0: richness in prayer has made kings become beggars, and beggars are riding on horses. According to scripture, 1 Peter chapter 4 verse 7 says, the end of the world is coming soon. Therefore, be earnest and disciplined in prayer. For this reason, Freedom Time Praying Partner, FTPP, is inviting all to join this power-packed prayer program every Sunday, Monday, Tuesday, and Wednesday midnight, 12 p.m. on... This power-packed program is being led by Reverend Bernard Owusu Ansah.
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2: Jesus,
1: by the blood of Jesus Christ of Nazareth, we kill it by fire.
2: Amen.
0: Don't forget that the fervent prayer of a righteous man availeth much. Therefore, be part of this program. For any information, call 0244-115-618.
3: Freedom.
4: The Lord has done it.
3: FTPP.
0: Led by Reverend Bernard Owusu Ansah.
1: Everything in you that attract evil people,
2: Jesus,
1: by the blood of Jesus Christ of Nazareth, we kill it by fire.
2: Amen.
0: Don't forget that the fervent prayer of a righteous man availeth much. Therefore, be part of this program. For any information, call 0244-115-618.
3: Freedom.
4: The Lord.

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In the name of the Kenya, we are going to be many. Let's pray together and win this battle together.

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What a young effort, sir, for some. I am fire, sit down, command, sir. Young fire, sit down, command, baby. 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You are your nephata. 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On my free Akumemo, you said you are ye. 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Yet I was your nest. Yet I was your nephata. 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

0: 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This is Freedom Time Praying Partners, your number one prayer family. 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Ye be kwa nani manadwen. The one who seated in the throne room perspective above every principality. I am talking about Jehovah Jireh. I am talking about Ancient of Days. I am talking about I am that I am. I am talking about Jehovah Nissi. I am talking about the one who saith and it cometh to pass. I am talking about the one that seated in the throne room perspective above every principality. Yes, I am talking about the King of Kings and the Lord of Lords. May Kasafa Nyankrupon will yes to me in a crown wall. Tetebru tantim nyankropon de wawu asoree na ewiase so to me nyina kuta no wono ne bonne mrane se yese fata no ya be kon ne mana dwe we are going to go before the Lord in prayer tonight. It is Tuesday night and every Tuesday night are for prayers. Please, we are live on Adom TV. We are live on Praise TV. We are live on GH1 TV. We are live on Sony TV. We are live on Light TV. We are live on Joy Prime TV. And we are also live on Angel TV. We are also live on Ago TV and Sony TV as well. Tell a brother, tell a friend to also get connected so that we can all lift up prayer all together. Catch you in one sorry. Also for video to her. Now all my worship on every year them paboni rumu ten ten ten. Nenyamia, Yesu chirena wati yenisu. The only God who understands our language. I'm talking about the Lord who understands you than anybody. God who understands you than your wife. God who understands you than your husband. The one who understands you than your mother and your father. O ma me no papa no muntimi nte wase se nyame. O kunu ntimi nte wase se nyame. Yes, o yiri o ntimi nte wase se nyame. Ye wote wo kasa se de wo ye ho a oti ase. O mo ye be kon nani ma na dwene akusu a kire no. The battle we are live on Facebook. The name on Facebook is Original FTPP. Original FTPP. Original FTPP. Get somebody connected. Please go ahead and share it right now. Just type Prophet Bernard Usu Ansa. Prophet Bernard Usu Ansa. Prophet Bernard Usu Ansa on Facebook. Or Original FTPP. The Lord has done it. Original FTPP, the Lord has done it on Facebook. We are right now, we are live right now. At the Musicia, Cohosia and Shemame, Nayentimi Mua Dofunumbi, Naomuntimi Mompire, Achadia Kasia Betimi Dacha Dofubi, A Empire, the greatest gift, the greatest offer you can give to somebody you truly care about is prayer and nothing else. Okay, we want to open our mouth and thank the Lord. Do you want to know the Radiasi Baby Awubia? Let's open our mouth and bless the name of the Lord. Let's honor him. Let's worship him. Let's love him. Come on now. Somebody open your mouth and bless the name of the Lord. You are not there, Radiasi. You are not there, Radiasi. You are not there, Radiasi. Come on now, come on now, come on now, come on now. 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We adore you tonight. Come on now, somebody lift up your voice. 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You are not there, Radiasi. 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Thank him for your life. Thank him for your family. Thank him for your whole house. Come on now. Come on now. Come on now. Azali madahasa. In the name of Jesus Christ.
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0: You want to open our mouth one more time, and we are asking the Lord for forgiveness. Metaka chira would be asset. Normally we'll be so reverend. Luke chapter number 11, the verse number 1, the Bible says that the disciples went to Jesus and they said unto him and said, Lord, please teach us to pray. Papa, Jesus sat them down and he taught them how to pray. So whenever you are praying, you need to ask God for forgiveness. Sometimes you can never go to somebody that you have offended and still ask the person you have offended help. It's not possible. So many of us, we have already offended God and we always go to him without even asking for forgiveness, and we are rather asking him for help. So quick one, that is the reason why many of us, your prayer does not really work. I want us to pray and you are asking God for forgiveness, and this is your prayer. Oh God, every sin that I've committed against heaven and earth, every sin that I've committed against man and woman, against heaven and earth, oh God of Israel, forgive me of all my sins and answer into my supplication tonight. Wherever you are, please open your mouth and pray for forgiveness. Open your mouth. Come on now. Come on now. Ask the Lord to forgive you of every sin. Forgive us of our sins, O God. Every sin that we have committed against heaven and earth, Lord, we pray that you forgive us of every sin. You will wash us with your cleansing blood. Rapaya toshi bralua kapangu wata imalaha zambia tombali atala mazua lekapa rapato simredi ata yazimu watambi apandu watala madia lekapa riato rapata. Forgive us of every sin that we have committed against man and woman, against heaven and earth. Oh God of Israel, we are asking for your forgiveness. Clean us with your cleansing blood. Wash us with your cleansing blood. Forgive us of our weakness. Forgive us of our sins. Everybody, for your full swing in Achaye. For your mirror, you in Achaye. My own tail, for me, Jahuru, my own tail. Makapa, Zimno Adiata. 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Lekapa Rapatua. You are no more fire, you are no more fire. In the name of Jesus, our next prayer topic, we want to ask the Lord for divine strength. You will be sometimes, whenever you are ready to pray, for no reason, you will start feeling sleepy. For no reason, you will start feeling weak. You will say, Papa, minti mi mompa yo mayemre aye bonsam aye boni fono. The devil does not want you to have the grace to pray. I want us to open our mouth, and this is our next prayer. Oh God, give me divine power and anointing in my prayer tonight. Give me an anointing, grace in my prayer tonight, in the name of Jesus. Please open your mouth and pray for the anointing of God in your prayer. Lift up your voice. Lift up your voice. Lift up your voice. Come on now, lift up your voice. Lift up your voice. Lift up your voice. 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Divine power, supernatural anointing in my prayer. Somebody lift up your voice, lift up your voice, lift up your voice. Pray for the strength of God. Pray for the anointing of God. Pray for the grace of God in your prayer tonight. Isaiah chapter number 45 and the verse number 1 coming. Can I please get every one of you on Facebook, please? Can you please share the page for me right now? Yes, if you are on Facebook, I beg you, go ahead and share it for me right now. Go ahead, just share it for me right now. The name on Facebook is Original FTPP. Original FTPP, the Lord has done it. Original FTPP, the Lord has done it. Please, go to Facebook, share it right now. Share the link, share the page. Share it to be a blessing to everyone. The people you need to tag them, help somebody to pray tonight. Yes, if you know somebody outside Ghana, tell them to also join us on YouTube. And the bomb pipe, tell them to join us on YouTube. The name on YouTube is FTPP Life, or FTPP The Lord Has Done It. FTPP The Lord Has Done It. We are live on YouTube right now. Come on, help somebody to pray tonight. Anajui, bua wunu ebi wate. Bua wudofi bin wunti min join ibi no mom pipe. 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Anasa Praise TV. Anasa Sony TV. Ana Agu TV. Ana GH1 TV. Light TV. Joy Prime TV. 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Okay, Isaiah chapter 45, and the verse number 1 coming.
2: Isaiah chapter 45, verse 1.
0: Mm-hmm.
2: Thou says the Lord to his anointed,
0: mm-hmm,
2: to Cyrus.
0: Mm-hmm.
2: Whose right hand I'm held,
0: mm-hmm,
2: to subdue nations before him,
0: mm-hmm,
2: and loose the armor of kings,
0: mm-hmm,
2: to open before him the double doors.
0: To open before him the double doors. Mm-hmm.
2: So that the gate will not be shut.
0: So that the gate will not be shut. So for country, mammy.
3: Mekai Odi for Isaiah. Etia Adriana
0: Enum.
3: Baku Akono. Sana Arade Katsura de Wasran Kuras. The Amazon in Nifamu, Summer Bre Amanamai Asin, Nama Sensan, I am for Aboswa, Summer Bue Apono Nenim, Nin Kuru Apono, not one to Tumu.
0: Every door that is shouted at you, oh, Obiante, what do you put in Muatu? You see, Cassel put in Muatu. The Lord said, and I will open double doors.
4: Amen.
0: I command those doors to be opened in the name of Jesus.
4: Amen.
0: Tonight, prayers, we are praying about our open doors. Somebody say, my open doors.
4: My open doors.
0: Many of us, you are trusting God for marital breakthrough. But your marital door has been shouted. It has been closed. Your traveling door, you want to travel. The reason why you went for the embassy for visa and you don't get the visa is because your traveling door has been shouted at you. Can you please declare this after me? Say, every door that has been shouted at me.
4: Every door that has been shouted at me.
0: Hear the word of the Lord.
4: Hear the word of the Lord.
0: Open by fire.
4: Open by fire.
0: I want us to first of all tackle this prayer. Every marital door that is shouted at me.
4: Jesus.
0: I know sometimes when you bow at the empire, we see Reverend Medi Medi can't wale dada. Nti mi unhiya wale empire. We are sure. Our dear Nimuti say, is everything okay? Maybe I am going to cry no more here. And cry no more to say. Ubiawale, Abefuni Busasa, Oko Wale Koya Day, Oko Hokoya Day, Oko Kuko, Koko Wale Koya Day, and Nijama Kukrenim, Umpaiboni will say every marital door that has been shouted on me, every marital door that has been shouted at me, open in a double way by fire. That is our first prayer topic. You're born again, then everywhere. You can be a married woman, you can be a married man, but your marital doors has been shouted. And listen to me, my dear. When your marital door is shouted, you can even still be in the marriage, but believe you me, you will never be happy. The things that can make you happy as a married man, the thing that can make you happy as a married woman, believe you me, it will be taken away. Hear the word of the Lord. As I hear the Lord, say this and declare it loud and clear. Every marital door shouted at me. Declare this after me. Every marital door.
4: Every marital door.
0: Shouted at me.
4: Shouted at me.
0: Hear the word of the Lord.
4: Hear the word of the Lord.
0: Open by fire.
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at me, hear the word of the Lord, open thy fire. You are not a vampire, you are not a vampire. Our dear Mukudium, what to our home? 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Our dear Pulim, what to our was every marital dog shouted at me. Hear the word of the Lord. Open thy fire. 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

0: Every marital daughter has been shouted at you. 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
1: Jesus.
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1: Jesus.
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0: 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We want to go for the next prayer topic. Also, let's read the scripture again. 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My God. My God. Okay, read it. Let's go.
1: Thou says the Lord to his anointed, to Cyrus, whose right hand I've held to subdue nations before him, and lose the armor of kings.
0: Close.
1: To open before him the double doors, so that the gates will not be shut.
2: God.
3: Mekai odi for Isaiah.
0: My God.
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0: 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Shadi, was it thou sayest the Lord to his anointed, to Cyrus, whose right hand I have holden, to subdue nations before him? Every stubborn demon in my life. Every stubborn demon in my life.
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0: I subdue you by the power of Holy Ghost. 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I am sorry, I can't give you the visa. Onpa boni onpa o say every stubborn demon in my life I subdue you by the power of God. Me brewa su yesu di me utas ma babu ko say na me bre bre amanaman me bre wo me say nya me mretu mi bia so woni e wa di mretu mi bia wa ma ne home no so woni wo nya me mre wo mu nyina si wo yesu di mo me say Jesus o mre wo mu nyina si afi pe nya sa mo anonya de pa declare this loud and clear. Can we share it one more time on Facebook? Come on now, you need to help others to pray. Go ahead, please share it right now on Facebook. Share it right now on Facebook. Come on now. I want every one of you share it right now. Share it right now. Every one of you share it right now. I feel declare this loud and clear. Every stubborn demon in my life.
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0: Prayer. Asayala Maria Payala Maria Talabada. 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

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I subdue you by the power of God. I subdue you by the power of God. Every stubborn demon in my life. I subdue you by the power of the Holy Ghost. By the power of God. Somebody pray. Somebody pray. To me be at the word. Do what I'm going to do. How be I was son. What I'm going to do. How be I am going to do. Here, here, here, here. Yes, yes, yes, yes, yes, yes, yes, yes, yes, yes, yes, yes, yes, yes, yes, yes, yes, yes, yes, yes, yes, yes, yes, yes, yes, yes, yes, yes, yes, yes, yes, yes, yes, yes, yes, yes, yes, yes, yes, yes, yes, yes, yes, yes, yes,

of Holy Ghost. Somebody lift up your voice. You can go ahead and share it on Facebook right now. Somebody share it right now on Facebook. Help others to pray. Help others to pray. Lift your voice. Lift your voice. Rapa yanabasa. Yapa yanabadosa. 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Yata yanabadwata. Every stubborn problem. Every stubborn demon. Every stubborn problem. Every stubborn demon. We subdue you by the power of the Holy Ghost. Rakaya, yapaya, yapaya, yapaya, yasanaya rarosa, rikapaya rarosa, liapaya rarosa, yapaya, yapaya.

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Every stubborn program in your life, we are commanding them to subdue. 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

0: In the mighty name of
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1: fire,
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1: fire,
0: Holy Ghost,
1: fire,
0: Holy Ghost.
2: Prayer leader.
0: We want to go for the next prayer topic. Also, if we put the scripture there for me one more time. Say, or say, thou seest the Lord to his anointed, to Cyrus, whose right hand have I holded, to subdue nations before him. Say, to subdue nations before him. We are not saying, and I will loose the lions of the lions of kings to open before him the two leaves gates, and the gates shall not be shouted. So for Kawodi, you know, so mommy,
3: thou says the Lord to his anointed, to Cyrus, whose right hand I have held, to subdue nations before him.
0: To what?
3: To subdue nations before him.
0: To what?
3: Subdue.
0: That is our next prayer. What's of a country, you know, so mommy, what?
4: Mekai Odi for Isaiah. It's a Adrianai Enum.
5: My God.
4: Mekai Bakono. Sana Radicatre, the Wasrano Chorus. The Amazon in Nifamu. Summer Bre Amanamayasi Ewan and Nim.
0: May a day.
4: Lebre Amanamayasi Ewan and Nim.
0: May a day.
4: Lebre Amanamayasi Ewan and Nim.
0: To subdue nations before him. This is our next prayer. Was it to subdue nations before him? This is our next prayer. Oh Father, let every country that I desire subdue before me. 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Oh Lord, my Father, let every country that I desire to go to live in, to even travel there, subdue before me. Me say, me shan ya kachre me teacher ni be a friend Mr. Kusi. 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Amu free school no new tafo M A J S S. Papa ne kachre me say sama nyere me ho an kusi kwa. 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Just one cool school. 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Because that chia so for na me quote to this scripture. Isaiah chapter 46 verse number 45 verse number 1. Or say, and nations are subdued before me. Or say na manaman so for. Me say me ka se nyamedian munya. Me nyame started me ye adwuma. But Kram say me ntimi nko ho ye China. And India ni Dubai. But baby ye frowa brochire. Canada, America, London, Germany, France, Italy, Ahibium, Belgium, Spain. Ahifa.
3: Germany.
0: 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As a trainer said, empire na me boy say, Father, let nations ma amanaman emre wo mo ho ase etuho so for me say currently na me ko renew me visa we dey no crowd dey say visa crowd ko renew no interview America visa ko renew no interview but me kai say me first time me ko America na me zi ko pe visa enipa na wono no di manim a me man ye feeling ni process ni bibia ma me no okay kan dey ni hu wo ko ye bebusa say wo ko bebusa say na me no na me sire o he me so say prophet please don't play with this who now I start to say this prophet of God went there and they deny him the visa. Or catch them or say, I did it for this pastor and they deny him the visa. I did it for this prophet. No one bought D4 Kassier B deeper. So for D4 Kassier B pan or Ghana ha me besime bony ding. Or no so copper visa ni amano London. Or catch and say, it in minya grown me dinam anything. Now me catch and say, Master, I have prayed a certain prayer in Isaiah 45 verse 1 that nations are subdued before me. Oh boy, now some for me see me do on the interview. No, the interview, you know, and I say, how are you? Now, me just so I'm fine. Or see, you look familiar, and I'm serious. I'm always on TV. I say, wow, you are pastor. I'm serious. I know, gee, yeah. And so for interview, no. And let me pay back. No, I give me passport, let me documents. I say, oh no, what Jimmy pass? Yes, and I say, me mad there. Obisam say, me or say, me call Wednesday. I no cast me mad Tuesday. And I'm say Tuesday, no. Me call baby, intimate man. Intimate me as some mobile no say I am nipa na me suma no. Me man nipa ni fani ID. 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ma honhom ma kro biara amana mai kro biara emre wo ho asema me wo course ko pevisa ye musa wo hwe ne age passport no pa wo be ko kana multiple bom declare this loud and clear declare it. Can I get every one of you please set the page for me one more time every one of you wo your battle and bomma wo ma no misro bomma wo ma no bomma wo ma no africa de make be say la the nations subdue before me, oh God.
1: Let the nations subdue before me, oh God.
0: Every nation around this earth.
1: Every nation around this earth.
0: Shall subdue before me in the name of Jesus.
1: Shall subdue before me in the name of Jesus.
0: This is your prayer topic. Declare it one more time. Every nation on this earth shall subdue before me in the name of Jesus.
1: Every nation on this earth shall subdue before me in the name of Jesus.
0: Every nation on this earth.
1: Every nation on this earth
0: shall subdue before me in the mighty name of Jesus.
1: Shall subdue before me in the mighty name of Jesus.
0: Can you tell me so? Empire will now be won't compare some year refuse. Obekona ne dem wo ho. After declare it one more time. Every nation shall subdue before me in the mighty name of Jesus.
1: Every nation shall subdue before me in the mighty name of Jesus.
0: Afia be fire empire no. Can we let's every one of you please share the page for me right now on Facebook. Obia wobo bibia me share the page. The name on Facebook is Original FTPP. Original FTPP. Original FTPP. Original FTPP. Just write Original FTPP. The Lord has done it on Facebook. And please join it right now and share it for me. If you are already on, just keep sharing like nobody's business. And the name again is another name on Facebook is Prophet Bernard Usuansa. I want everyone of you share it like 5 times. I want everyone share it like 5 times. Obia share 5 times, man. Every one of you share it like 5 times. And let's pray this prayer. Me bumpaye, I pray for everyone. You see, your bumpaye where we are baby biara was in Yamedoko, everybody near crying. Me see baby biara nyame, I was in Yamedoko, everybody on me crying. Declare this loud and clear, Canada. Say, by the power of Holy Ghost,
1: by the power of Holy Ghost,
0: every nation on this earth,
1: every nation on this earth,
0: shall subdue before me,
1: shall subdue before me,
0: by the blood of Jesus,
1: by the blood of Jesus,
0: every nation on this earth,
1: every nation on this earth,
0: shall subdue before me,
1: shall subdue before me.
0: Prayer, Messiah. Every nation on this earth shall subdue before me in the name of Jesus. Every nation on this earth shall subdue before me. Somebody lift up your voice and pray. Mano, every nation shall subdue before me and my children. You want to bump fire.

rapayadaba kusiyawadiye kubia rama kuma bebaswa kubia rama emaje semeko and we yesu bimu I can never be denied with answer. I can never be sabotaged. I can never be frustrated. I can never be denied. They can never say no to me. Let every nation somebody lift up a voice. Let every nation subdue before me. If you put some over Germany, over London, over America, and away on Krata, you say, oh God, let every nation subdue before me. Oh, be a order that battle Krata, something here. You say, let every nation subdue before me. What was our prayer? Now, when you're in Yen Krata, something here. Unco interview with immigration, and you deny with that. Lift up your voice and pray. So, the whole holiday, you know, let every nation subdue before me. Every nation on this earth, Rabbi Alabashaya, Yakapaya Alabasha, Yapaya Alabashaya, Yapaya Alabataya, Yanabadosata, Yakapaya, Rapaya, Yapaya, Yapaya, Yanabosha, Nikapa, Rapadiata, Limidiata, Rapadiata, Yanabadosha, Rikateriata, Rapadiata, Yamaruataya. 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

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So the one of a pie. Every nation shall subdue before me. Every nation shall subdue before me. Sandalabade, Yatu,

0: Doctor Liberia, nations shall subdue before me. Nations shall subdue before me. Nations shall subdue before me. Nations shall subdue in the name of
1: Jesus Christ.
0: Afesofo sampai we mbesi asabo wonim one beautiful and one funny thing
2: obompai ya mame
0: 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Wo your battle we betimi abama wo ma no obi won ma wo ma ya so monkom we be call land we be call eso we omo na namo ma bra boy bo we say every nation shall subdue before me and my children. Wo hoda dan an kratasem we say every nation shall subdue before me we you won abo sample we din din din and near my best I said dan okay, I feel your call. Pegasani and Koi. You're fine, hard one. You're born to pa. We say every nation shall subdue before me. Every nation shall subdue before me and my children. Every nation shall subdue. So from Paiwe, you're you. Mrs. Sofu, Mimi call American Nemezo, I'm a Kojavisa. Now, Osofu Biabaho. Minim do two no four. What bono a you own, sir, apostolic credit card. Sir, apostolic credit card. Seukum Rangwan Fitano. Na apostle. He are refusing the visa. Apostle General. Yamano. Wajine Niso. No one found a Bible in the man and say, ah, other papa one on your FTP piano. Because so join the FTP here. Your bebo empire, your bebo. Your bebo kissani, man. Because you see, oh, sir, so put down the scripture. First scripture, it will be mommy. Christian, the fact will be money. Isaiah chapter 45, verse 1. Shay, what say, so for my main kind, what you know, never will form. What say, thou sayest the Lord to his anointed, to Cyrus, whose right hand have I holding? Was it to subdue nations before him? Was it Cyrus there? Mamma, man, my mamma, and my mina, have Radina was our team. When your mamma, and my ass were winning. I said, may every nation subdue before you. May every country subdue before you. May every country subdue before you. May you never be denied in the name of Jesus. May your children never be denied in the name of Jesus. After declare, say, every nation shall subdue before me.
1: Every nation shall subdue before me.
0: In the name of Jesus.
1: In the name of Jesus.
0: Nations are subdued before me.
1: Nations are subdued before me.
0: Nations are subdued before me and my children.
1: Nations are subdued before me and my children.
0: In the mighty name.

0: So from Bekaya. 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Michelle Lady Bin come. M said there be Michelle on the following week as an all night. Yeah, be your program no. On any ma. Minimum some kaisa offenses on any mammy, you know. And I may catch on me catch a missy mammy. I rather see me mom perma because I minimum swan your boss is here because you say oh M said Maryland. Yes. The whole US and non compassion bar program maybe. But I meant to me, Amma, or Nimcolano. Yeah, yeah, sorry, yeah, what an answer, my mebla. Or passport way, but said there will feel I'm sending a half a brand or the buy, or Nenema. And I'm so old, bread. Berman and what did we do, and what done why a single mother? I rather see me, mom, pie amount. Na America, kwa me, ma one who made me in a monk. And the following of the passport they buy, she bomb pay a goose, so man, oh, so for. Oh God, remember me near friend, my men are catching so when you visa. Mubeka, oh God, remember me all night and oh, and oh baby, your pon all night and nah. No, Nenichere, America, or Nemkola, Mama Kudru. Me say, me bomb payama unipe be a wootie me. Every nation shall subdue before you by fire. I said, every nation shall subdue before you in the name of Jesus. Say every nation shall subdue before me.
1: Every nation shall subdue before me.
0: In the name of Jesus.
1: In the name of Jesus.
0: Praya kapalia talabada. 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Rekapalwa talamasalia. Every nation shall subdue before me. Nation shall subdue before me. Yasanda yanalaba. Rapaya labadiata. In the name of Jesus. Yeah, Bumpen, I just felt this in my spirit.
2: My God.
0: SMMENYE. Mamenye ne quick. Ibisi da. Yes, that is your Bumpen. Me tis erade kasachere me se. Bear money or bear biara. Listen to what the Lord just said to me. Tina ma poso mpaye no. E da wa kuma so. En kom she da wa so. Ibi ayo ba time wo ma. And come said that almost so umbe to quine. And so emu aya ding, ana emu yaya ding, ana any dasobi any babya. Me takes and ya make us such them say, me myself for no so a seed of 50 Ghana city. Me ten a specific as a radical them said, the number 5 is a number of grace and power. A radical them say, men can't just have for say, as we are going to do this, listen to this. Nyame ya doma neko pim December, sankrofona menemo yo sadia, and two will be our Ghana. Tenye on kan wa men ha ho e bia ye wo en kom she da wo so wo betu kan ana wa koma so ade kese ne se ewade nyame ka che se me ma mun so sa seed no. I heard the Lord saying let them sow a seed of 50 Ghana cedi, and the Lord said to me that every embassy that their passport will be there. Every embassy that their passport will go. Every embassy that their passport will go there can never be denied. Can never be denied. No, can never be refused. Embassy biara. Munim say one of the greatest gifts that did their mammy. Hey, a sad gift to me. Yeah, bomb pie me tis ya make it in a ma poison pie. The person ni pe biara kontu da wanim.
2: Jesus.
0: O bon pie. Yasha was soon come. Aye wa kuma so de kese. Fa won sa to mama so. I want to pray this prayer for you. Na ye shede nyame be. 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Thank you Lord. I just heard the Lord saying it. That is why I just paused the prayer to do this quick. And yes, I'm ready. I feel academic can be. Say, by the power of Holy Ghost.
1: By the power of Holy Ghost.
0: Traveling favor.
1: Traveling favor.
0: Traveling grace.
1: Traveling grace.
0: Oh God, my Father.
1: Oh God, my Father.
0: Let it locate me by fire, by thunder.
1: Let it locate me by fire, by thunder.
0: I declare as a child of the living God.
1: I declare as a child of the living God.
0: Every nation on this earth.
1: Every nation on this earth.
0: Shall subdue before Bernard Baudino. Every nation on this earth.
1: Every nation on this earth.
0: Shall subdue before Bernard. Mention your name.
1: Shall subdue before him.
0: Every nation on this earth.
1: Every nation on this earth.
0: Shall subdue before Bernard.
1: Shall subdue before him.
0: In the mighty name of Jesus.
1: In the mighty name of Jesus.
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2: but when you feel weak you pray
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2: where your strength is
0: aha me bobiem 0595 missi subiem 0595 aha no about 5 7
2: I will pray
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3: the name was Christ
0: 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Oh, Fred Jai, na a year. So we come on kwa 50 cedi ni bi. Ebi a wodi new phone. So a wodi so se si anka madim punche. Pinye free wone ye free. Ena ebi a new phone. So adi chia no paya na wape na waye. Ose wade this is a seed for my traveling. Ebe jo unsem. Okay. So for mami fa first number the freedom number ne samu bi na fe. Yen fa script and then yen mo yen next 3-4 prayers. 0595 0595 0595. Now if you have about 5767 5757 5767 5757 5767 5757, we a dear freedom send the brand number with so a dear baby freedom. Okay, after pastor let's have a script and a tour mommy I can't empty me you know me and son 90 now for your shim can then count. Wait, this was just by the way we are direction your media banty more according to them when you come share them so woman be too kind will be too kind yeah but what do too kind can win what you mean me and this would turn and yeah I feel number 0595 0595 576757. Okay, I feel apostle kind scripture and the mommy
4: Isaiah 45 verse 1.
0: Mm-hmm.
4: Thou says the Lord to his anointed,
0: mm-hmm,
4: to Cyrus,
0: mm-hmm,
4: whose right hand I have held,
0: uh-huh,
4: to subdue nations before him,
0: uh-huh,
4: and loose the armor of kings,
0: uh-huh,
4: to open before him the double doors,
0: mm-hmm,
4: so that the gates will not be shut. Isaiah 45.
0: Mm-hmm.
4: The kind of thing for Isaiah, it's here, and the Anna Enum, Bacono. Sana a radical thread, the Wasra Nukura said. The Amasson in Nifamun said, Mebra Amanamai Asi Ewan,
0: Mebra Manamayasu and Nim.
4: Namasen, son, I am Abosu.
0: Uh-huh.
4: Na Mebue Apono Nim.
0: Afia, maybe Apono. 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I mean to me, Rem. 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I couldn't open Yatum. We born my wood yen susi, Sikapu Yatum. On Piboni will say, every door that has been shouted at me, hear the word of the Lord. Jerohonaka and Payami and Sana and Yafashim, Pejasa Academy Kabimichi. Every door that has been shouted at me.
5: Every door that has been shouted at me.
0: Hear the word of the Lord.
5: Hear the word of the Lord.
0: Open before me by fire.
5: Open before me by fire.
0: Every door that is shouted at me.
5: Every door that is shouted at me.
0: Hear the word of the Lord.
5: Hear the word of the Lord.
0: Open by fire.
5: Open by fire.
0: Prayer. 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Somebody lift your voice. 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You're one of them. You're one of them. Every door that is shouted at me, door that is closed at me, open by fire, open by fire. 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In the name of
5: Jesus Christ.
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0: 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Amen. I declare, so shall it be your life. Amen. Declare, they say, I declare, oh God, my Father.
1: I declare, oh God, my Father.
0: Let my doors be opening everywhere I go in this life.
1: Let my doors be opening everywhere I go in this life.
0: Oh God of Israel.
1: Oh God of Israel.
0: Let my doors be opening wherever I go.
1: Let my doors be opening wherever I go.
0: Oh God, my Father.
1: Oh God, my Father.
0: Let my doors be opening wherever I go.
1: Let my doors be opening wherever I go.
0: Prayer. 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
2: Jesus,
0: every satanic door, somebody can say every satanic doorkeeper,
1: every satanic doorkeeper,
0: fall down and die,
1: fall down and die.
0: We are declaring it three times. Every satanic doorkeeper, fall down and die. Every satanic doorkeeper, fall down and die. Every satanic doorkeeper, fall down and die. We are declaring it three times. Let's go. Every satanic doorkeeper, fall down and die. Every satanic doorkeeper, fall down and die. Every satanic doorkeeper, fall down and die. Yes, sir, declare him another three times. Sure. Obu on my wa one year crown will be to home. Obi a siakunyan wa jacunyan or tongue. Wasiakunyan wa ye kukotako no tongue. And also oba betomiwaha. Yes, sir, declare him every satanic doorkeeper fall down and die. Every demonic doorkeeper fall down and die. Every demonic doorkeeper fall. Just a wooden out of my one year crown. Maybe I will hear my name this house. Count sign. Menya 40 years to me wale 45 years to me wale eh debi debi bi go so hin dan pe ja san ye nko kan den den den pa.
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0: Yataya. 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
0: 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Father, we thank you for answering our prayer.
1: Amen.
0: We thank you for your grace and your mercy.
1: Amen.
0: We thank you for distributing our miracles.
1: Amen.
0: In the mighty name of Jesus Christ,
1: amen.
0: Our prayer is sealed,
1: amen,
0: by the blood of Jesus.
1: Amen.
0: In Jesus' name, somebody shout amen 3 times.
1: Amen. Amen. 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
0: Nyameya adoma wo kena. Ye nyina ye be shem wo La Paz. Risk us park and so. Wednesday, first Thursday. Emi yase me pon ko ye time na so. The fire is crazy. Nyameya adoma wo Wednesday nyumre beto aso. Wednesday enyumre beto aso. Wednesday enyumre beto aso. Den pa. Wednesday ye beto aso kena. Then by Yahwada way, this coming Thursday is going to be fire, so don't mix it for anything. Okay, midi we see Christo Yadoma ye be she nyame yadomo a ochina anajo e we fidie so chana so me mix it fatu wa ne bubi ne bebo a bye bye.
2: Freedom,
3: the Lord has done it.
2: Weakness in prayer has made kings become beggars, and beggars are riding on horses. According to scripture, 1 Peter chapter 4 verse 7 says, the end of the world is coming soon, therefore be earnest and disciplined in prayer. For this reason, Freedom Time Praying Partner, FTPP, is inviting all to join this power-packed prayer program every Sunday, Monday, Tuesday, and Wednesday midnight, 12 p.m. on... This power-packed program is being led by Reverend Bernard Owusu Ansah.
0: Everything in you that attract evil people,
1: Jesus,
0: by the blood of Jesus Christ of Nazareth, we kill it by fire.
1: Amen.
2: 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For any information, call 0244-115-618.
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1: The

in the name of the Lord Jesus Christ. My name is Pastor Obejoy Obin from Miracle Manor Church. 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There is a violent activity against your relationship, against your marriage, against your job, your finances, and it's time to violently take everything that belongs to you on the altar of prayer. 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Make a date and don't be late. 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

Jesus Christ. My name is Pastor Obed Joy Obin from Miracle Manor Church. I'd like to specially invite you to a program, Prayer Line, on Love 99.5 FM from Mondays to Friday, 2 a.m. to 5 a.m. The Bible says in Matthew chapter 11, verse 12, since the days of John the Baptist, the kingdom of God has suffered violence and the violent take it by force. There is a violent activity against your relationship, against your marriage, against your job, your finances, and it's time to violently take everything that belongs to you on the altar of prayer. As you begin a new week, join us from Mondays to Friday, 2 a.m. to 5 a.m. and your life will never be the same. Make a date and don't be late. God richly bless you.

us into the marriage, she could not conceive, and therefore she was thrown out of the marriage. Her world has come to an end, and there was nothing that she could do. So then she decided that

mercy to start all again. The devil thought that he has shot his best shot at her. But little did the enemy know that God was up to something. And lo and behold, this lady came to Kumasi. One night she could not sleep, and she decided to look for a radio station where they are playing music, that at least she can find some music so that she will be able to sleep. As she was tuning her radio, the dial actually got to Love 99.5 FM. And the lady heard us pray, and something told her to remain at that particular place, not to move her dial anymore. She listened to the prayer, and she was praying along, even though she had given up. But she said, let me try this prayer. Let me try this pastor. Let me see whether something good can come out. But while she was praying along with prayer line, oh, as she testified, she said, Pastor, I heard you say this, that somebody, you are listening to me on radio. You lost your marriage. You actually left the marriage because you could not conceive. But God says, I should tell you that you are going to get married again. You are going to conceive, and you will deliver same time this year. As she testified, she said, Pastor, when I heard that testimony, something entered inside of me, and I knew you were talking about me. So I screamed from my bed and said, this pastor is talking about me.

Where have you been? I've been looking for you. I've been searching for you. I've asked everybody I know just to see you and find out whether you have married.

if God was pouring this in our heart and on our soul and on our life, have you ever thought how your life would be like? And therefore, this season is your season of open heavens, where God is pouring. God is refreshing you. God is refreshing you. But the sad thing is that you can be in a season and not know. Jacob said, alas, so God was in this place and I never knew it. Don't let the moment pass. Don't let the season pass without you knowing. Is somebody here with me? I pray that we'll become men like the men of Issachar. The Bible said that they knew and understand the times and the season which Israel needed to go for war. Though they were a small tribe, but the whole of Israel were depending on them as to whether they should go or not to go. Can I pray for somebody? May you not miss your season. Thank you, Jesus. So with that understanding, I want us to approach our text this morning. 2 Kings chapter number 7, the verse number 9. Then they said to one another, everybody go, we are not doing right. That is my version here. We are not doing right. This day is a day of good news, and we remain silent. If we wait until morning light, some punishment will come upon us. Now therefore, come, let us go and tell the king's house. May the Lord bless his word. Father, we are grateful this morning that the flower will fade, the grass will wither, but your word abides forever. We've waited for this moment that through your word you would take us into your season that you have prepared for us. Holy Spirit, have your way and move in your soul liberty. Anoint every ear to hear. Anoint every heart to receive. Anoint every mind to understand. I present myself before you, Lord. Help me to deliver your word and make me a first partaker of that which you speak through me. Holy Spirit, saturate this atmosphere. May our heart be softened for your word. May we not miss this moment when we have to hear from you. Have your way. Have your way. In Jesus' name, let the people of God shout a big amen. Please take your seat in the presence of the Lord. Hallelujah. I don't know how many of you might have seen or heard of or read about a preacher man called Andrew Murray. And Andrew Murray once said, I quote, that there are two classes of Christians: soul winners and backsliders. And this morning, in my humble estimation and plea, I also believe that there are two great sins that the Christian
can commit. And the greatest is, number one, to fail to love God. And then number two, it's not adultery, it's not fornication, it's not drunkenness, it's not telling lies, it's not stealing. But the second sin that the believer can commit is the sin of silence. The sin of silence. And what do I mean by that? To refuse to share the gospel of Jesus Christ. Now, in my preamble, I want you to understand that suppose you knew a cure for cancer, would you not tell it? Suppose you were on an island where people were starving to death, and you knew where there was vast hoard of food, would you not tell it? Our greatest mission, our greatest purpose in life, is to be on the master's business. We have the greatest mission, we have the greatest message, we have the greatest master that the world must know. And our mission is to be on the master's assignment. This morning, in approaching our text, we saw the famine that has bedeviled the city of is this Somalia? I don't know, for some reason it always refers like Somalia. You know Somalia? Now, there was a great war and a lot of people had to die. So I want you to consider that as well. That in this house there was so much famine to the point where women were killing their children to eat them in order to survive. In the midst of it, the word of the Lord came to the prophet and said, tomorrow by this time there shall be an abundance of food. The minister of food and agriculture said, even if God should open the windows of heaven, this cannot be possible. And the prophet said, as long as the Lord liveth, it will surely come to pass. Now, in the days, the Bible says that there were four leopards. And it means so much in the land of Israel when you are called a leper. Leprosy simply means unclean people. And the unclean people are not supposed to be part of the city or the people. Some way, somehow, they've been quarantined and they've been put outside the gates of the city. And as a result, they were not allowed in. They were not allowed in.
And yet, so you can imagine if people, able people, were struggling and having difficulty in finding food, how much more lepers, people that depend on others to survive. In other words, they are by the gates and they are just begging for alms. And for that reason, it takes somebody to feed them. They cannot survive. And the Bible says, in the days of the famine, they decided, they made a decision that, look, people of, we cannot stay here and die. Tell somebody, we can't stay here and die. Because of the famine. Therefore, let us make a move. Then one said, well, what if we go and we die there? He said, one said that it will be better we go and die than stay here and not make any attempt. I want you to understand that no matter your situation, take a step. Take a step. And God will reward your efforts. Never think that, well, there's nothing that can come out of my situation. Well, I feel everything is okay. Well, maybe that is how life is supposed to. No, move. And God will reward your effort. So they decided to go. And as they were going, the Bible says that their feet and their steps were magnified with great sound. Apparently, there were a Syrian camp of soldiers who were there because of the war. In those days, you know, war was rampant, so they have actually mounted a camp around the place. And they have food and everything in store. Now, whilst the lepers were moving, God did a miracle. He magnified the sound of their step. And then Assyrian soldiers heard this sound and they thought that Israel had gathered soldiers from other confederations of nations and they were coming up against them. So they decided that they will run after their lives. So they left everything that they had and they had to go away and left the place. Then the lepers, four lepers got there and come and see abundance of food. Praise the name of the Lord. I've witnessed in my own life, I've witnessed in the life of others, people we have counseled, people we have spoken to, in many occasions, that when you have longed for something for so long, and at the end of the day you are able to have it, the tendency of you trying to keep it is high. Because you think that you might not be able to what? Get it again. Or having yearned for something, longed for something for a very long time, and at last you have it. The tendency is that, well, then let me keep what I have. At least let me maintain it. Let I get back to where I used to be. Is somebody here? But this leper, when they have found the abundance of food and they realized that there was so much famine in their city, this is what they said. They said to one another, we are not doing right.

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1: I don't know how they did it, and I don't know how they carried the food, but the first time in the history of Israel when leopards had to feed the able. Listen, even when you see a leper coming, you are not supposed to even get closer, because the idea is that it's very contagious and you can easily contact it. So once you see a leper coming, you don't want to even go closer to them. But for the first time in the history of Israel, leopards were feeding those who were clean. I came to let you know that irrespective of who you are, you can still be usable in the master's hands. You don't have to have it all put together. What they had was enough to take care of themselves and to feed the entire city and to make sure that the word of God that has come out of the prophet's mouth will be fulfilled. What they had was not the food that they encountered, but what they have was the faith to move. The faith they had not to stay in their predicament and die. Whichever way, let me move. Whichever way, let me make a step. Whichever way, let me do something that will change the trajectory of my life. They decided not to sit and fold their arms and wait till they die. Let me tell you something. What God is looking out from you is the faith to take a bold step for Him. Faith to step out. I believe many of you want to talk about the fact that, well, Pastor, you know, I'm new in the church. I've not known much, you know. And Pastor, I need to really get to a certain stage of my life. And Pastor, listen, for some reason, they were leopards, and it doesn't mean that they were not believers. Leprosy in scripture, or in Bible terms, can be defined as that which is unclean, which is sinful. But it doesn't negate the fact that God's grace and salvation cannot be available when we take the first step to receive Him and His word and act on it. Is somebody here with me? So by the time they return to the city with food, there is an abundance. Everybody is excited. Now the famine that has bedeviled the city for many years has now come to a standstill. Praise the Lord. Now the point is that, can God use you to bring a revival? Can God use you to end that predicament? Can God use you to bring a change in your family, in your household, in your church? Leopards. Tell somebody, leopards. Apart from their faith, this morning I want to touch briefly on one thing that the Holy Spirit does in helping us

0: to send the good news. He said that this day is the day of good news. It's the day of good news. What good news have you heard? What good news do you have? What experience have you got with God? Ever since you got saved, what has changed in your life? This day is a good news. Good news must always be carried across. I've never had, probably these days things are changing, but when we were growing up, whenever you hear people happy and excited, and it means something good has taken place, and people would love to share that good news. Praise the name of our Lord. I want you to understand that in Romans chapter number 5, the verse number 5, one of the most read scripture in this house, especially this year. Romans chapter number 5, verse number 5. Are you following me? He says, now hope does not disappoint. Say, you will not be disappointed. Come on, shout it if you are here. Why? Because the love of God has been poured out in our hearts by the Holy Spirit who was given unto us. Have you ever asked yourself why the Holy Spirit was given to you? Why God sent the Holy Spirit into our hearts? Have you ever asked yourself, why am I filled with the Holy Spirit? He said that hope, your expectation, will not be disappointed. What you are trusting Him of will not be disappointed. Oh, the famine that you want it to end, you will not be disappointed. The shame of your life, you will not be disappointed. Oh, your expectations will not be disappointed. Your trust in God will not be disappointed. Which means that God has placed a mechanism in your life that will make sure that whatever God has placed in your spirit, whatever your expectations may be, there is a mechanism in the engineering of God that you will not be disappointed. And that mechanism is that the Holy Spirit has poured the love of God in your heart. Were the lepers disappointed? No, talk to me. Were they disappointed? Even though they were not sure of their journey, they didn't know exactly what was going to happen, but they said that we will not sit here and die. Because where they are, there was not going to be any help. But they decided that they will move forward. And in their quest of moving forward, God stepped in. And when they have found the spoil, then I know what was working in their spirit. They said, we are not doing right. Let me tell you something. It will only take somebody who has experienced the love of the Holy Spirit at work in you to be able to think of others when you know you have what it takes to solve their problem. It will only require the love of God in you to be able to consider all that you are enjoying and everything that is at your disposal, and also think of others who may be in need of it. We are not doing right. This day is the day of good news. Why? We could feel love. in their hearts. Some of us have become so obnoxious and we have become so vindictive to the point that, well, if they made me suffer, then let them also suffer. If I've been through this, why do you think I'll take care of anybody? You don't know where, do you know where I'm coming from? Do you know what I've been through? Sometimes that is the question that we find ourselves when we tend to be enjoying certain things and we feel other people deserve to go through what you have gone through, and for that matter, let them suffer. Anybody that carries the love of God will not think or talk like that. He said that hope does not disappoint because God has poured the love of God. The Holy Spirit has released the love of God into our hearts. I want you to understand that we have been called to love. And seeking God in love is the first thing to be done before every other thing will be added unto us. Seeking God in love. And no one can seek God in love except the Holy Spirit has poured the love of the Father in our hearts. This morning, receive the love of God in your hearts. We have been called to seek God in love. Quickly with me, I want you to Mark chapter number 12, the verse number 30. He said that, and thou shalt love the Lord thy God with all thy heart and with all thy soul and with all thy mind and with all thy strength. This is the first commandment. Thou shalt love the Lord thy God with all thy heart and with all thy soul and with all thy mind and with all thy strength. We seek God in love. And by the love that he has shed upon us, we love him and we love others. We love God better when we have experienced his love. We love others irrespective of who they are, whether they are family members, whether they are related to us, whether they are friends or not. We love people who are saved and unsaved, not because of who they are, but because of who we are and whose we are and what we have experienced with God. He says that we will not be disappointed because the Holy Spirit has poured the love of the Father in us. I want you to understand that your first call in life as a child of God is to love God the same way he's loving you, and to love others the same way God has loved you. I want you to understand that no one can ever share good news if you don't love people that are around you. I believe that the first people we want to share good news with are loved ones. Am I right? I've had witnesses where people have gone in for visa for the first time, and they will just call me, Pastor, Pastor. And some of them, they will even short screen it and send it to me before anybody gets to know it. When you have good news, you share it to those you love. But listen to me. We have a kingdom, and the kingdom operates with a kingdom mindset. We have a kingdom, and the kingdom operates having to have the principles of the kingdom working for us. You can't enjoy the kingdom of God without having the kingdom mindset and also walking in the principles of the kingdom. Is somebody following me? Now, what is the kingdom mindset? He said that seek ye first the kingdom of God and his righteousness, and all other things shall be added. added unto us, which means that in this kingdom there's a way to live, there's a way to walk, there's a way to think, there's a way to go about things, and that becomes your lifestyle. And that lifestyle is that you don't seek your own, but you seek the interest of others. In this kingdom, you don't think of your own first, but you make sure that others' interests become your interest. And they don't have to be people that you love necessarily love you back. They don't have to be people that give you gifts. They don't necessarily have to be people who are nice to you. They don't have to be people who are so good to you. But then once the love of God is poured in your heart, you even love those who don't show you love more. Are you here with me? We live in a church where people would only talk to those who talk to them. We live in an environment where you want to be nice with those who are nice to you. Those who gift you things are the ones that you want to give them things. But the love of God and the kingdom protocols does not allow us to only love those who love us, but we should go out into the world and preach the gospel to every creature. We should love everyone. We should love people that we may not even know. We should love people that we don't even have any contact with. We should love people who are supposed to enjoy what we have received from God. So we seek God in this kingdom first in love, before all other things shall be added unto us. I want you to understand that love is a choice. Say to yourself that love is a choice. And love is a decision. You can choose to love or not to love. These lepers could have chosen not to love. After all, how much can they take? How much can they eat for themselves? They could have just gathered something for themselves and go and find somewhere and enjoy it. They could have just gathered some that will only take care of them and their families. But they decided that they would make this a good news to the city. Hallelujah. They decided. They made a choice. Beloved, you can also make a choice this morning. When you make a choice to love, you are in command of things that life demands. You get in command of things that life demands. When you make a decision to love, you become a commander that everything comes to your disposal. And I want you to understand that loving God is key to fulfill your destiny in life. Say, loving God, come on, louder to me. Say, loving God is key to fulfillment in life. What did Jesus told Peter? Jesus told Peter to prove his love for him. How? By feeding his flock. By feeding his flock. Beloved, you can preach, you can sing love, but the best way is to prove it. Love is proven by showing. See, love is proven by showing. Listen, no matter how much you love someone, if you only go every day and say, well, I love you, I love you, and you are always full of words, word salad. Every time you cook words and you come and say, I love you, you know how much I love you, and you know how much I do really love you and all that. If you are in a relationship with a lady and you always go by, and I love you, I love you, I love you, the next time when you are coming to visit her, she will tell you, I'm not there. Oh yeah, I'm not there. Because she has had enough of what? I love you. If you love me, prove it. Show it. Love is demonstrated. Hallelujah. Therefore, if we say we love God, we are seeking God first in love, then it must show. Number one, it is a choice we make. Number two, we must show it. Tell somebody, you must show it. Amen. You can't love God in silence. You know, Lord, you know I love you in my heart. How many of you have experienced this before? You go and visit your girlfriend, and every day you go with nothing. Look at someone, says, Pastor talking to you. You know, this is a useful church, so let me use the girlfriend. Amen. And we all had girlfriends before we got married. Is it right? And you always go and say, oh, you know how much I love you. I'm going to buy you this. I'm going to buy you AirPods. I'm going to buy you. You see that aeroplane there? That is for my uncle. I'm going to buy you this title. Every day. Worse. And no show. Tell somebody no show. You know what will happen. Somebody is blessed. So love is not sending text messages. Love is not just calling. Love is not only giving attention. But love is what? Is what? Oh, come on, love is what? Love is showing. You prove with right actions. And I want you to understand, this is key. Your growth in Christianity is a function of love for his kingdom. Your growth as a child of God is a function of your love for him. The only way we know that you are growing is in your love for him. Your love for him. Praise the Lord. Now, how is soul winning or sharing the good news a proof of love? How? How is soul winning a proof of love? Go with me to one of the most popular scriptures in the Bible. It is a central theme of the Bible. John 3:16. John 3:16 says, everybody help me read, for God, can we all do it together? Because this one, I assume everybody can recite it. All right, let's go. Let's go. Starting from those of you here. For God. So, I said, wait there, you are too loud. Can we go again? Church, let's go. So, love. Yes. Hallelujah. What a beautiful scripture. You know, it is important to know that some will be wondering why soul winning is a proof of love. But the first proof of God's love for us is the giving of his son to you and to me to be saved. For God so loved the world. If God loved the world, what is the proof? By giving his son. You know, we tend to use the scripture for raising offerings and things like that. But in actual sense, it carries so much of better understanding than just giving as a proof of love. What it actually means is that God demonstrated his love for us to be saved by giving us his son. So the proof of God's love, not for you to remain at the place for him to send you text messages and for you to be calling, to be checking up on you, just giving you attention from heaven, God decided that I will go down and save my people. And that is why you are here saved. And I'm saying this because the biggest lie ever told to humanity is that God does not care about you nor your problems. How many of you haven't heard before that if God really cares, why am I going through this? If God really loves me, why am I going through the things that I'm going through? Some are saying that God is not who we claim he is. But I want you to know that God loves you so much that he gave his only begotten son for you to be saved. I'm saved not because I did right. I'm saved because that God sent down his son. And if I believe in him, he said that I will not perish but have everlasting life. So in actual sense, what God did was that he gave us his love. He gave us his love. Jesus is the love of God. That if anybody received Jesus, then the love of God has come into your life. And this life is the same life that will save others and make them to become who God also wants them to be. Love is demonstrated. God first demonstrated his love. We live in a generation where people said, well, God doesn't care, God doesn't understand. If God really cares, why are things going the way they are going? How miserable is my life? How does he care? The wrath of God has fallen upon us, but on Jesus at his cross, our Savior absorbed into himself the judgment that we deserve. Now we have received what we don't deserve, our Father's compassion and his gift of eternal life. What a blessing. I said, what a blessing. Listen, child of God, if you don't have love for souls, then check your love for God. If you don't have love for souls, then check your love for God. Enough of your innuendos. Enough of your pretense. Enough of all the running around. Enough of all the things you are doing. Let me tell you, if you don't have love for souls, you don't love God. He said, we are not doing right. We are not doing right. This day, it's a good news that we need to share so that others can be saved. Look with me to John 15, verse number 1, 2, 8, and 16. John chapter 15, verse number 1, 8, 2, and 16. Are we together? Are you getting something today? Oh, you feel I'm boring, right? Okay. He said that I am the true vine, and my Father is the husbandman. Every branch in me that beareth not fruit, he taketh away. And every branch that beareth fruit, he purgeth it. And that it may bring forth much fruit. Say, much fruit. Herein is my Father glorified, that ye bear much fruit. So shall ye be my disciples. So those that God calls in, he calls you his disciples. And one of the identity of a disciple is that you bear fruit. Now when you continue from the verse number 8, he says that ye have not chosen me, but I have what? Chosen you and ordained you that ye should go and bring forth what? Fruit. Are you with me? Yes, that is 16, sorry. And then he went on to say this. He went on to say, this is so important. And that your fruit should what? Remain. And look at the last part. That whatsoever ye shall ask of the Father in. Do you know that your answered prayer is tied to your fruit bearing?
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0: God has called you to bear fruit. He did not just call you to remain, to be redundant. He did not just call you to sit and watch. He did not call any of us just to remain. Even lepers became responsible. People who felt they were unclean were used by God. How much more you? God did not call you to remain, but he said that I call you that you will bear fruit. You will bear fruit. In these years of your life, how much fruit are you bearing? How much fruit are you bearing? Every plant bears after its kind. How many people are obeying the word of God through you? How many people are being saved through you? How many people are coming to church, at least coming to church through you? How many people have seen their lives transformed through you? I pray that somebody will do right. Your amen is weak. Imagine you have been employed in a company and you have been given some responsibility. We call it work description. So you are in charge of this and that and that and that and that, and you have accepted the offer to actually be in that position, and you have started work. But every morning, whenever you get to work, you start reading.
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0: sorry there. I don't see way there. A true army. Pastor has been a long time. And I've been with this job for a very long time. And said the same baby, not 20 years. And ever since I'm a Kwejumani, there hasn't been like a promotion or a beer. Yeah, do for next level. I've been there ever since. See, if I say about 2 months, Nina me bar. Sorry, catch your pastor. Say me new man, you know, be a more of a share. Nyami to me as here in Kobe. Because Orthodox Church and I'm a quarter point in time. Yeah, bomb fire, yeah, yeah, but here, Munia, Cosway, yeah, bravo. So, me jay for about over a year and I'm in Fasari. And I came with my children. See, honey, I worship you this time. Now, me step of foot, Wahano, Yami, Yenyoma, Kesia, Kesia, Kesia, Kesia, Kesia, Kesia, Kesia, Kesia, Kesia, Kesia, Kesia, Kesia, Kesia, Kesia, Kesia, Kesia, Kesia, Kesia, Kesia, Kesia, yes, see, could transfer another branch. And no, for that one, crown on Kwan, on that, a miracle for me. Because I've been with the same branch for a very long time. And then, thereafter, no, another male came. Yes, see, I changed your role. From that role you've been on for over almost 20 years, Nito, a next level, operations department. So I went and the role is quite hectic. People thought I couldn't do it. Kokache zona manager said you manage the whole own to me and all that. Now see me kokache. Nya mean to adwuma na ebeye. Nipa na na ewo ho na oyɛ no kɔe na ma take care of the role. So I'll do it. On some try so obeye HS here and there, but nya mean so nti no oyɛ free. I handled the ATM. Unfortunately, there was a mistake. Afina a dispense double. I no pa me one year from the can ho brain na wait your machine na e ma sika kese e no e di mi ka ko e nya mi adom e bi si wo branch order say some mistake ni be si na the branches with the campus na one student so no wo ko na ma ne dobo be de na o di aba all for mother but nya mi adom e mu professors lecturers wo wa na o di aba mi be is kan e ma me dobo enti me di aba. And it came on and on and on. My yeah, recover if you can in night. It left with just a few. Secondly, Nyami at the air called different levels concerning my children and everything. Because I can't grab
1: praise God.
0: Last week, I won another meal sign by yes, a salary increment.
1: Hallelujah.
0: Yes, we are to you.
1: Hallelujah.
0: And just,
1: Hallelujah.
0: Go through trial, be tribulation, stagnation,
1: Hallelujah. Amen. Amen. Come on, let's celebrate.

0: hospital. And I no feeling like I'm feeling well on the body, you know. I call hospital, I call your doctor here and lab ko kitwa no scan I was the kidney no work. So by your back in fact, now we share na be my mind. Then I dey where I miss all be shame in crime. And I your bar sir first me. First of my AM the business.
1: Yeah, business say.
0: See your bar yeah, see your other pastor first say, "Omo say obi kidney." My nipa nemra.
1: Ah.
0: My pastor can say, "Say ni pan one kwa de nyamede ni sakan, you are here." It's yet one of the people we received it. And he just saw me. See, the Thursday, I call hospital and say, "Oh, you are now breakthrough." Pastor, my one for you soon. You go fear no one and I'm a day, a dear, and I'm seeing you in the plan and how. Yanko from before you, Nima, the affair, and Yanko from what room or call hospital. I was a picture scanner, doctor say 100/100.
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3: 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So, we really are going to result.
2: So both kidneys have normal sizes, shape, location, appears normal in size, shape, and width. 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We give glory to God for that which he has.
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0: good our hands together for Elder Saki.
1: Hallelujah.
0: Amen.
1: I dear me pan Elder Saki. Amen.
0: Amen.
1: We do not pass it. It's in Trinity. I am a man, me fee since I were a hand on a dos. Now, I'm quite near me back. There's my camera. I said, it's Missy Cassin. Some few months ago, I'm in a mirror. If I commercial bank, they walk in inside one. I'm missing you, Rahon. And he was an outpacked. And I'm see you. I'm going to go to the house. I'm going to go to the house. I'm going to go to the house. I'm going to go to the house. I'm going to go to the house. For over 5 years, I'm going to go to the house. I'm going to go to the house. I'm going to go to the house. I'm going to breakthrough all night, take a 10 for your documents and run them. I took all my checkbooks and made them by Hanum. Checkbooks, VBA, and made them by. And to cut my testimony short, last month, I went to bank to withdraw money. I wrote a check for 3,000 Ghana cedis. But the man, tell her, no, was a they have been to me this car. I'm telling you, skinny account Moses Kawum. I'm saying, I say, Pacho Kuhu manager. To me call manager and honor. Manager, Pacho Moses Kawum account was me to me this car. To born a in Swan manifest of rare. Was a document I watch, I say, won't me more than 50 Ghana cedis in a month. And I'm saying, it's a sign of my reduce me what I could do. So I said, yeah, 50, I met me used to come more than 50 Ghana cedis. And the 3,000, I said, oh, and so I me idea. And I said, I'm going to go for a phone. I'm going to go for a phone. And I said, 5,000, 50,000, and I said, and I'm saying, ah, breakthrough prayer line is in tip. May take 50,000 in a month. Hallelujah. And I'm going to and I said, oh, yeah, why are you man up so? Obia, 350 verses. Our God is not a God of addition, multiplication. Since I have many documents, never had a mono. Yankupon, Danny Missica, Samuama. And Tinyankupon, you are Hanamo. Now, obey your man up so. The 50, we make 100. If you say, me penny double. Yamin's saying, you know.

0: Praise the Lord.
1: Hallelujah.
0: I'm here to testify on behalf of my father. My father was diagnosed of heart problem last 2 years. That they said the valve is open, so they need to correct it. And because of the amount, we couldn't do it. So he was on drugs. This year, February, March, it resurfaced again and became serious. In fact, he was admitted and there was no hope. So we have to go and look for the money. That's almost 4,000 Ghana cedis. And where are we going to get the money from? So last month, I forgot the date, but Cat Gloria was here. And that day, Pastor finished early. Then when he finished, he said, you people, your face doesn't look nice. Why? We don't want to go home. Then he started again. Then he said, this time, it's the Holy Spirit that is leading him. So he started calling on issues. The people are coming forward. Then he prayed for them. Then later he said, he hear of heart problem. So those with that condition or any problem of that sort, they should move forward. So I also joined. So I stood in for my father. So father prayed for all of us. Then the following Saturday, I called my father to find out about his condition. Then my father started talking, saying that he is healed. And so I should go and testify that God has healed him. Then he started talking about salvation. So you realize that even those around, they were shocked. So they thought my father is something is wrong with him, because my father is a quiet type. So as he started talking of salvation, preaching, they were not getting it. So he said, God, as pastor was saying that if you have encounter with God. So I realized that maybe my father has encountered God.
1: That's
0: so
1: right.
0: His life has changed. Mm. So he started preaching of salvation. So, okay, we continued the prayers. And then last week, Saturday, Friday, I went to visit him. He's in Atema. So I went to visit him again. When I got there, my father ran to embrace me. Then you can see that everything of his has changed. So I asked, how is he feeling when he's breathing? He said he doesn't feel anything. But when you are with him, then he started preaching to you. So I told the wife that God has visited him.
1: Amen. Let's give God a praise.

0: 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For they that come to him must know that he is, and he is the rewarder of them that diligently seek him. This is prayer line on LUV99.5, your most authoritative devotional guide on radio. 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The Lord will make room for you. Welcome every one of you on this exalted altar. We command our morning to influence our day. 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The handle is Prayer Line on LUV. And also on Miracle Manor Church page. We are also live on TikTok with the handle Pastor Obed Joy Obey. 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Indeed, the Lord has been good to us, especially giving us another opportunity to see yet another day in our lives. If it had not been for the Lord who was on our side, to him alone be all the glory, great things he has done. I want to encourage as many that are already hooked up to be the miracle, to be the extension of Prayer Line today, as you share on your social media platforms, as you put them on your timelines, and your statuses wherever you are, and I believe it's going to be a blessing. It's 3:42 right here at the studios of Love 99.5, giving glory and honor to God, having brought us this far. You want to raise your voice wherever you are and begin to thank God for yet a beautiful day that the Lord has made. Psalmist says that early will I seek thee, my soul shall thirst for thee, and my flesh will long for thee in a dry and a weary land, where there is no water, to see thy power and thy glory, just as I've seen thee in thy sanctuary. You want to raise your voice and begin to give him praise wherever you are. You want to magnify the name of the Lord and exalt him. Bless his holy name. Extend his glory everywhere. Open your mouth right there on your bed. Open your mouth right there at the office this morning. Open your mouth right there wherever you are located. Begin to open your mouth and show your appreciation, show your love to God. Begin to thank him for all that he has done in your life. Begin to thank him for the opportunity that he has given to you to be alive. Begin to exalt his name. Begin to magnify the Lord. Begin to bless his holy name, for he alone is worthy of our praise and worthy of our worship. He alone is our God. There is no one like him. He rules and reigns forever, for his word is ever settled. Oh, come on, give him praise and give him glory. Bless the name of the Lord with me. Come on, somebody raise your voice and bless his name. Come on, give him glory, give him glory, give him glory, give him glory. Give him praise and worship him. Let us bow at his feet this morning. Open your mouth and give him all the glory that is due his holy name. For the Lord has done great things. He has done marvelous things. He has done wonderful things. Raise your voice and begin to pray. Raise your voice and begin to give him glory. Exalt the name of our King, the ruler of all the universe. The one who speaks and it is done, he declares, and no one can overturn. He alone is worthy of our praise and worthy of our worship. Let the people begin to praise him. Let the people praise him. Open your mouth and give him glory. For he has done marvelous things. He has done glorious things. He has done wonderful things. We come this far by faith, leaning on him and trusting only on his word. Can I have people share the link right now? Come on, connect somebody with the link as you thank him and as you appreciate the name of the Lord. Give him praise, for he is worthy of our praise. Give him glory because he is worthy of our worship. Open your mouth and celebrate our God. Magnify him. For he alone is our God. There is no one else like him. We give you all the glory. We bless your name, Jesus. We exalt thee. We celebrate your majesty. All glory and honor belongs to our God, the creator of the ends of the universe. To you alone, O God, we give our praise. To you alone we give our praise. To you alone we give our praise. To you alone we give our praise. To you alone we give our praise. We offer our lives unto you this morning, and we say that you have done glorious things. You have done well the things. You have done mighty things. We are so glad. We are so excited. We are so blessed. We are so honored, oh God, to stand in your presence, to stand before you, oh God. We give you all the glory and all the honor. We celebrate your name. We celebrate your name. We give you all the glory. All praise belongs to you, God. We honor your name, O God. Razura badia katole yanda. Randigidigide shanda groshenda gada. Rapale arabo shiarabade katole yanda rabasa. Can I have somebody rise up from your bed? It is your time to pray. It is your time. It is your call to prayer this morning. In the name that is above every other name. Using us as a subject of thanksgiving this morning, Psalm 144. The psalmist says that blessed be the Lord at my strength. Hallelujah.
1: Hallelujah.
0: Who teacheth my hands to walk and my fingers to fight. Praise the Lord. The second verse says that my goodness, my fortress, my high tower, my deliverer, my shield, and he in whom I trust, who subdue my people under me. Hallelujah. Lord, what is man that thou takest knowledge of him? The son of man that thou makest account of him. Hallelujah. We are positioned at a point where God is so mindful of us. He said it in so many areas of the scripture, especially in Psalm number 8 and the verse number 4. We say that who is man that thou art mindful of him, and the son of man that thou visited. Hallelujah. In Job chapter 7, the verse number 17, he says that what is man that thou should magnify him, and thou shouldest set thy heart upon him. Beloved, I want you to know that God is mindful of us. He's mindful of your day-to-day activity. He's mindful of your going in and your coming out. And this morning, we want to appreciate him and thank him for being mindful of us, for thinking of us. He said that he is our God, our fortress, our high tower, our deliverer, our shield. In him we will trust, who subdue our people under us. And the Bible makes us to understand that what is man? You want to say, Father, I thank you.
1: Father, I thank
0: that
1: you.
0: Who am I?
1: That you are so mindful of.
0: Who am I?
1: Who am I?
0: That you are so careful about.
1: That you are so careful about.
0: I thank

We thank you for your strength. We thank you for your deliverance. We thank you for your goodness. We thank you for your fortress. We thank you for being our high tower. We thank you for being our shield. We thank you, O God, for subduing our enemies under us. We thank you for your mercies, O God, that are new every morning. We thank you, O God, that you are mindful of us, irrespective of who we are. We thank you, O God, for being mindful of us. We thank you for the visitation over our lives. To you alone be all the glory. Can you raise your voice in prayer? Can you raise your voice and begin to thank him? Bless his holy name. Honor the Lord. Thank him for his strength. For the Bible makes us to understand that blessed be the Lord my strength. Blessed be the Lord my strength. Blessed be the Lord my strength. Blessed be the Lord my strength. Who teacheth my hands for war and my fingers, O God, to fight. Oh my goodness, my fortress, my high tower, my deliverance, my shield, in whom I will trust, who subdue my people under me. Oh Father, I thank you that you are mindful of me. I thank you that you are mindful of me. I thank you that you think about me. I thank you, oh God, that you are thoughtful of me. Raise your voice. Somebody drop your comment wherever you are. In the name of Jesus, we thank you. Oh God, our Father, even on this mountain, we thank you for the people that you have brought. Oh God, those that are praying online, those that are praying on radio, those that are praying everywhere. I thank you that you are mindful of Tina. I thank you that you are mindful of Martha. I thank you that you are mindful of Charles Cobner. I thank you that you are mindful of those who are on TikTok. You are mindful of Ahima, Barbara. I thank you that you are mindful of God favored. I thank you that you are mindful of everyone that is connecting and Pofua. I thank you that you are mindful of your people, oh God. I give you all the praise and I give you all the glory. I bless your name, oh God, for being mindful of us. Raise your voice, people of God. Come on, raise your voice and begin to thank him. You want to say, Father, we thank you for being mindful of us. We give you all the praise. We give you all the glory. We bless your name, oh God, our Father, for being mindful of us, oh God. We thank you that you always protect us, Lord. You always keep us, Lord. You always cover us, Lord. Oh, to you alone be all the glory. To you alone be all the honor. We give you all the glory. We give you all the praise. We exalt your name, oh God, our Father, that you are so mindful of Deborah. Oh, we give you all the praise. We give you all the honor. You are so mindful of Eunice, oh God. We are so mindful of Elizabeth, oh God. We thank you, oh God, for being mindful. Come on, let the people praise him. Let the people praise him. Let the people praise him. You are so mindful of us. You are so mindful of Ifia Odo. You are so mindful, oh God, of Bismarck. We thank you, oh God, for your covering, for your protection, oh God. We thank you, oh God, for your rescuing. We thank you, oh God, for your strength, oh God. We give you all the praise. Thank you for the life of Albert Soa. We give you all the glory. For as many whose hearts are engaged this morning, we give you praise. For Nani, oh God, we thank you for everyone that is connecting. Thank you for those who are sharing. Thank you for those who are dropping their comments this morning. Thank you for those whose hearts are engaged right here on this mountain. We give you all the praise for as many that you are adding on. We thank you for Nanaya Ishrabeko. Thank you that you are mindful of him this morning. Father, we give you all the praise. People of God, raise your voice and share everywhere. Share everywhere. Thank you, oh God, for the life of Mr. Mickey. Oh, we give you glory, Lord. We honor your

0: exalt you. We lift your name on high. For you alone deserve the praise. You alone deserve the glory. You alone deserve the honor. We give you all the praise. We give you all the honor for your mercies, O God. We thank you for the life of Mami Sauku. We give you all the praise that you are mindful of her this morning. You are mindful of her. You are mindful of her life. You are mindful of her destiny. We give you praise that, O God, the heavens are open over us this morning. We will give you all the glory for what you are going to do in the midst of your people. We lift your name on high. We lift your name on high. Blessed be the name of our God, who has made all grace abound and has made all things possible. Take the glory, O God, our Father, in the name of Jesus Christ, the Son of the living God. In Ephesians chapter number 1, the verse number 7, using as a subject of our confession this morning, we want to raise our voice and say, Father, we confess in the name of Jesus.
1: Father, we confess in the name of Jesus
0: that we are born of God.
1: That we are born of God.
0: And the blood of Jesus Christ.
1: And the blood of Jesus Christ
0: makes atonement for our lives.
1: Makes atonement for our lives.
0: In the name of Jesus.
1: In the name of Jesus.
0: I declare that in Jesus Christ,
1: that in Jesus Christ,
0: I have redemption.
1: I have redemption
0: through his blood.
1: Through his blood.
0: And I confess in the name of Jesus.
1: And I confess in the name
0: that my
1: of
0: sins are wiped away.
1: That my sins are wiped away.
0: In accordance with the riches of God's grace.
1: In accordance with the riches of God's
0: and I confess that I have been chosen.
1: And I confess that I have been chosen.
0: According to the foreknowledge of God the Father.
1: According to the foreknowledge of God the Father.
0: Through the sanctifying work of the Spirit.
1: Through the sanctifying work of the Spirit.
0: For obedience to Jesus Christ.
1: For obedience to Jesus Christ.
0: And sprinkling by his blood.
1: And sprinkling by his blood.
0: And I declare that the blood of Jesus.
1: And I declare that the blood of Jesus
0: has cleansed my conscience.
1: Has cleansed my conscience
0: from acts that leads to death.
1: From acts that leads to death.
0: As a result,
1: I
0: am a new man in Christ.
1: I am a new man in Christ.
0: Serving the living God.
1: Serving the living God.
0: And by his blood.
1: And by his blood.
0: I have received forgiveness.
1: I have received forgiveness.
0: In the name of Jesus.
1: In the name of
0: my
1: Jesus.
0: Sins are forgiven.
1: My sins are forgiven.
0: Through the blood of Jesus.
1: Through the blood of Jesus.
0: This morning I plead the blood.
1: This morning I plead the
0: over
1: blood.
0: My life.
1: Over my life.
0: Over my day.
1: Over my day.
0: Over my home.
1: Over my home.
0: Over my family.
1: Over my family.
0: I plead the blood.
1: I plead the blood.
0: On my path.
1: On my path.
0: On my journey.
1: On my journey.
0: I plead the blood.
1: I plead the blood.
0: Everywhere.
1: Everywhere.
0: In my life.
1: In my life.
0: Today.
1: I engage the blood of Jesus
0: for my deliverance.
1: I engage the blood
0: for my covering,
1: for my safety.
0: In the name of Jesus, somebody raise your voice. Raise your voice and plead the blood. Raise your voice and plead the blood. Raise your voice and plead the blood. Raise your voice and plead the blood. Raise your voice. Raise your voice and plead the blood. Raise your voice and plead the blood. Raise your voice and plead the blood. Raise your voice and plead the blood. In every area of your life. The Bible says that in him we have redemption through his blood. The forgiveness of sins according to the riches of his grace. We have received redemption through his blood. In the name of Jesus, the blood of Jesus speaks in our lives this morning. The blood of Jesus speaks in every area of our lives and destiny. We ask that the blood of Jesus preserve our lives, prepare our way, protect us. The blood of Jesus covers us. The blood of Jesus this morning, oh God, leads us to the right path. In the name of Jesus, we pray that your blood will be upon your people. Even right now, we pray that your blood will speak for Foster. Your blood will speak for Esther. Your blood will speak for Lydia. Your blood will speak for Kofiata. Your blood will speak for Tina this morning. Your blood will speak for Collins Motos. In the name of Jesus, your blood will speak
1: For as many that are connected, let your blood speak. Those that are dropping their comment, let the blood begin to speak over our lives today. It is another day. It is another day. Father, oh God, we plead the blood over everyone on this mountain. Oh God, we plead the blood over everyone on this mountain. Spirit of the living God, let the blood of Jesus speak better things in our lives. The blood of Jesus speak better things than the blood of Abel. Therefore, let the blood of Jesus speak for our rescue, speak for our redemption, speak for our safety. Let the blood of Jesus speak, oh God, on our behalf. Speak as a ransom over us, oh God. In the name of Jesus, let the blood begin to speak everywhere. Oh God, as many whose hearts are engaged this morning, oh God, let the blood begin to avert every negativity. Let the blood begin to avert every danger ahead of us. Let the blood begin to avert all kinds of evil and all kinds of issues in our lives. In the name of Jesus, let the blood begin to avert everything that has been set in motion against us. In the name of Jesus, every calamity, every plague, the blood begin to avert right now. In the name of Jesus Christ, let the blood begin to cancel every written code with its regulations against us. Oh God, let the blood begin to speak over our lives in the name of Jesus Christ. Kaprasote lebrantalikados shatabaladiyandaga. You want to say, Father, in the name of Jesus.
2: Father, in the name of Jesus.
1: I declare in accordance with your word.
2: I declare in accordance with your word.
1: That the blood of Jesus.
2: That the blood of Jesus.
1: Is my covering.
2: Is my covering.
1: And my grace.
2: And my grace.
1: The blood of the Lamb of God.
2: The blood of the Lamb of God.
1: Is a sign on me today.
2: Is a sign on me today.
1: And that of my family.
2: And that of my family.
1: I declare that no destructive plague.
2: I declare that no destructive plague.
1: Touches me.
2: Touches me.
1: Nor any member of my family.
2: Nor any member of my family.
1: In the name of Jesus.
2: In the name of Jesus.
1: I plead the blood of Jesus.
2: I plead the blood of Jesus.
1: Over my life.
2: Over my life.
1: Over my business.
2: Over my business.
1: Over whatever I do.
2: Over whatever I do.
1: And I declare.
2: And I declare.
1: That no destructive plague.
2: And no destructive plague.
1: Touches me.
2: Touches me.
1: Nor any member of my family.
2: Nor any member of my family.
1: I declare that no financial crisis.
2: I declare that no financial crisis.
1: Touches my business.
2: Touches my business.
1: I declare that no trouble.
2: I declare that no trouble.
1: Touches my career.
2: Touches my career.
1: In the name of Jesus.
2: In the name of
1: by
2: Jesus.
1: By the blood of Jesus.
2: By the blood of Jesus.
1: No evil.
2: No evil.
1: Come near my dwelling.
2: Come near my dwelling.
1: No trouble.
2: No trouble.
1: Come near my door.
2: Come near my door.
1: In the name of Jesus.
2: In the name of Jesus.
1: Somebody open your mouth and pray that the blood of Jesus is your covering. The blood of Jesus be my covering. Be my grace. Let the blood be my covering. Let the blood be my grace. Open your mouth and pray. Drop your comment. Share the link right there. The blood of Jesus be a sign on me and my family today. Oh God, we present ourselves one more time. Can somebody drop your comment and share right now that the blood of Jesus Christ destroys every plague of our lives. I declare that no destructive plague touches me. I declare that no financial crisis touches my business. I declare that no trouble touches my career. I declare that no evil come near my dwelling. I declare that no trouble come near my door. Open your mouth and pray. In the name of Jesus, bring your family, bring your business, bring your office, bring your career, bring your children, bring everything under the blood this morning. Can somebody open your mouth? Abigail, can you open your mouth? Tina, can you open your mouth? Paulina, in the name of Jesus, we bring everything that concerns you under the blood. In the name of Jesus, Isaac Country, we bring everything that concerns you under the blood. Charles Cobner, we bring everything that concerns you under the blood. In the name of Jesus, Lydia, we bring everything everything that concerns you under the blood in the name of Jesus. Whatever concerns your life, we bring under the blood. We bring under the blood. Come on, somebody, open your mouth. Share the link right there. Whatever concerns you, you need some, we bring it under the blood. In the name of Jesus, we bring your business under the blood. Collins Motors, we bring your business under the blood. In the name of Jesus Christ. Rabadakata, Resoparabada, Rotelekapa, Lemranda Katosha. Yes, Melody, bring your life under the blood. In the name of Jesus. Matilda, we bring your destiny under the blood. In the name of Jesus. As many that are joining, we bring you under the blood that you are covered. Declare, I am covered. Rabadakata, Rebecca Ajmai, I bring your life under the blood. Irene, I bring your family under the blood. Mamisa, I bring your life, your destiny under the blood. Gifty AJ, I bring you under the blood. Matilda, I bring you under the blood. Rabadakata, Rasotapa, Rondokapa, Lebrasete, I declare that no destructive plague will touch you. Noah, I bring you under the blood. Rabadakata, no destructive plague, no financial crisis, Rabata, will touch your business. In the name of Jesus, no trouble will touch your career. Today, Paulina, I bring you under the blood. You are covered. Raise your voice. Rasatakata, the blood of Jesus is my covering. Can you open your mouth? The blood of Jesus is my covering. The blood of Jesus is your covering and your grace. Even right now, Spirit of the living God, have your way. By the blood, we bring ourselves. Oh God, my Father, I bring my kill under the blood. I bring Cecilia under the blood. In the name of Jesus, Rasotakapa, Lemalabadoka, Lepresontakata, Lemalabadoa, no trouble will come near your dwelling because of the blood. I am covered. We are covered. We are covered. We are covered. We are covered by the blood of Jesus. We are covered by the blood. We are covered by the blood. For another day, we are covered by the blood. We are covered by the blood of Jesus. For another day, we are covered by the blood. Rasotakata, Lebranda Katos. In the name of Jesus Christ, I want every one of you to come under the blood this morning. Let the blood be your covering. And let the blood be your grace. No destructive plague will touch you. No destructive plague will come near your dwelling. Say, I am covered under the blood.
2: I am covered under the blood.
1: Everything that concerns you comes under the blood this morning.
2: Amen.
1: Your businesses comes under the blood.
2: Amen.
1: Your office comes under the blood.
2: Amen.
1: Wherever you stand, it comes under the blood.
2: Amen.
1: Share the link with me if you believe it. Share the link. Tag everybody. Invite somebody to join us right now. The Bible says in John chapter number 7, the verse number 37 through to 39. He said, on that day, that great day of the feast, Jesus stood with a loud voice and cried out, that if any man thirst, let him come unto me. And he that believeth in me, as the scriptures have said, that out of his belly shall flow streams of living waters. The Bible says that this he spoke of the Holy Spirit, which was not yet given, because Christ had not yet been risen. We want to raise our voice and engage the Holy Spirit this morning. He is our Paracletos, the one that has been called alongside with us. In life, you need a Paracletos. You need the Advocate. You need the one who speaks on your behalf. But this morning, you want to raise your voice and say, Spirit of the living God.
2: Spirit of the living God.
1: I thank you for your presence in my life.
2: I thank you for your presence.
1: This morning I acknowledge you.
2: This morning I acknowledge
1: that you are the God of my life.
2: That you are the God of my
1: Holy
2: life.
1: Spirit.
2: Holy Spirit.
1: This morning, take over my mind.
2: Take over my mind.
1: Consume my thought.
2: Consume my thought.
1: Fill me
2: with your power.
1: Fill me
2: to the overflow.
1: In the name of Jesus.
2: In the name of
1: Spirit
2: Jesus.
1: Of the living God.
2: Spirit of the living God.
1: Let your living waters.
2: Let your
1: Oh, flow through me to millions of people that are thirsty for the truth. Let my life be a blessing today to multitude. Spirit of God, by your power, put me in solutions that will bring joy to those that are hurting. In the name of Jesus, Spirit of God, take charge over my life. Take charge over my soul. Take charge over my spirit. Holy Spirit, come magnify Jesus in my life like never before. Holy Spirit, renew my strength for another day. Renew my strength for another day. Spirit of God, empower me for life. Empower me for every assignment. Empower me for every grace. In the name of Jesus, Spirit of God, fill me. Fill my life. Fill my thirsty soul. In the name of Jesus, open your mouth and pray. Raise your voice. Holy Spirit, fill my thirsty soul. Holy Spirit, I pray that you will renew our strength like never before. Spirit of the living God, let your power begin to flow. Let the living waters flow through us to millions of people that are thirsty for the truth of God. Make our life a blessing. Holy Spirit, make my life a blessing today. Let my life be a blessing. Can you open your mouth and pray? The Father, by your power, put me in solutions, my God. Somebody open your mouth. Spirit of God, I pray for Paulina. I pray for Apostle Cecilia. I pray right now for Juliana. Oh my God, I pray for Abigail. I pray, oh God, for Esther. The Holy Spirit, you will consume them. You consume their thoughts. I pray for Obafili. I pray for Isaac. Can they drop their comment as I mention their names? I pray for Tina, oh God. The Father, put them in solutions, oh God. As many that are on radio that are connected right now, as many that are online, wherever they are, put them in solutions. Put your people in solution. Fill them, oh God. Father, to the overflow, let the living waters begin to gush out of them. In the name of Jesus Christ, the Son of the living God. Holy Spirit, fill us to the renew. Fill us anew. Fill us anew. Rasetekete. Rapandakato. Rapandakada. Oh my God, I feel somebody praying. I feel somebody's praying. I pray for Matilda. Rapandikadoskete Brasia. Father, I pray for Mary Shen. I pray for Rebecca. I pray for Juliana. Spirit of God, fill their minds. Fill their heart. May Jesus be glorified in their life. Oh God, I pray for Samuel. Oh, I pray.

Fill our hands, strengthen us for another day, strengthen us for another day, strengthen us for another day, empower us for another assignment in life. In the name of Jesus, Holy Spirit, prepare our way, oh God. As many that are opening their mouth, as many that are sharing, as many that are dropping their comments, as many whose hearts are engaged, I pray in the name of Jesus, the Holy Spirit, you will consume our thoughts. I pray for Michael. I pray for Tina. I pray, oh God, the Spirit of God, you will take over, you will take charge over the life of your people, oh God. As many that are crying on you, I pray that you take over the life of Lydia.

Gada, Rasata Crasseta, Rabanda Gadia, Santa Gada, Rasata Lemalemarodo, Skelebrasia, La Brasette Lemalabade, Racora Malabado, Spirit of God, Tetcha, over my life, Tetcha, lead me, oh God, as you lead Philomena, lead me, oh God, as you lead Tina, lead me, oh God, as

0: 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In the name of Jesus Christ, you want to say, Spirit of the Living God.
1: Spirit of the Living God.
0: I thank you for your presence.
1: I thank you for your presence.
0: I thank you that you are with me.
1: I thank you that you are with me.
0: I thank you that you are empowering me.
1: I thank you that you are empowering me.
0: Another day.
1: Another day.
0: For every assignment.
1: For every assignment.
0: For every grace.
1: For every grace.
0: Spirit of God.
1: Spirit of God.
0: I thank you for your word.
1: I thank you for your
0: word. In Psalm 119 verse 105.
1: In Psalm 119 verse 105.
0: That thy word, O God.
1: That thy word, O God.
0: Is a lamp unto my feet.
1: Is a lamp unto my
0: and
1: feet.
0: And a light unto my path.
1: And a light unto my path.
0: And I declare in the name of Jesus.
1: And I declare in the name of Jesus.
0: By reason of your word.
1: By reason of your word.
0: I cannot be stranded.
1: I cannot be stranded.
0: Today.
1: Today.
0: In the name of Jesus.
1: In the name of Jesus.
0: I pray that Holy Spirit.
1: I pray that Holy Spirit.
0: I will always know.
1: I will always know.
0: What to do per time.
1: What to do per time.
0: In all situations.
1: In all situations.
0: In the name of Jesus.
1: In the name of Jesus.
0: As I receive direction.
1: As I receive direction.
0: From the Holy Spirit.
1: From the Holy Spirit.
0: I will not be stranded.
1: I will not be stranded.
0: I cannot be stranded.
1: I cannot be stranded.
0: I will always know.
1: I will always know.
0: What to do per time.
1: What to do per time.
0: Spirit of the Living God.
1: Spirit of the Living God.
0: Give me direction.
1: Give me direction.
0: Lead me today.
1: Lead me today.
0: Guide me today.
1: Guide me today.
0: Watch over me today.
1: Watch over
0: Spirit
1: me
0: of God.
1: Spirit of God.
0: Lead me.
1: Lead me.
0: In the name of Jesus.
1: Name
0: open
1: of
0: your mouth and declare it. Open your mouth and declare it. I cannot be stranded. I cannot be stranded. Open your mouth in prayer. Raise your voice and begin to pray. Lift up your voice and declare that you cannot be stranded. The Spirit of God is leading you. Can I pray for Nanaraba in the name of Jesus? Can I pray for Abner Santua? Can I pray that the Holy Spirit will lead you? Can I pray for Obafili? Can I pray for Juliana? Can I pray for Ishra Kingdom? Fibrex, can I pray for Mary Shanna that the Holy Spirit will lead you today in the name of Jesus Christ? Come on, drop your comment. Tell somebody this morning that Holy Spirit lead me, guide me, Holy Spirit, show me the way. I declare that I will not be stranded, I will not be stranded, I will not be confused, Holy Spirit. Because of your word, I will not be stranded. Can I pray for Rebecca? You will not be stranded today. Can I pray for Juliana? You will not be stranded. Can I pray for Irina? You will not be stranded. Can I pray for Samuel? You will not be stranded. Can I pray for Mario? You will not be stranded in the name of Jesus. The word of the Lord will lead you. His word is a lamp unto your feet and a light unto your path. Can I have everybody coming online? Drop your comment and engage your heart. I pray for Michael in the name of Jesus that you cannot be stranded. Come on, drop it right there.

0: Spirit of God is placing you in solutions. May you be a solution to somebody's problem. Make me a solution, oh God. Make me a solution, oh God. Can you pray that prayer, Holy Spirit? Make me a problem solver. Make me a problem solver. Let me bring joy to somebody. Can I pray for Wilfred? Can I pray for Juliana? Can I pray for Cecilia? Make me a problem solver. Can I pray for Matilda? Make me a problem solver. Can I pray for Charles? Make me a problem solver. Can I pray for Monica? Make me a problem solver. I cannot be stranded in any area of my life. Rasora Bandika Barabanaha. 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You want to say, Spirit of the Living God.
1: Spirit of the Living God.
0: Please uphold me.
1: Please uphold me.
0: So that I will not fall.
1: So that I will not fall.
0: So that I will not fail.
1: So that I will not fail.
0: In the name of Jesus.
1: In the name of Jesus.
0: Spirit of the Living God.
1: Spirit of the Living God.
0: I surrender my life.
1: I surrender my
0: life. Will and my thoughts.
1: I will and my thoughts.
0: Please uphold me.
1: Please uphold
0: in this journey.
1: In this journey.
0: That I will not fail.
1: That I will not fail.
0: And I will not fall.
1: And I will not fall.
0: In the name of Jesus.
1: In the name of Jesus.
0: I declare that by your help.
1: I declare that by your help.
0: I will not fail.
1: I will not fail.
0: And I will not fall.
1: And I will not fall.
0: My marriage will not fail.
1: My marriage will not fail.
0: My career will not end.
1: My career will not
0: My
1: end.
0: Business will not be stranded.
1: My business will not
0: My
1: be
0: ministry will not make progress.
1: My ministry will make
0: In the
1: progress.
0: Name of Jesus.
1: In the name of Jesus.
0: Oh, Holy Spirit.
1: Oh, Holy Spirit.
0: As I raise my voice.
1: As I raise my voice.
0: Uphold me.
1: Uphold me.
0: Uphold me.
1: Uphold
0: my life.
1: Uphold my family.
0: Anyone that bears my surname. Uphold us, oh God. Everyone on this mountain. Uphold us, oh God. Take us to the place where we belong. Make us, oh God, a channel of blessing. In the name of Jesus. Oh God, my Father. Turn me into a channel of blessing. Help me. So I can help others.
1: Let my life
0: bring multitude to Christ. Let my life challenge others for good. Let my life, oh God, bring glory to your name. Turn me into a channel of blessing. Uphold me. Let me never fail. Let me never fall. Let me never be stranded. Let me never make bad. Oh God, by your word, turn me into a blessing. Turn my life into a blessing. Make me a channel of blessing. Open your mouth and pray. Open your mouth and pray. Can I pray for Samuel? Can I pray for Mary? Can I pray for Monica? Father, make me a blessing. Can I pray for Sebastian? Ah, may the Lord make you a blessing. Turn you into a channel of blessing. Arabadakata. Oh, may the Lord help you so you can help others today. Rasodekapata. Lebrasonakata. May your life bring glory to him. May your life bring glory to him. Can I pray for Tina? Arabadoshete. Can I pray for Monica? Can I pray for Cecilia? I want to mention everybody's name. Please come online. Let me mention your name. Come online. Let me mention your name. Drop your comment. Let me mention your name. Let me pray with your names in my spirit. Every one of you, come online. Let me mention your name before God. I pray for Michael. May you become a healer of blessing.

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Oh my God, can I talk to somebody? Yes, drop the comment. I pray for Rebecca that may the Lord make you a blessing. May the Lord make you a blessing.

0: prayer. 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That may the Lord make you a blessing. May he bless you. Aramanikato. Until you have become blessed. In the name of Jesus. I pray for Rebecca. I pray for Juliana. Aramanikato. I pray for Collins Motus. May the Lord make you a blessing. Razorabata. May the Lord make you a blessing. Lesotakata. May the Lord make you a blessing. Raise your voice with me. 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Something is already here. 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Oh my God, oh my God, oh my God. Where are the early risers? Rasentelimadako. Rapanagadiasentelimakaba. In the name of Jesus, in accordance with the word of the Lord, from Deuteronomy chapter 1, the verse number 8, he said that, behold, I have set the land before you. Go in and possess the land which the Lord swore unto thee, unto your fathers, Abraham, Isaac, and Jacob, to give unto them and to their seed after them. Now, I want to read again. He said that, behold, I have set the land before you. Hallelujah. Hallelujah. Go in and possess. Say, I possess. The land which the Lord swore unto your fathers, Abraham, Isaac, and Jacob, to give unto them and to their seed after them. Hallelujah. Hallelujah. Using us as a subject of prayer this morning, may we possess that which the Lord has given us.
1: Amen.
0: In the name of Jesus, say,
1: I declare
0: that I will not be complacent.
1: I will not be
0: coward. I will not compromise. My timing is perfect.
1: My actions are right.
0: I will scale through the obstacle. In the name of Jesus. And I will possess.
1: I will possess.
0: In the name of Jesus.
1: I declare.
0: And I speak against the spirit of complacency.
1: The spirit of fear.
0: In the name of Jesus. I will not compromise my standards. By the grace of God. In the name of Jesus. I declare that my timing is perfect.
1: My actions
0: are right.
1: And I
0: scale through the obstacle. In the name of Jesus. I declare that in this season. I possess my possession. In the name of Jesus. The Lord. The Lord. The Lord will prosper the work of my hands. In the name of Jesus. The Lord is increasing me according to his promise. In the name of Jesus. Arabadaka. In this season, I possess my possession. In the name of Jesus. The Lord's work will prosper in my hands. The Lord's work will prosper in my hands. Right now, the Lord is increasing me according to his word on every side, on every side, on every

Come on, it's your season. Come on, it's your season. It is time to possess. It is time to possess. Raise your voice as you pray. Raise your voice as you are praying. In the name of Jesus, every spirit that makes you complacent, whatever makes you coward, whatever makes you afraid, whatever makes you compromise, I declare this morning that your timings are perfect. Your actions are right. Somebody possess that when the Lord has laid before you, the Lord will prosper the work of your hands. The Lord's work will prosper in your hands. And you will increase on every side. Come on, speak over your life that I increase on every side. I possess my possession. The Lord's work will prosper in my hands. Open your mouth in prayer. Raise your voice in prayer. The Lord's work will prosper in my hands. I increase on every side. Rasorabakata, Rasepelikapa. Come on, make a declaration over your life. I pray right now for Charles. I pray for Lydia. I pray, come on now. I pray for Collins that the Lord's work will prosper in your hands. Can I pray for Martha? Can I pray for Israel Kingdom? Can I pray for Mary Shan? The Lord's work will prosper in your hands. In the name of Jesus Christ, the Lord is increasing you on every side.

Shatakara. I will not compromise, and I'll not conform to the standards of this world. I pray for Rebecca. I pray for Mario. I pray for Tina. I pray for Juliana. Can you drop your comment and share the link right there? Something is already happening. I feel an atmosphere where you are possessing your possession. What is yours is coming to you. What is yours is being received. What the Lord is going to do, no one can take from you. Say, my timings are perfect. This is my season of possession. This is my time of possession. This is my time of possession. My seasons are right. My actions are right. Rakopalabakata, Rapatelikato, Lebrasanakata, Repelebadeyasha. Every step along the

0: Every assignment, every project, the Lord said, I set before you. Fear will not take over. Fear will not take over. I will not be complacent. I will not compromise. My timing is perfect. My actions are right. In the name of Jesus, I will not miss the right thing to do. I scale through the obstacles. I scale through the obstacles. In the name of Jesus. And I possess it all. I possess my possession. Come on, drop it right now. Let these words be your words. In the mighty name of Jesus, let it be your words. You want to say I walk by faith.
1: I walk by faith.
0: In the name of Jesus.
1: In the name of
0: Jesus. I walk by faith.
1: I walk by faith.
0: Not by sight.
1: Not by sight.
0: I always walk by revelation.
1: I always walk by revelation.
0: I walk by revelation.
1: I walk by revelation.
0: In the name of Jesus.
1: In the name of
0: I
1: Jesus.
0: Declare.
1: I declare
0: that I am in charge.
1: That I am in charge.
0: In the name of Jesus.
1: In the name of
0: Therefore
1: Jesus.
0: I take possession.
1: Therefore I take possession.
0: In the name of Jesus.
1: In the name of Jesus.
0: Right now, I walk by revelation.
1: I walk by revelation.
0: I walk by faith.
1: I walk by faith.
0: Therefore, I am in charge.
1: Therefore, I am in charge.
0: And I take possession.
1: And I take possession.
0: In the name of Jesus.
1: In the name of
0: Jesus. In the name of Jesus.
1: In the name of Jesus.
0: I take possession
1: of everything
0: that the Lord has laid before me. I take possession
1: of the atmosphere.
0: I take possession
1: of the market.
0: I take possession.
1: Of the environment.
0: I take possession of the atmosphere.
1: I take possession
0: wherever I find myself.
1: I take possession
0: in the business that I do.
1: I take possession
0: over the office.
1: I take possession
0: by the power of the Holy Spirit. In the name of Jesus. Right now.
1: Right now.
0: Every darkness,
1: give way.
0: Every darkness,
1: give way.
0: Every chaos,
1: give way.
0: Every confusion,
1: give way.
0: Right now,
1: right now,
0: right now,
1: right now.
0: Open your mouth and pray. Take possession of the atmosphere, of the environment where you find yourself. Take possession. 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Legade gadesh. Open your mouth. I feel the anointing right now. I feel the anointing right now. I feel the anointing right now. My God, something is already happening. Something is already happening. I take possession. 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It is your time. It is your time. Can I raise your courage? Can I hear your voice? Makorabadios. 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I take possession, my God. 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Rosoto Something is happening.

0: Something is already happening. We take possession right now. We take possession right now. We take possession right now. We take possession right now. We take possession right now. We take possession right now. My God, something is already happening. Rosoreteke. My God, I feel the anointing right now. Somebody, whatever is yours is coming to you now. Whatever is yours, you are receiving it now. In the name of Jesus, no more delays. No more delays. Prophetically, I release it. Let them be released into your hands. Whatever is yours will not be given to another. Your place no one takes. The market is yours. The business is yours. The environment is yours. Now take possession. You take authority. Take authority. Come on, take authority. I feel it now. Take authority. Somebody raise your voice. Take authority right now. I take authority. I take authority over my environment, my space. I take authority. I take authority. I take authority. I take authority. I take authority. Marababasha. In the name of Jesus, I feel the anointing this morning. Say, I take authority.
1: I take authority.
0: This morning you want to lift up your voice. You want to say, oh God, my Father.
1: Oh God, my Father.
0: Make room for me.
1: Make room for me. Alabado
0: Shadabara. Make room for me.
1: Make room for me.
0: Lebarado Shadab. Make room for me.
1: Make room for me.
0: It means that let there be an opportunity for promotion.
1: Amen.
0: Make room for me. I don't know where I find myself, but I find myself in a very strict position. Make room for me.
1: Make room for me.
0: Make room for me. Oh, in accordance with your word, make room for me. Rasora badakataya. Go with me to Psalm number 44, the verse number 1 to 3. Psalm number 44, the verse number 1 to 3. Labradakata. Make room for me, Lord. Make room for me now. He says that, he said, oh my God, you have heard our voice. He said that, oh God, our Father, have told us what work thou did in their days and in the times of old. Hallelujah.
1: Hallelujah.
0: Yeah. We have heard. Somebody said we have heard.
1: We have heard.
0: Oh, Ramarakaba. He said, the work that you have done for us. The work that you did in their days. Now the next verse, how thou did drive out the hidden with thy hand and planted them. How thou did afflict the people and cast them out. My God, we have seen the work that you have done. How you drove them out. Can you add the next verse as we go on? Now something is already happening. He said that for they got not the land in possession. By their own sword, neither did their own arm save them. By thy right hand and thy arm, the light of thy countenance. Because thou hast favor on them. Something is already happening. Today God is saying, I'm showing you favor.
1: Amen.
0: Favor on every side.
1: Amen.
0: May the Lord show you favor on every walk of life.
1: Amen.
0: In the name of Jesus Christ. Rasutakapradaka. He said that we have seen the work that you have done before. We have heard it. Oh my God. Somebody you will know.
1: Amen.
0: Oh, what he did before, he will do it again.
1: Amen.
0: What he did for others, he's doing it for you.
1: Amen.
0: Oh, what you are expecting will not be dashed out.
1: Amen.
0: Your expectations will not fail.
1: Amen.
0: Your desires will not fail.
1: Amen.
0: Oh, the things God has laid on your heart. Oh, the things God has spoken over you. your life. Your eyes will see them. Your ears will hear them. Your hands will touch them. He said they got not the land in possession by their own soul, neither did their own arm. You want to say, oh God, my Father, make room for me. Make room for me. Let me know what you have promised. Let me hear what you have told me. Let me see what you have promised me. Let my hands begin to touch every expectation, every desire,

process. By your will, by your favor, let me possess. By your right hand, let me possess. Make room for me in every area of my life. In the name of Jesus, raise your voice in prayer. Raise your voice in prayer. Come on, for the next 30 seconds, I want to hear you. Drop your comment. May the Lord make room for you. Eunice, may the Lord make room for you. Collins, Jesse, may the Lord make room for you. Oh, Kennedy, may the Lord make room for you. Tina, may the Lord make room for you. Thomas Quache, you want to pray the Lord God make room for me. Rabadekato, Razunda, Rabakata. I said, may the Lord make room for you. Oh, Paulina, may the Lord make room for you. Tina, may the Lord make room for you. I wish everybody is coming online. Keep dropping it right there wherever you are. Ramadokapa. Rashanda Gada Gada. For

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Favor is being multiplied. Favor is being multiplied. In my academics, make room for me. In my career, make room for me. In marital pursuit, make room for me. In the name of Jesus Christ. Oh, can I pray for Ishraba? Can I pray for Henrietta? Can I pray for Emmanuel Sego Pinto? Can I pray for Samuel? Oh, can you tag somebody? Let me mention their name. Can I pray for Elizabeth Mensah?

0: 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Let fire multiply. They got not the land in possession by their own sword. What is coming to you will not be by result of your hard work. Can I prophesy? I said, what is coming to you will not be by the result of your own hard work.
1: Amen.
0: What is coming to you will not be a function of your intellectualism.
1: Amen.
0: What is coming to you will not be a function of your own strength.
1: Amen.
0: Oh, by his favor is being multiplied.
1: Amen.
0: This morning, let favor multiply.
1: Amen.
0: Let favor multiply.
1: Amen.
0: Let favor multiply.
1: Amen.
0: Let favor multiply.
1: Amen.
0: Let favor multiply.
1: Amen.
0: And may God make room for you.
1: Amen.
0: In the name of Jesus,
1: amen.
0: You are praying the Father.
1: Father.
0: In the name of your Son, Jesus. I reject shame.
1: I reject
0: crisis.
1: I reject
0: disapproval.
1: I reject
0: rejection.
1: I reject
0: delay and denial. In the name of Jesus. And I declare that my days in darkness and wilderness of disfavor are over. Are over. I declare that my days in darkness and in wilderness of disfavor are over. In the name of Jesus. I walk in God's favor now. I walk in God's favor now. I walk in God's favor now. My days in darkness and wilderness of disfavor are over. Are over. Are over. Are over. Are over. Are over. Are over. Are over. Are over. Open your mouth. As you declare, so shall it be. Your days in wilderness, your days in wilderness of disfavor are over. Your days in darkness and in wilderness of disfavor are over. Can you drop it? Can you touch it? Pray for yourself. Pray for somebody you know that their days of wilderness of disfavor are over. I walk in favor. I walk in God's favor. It is being multiplied. I walk in God's favor. It has been multiplied. Mario say, Michael, Tina, Abigail, you are walking in God's favor. It has been multiplied. Drop it right now. Razo tekata, libedebo shia narakatoya. I walk in God's favor. I walk in God's favor. I really walk in God's favor. Can I pray for Monica? Razo reba dakata, rasentali gadaya, rapani gadabaro. Favor is being multiplied. Your next level will not come by your qualification. Your next level will not come by who you know. Your next level will not come by the connection. But the favor of God is being multiplied. I pray for Nancy. Oh my God, can you keep dropping it? I pray for Nana Kofi. Receive the word of the Lord. Rasa da da da da da da.

Oh, somebody's at the right place. Make room for me, oh God. By your favor, let them ashatakata. No more rejection. No more crisis. No more disapproval. Can you drop it and say, no more delays. Ramanikata. No more denials. I pray for Mary Shen. I pray for Bester. I pray for Kweku Abe. Ramanikata. I pray for Thomas. Lekatayada. I pray for Jennifer. Oh my God. Can I pray for Julian as well? Lesa Dekada. No more disfavor. Ayanada Basha. Remania Takata. Rosote Palaha. Can I pray for those on TikTok? My hands are stretched. No more disfavor. No more.

0: talk. I pray for Nana in the name of Jesus. Rise your voice. Come on, rise your voice. No more disfavor. The wilderness of disfavor are over. The wilderness of disfavor are over. I walk in God's favor. I walk in God's favor. This morning the Lord is making room.
1: Amen.
0: A rapper, baby, the Lord is making room for you.
1: Amen.
0: Nana, a fumwa, the Lord is making room for you.
1: Amen.
0: Monica, the Lord is making room for you.
1: Amen.
0: Mary, the Lord is making room for you.
1: Amen.
0: AVA, the Lord is making room for you.
1: Amen.
0: Can I prophesy this? Listen, your next level, your next promotion, your next increase will not come by your qualification.
1: Amen.
0: But favor is being multiplied.
1: Amen.
0: Oh my God, your next elevation will not come because of your qualification. It will not come because of your connection. It will not come because of your links. Can I talk to your Opoku Antony, that your next level

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1: Then, what the tarrier now, why? There's a what the tarrier now, why? Oh, the tarrier now, why? There's a planning a bounce. So, the days when you apply, you are bounce are over.
2: Amen.
1: The days when nothing works are over.
2: Amen.
1: I think this is for Abigail. I don't know if you're with me. I said, this is over. The days of rejection is over.
2: Amen.
1: The days of disapproval. No matter how hard you have tried, it is over. I pray for my son Sebastian, the days of your disapproval are over.
2: Amen.
1: And I pray that the favor of God, the favor of God. Can you pray this prayer? Before I break loose this morning, you want to say, Father, in the name of Jesus,
2: in the name of
1: by your favor,
2: by your favor,
1: can you speak this and make it personal? Say, by your favor,
2: by your favor,
1: I reap my harvest,
2: I reap my harvest,
1: where I have not sown,
2: where I have not sown,
1: in the name of Jesus,
2: in the name of Jesus,
1: I receive positions,
2: I receive positions,
1: and opportunities
2: beyond my merit,
1: beyond my merit. Oh my God, I enter
2: into places
1: reserved for the mighty,
2: reserved for the mighty.
1: I override merit and qualifications
2: to go
1: higher in Jesus' name.
2: Can we
1: do it again?
2: Yes, sir.
1: Can we do it again?
2: Yes, sir.
1: I want you to get ready. Oh my God, the devil is a liar. Those of you on TikTok, they are trying to block us, but it is well. Please keep hitting the screen for me. Yes, those of you on TikTok, please hit in the screen. They are trying to block us, but the devil is a liar. Now everybody go, say, Father.
2: Father.
1: In the name of Jesus.
2: In the name of Jesus.
1: By your favor.
2: By your favor.
1: I reap my harvest.
2: My harvest.
1: Where I have not sown.
2: Where I have not sown.
1: In the name of Jesus.
2: In the name of Jesus.
1: I receive positions.
2: I receive positions.
1: And opportunities.
2: And opportunities.
1: Beyond my merit.
2: Beyond my merit.
1: In the name of Jesus.
2: In the name of Jesus.
1: I enter.
2: Into places.
1: Reserved for the mighty.
2: Reserved for the mighty.
1: In the name of Jesus.
2: In the name of Jesus.
1: I override merit and qualifications
2: to go higher
1: in the name of Jesus.
2: In the name of Jesus.
1: In the name of Jesus.
2: In the name of Jesus.
1: In the name of Jesus.
2: Right now.
1: I reap. This is the word of the Lord.
2: Yes.
1: You will reap where you have not sown.
2: Amen.
1: You will stay in buildings you have not built.
2: Amen.
1: Vineyards that you have not tilted.
2: Amen.
1: That is the word of the Lord.
2: Amen.
1: You are going beyond every limitation.
2: Amen.
1: You are overriding merit and qualification.
2: Amen.
1: To go higher.
2: Amen.
1: Say, I go higher.
2: I go higher.
1: Oh God, my Father.
2: Oh God, my Father.
1: Make room for me. In the name of Jesus.
2: In the name of Jesus.
1: Make room for me.
2: By your favor.
1: I see it happening.
2: Amen.
1: I see it happening.
2: Amen.
1: This morning I feel in my spirit that every withheld blessings are being released.
2: Amen.
1: Every withheld blessings are being released.
2: Amen.
1: I command the release of every withheld blessing.
2: Amen.
1: Every withheld promotion.
2: Amen.
1: Every withheld transfer.
2: Amen.
1: Every withheld job placement.
2: Amen.
1: Every withheld contract.
2: Amen.
1: Every withheld award.
2: Amen.
1: I release them in the name of Jesus Christ.
2: Amen.
1: Whatever is meant to bring you to your place of destiny, I release them now.
2: Amen.
1: Over your life, Nancy. Every withheld placement, receive it right now. Your job placement will no more delay.
2: Amen.
1: Your transfer will no more delay.
2: Amen.
1: Your promotion will no more delay.
2: Amen.
1: All your arrears, payment arrears, will no more delay.
2: Amen.
1: Your contrast will no more delay.
2: Amen.

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Receive it now. Receive it now. Receive it now. Receive it now.

0: Any blessing that has been withheld, this morning let there be a release.
1: Amen.
0: Let there be a release.
1: Amen.
0: And Shrebiara aka wiema. And Shrebiara I was a bana and so aka. Now as a sin say ho. Then to me make us and never than famra.
1: Amen.
0: We release it in Jesus' name.
1: Amen.
0: We release it in Jesus' name.
1: Amen.
0: Mamu pet transfer. Over yesterday we are jemamo.
1: Amen.
0: Mamu sika aka jemu. Ya jemamo.
1: Amen.
0: Mamu pet placement. Job placement. Ya jemamo.
1: Amen.
0: Mamu pet promotion. Eradin famamo.
1: Amen.
0: One more pay contract eradin famamo.
1: Amen.
0: And I no pay a Jew yesterday mo.
1: Amen.
0: One more Juma Samaya Basa eradin man in your year.
1: Amen.
0: Ewa yesterday mo.
1: Amen.
0: One more pay a kwenya bi a ye bribi a se radidian munyama. Eradin a man a domo no somamo.
1: Amen.
0: Oh, thank you, Jesus.
1: Thank you,
0: Jesus.
1: Thank you,
0: Jesus. Hey, they got not the land in possession by their own sword. Neither did their own arm save them. Let me tell you, your next promotion is coming by reason of favor.
1: Amen.
0: Take it by faith. I pray for you, say, Hetty. I pray for you, Herita. I pray for you, Eunice, my daughter. I pray for you, Samuel. I pray for you, Juliana. Can I pray for you as you drop your comment and share the link right there? I pray for you, Charles Corbin. I pray that this morning in the name of Jesus, every withheld blessing, every withheld blessing, let them be released.
1: Amen.
0: Mario, let them be released.
1: Amen.
0: Besta, let them be released.
1: Amen.
0: Thank you, Jesus. Wilfred, let them be released.
1: Amen.
0: Any blessing that is hanging, oh my God. Oh, Whitney, any blessing that is hanging, let them be released.
1: Amen.
0: In the name of Jesus, Kwachi, let the blessing be released.
1: Amen.
0: Over your life.
1: Amen.
0: Thank you, Spirit of God.
1: Thank you,
0: Lord. You want to raise your voice and say, Father, we thank you.
1: Father, we thank you
0: for your blessings upon me.
1: For your blessings upon me.
0: I thank you.
1: I thank you
0: that every withheld blessing,
1: that every withheld blessing
0: has been released.
1: Has been released.
0: Thank you, Jesus.
1: Thank you, Jesus,
0: for the favor that is multiplied.
1: For the favor that is multiplied.
0: Thank you for making room for me.
1: Thank you for making room for
0: in
1: me.
0: In Jesus' name.
1: In Jesus' name.
0: Can I encourage you to do what you have never done before? Can I challenge you to do what you have never done before? In accordance with the word of God, I want you to go on your purse, your wallet, wherever you may find your money, and you want to send a seed unto the Lord, saying that, Father, I thank you that my withheld blessings has been released. What I've been waiting for has come. In the name of Jesus Christ, that which was withheld, that which was stopped, had now been released. You know, we walk by faith and not by sight. Your next level is coming because of your faith in God. And faith says it is done.
1: Amen.
0: It is done.
1: Amen.
0: And if only you know it is done, then you want to show your thanksgiving unto God by raising a seed. Remember, we are in the seventh month, and I trust that somebody will prophetically begin to give it in accordance with seven. With seven, that's 77, 70, one for what I mean, multiples of seven, and multiples of seven, whatever that God is laying on your heart. You want to say, Lord, this is my seed for perfection, oh God, let it be a release of your spirit, a release of every blessing that belongs to me. Thank you for making room for me. Now I want you to go onto your purse right now. Father, I bless everyone with a heart to give. Everyone prophetically aligning him or herself with your word. The Spirit of the living God, that which has been withheld, be released unto them. Bless them beyond their merit. Bless them beyond their merit. Rest them beyond their qualification. In the name of Jesus Christ, let favor multiply from today. And may everyone become a blessing in the name that is above every other name. And let the people of God shout with a big amen.
1: Amen.
0: What a blessing this morning. What an atmosphere. What a grace that we stand to share. To him alone be all the glory, great things he has done, and greater things he will do. This is Prayer Line on LUV99.5. Now go ahead on 0244-99-1294. Go ahead and send your seed right now. 0244-99-1294. And give accordance with the grace of God you have received. Give up as you measure up with the faith which you have, and give willingly. in the name that is above every other name. Somebody is blessed. I said, somebody is blessed. I said, somebody is blessed. This week is your week of Rehoboth. God is making room for you. Before you leave, share the link to as many people as possible. Make sure somebody is reaching prayer line. Share the link on your status. Invite somebody to join us tomorrow, and their lives will never be the same. Well, my name is the Pastor Robert Joy Obey, and I'm privileged to pastor the Miracle Manor Church located at Obai, behind Love FM. Join us this weekend, Saturday, CTG, 6:30 sharp in the morning. Well, they call it morning glory, but we call it catch the glory. Well, Saturday morning prayer every morning on Saturday. Catch us right there. Your life will never be the same. Sundays, we have two double services from 7 and then 9:30. Be my guest, and you'll never regret. You are blessed. See you, God willing, tomorrow on prayer line. Your life will never be the same again. Shout a big amen.
2: It's returning to the intensive bombing campaigns at the height of the war. In response, Iran reported that it had again fired at U.S. positions in Jordan, Kuwait, and Bahrain. President Trump backtracked on a proposal to heavily tax ships passing through the strait, but he threatened to hit Iran's power plants and bridges if it doesn't agree to a deal. That could be considered a war crime, and so far, an air war and economic blockade have not given him a path to end the conflict.
3: The U.S. State Department has said it's supporting efforts by Iraq and Syria to restore a crude oil pipeline between them. It's one of several recent announcements designed to bypass Iran's ability to affect global supplies by blocking the Strait of Hormuz. President Trump said American companies would play a role in revitalizing the Kirkuk-Banias pipeline, which has been mostly out of service since the U.S. invasion of Iraq in 2003.
4: Iraq has tremendous potential because of their oil. And we're going to be doing a lot of deals. We're going to create a lot of jobs for both countries. And we're going to be taking out a lot of oil. And the American companies are doing it.
3: The Trump administration has told ICE immigration enforcement agents to suspend most vehicle stops after two fatal shootings within a week. On Monday, a man was shot dead in his car in Maine, reportedly in front of his partner and three-year-old daughter. Our North America correspondent David Willis reports.
5: The tactics of the U.S. Immigration and Customs Enforcement Agency attracted widespread criticism last winter after two people, both U.S. citizens, were shot and killed by ICE agents in the state of Minnesota. The decision to suspend traffic stop arrests follows the deaths of a 26-year-old Colombian man in the coastal city of Biddeford, Maine, and a 52-year-old Mexican immigrant in the city of Houston. Officials have characterized both as illegal aliens. The incident has prompted protests in Maine and calls by local officials for an independent inquiry.
3: Prosecutors in Bolivia have launched an investigation into the alleged recruitment of Bolivian nationals to fight for Russia in Ukraine. It follows reports they were lured abroad with false job offers. The inquiry comes after footage circulating online appeared to show Bolivians in Russian military uniforms. Authorities in Peru and Colombia are also investigating similar allegations. BBC News. Meteorologists in Britain say its climate is significantly different from what it was last century, with what used to be thought of as extreme weather now considered the norm. Authors of the Met Office report say British infrastructure and housing are based on a climate that no longer exists. Our environment correspondent Matt McGrath reports.
6: Based on real-world observations, this report shows the impact of climate change across the UK. In large parts of the southeast of England, the hottest day of the year is now typically 4.5 degrees Celsius warmer than in the period between 1961 and 1990. Over the past 10 years, London has seen more than four times as many days above 30 degrees as it did back then, and more than four times as many nights above 18. And with this year's third heatwave in many areas, that heat is still persisting day and night.
3: Health officials in the United States have reported almost 7,000 confirmed or suspected cases of a gastrointestinal illness caused by a foodborne parasite. The Centers for Disease Control and Prevention say cyclosporiasis has spread to more than half of all states. Infections have surged since May. Experts have pointed to contaminated salad and lettuce as a potential source. New York has become the first U.S. state to impose a ban on the construction of large data centers. The executive order by the Democratic governor, Kathy Hochul, targets facilities using 50 megawatts or more of power. Ms. Hochul said data centers risked overwhelming the electricity grid and increasing costs for consumers. There's growing public concern in the U.S. over the AI boom, leading to higher utility costs and noisy data centers. In football, Spain have stormed through to the World Cup final after beating tournament favourites France 2-0 at Dallas Stadium. Goals from Mikel Oyarzabal and Pedro Porro secured victory for the reigning European champions. Spain will now travel to New Jersey for Sunday's final.
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11: Yeah. I never turn it off.
12: In the book of Psalm, chapter 63, verse 1, David said, "Early will I seek thee." Abraham was an early riser. Joshua was an early riser. Moses was an early riser. Jesus prayed early in the morning. David also prayed early in the morning. What about you? Be an early riser as you join God's servant, the pastor, Obed Joy Obing, on prayer line on Love 99.5 FM from Mondays through to Fridays, 2 a.m. to 5 a.m. each day. Prayer line, the presence of the Lord is here. 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

season of harvest is coming. So stay disciplined, stay humble, and keep working with purpose. This morning, make a promise to yourself. Say to yourself, I will not let tiredness defeat my dreams. I will not let delays destroy my determination. I will keep showing up because hard work always leaves a mark, and sooner or later, it pays. You have a blessed, productive, and of course, a victorious day. Now, with that out of the way, let me tell you about the weather we have this morning and the kind of weather we'll be having throughout the day.

But this morning we have an overcast with passing showers. Temperature this morning is at 24 degrees Celsius. Humidity is at 89%. Precipitation, that is at 40%, as the wind is blowing at 10 kilometers per hour. Afternoon temperature, that'll be at 26 degrees Celsius. Only at 26 degrees Celsius. Wow. Also coming along with it, an overcast and passing showers. Humidity will, however, drop to 84% from the 89%. Precipitation, that will go up to 42% from the 40%. Wind will continue to blow at 10 kilometers per hour. It will be partly cloudy in the evening. Also along with it, passing showers, as temperature is expected to settle at 23 degrees Celsius. And that's your weather for today. Well, have you heard about Amasia Community Bank PLC? Have you? Well, I tell you about them each and every morning. One thing I would like for you to know is that they are your financial, your reliable financial partner. So hear this. Yes, hear this. Amasia Community Bank PLC is one of the foremost formidable rural banks in the Ashanti region. It was certified to commence business within the region on the 22nd of October 1983. And so they've got over 40 years of experience. Currently, they are the best community bank in Kumasi. Did you catch that? Did you hear that? I said currently, they are the best community bank in Kumasi. 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They're into savings accounts, current accounts, Susu savings, Susu accounts, plus fixed deposit accounts. 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If you come to Bekwai Ashanti near the post office, Amya Kwanta on the Kumasi Obuasi Road, Akokeri on the Akokeri College of Education campus, you have branches there. Here in Kumasi, Roman Hill, Kote Station, Asim, the Kas Campus, Ahonjo Atinga Junction, Santaso Pokuwari School Campus,

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The Supreme Court of Ghana is commemorating 150 years of judicial service, having been established under the Supreme Court Ordinance of 1876. Now, the anniversary is being celebrated under the theme Honoring the Past, Celebrating the Present, and Defining the Future. That the celebrations are intended not only to reflect on the court's rich history, but also to examine the reforms needed to make justice more accessible, efficient, transparent, and responsive to the needs of modern Ghana. Now, planned activities include public lectures, legal outreach programs, moot court competitions, sporting events, and public engagements across the country. Well, this very morning, Justice Efia Sewa Saribotre, Justice of the Court of Appeal, will join us in the studios of Love 99.5 as we talk about the Supreme Court at 150 years. The Love Sports Center will most definitely come your way later this morning. It's going to be on around 7 a.m. The breakdown will be on at 7:45. Then the Super Morning Show. Now, later this morning on the Super Morning Show, the conversation is going to be about sanitation issues. Sanitation is going to be the conversation on the Super Morning Show. And this morning, joining the team in Accra will be a representative from Zoom Lion, as one MCE. They'll be on the bill. They'll be in the studios of Joy 99.7 for the Super Morning Show.

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0: 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This morning, former IMCCOD Executive Secretary Dennis Miracles Abuaji released from Yoko custody after meeting his 50 million cedi bail conditions as investigations into his alleged financial irregularities continue.
1: He's out of the grips of Yoko. I think he's heading home to recline and then permit his tissues to repair. He's going through an ordeal.
0: Also, Ghana Ambassador to South Africa announces July 25 as the date set for the last batch of repatriation.
2: So from the 25th, the ministry acting under the instructions of the Honorable Foreign Affairs Minister has indicated that each day, you know, you have a specific flight at Eddie Ebinum Dako.
0: In business,
3: fuel prices to go up by a significant margin from Thursday, influenced by the current Middle East conflict. We've got details on the Joy Business Report.
0: And African countries work together to tackle the continent's air pollution crisis at the African Clean Air Forum in Pretoria, South Africa. Details of these coming up with me, Mami Sinyamiche Thompson. Do stay. Now, let's start. Former Executive Secretary of the Inter-Ministerial Coordinating Committee on Decentralization, IMCCOD, Dennis Miracles Abuaji, has been released from Yoko custody after meeting his 50 million cedi bail conditions. Miracles Abuaji was arrested at the Accra International Airport on Saturday after his return from abroad. Yoko says the arrest is linked to alleged 55 million cedi financial and procurement irregularities during his tenure at the IMCCOD. Samuel Atacha is his lawyer.
1: Yes, thankfully, I mean, he's out of the grips of Yoko. I think he's heading home to recline and then permit his tissues to repair. He's gone through an ordeal, you know.
4: Can you clarify the exact bail conditions that he met? Was he able to meet the 15 million?
1: It's the same that you announced, the 50 million Ghana cedis with three sureties, two to be justified. That means two supposed, properties. It went valued should amount to the 50 million.
0: Samuel Atacha is a private legal practitioner. Now, the NPP is rejecting claims that its former national chairman, Paul Afoko, was branded a mole within the party during the international or internal disagreements that led to his suspension in 2015. The party's backing comes after Mr. Afoko denied the allegations during his official declaration to contest the party chairmanship again in the upcoming election. Listen.
5: It's preposterous to think that somebody like me will come to work for the NDC. But I also want to say to my fellow MPP members, why are we always quick to label people that we disagree with in the party as NDC? Why are we quick to do that? Have you heard the NDC labeling their members as MPP? Why are we doing that to ourselves? If you disagree with the person, as Buzia said, allow dissent. Listen.
0: Well, on Newsnight, Deputy General Secretary reiterated that NPP never labeled the former chairman as an NDC mole.
6: It's not a big thing that you speak publicly. You need to address matters within the party and using the grievances procedure. So I don't know the specific issue. He could be speaking to general matters, and I'm unable to also pick up facts to look at those particular matters because they are not available to me. But as a party, we have not publicly come out to write or state that this person is a mole.
0: Government will begin the final phase of evacuating Ghanaians from South Africa on July 25 following xenophobic attacks targeting foreign nationals. About 900 Ghanaians are expected to return after 926 others were repatriated in earlier phases. Listen to Ghana's High Commissioner to South Africa, Benjamin Kwashi.
2: The date is that we'll start the repatriation of the 900 that have been left here on the 25th of this month. 25th of July, we'll come to the various places where you are lodged. We'll transport some of you from all the provinces to come down. I want us to be very clear on the modality so that nobody gets it wrong. One, we are not doing new registrations yet. We are going according to those who have been registered and screened. If you know that you've not been registered or you've not been screened, we don't want you to make it look as if we are the bad ones. No, we can't be the bad ones. Don't come and say, no, your name is there when you know that you've not gone through the screening process.
0: And that's Ghana's High Commissioner to South Africa, Benjamin Kwashi. Now, still in South Africa, air pollution may stop at no border, and neither should Africa's response. That was a message from South Africa's Deputy Minister for Forestry, Fisheries and the Environment, Bernie Swartz, as she called on African countries to work together to tackle the continent's air pollution crisis at the opening of the Africa Clean Air Forum in Pretoria. Clean Air Beat journalist Michael Ashali reports.
7: Africa is paying a heavy price for dirty air. But despite the growing crisis, Africa receives less than 1% of global clean air funding. That funding gap is at the heart of discussions at the Africa Clean Air Forum 2026 in Pretoria, South Africa. Co-facilitator of the Africa Clean Air Network and head of global initiatives at the Health Effects Institute, Dr. Pallavi Pant, says the forum is an opportunity to turn science into action.
8: The forum is a great place for people from across Africa and beyond Africa to come together, share experiences, learn about what other cities and countries are doing, and identify ways in which they can also continue or initiate work towards clean air.
7: Pallavi says delivering clean air will require sustained investment and stronger partnership.
8: So we really need a lot of investment. We need it now. In fact, we needed some of it yesterday.
7: South Africa's Deputy Minister for Forestry, Fisheries and the Environment, Bernie Swartz, says African countries must move beyond talk and work together to tackle pollution.
9: When we are signing something, it must be specific. What is it that we are going to be doing? It must not just be broad and blank so that it talks to outcomes.
7: For delegates in Pretoria, the challenge is clear. Turn today's conversations into tomorrow's cleaner air. For Joy News, Michael Ashali, Pretoria, South Africa. This story was a collaboration with New Narratives. Funding was provided by the Clean Air Fund, which had no say in the story's content.
0: A joint operation involving the Minerals Commission, the National Anti-Illegal Mining Operations Secretariat, NIMAS, and the Office of the Administrator of Stoolands has uncovered numerous unwinning and stone quarrying sites operating without licenses. The operation forms part of efforts to enforce Ghana's mining regulations. When officials from the Commission arrived at the site, most of the operators fled, leaving behind equipment and evidence of ongoing sand extraction activities. Here accepts.
10: We will not know whether this was this could be correct or not.
11: It's the operators who have to stand their ground to explain all these calamities.
12: Know whether the place is licensed.
13: How can you know? We all, excuse me to say, we all will be human, but you can't know. Like you, wait, I already challenge you.
10: Because if you are able to produce the person,
13: what I'm saying that
10: if you can't produce the person you take the thing from, then you have to answer.
13: Just that we are coming here. I know that I didn't make bad. That's why I stand. Some people
10: will go to the nearest police station. You give description of the people that you buy the thing from.
0: Well, in the Ningopam-Pam district, the commission also uncovered that a stone quarry company, TT Quarries, had been operating for years despite its license having expired in 2022. And that's how we end this morning's bulletin here on Joy 99.7 FM. Up next is business on the Super Morning Show.
14: Oh, jump on
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21: Oh, Minia, Makoto assassin will be my dad man's home.
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2: sharing with you. Eh, mo fakojo. Me hun kakra nsa no wa kwa djuma wa. 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Me bo njo so.
3: Why?
2: Say electrician for ne be che so che so dan no hu. E be say me dan no. Me pesa. Ah. 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Me de me mpini so.
3: Me se kujo ha wo na mu nyine ni o. Kosi se wo shea Republic Bank. Republic Bank mortgage. E ho asem ka nya den. 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She said, "Wow, when you feel the aya will boost your bit me and Nini, I hear your man will ruin free da." The Car Republic verse, Naha and a diasu bim.
4: Republic Bank, we're the one for you.
5: Okay, I'll see you soon. Why, baby? Hey, my ye. Me say, enra, my boyfriend, I could see obo star 959 hash. I want your phone so. And I will win.
6: Ah, Anita, I don't want doggy park.
5: Oh, wonswa. I could see a sanswa by number one. Yeah, my dream now. Hey, and that was so yummy show, papa. Na me de toss, I'm a short, sexy dress, no.
6: Hey.
5: Uh-huh. Na me say, Sammy tea. Na me yummy nails, no. So come on.
6: Oh, no.
5: Me fa uba. Make a do some small 1-2-1-2 rounds. Be answer me dream, ho. We tria. Hey, Nana, so he for order some Chinese any wine, papa B. And I mean this, I check, no.
6: Hey, Anita.
5: Nasan, meow, when you hear TV, you know. I also was a sound. No top prepaid. Now meet me chili, Esimo. I don't go if you sweat like that. See, fine girl.
7: Hey, Anita.
5: Jesus.
7: Maybe I would do Java. Miss Remember, dial star 959 hash. Our iPhone, a pack of tomorrow. No one can send you a ticket.

Hi, good morning. Welcome to the Joy Business Report. Coming up this morning, fuel prices set to go up by a significant margin from Thursday, influenced by current conflict in the Middle East. Also coming up, Bank of Ghana migrates funds on ZPay wallets for individuals to other electronic money issuers as regulator gets ready to announce details on how customers can redeem funds. Also, aviation emerges as the country's best performing infrastructure sector, according to a new report by the Ghana Institute of Engineering. Details coming up.

0: Daryl Powell. Thanks for being with us. Hello to our friends listening from Operadia on KTU Radio. Fuel prices are set to go up by a significant margin beginning this Thursday based on the latest price and outlook data released by the Chamber of Oil Marketing Companies. We have details in the following report.
1: Based on the data from the Chamber of Oil Marketing Companies, petrol will go up by more than 5% and litre could be sold at 14.52 cedis. Diesel will be increased by more than 7 pesos, with a litre likely to be sold at 16 cedis. A kilogram of LPG will, however, go up marginally to 16 cedis. The latest forecast by the Chamber of Oil Marketing Companies actually represents significant turnaround from the earlier projection by the chief executive of the Chamber of Oil Marketing Companies that fuel prices will drop from Thursday. The increase, according to the oil marketing firms, has been influenced by renewed escalating tensions in the Middle East and growing concerns of supply disruptions due to shipments through the Strait of Hormuz. Based on the new pricing window for July 16, no player can sell their product below 13.28 cedis, while diesel can also be sold below 14.35 cedis. So one thing is for sure, be prepared to pay more anytime you drive to any service station for fuel from Thursday, 16th July.
0: Well, the Chamber of Oil Marketing Company says it fully supports the industry decision to introduce price floor for petroleum products. This follows criticism by the Africa Center for Energy Policy that it has deprived consumers of lower prices. Dr. Riverson appoints chief executive of the chamber.
2: The industry took this proposal to MPA, and for the first time, it was rejected. Second and third and fourth time, MPA saw the sense in it and brought it to pass. You see, a deregulated market does not necessarily that mean that there's no regulation. And I'm giving you a clear example. Probably we sat on it and we have had a lot of engagement with our members. I don't have a single one who's against it so far. And then we've had an engagement with MPA how to make it better, to serve the industry and the consumer. I don't agree with Ben to say that fuel prices are higher because of the price. I don't agree with that. And probably because of data that probably we all don't sit on.
0: You heard Dr. Riverson Opon, chief executive of the Chamber of Oil Marketing Companies. Meanwhile, the National Petroleum Authority has set a new price floor of 13.28 cedis for petrol. Diesel will be pegged at 14.35 cedis. This means that from Thursday, no oil marketing company should sell below these price quotes. Turning to other news, the Bank of Ghana has migrated funds on ZPay wallets for their customers to other dedicated electronic money issuers. Now, this coming after the regulator moved to withdraw the license of the fastest growing fintech company in the country. Details in the following report.
3: The move by Bank of Ghana is part of strategies to deal with the expected shocks following the revocation of the license of ZPay. This should mean that no one who ZPay was holding their funds on its wallet have been lost, as the entire amount has been secured due to this action by the Bank of Ghana. More details about how and which financial institution that may be holding these funds could be announced later today. Sources close to the Bank of Ghana have told Joy Business that all the necessary measures have been introduced to minimize the expected shocks to the market due to this regulatory action. Management of Bank of Ghana earlier this week approved recommendations to shut down the operations of ZPay by withdrawing its license. According to the Bank of Ghana, it was forced to take this action due to the fact that ZPay had breached several regulatory measures. For some, depending on how the Bank of Ghana handles this fresh regulatory measure, maybe it could go a long way in consolidating confidence in the sector. Others have also argued that looking at the issues that have hit ZPay, maybe the Bank of Ghana should have acted earlier.
0: All right, we'll hear next from banking consultant Dr. Richmond Etiane, who says the action by the Bank of Ghana is in the right direction.
4: He has a business in Antigua, in Caribbean. You know, he's also having the same challenge. And that business, somebody has gone to court where he's supposed to pay the person $11.6 million, which he hasn't paid. So from Bank of Ghana seeing all these nuances and all these surrounding it, they thought it is time for them to revoke the license, because the license was issued under the Payments, Settlements and Service Act, which empowered Bank of Ghana to give you a license and regulate you. So if it comes to their notice that consistent breaches, which have indicated some of them they did, Bank of Ghana has no option but just to close you down.
0: In a related development, the Digital Chamber of Ghana, which ZPay is a member of, has assured the public that this regulatory action is targeting one institution and not the entire industry. The chamber, in a statement, noted that they are committed to working closely with the regulator to protect the sector. The chamber also stated that it would work with the central bank to minimize the expected shocks to the market. You're listening to the Joy Business Report. Now, Ghana's aviation sector has emerged as the country's strongest performing infrastructure sector. That's according to the 2026 Ghana Infrastructure Report Card by the Ghana Institution of Engineering. James Ishan has more.
5: According to the report, Ghana's aviation success has been driven by the expansion of Accra International Airport, the country's continued retention of the United States Federal Aviation Administration Category 1 safety status, and a strong safety record with no major commercial aviation accidents recorded since 2018. Passenger traffic also climbed to more than 3.8 million in 2024. However, the report paints a different picture for the rest of the economy. Roads, railways, health and water infrastructure continue to struggle, leaving Ghana with an overall infrastructure grade of 57%.
0: Now, the Ghana National Chamber of Commerce and Industry says it stands ready to leverage government's 24-hour economy and the accelerated export development program, but warns that limited access to capital could undermine the initiative. Speaking to Joy Business at a CEO's business forum on the 24-hour economy and the accelerated export development program, Chamber President Stefan Miezan Abbas said access to finance remains the biggest bottleneck for manufacturers and SMEs looking to run multiple shifts.
6: Almost always relies on capital as well. We cannot ignore that. The banks are not helping because funding to the private sector has become a challenge. You know, not too long ago, we advocated strongly and got the Bank of Ghana to hear us by reducing the policy rates. Now, the next step is accessing the funds, okay? So, yes, if the policy is there and then the funding to support industry is also not there, then we don't make any headway.
0: Well, next, from a modest beginning to building a growing presence in retail, distribution and imports, Awenyami's journey reflects the resilience and ambition of Ghana's entrepreneurship. Today on the Joy Business Van, we explore how the company behind the Memo Shopping Malls has navigated a competitive business environment, lessons learned and its vision for the future. Take a listen. For many entrepreneurs, the dream is not just to start a business, but to build one that survives and grows. Awenyame, the company behind Memo Shopping Malls, is one such story. From its beginnings as a local enterprise operating at Makula Market in Accra, it has expanded into retail and distribution, serving consumers through its supermarket operations and supply chain network across the city. Mercy Adochim is CEO. She credits her late mom for the expansion.
7: She said that anytime I come to your shop, it's busy, choked. People queue and buy. The place is small in Makula. So you don't have a place to keep most of your stocks. Why is it that you don't take the shop at St. Teresa's school opposite, right? And the price is good as well. I didn't accept, actually, but because of respect. So she kept on asking me, Uncle, could you shop now, Makacho? I called Emma. Oh, why is it I'm talking and not listening to me? And that is a turning point now.
0: A mother's wisdom sparked a major turning point for the business. Alrighty, full episode 1 p.m. right after the Joy Business Report, 5 p.m. on Business Live on the Joy News channel. Before we go a look at the markets, this morning on the commodity market, crude oil going up, selling at $85.15 a barrel. Gold went up marginally, went for $4,028 an ounce. Cocoa lost $58 is trading this morning at $5,806 a ton. On the currency market, the dollar going for 11 cities, 58 pesos. That's what some major commercial banks are offering their clients. The euro going for 13 cedis 19 pesos. The British pound 15 cedis 47 pesos. The forex bureau is quoting the dollar at 12 cedis 20 pesos. More news on our website, myjoyonline.com/business. My name is Daryl Kwow. Thanks for listening. The Super Morning Show continues with Winston and the team. And a good morning to George Quay, who is this?
8: Oh, okay. Abaji.
0: Oh yeah, he's sent me a message talking about Guinness Pound of Flesh, a play inspired by William Shakespeare, The Merchant of Venice, and reimagined for the African stage by him and his team. That's the Image Bureau, April Communication, and National Theatre. It was successfully launched yesterday.
8: What's that? Guyana.
0: Guinness Pound of Flesh.
8: Okay. I'm happy he's done that. I'm happy he's done that. And George, I know you're listening, but this one I would join you. I think it's on what, the 1st of August?
0: It's not Winston promising again.
8: No. The 1st of August.
0: It's the 1st, the 2nd, 8th, and 9th of August.
8: I would join on the 8th of August. But yeah.
0: The great thing is that it will be published and launched as a literature text for secondary.
8: That is what I was getting to. And I'm happy. Exciting, happy he's going to publish it, because, you know, we must read and critique the work, and that's the only way you get better. So, George, you know, we've had this conversation before, so I'm happy that you have decided to publish yours. Because whenever you write, you must publish. Okay?
0: Yeah, that's
8: yes. When you do a play, publish it, and then would you know, critique it.
0: Kudos to you and the team, George
8: Quay. Yeah, thank you very much, Daryl. Our inspirational song by MOG Music. You know, I've told you that the one who does gospel is MOG Music.
0: Okay, is this also from Frank?
8: Yes, Frank Inti, as in Juju. if it is the one that is...
0: it's an MOG fan, right?
8: It's an MOG fan. Okay, maybe Aaron chose this for him. Let's enjoy this one. Nobody.

0: And that's our inspirational song for today, Nobody by MOG Music. Good morning, George Riafi, who's joined us for News Review.
1: Good morning, Winston.
0: I hope you're fine this morning.
1: God is still taking good care of his children.
0: Good morning, Kojo Konfu Anoche.
1: Nice outfit, actually.
0: Yes.
2: Good morning, Churchill.
0: Safohin Kojo Abade. What's your Safohin title?
2: Nana Kojo Inti.
1: It's a custom-made shirt, right?
2: You like it?
1: Oh, it's wonderful. It's beautiful.
0: Okay, you buy one when he gets
1: me. When I want to with me here.
2: As usual, black ID.
0: Well, let's get into a fuel tip for today, and do not use your phone while driving, especially during work-related transport. One distracted second can lead to a crash, injury, or loss of life. Full attention belongs to the road. COMAC promotes disciplined driving and is brought to us by the Chamber of Oil Marketing Companies, which means we can learn how to say it right this morning. And it's brought to us by
3: Kingdom Books. At Kingdom, quality and affordability are their hallmarks. And Societe Generale Bank Ghana, the future is you.

0: When do you use wrong and when do you use wrongly? Any ideas around the table? So if I say you're doing it wrong, is that correct? I can help.
1: Yeah, me too.
0: I can help. Mm. The correct expression is wrongly. However, modern language has, you know, accepted shortened versions of many expressions. And so you will find, especially with American influence, that you can see that you are doing it wrong. It will be perfectly acceptable. However, the original expression is and will always be wrongly. You are doing it wrongly. That's how you say it right.

0: Welcome back. And that is how you say it, right? 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
1: 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Gold Board injects 8.4 million Ghana cedis to fix Galamsey hit water plant. A Focus 6 MPP chairmanship on unity reconciliation ticket. And Miracles arrest 50 million bill, the inside story. And Yoko Rambo style arrests threatens democracy, so says Afenyo Markin. And Supreme Court halts GN savings and loans license restoration. These are the lead stories on the front page of the Daily Guide.
0: And the Daily Graphic for this morning, raw rubber exports ban shoots up purchases. Graphic employee assaulted by Nungwa police officers. I'll tell you more about this story. And public land rezoning requires parliamentary approval, locks up. Supreme Court halts GN savings and loans license restoration. And minority seeks answers over Iyoko arrest. Back page. Argentina, England battle for a place in World Cup final after Spain beat France. Let's get to the news center, George.
1: News center also has the Gold Board story injecting about 8.4 million Ghana cedis into fixing three GWL plants and IERPP scores President Mahama 4.8 over 10 in first year. A Foco story is also here. Foco unveils 3 R's agenda to rebuild MPP rallies party for 2028 comeback. And also another story in here. Amankwa donates to Ayoaso West Wagon food flood victims, actually. And government neglects sends energy sector debt soaring to $1.5 billion, and has the picture side of Miss Dr. Kessel at the Force and Finance Minister. These are the stories on the front page of the news center.
0: The Ghanaian publisher says Gold Board commits 8.4 million Ghana cedis to fix three water systems. A focus mission. Unite NPP, win 2028. So reunite, rebuild, recapture the 3 R's of Paul Awentemi Afoko. Ochehini pays tribute to Yana Bukari II. And I worry for NDC appointees Sami Awuku warns. Okay, let's go online now.
2: Well, let's take over then and say a big thank you to, you know, George Riafi and, of course, Winston Amoa. It's now some 17 minutes to hit 7. And we'll be bringing to you the Love Sports Center shortly. We'll also be bringing to you an online story. And, of course, we shall also have the breakdown come up your way later this morning here on Love 99.5. But you know what? These days, every city counts, and so does your family. 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Now, they're engineered with advanced materials to slow down fire. They're designed to safeguard your property in the event of a fire by slowing down the fire. 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So you can call us on that number, or maybe even send us a WhatsApp message to that same number. That is 0244-015-578. Tropical Cables are strong, safe, and reliable. Tropical Cables, yes, it's a papa. Preko. Now, have you heard about the Republic Verse? Maybe you have, maybe you have not. But whichever way it is, let me share some information on that with you. Because what if your bank helped you to big up? So let me welcome you to the Republic Verse, where your money, your business, and your dreams level up. So own your dreams.

0: talked about it severally. The fact that we're building ways where we're trapped in our own homes. What does the story say?
1: Now, David, the story is not story, and it's not open. I don't know whether you can open it for me.
0: Okay, let me try from here. Yes, it's going to work out. Has it worked out now for you?
1: No, I don't know why it's not working.
0: Okay. So, just a minute. So here we go.
1: Okay.
0: Oh boy, it's sad, huh? I mean,
1: David, sometimes with our phones they can misbehave.
0: It's a technology. It's a device that you have. So, you know, anything
1: so
0: can happen.
1: So you use a DB phone. So let me use your phone. Yeah, right. Now the story is that the devastation midnight fire has claimed the life of a 15-year-old boy and destroyed a 6-bedroom residential building at Swami Post Office in the Swami Municipality of the Ashanti Region. So that's basically what the story is about, David. I think that there are more developing angles that is coming in. But when you go further, it says, according to the family members, the fire spread rapidly through the building, leaving residents with little time to escape. Despite frantic effort by neighbors and relatives to rescue those trapped inside, the teenager could not be reached before the flames engulfed the entire structure. The inferno also destroyed household furniture, electrical appliances, clothing, and other personal belongings worth thousands of CDs. Now, when the auntie spoke to the journalists on the ground, they said that the fire spread very fast. Before we realized what was happening, the entire house was engulfed in flames. We tried everything possible to rescue, but it was too late, she said.
0: I think this is happening one too many, lately. Yeah. And I don't know why, you know, we keep advising and sharing information with people as to what they need to be doing in their homes, and yet people are not doing that. Because the point is this, yes, we live in a situation where, you know, people are robbing people sometimes at gunpoint, and so we don't feel safe. So most of the time we build and we have the burglar proofs and all that, but the burglar proofs are also creating problems for us in a way. So the suggestion and the advice is that why don't we create throughout the house, make sure they have one opening that is not having a burglar proof, and even if it has a burglar proof, use a padlock like stuff so you can easily have access to the padlock, open that window and escape. Because the way we build the houses, when somebody wants to break and even save a life, it's difficult. Last week, we showed a video on our socials, you know, on Facebook and, of course, on YouTube, where the fire service were trying to break into a house that was on fire to save lives. Mm. They had a lot of challenge. Although they were successful, it took them a very long time before they were able to break into the house.
1: Yeah. David, so, it's an issue. 15 years. Now he's trying to, you know, arrange life and all that, and
0: It's disturbing and worrying. Let's take a look again at the buildings that we put up.
1: But assemblies too, David. The last time, we're not the one educating at the assemblies. Even before, you have to submit your plan to them. Blah blah blah.
0: You have to do a lot of things, even to the fire service. Once you're putting up a house, you need to inform the fire service. They come and do the fire safety, you know, checks for you. They'll give you a certificate before you continue building. Many people build without engaging with the fire service.
1: My David Bokos Nasik as someone dining on no trap blocks, 3 months behind where trap 20 be. David, as someone.
0: And unfortunately, we keep talking about, you know, crashes on our roads and loss of lives. Another one happened, was it on Monday? What does the story say?
1: It says that 3 people have been confirmed dead while 15 others sustained injuries following a fatal road crash at Swami 3 Lane near the next Bon Gas station on the Accra Kumasi Highway. Now, the story is that the National Fire Service said the incident occurred on Monday, the 13th of July, 2026, at about 9:39 GMT. What does it mean?
0: 9 a.m.
1: Okay. And involved a Shackman F300 truck with registration number Dakota Road, loaded with a clinker, and a Dolphin van with the registration number Dakota that there. According to the Ghana National Fire, the truck was driven by Mr. Stephen Amankawa. The van was driven by Mr. Nyami Ebenezer. A total of 18 people involved in the crash, with 3 people, that is 2 females and 2 males and 1 female, pronounced dead at the scene. 15 others suffered varying degrees of injury. Now, the Ghana National Fire Service said rescue teams from Konongo, Odumase, and Jaso Fire Station responded to the emergency call, rescued the deceased persons, and handed them over to the Jaso Police Command. The 2 drivers and 13 other injured passengers had already been rescued by members of the public before the arrival of the emergency crew and were transported to the Jaso Government Hospital for medical attention. Now, the service added that the crash caused partial damage to the crawl of the Shackman. I think that those information.
0: Those are those technical issues. But the bottom line is that, listen, accidents happen on our roads on a daily basis. We're told that in Ghana, each and every day, 8 persons lose their lives as a result of crash.

0: ashes every day, at least 8
1: losers. On Monday alone in this thread died.
0: So that's on that stretch. Yeah. What about the other stretches in the country? So each and every day, at least 8 people lose their lives on our roads.
1: And it can be me.
0: And the statement that we often hear people say is that the speed that thrills is the speed that kills. So why would you want to speed up on our roads? This time around is raining. And even if it doesn't rain heavily, you know, it drizzles and all that. So the roads are slippery. Let's be mindful how we drive on our roads, because if care is not taken, it could be you, it could be me. You may be driving safely, protecting yourself. Somebody's recklessness will land you in trouble.
1: David, and I may be say, David, I wonder if you do straight. I could be overtaking on you, man. I don't even understand where the person
0: is. Oh, that's how it. Sometimes they'll do some overtakes. You cannot fathom why they do what they do.
1: Hey, how do you overtake in a curve? And David, you know, it was a bit cloudy, right?
0: Yeah.
1: So the visibility was not that
0: 100%.
1: Yeah. Visibility, per my experience, just like around 50-60% or so. Then you overtaking in a curve, and there are passengers in the car, taxi,
0: and they don't talk. That's an unfortunate thing. Me, if I'm in any commercial vehicle, even when I'm with friends in their vehicles, and they're driving recklessly, over speeding anyhow, overtaking in curves, you know, sometimes they overspeed. They don't even know that there's a speed hump.
1: Yeah.
0: Speed hump ahead of them. They ram over the speed hump. I will tell you, if push comes to shove, I will step out of the vehicle.
1: Yeah, David, because your life, David, is he talking about speed humps? Eh? You know the stretch. You know that when you are moving from Ayediase Junction, Ayediase Market, to Buedi Junction, there are about 2 speed humps you meet. You meet one at the Yukoms Junction.
0: Yeah.
1: Then you meet one at the I don't know where they call that place. It takes you to the medical school. You know, on the Buedi stretch, the last junction you take to the medical village before you go to Buedi Junction proper, there's another speed hump there. All the speed, David, I'm an FBI and Okani Bumatimsi too. David, I'm going to find me. David.
0: And then, if you get some small granite.
1: At least for the meantime.
0: It's so tall. And you're going to be heavy. So do the needful.
1: The one that you come, that's why I buy my watch. Last week, I don't know whether the guy doesn't know the bomb. It's terrible because the way the places, when you are descending from a free fire junction where the 2 hostels are and you're heading towards a UDS market, you know, because of the way the places, if you are not familiar with the road, you won't know that is the nature of the spin up there. So people are forced to use the Mecca Road, the Mango Road, and the Mango Road, they know the place they fix when you move from the medical school, they're down there. It's still the photos are still coming back. So I don't know how these things people are not monitoring.
0: We don't do quality work when it comes to fixing constructing and fixing of our roads. Because I often say this, if you do a very good job, it will last a very long time. When we were growing up, we knew of the Kasajans and Co. They constructed roads that would last 20 years and over. And before the 20th year, the road is still in a very good shape. Unfortunately for us these days, the people who we have as contractors, some of them are not doing a very good job. All because Sikana Krabebano. Whoever is taking a cut, this person is taking a cut. The middle contractor not management carnisha. And the other person is a benefit here. No, why a shoddy job? So the roads do not last long. We are told that even when you're constructing a road, they withhold some of your monies. So if there's a problem, they'll use it to fix. You have to go back and fix it. Whether we do
1: you
0: that
1: know or not, I don't
0: we
1: believe
0: do,
1: that.
0: We don't do it.
1: Dave, do you know I don't believe it? The road in front of Love FM is a case study. If any money was withheld, that Jumatan Tanya a prepay contractor here, why David is getting very scanning name here. Omo boa, omo the ninja man, cause omo fair manager, they should do it. How do you construct a road such highway that there's no pedestrian section for cars to park? Then when there's heavy traffic and even heavy duty cars are coming, truck drivers have no option that to take one lane of a Trans African route. I mean, how does this happen? David, this is a very thing that I'm talking about. You don't need any contractor to come. The works people at the assembly can do these things. Honestly, when you travel, the last we always come back to this. It seems as if David, going to Kote. Have you seen that stretch of the in front of Flint Hostel?
0: Yeah.
1: It's been so for almost 2 years now. It's been so for almost 2 years. David, that's said, do you need a big contractor too? At least Montare Talimuka.
0: That is why I say that, you know, we were told when we were growing up that a stitch in time saves nine. So when you don't stitch in time, you don't save the nine. So you have 10, 15, 20.
1: It's getting bigger.
0: Yeah, exactly. To contend with. And that would take much more money. And maybe, just maybe, they'll wait for it to become bigger so that the money will become bigger so they can also benefit from it. I'm saying maybe. Because it doesn't make sense for me to sit back and get to know that something that is a small patch that will not take too much time or too much money will look on unconcerned. The thing becomes bigger then we say it's kind of, or not say a whisker, or not say it's kind of, there's a bigger sum of money that we're going to, you know, use fix it.
1: David, I don't know that someone has sent me. He said that that waiting is called defect liability period. David, don't move for a help. Love FM.
0: Okay, so defect liability period. Okay.
1: And David, talking about the genius, that's when you get to the cottage stretch. When you want to head towards high school, you know, you get to the point where the gentleman sells styles and code. You can use that session and get to Atunsu, Dompase, and all that. You don't have to go to high school junction and use your left. David, have you seen that straight too? So I just cannot fathom how, David. It's as if they are not going around though. See, they fixed the Kote station to the Nessus Kote stretch. Then they left the Diakon place. I just don't get it.
0: This country, for us.
1: And David, this is Oforukrom.
0: The thing is, until somebody dies, we don't see the sense or the reason to act. So we sit down unconcerned. Before the floods came, the rains came with the floods. Before the properties and the lives were lost, what action did we take?
1: Should I shock you?
0: But up until we had heavy floods through the rains that came, with the loss of lives and property, then we decided to declare 2 days to do some cleanup exercises. And then we became more serious in ensuring that people do not litter and people clean. So why? Somebody lost a life. There are stretches, roads.
1: Over almost 40 people, right?
0: Yes. We have roads that, you know, are also taking causing accidents. Nobody bothers. Let it take some 20, 40 lives. Then we'll go and fix the road. I've said several here in the studios that there's this stretch around Kote, just before the Kote market. There's a small container there that has police officers in there. There's this boy who has packed not less than 10 ties. On the ties, they go road no more. Yes, in Chenyu, on the road, why demarcation with the ties on the road? His intent is that passengers who are looking for vehicles to go to town should stand behind the tie. Instead of them standing behind the drain, the gutter, they should rather stand behind the tie. So he's placed the ties in the middle of the road. And people are supposed to stand behind the tie. Interestingly, the people don't stand behind the tie, they stand in front of the tie. So that stretch has become one way. Listen, I've spoken to police about it. I've spoken to the regional NADMO boss, our large friend. I've spoken to him about it. I've spoken to, who haven't I spoken to on this matter?
1: But they won't grab the YSM when I say mini station.
0: And I mean, and an accident can occur there easily. So up until an accident happens and somebody dies, yeah, Nyahoshi, although I've spoken. And for NADMO, you are supposed to prevent the disaster in the first place. I've spoken to NADMO.
1: And if you see, because of the way he's done that area, if you are coming from Kote Township,
0: then you are going to cramp to the right.
1: And you want to come on your right and head towards the university, and someone is coming. Obit me a queue. And you see,
0: I was in a vehicle, and there was this tipper truck had gone for sand.
1: Yeah.
0: And because he was in the traffic, we were all stationed in traffic.
1: Yeah.
0: When he wanted to move forward, I've known Timmy called no banichi.
1: Yeah.
0: No banichi.
1: Yeah.
0: And he said, "Yeah, you know, I'm kakra kakra." And I said, "Your car's assessed." And I say, "Woo!" Yeah. Because of that,
1: and
0: that thing.
1: And
0: there.
1: David, talking about the tipper tracks, David, have you noticed that the drivers of those cars?
0: I've spoken to Sadat, the Furuko MC. I've spoken to him about it. I've told the NADMO about it. I've told the police about it. They've done nothing.
2: Well, MMDs and what do we call them? The DAs and then the DCs. Do they do a periodic, check? Also, what Friday be? What should that to car now offer pen and paper?
0: What if I'm someone here?
2: Then you mark and say this. I'm talking about
0: I agree, but what I'm saying is, find someone here. But I have informed you. And the sad thing is, what do you call him? The original NADMO boss. He asked his guys to go there. They filmed it. They shared it with him. In fact, they shared it with me as well. And they assured me they would do something about it. Kusine, that was last year. Kusine.
1: Now, David, talking about the heavy trucks, was it yesterday? David, whoever is managing Kofi Job Company need to speak to the way the people drive. I don't know the driver, but David, around 1 p.m. yesterday on the Bwedi Road, so coming from Emena, around the African, is it African Child School? Bwedi, there's a school, the African African Child School also, David. Say race no muko, tipa track me, David. On that stretch, 1, 2 p.m.
2: In the afternoon.
1: In the afternoon.
0: No, 2 p.m. 2 p.m. at time.
2: Usually they do that in the night.
1: And David, the speed that they were
0: traveling at.
2: So this is the thing with those super truck drivers. When they are bringing material to the site, the number of times
0: the trips you go,
2: will determine how much money you make.
0: Okay.
2: So if the average is say 5 trips per 12-hour shift, they want to do 7 or 8 so that they can get more money.
1: No, but
2: I'm not saying it's right. That is why they fool like that on the road.
0: But that is why we have road speed limits.
1: Yeah, David,
0: that is
1: crazy.
0: Why we have police officers on our roads.
2: So whatever you saw at that afternoon,
1: called the CDC. So between the CDC junction and African Child, whoever was assigned the track, they are 2 cars. Because of the speed, I couldn't pick their number plate, and there was a trotter in front of me. So because of the way the trotter had parked, I wanted to come to my left, you know, because I'm in the right lane, right? They are approaching towards Bwede Junction to Lord K Road, okay. So they will be in the left. Charlie,
2: my car shook when we did the Bomsu Road from the Bomsu Junction stretch all the way to
1: Mackenzie,
2: right? So we used to go and take Latrite from Bukanchi and come and dump it there. So one of the nights I was supervising the hauling. It was about 50 trucks. And I was making sure that they all come and dump the trucks over there. So I decided to join one of the cars to go and see what was going there with the machine that was loading them. You know me, what's a flow car? Formula One. Race.
1: So that's what they do, man.
2: That's what they do.
1: But David, have you noticed that about last month or last 2 months, there were a lot of accidents? Akotia Fasu break this, that, and killing people. David, we also need to look at
2: most of the time.
1: Some of them drive as if that they are roadmasters. They won't give you way.
2: Yeah,
1: they drive anyhow. By the time
2: you know morning sun rises, you get at least 2 of them who overturn somewhere. It happens all the time.
1: Hey. This country has a Obia and your pro. David, it's very, very, very serious that we need to bring attention. The way they were driving is not good on the road. It's not good at all. Because David, and the person has invested and I bring it. You remember the issue they had at the Kumewu place, if you remember. So they should stop some of these things. At least 1-2 p.m. there, you don't drive at maximum speed. Maybe kids are close from school, they are coming home, and you are just driving in
0: there. But every stretch has a speed limit.
1: Yeah.
0: Every stretch on our roads, every stretch has a speed limit. We need to regard and respect those speed limits and drive accordingly. But you guys, are you aware that it's coming back?
1: What's coming
0: back? It's coming back.
1: What?
0: The Love FM High School's debate is coming back. And of course, for you out there, I know you love it. It's entertaining, it's informative, it's educative. The Love FM High School's debate is coming up your way. Watch that very space. We've had TMS winning it once. We've had St. Monica's winning it once. We've had Kumasi High School winning it twice. We've had Prempe College winning it twice. It's going to be exciting. And so I'm excited about it. Watch that space. It's not 7:09 and time for us to bring to you the Love Sports Center. But before then...
1: Yeah, David, breakdown will be coming your way.
0: Yeah, 7:45.
1: We are talking about, you know, yesterday Atachia went to court, the closing statement, the ruling in the wound to me. Summer boy case is scheduled for 20th. He's saying that the judge should stay the ruling and seek certain interpretation from the Supreme Court because he believes that Article 130 is clear.
0: Mm.
1: And we will go into that matter, but we will not be on our socials today due to a technical issue. So okay. We'll be on radio.
0: And talking about the Supreme Court, you know the Supreme Court is celebrating 150 years of its existence. And so they'll be joining us for a conversation.
1: So they're older than the country?
0: Yeah. From the colonial days, 1876.
2: Oh, okay.
0: 1876.
2: And I think they're going to have the lecture at Minshab.
0: They're having a series of activities. Yeah. They'll be sharing all that with us.
1: My favorite judges will be coming to
0: I've got some information about her, but it's not for radio. I mean, it's her personal stuff, so I don't want to share those things on radio. But we're talking about more important things with her.
1: You know, David, when I was young, it was one of the reasons why I trailed at KMUSC my first semester. I didn't want to do I wanted to read law.
0: Okay.
1: So, anytime I see lawyers, especially women who've gone that far, you know, it's beautiful.
0: Mm.
1: Professor Henry.
2: Have you seen Justice Bafumoni's daughter who wants to contest? She wants to contest for Menchia South parliamentary.
1: That's the daughter.
2: Yeah.
1: Biological daughter.
2: Yeah.
0: Are you sure?
2: That, from what I'm hearing from credible sources, it says it's her daughter. She's that young lady.
1: Oh, that's interesting. The 22-year-old.
2: Yeah.
1: Okay. Oh, that's interesting. David, I don't know whether you
0: she wants to
1: contest on the ticket of the base. 22. But 22, she qualifies.
0: She does.
2: She qualifies.
0: She does.
2: It's just interesting, you know, the boldness a young girl like that is having.
1: Parliament today,
0: let's talk sports.

0: this moment. Oh. Hey, so what happened to France yesterday?
1: Oh, I don't understand your question. They lost.
0: They didn't come to the patio.
1: Oh. Why?
0: I didn't see any seriousness on their part.
1: Give credit.
0: I didn't see
1: to
0: any
1: Spain.
0: Commitment on their part. I didn't see.
1: David, give credit to Spain. They played well, and they are repeating their 2010 story. You remember the 2010 story? They lost their first game to, I think, Switzerland. Their first game at the tournament. This tournament, I think, they drew their first game. And the thing about the Spanish team is that they peak at the right time during the World Cup tournament, and that's what is happening. In fact, yesterday I couldn't watch the first half because ECG came to visit me, Ben and his people, so I couldn't watch the first half. But I watched the second half, and it was a great performance from the Spanish side, creating a lot of chances. You know, taming this French team for 50 minutes was not easy. And so Spain have qualified to the final. We are with the other finalists tonight, whether Argentina or in England.
0: Or in England, yeah.
1: Yeah, but it's difficult to England versus Argentina. Hey, Vido, you'll be fine. You've been caught under the weather, you'll be fine.
0: Can I take it away? No.

0: All right, so yesterday, the Sports and Recreation Minister, Honorable Kofi Idi Adams, was on a media tour yesterday in Accra, and he's been speaking on Black Stars coach Carlos Queiroz and the fact that Ghana exceeded our expectations at the tournament. Details coming up, and of course, the World Cup has entered the semi-final stage already. Yesterday, Spain qualified over France to the final of the competition. Tonight, we await the other semi-finalists when England take on Argentina. But as usual, before we get into the stories, let me say a big thank you to Bigo Energy Drink. 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
0: 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Bigo Energy Drink. Live a life without limits. Let's get into the stories now, because Minister for Sports and Recreation, Honorable Kofi Idi Adams, has expressed confidence in Black Stars head coach Carlos Queiroz, stating that Ghana could have achieved a better outcome at the FIFA World Cup had experienced Portuguese tactician been appointed earlier. According to the minister, although Queiroz had limited time to work with the team before the tournament, he succeeded in improving the Black Stars' performance and met the expectations placed on him under the circumstance. Speaking in an interview with Evans Mensah last night on PM Express on Joy News, Kofi Adams reflected on Ghana's journey to the World Cup, noting that the team's performance in friendly matches before the appointment of Queiroz had raised concerns among supporters about the country's prospect at the tournament.
4: If you watch the strategy of the new coach Carlos, and you looked at our friendlies that we came against the Wales, and our performance against Panama, and our performance against England, and even against the Croatia, you could see clearly that given much more time, a lot more could have been.
5: It was simply defensive. We packed the bus.
4: Well, it was. It's also part
5: we,
4: of.
5: We couldn't string passes.
4: You
5: together.
4: Say, well,
5: we picked a very little.
4: I'm
5: chances.
4: Saying that. That is what I'm saying.
5: We went through the whole you tournament.
4: Give,
5: and
4: you give
5: our main striker did not even
4: give well
5: have a shot it, on target
4: was
5: not have a shot at all.
4: So I don't think that the coach was bad. I believe that if we had given this coach the opportunity to handle almost all our friendlies, even post the qualification, we could have produced a much better result than we did. But all the same, Ghanaians didn't expect us, as we prepared towards the World Cup, they didn't expect us to do anything meaningful. Even they just thought that we're just going to play the three matches and not impress anybody, and then we'll be beaten.
0: Now, the Sports Minister Kofi Adams has confirmed that the ministry and the GFA have agreed to let Carlos Queiroz continue as Black Stars head coach to be able to lead Ghana's AFCON campaign next year. This confirms the earlier story we brought you.
4: A conversation have
5: formal
4: have begun.
5: Formal, the conversation had to be sounding formal.
4: Formal conversation have begun.
5: I began with him to renew his contract.
4: Yes, formal conversation.
5: Between yourself and the FA together or you alone?
4: So, not just me alone, but the FA taking a step. Because it's like we already have some conditions there. And it's not like a new person that is coming in. The only difference that may fall in there will be now the the period of what? The contract, whether we should be looking at a year or be looking at 2 years, and exactly what will be his position also as we negotiate. And now that we're going to have a contract that may be much longer than what we had for the World Cup, what the remuneration and other things should be. So we would have a conversation, and I believe that listening to him, seeing his face and analyzing his post after our exit, I clearly see someone who is interested in staying with us.
0: Now, the sports minister, however, admitted that the preparation for this World Cup was not the best, and in fact, the decision to sack previous coach Otuado was delayed.
4: Let's admit that talent we have, but the preparation towards this tournament wasn't the best of situation. Of course, we had challenges with the technical side, and many of us spoke about it. Many were those who were calling for a possible early decision in terms of who really manages our national team. Admittedly, we took a decision, but the decision was taken a bit late. That did not offer the coach the opportunity to be able to transmit something that we call a structure to the team. And so the coach had talented players, but he just have to manage them with a certain strategy, and that alone can't work for you to stay at this level of what a competition, where you are coming against teams that possibly have had opportunity to prepare very well and to prepare with managements that have been with them for quite a longer time.
0: There'll be more from the Sports and Recreation Minister later today at 3:05 p.m. on The Last Pause Bliss Extra. Meanwhile, former Asante Kotoko head coach Maxwell Cornedo has backed Carlos Cruveros to continue as coach of the Black Stars, as that will improve discipline in the team.
3: We all have to embrace it. I mean, we've seen what he can do. Maybe if he stays around for some time, our team will improve. And for me, discipline will improve in the team. That is what we need in Black Stars currently. You know, when discipline is there, the team will play well, definitely.
0: You hear the voice of former Asante Kotoko head coach Maxwell Cornedo on Black Stars head coach Carlos Cruz. Now, Black Stars goalkeeper Lawrence Atizigi has also been speaking about the Black Stars. According to Atizigi, Ghana must qualify for the next edition of the AFCON, so that is their focus now.
6: I think looking at the team, you can see we have great experienced players and also very young players who are very talented and very hungry to achieve a lot of things. So yeah, we really have respect for Ivory Coast, for the rest of the teams. But the main focus now is on us. We just have to be together as a team and yeah, take game by game, and we'll see what happens. Yeah, sure. I think because AFCON is the biggest tournament in Africa, and also it's very tough. So we going into this tournament, we just have to be together as a team. What has happened is not what we focused on.
0: Okay.
6: Because what has happened in few years that we didn't qualify, this has already happened. This is a new opportunity for us to make it. So we just, like I said, we just have to focus on the game plan, focus on ourselves, and try to give it all. And yeah, hopefully we can make it to the AFCON.
0: Black Stars goalkeeper Lawrence Atizigi speaking there. Let's do women's football, because the Black Queens will continue preparations for the 2026 Women's Africa Cup of Nations, that is the WAFCON, with a high-profile international friendly against the Super Falcons of Nigeria this Saturday. The Black Queens head into the clash on the back of a confidence-boosting 1-0 victory over Ivory Coast yesterday. The friendly also renews one of Africans, you know, women's football's notable rivalries, with both sides eager to head into the WAFCON tournament on the back of a positive result. Now, the Ghana Football Association has secured a major commercial boost for women's football after announcing Goldfields Ghana Limited as the new headline sponsor of the Ghana Women's Premier League. The agreement marks a new chapter for the top-flight women's competition, with Goldfields replacing Malta Guinness following the expiration of its contract. Now, the partnership is expected to inject fresh investment into the Women's Premier League as the GFA continues its drive to improve the competition's profile, competitiveness, and long-term sustainability. More here, and Montenegrin coach Predrag Jeradic has arrived to take charge of Vision FC, joining the club as head coach ahead of the upcoming football campaign. The experienced tactician will take over the reins at the Ghana Premier League side, tasked with leading the team into the new season. Jeradic's appointment signals Vision FC's ambition to strengthen their technical team as they prepare for the challenges. He replaces Nana Ajiman, who took charge of the team last season. Now, Jiradek brings him, with him a wealth of a coaching experience, having managed several clubs across Europe. His arrival in Ghana marks a new chapter in his career as a coach. And here's the new coach of Vision FC, Predrag Jiradek, speaking to the media upon his arrival.
7: That's first, you know, we need to have a good preparation to make physical part, tactical part, technical, psychological, and then I can decide what is my goal for the next season. But for sure, goal of the club is to skip relegation.
0: And now, let me take you to the USA, and it was Spain who prevailed.
8: Over penalty! Mikel Oyarzabal. Just a glimpse of the World Cup final. And France now have it to do. Olmo, Pedro Porro! Playing for Spain! Look at those wild eyes! A spectacular Spanish display. Spain! Spain, the European champions, will play.
0: Yeah, that's how it's happened. European champions Spain are into the World Cup final after beating lackluster France by 2-0 in Dallas. The semi-final showdown between the tournament's two favorites and standout sides had been eagerly anticipated, but France didn't really show up. Here's Kylian Mbappe after the defeat.
9: I think it was difficult for us because tactically we had a plan to go for them under pressure, to go for one against one, to don't let them lead the tempo of the game, to don't let them play in the way they want to play, because of course it's a team who love to have the control of the game, the control of the ball. That's what we let them do. We let the midfield too much time to play, and at the end of the day they have quality to play. So at the end it's difficult when you don't change the plan of Spain. And after they had a penalty, I think that's helped also to come in the game. And after the score, second goal in the second half, and we didn't be at the level to go to the final.
0: Now, Spain captain Rodri, who for me played so well, hailed the performance of his teammate for delivering their best performance at the tournament.
10: Collective effort of everyone. I think Spain has been growing around the World Cup. I think today we did the best performance so far. I mean, what a team, you know, we face with all the strength they have in all the lines, very, very strong team. They can punish you in every single moment. So I think the focus on every single minute was key in this game. Unbelievable effort of everyone. I cannot say a player that was like, it was an unbelievable effort of the guys that play and the guys who came from the bench, always rising the level.
0: Spanish midfielder Rodri speaking to the media after his side beat France to qualify to the final of the World Cup. Now Patrick Vieira, Gary Neville and Roy Keane, as well as I Am Right, explain how the French defense let the team down.
11: Has to be more decisive and more defensive minded.
12: But if you're expecting a young winger to stay with a 1-2, and that's your sort of last line of defence, you're asking for trouble, I think, anyway.
11: Yeah, we are talking about somebody who won Champions League.
12: No,
11: football.
12: I know, but he's
11: playing this level. So this defensive side, I think when you play against Spain, is different if you play against Morocco. So the quality of the position players is much better. So defensively, there's awareness that has to go to a different level.
12: Look, it's a lesson for Doué. I still would think an experienced fullback there, as he sees what's developing, he's got to tuck back in.
13: It's strange, like I said, but you look at a French team, they almost look, they lack confidence.
14: Yeah. They lack energy.
15: It looked like they were waiting. Strange, they were waiting for someone to do something.
14: Yeah. Yes.
15: That's what it
12: Dembele.
15: Felt like to me. Yeah.
12: Dembele.
15: Well, Dembele had one of the worst games I've ever seen him play.
0: Now, the other semi-final will be played tonight. Who qualifies? Is it going to be England or Argentina? What a game it will be. There's live commentary in your Superstation Love 99.5 FM. So England will lock horns with Argentina at the Mercedes-Benz Stadium in Atlanta. Kickoff at 7 p.m. England manager Thomas Tuchel is expecting a tough game.
16: It's a big rivalry and it's two big football nations. Like everyone who loves football, everyone who follows the World Cup as a football fan knows about this constellation and knows about what it brings. It's two big football nations. We expect tomorrow an intense match. We expect an emotional match. I expect a match with a lot of momentum swings and everything else would surprise me.
0: Now England captain Harry Kane also spoke of his expectations ahead of the game tonight.
17: Yeah, I mean, Yeah, I mean, what a game. What an occasion to play one of the best teams, the reigning world champions, in a semi-final of a World Cup. I think in these moments, I think back to being a kid and having dreams and what it'd be like to play in these games. And this is as big as it gets. So I'm really excited for this week. I think it's going to be a special game. And what a tough team to play against. But hopefully that brings the best out in us.
0: England captain Harry Kane speaking there. Away from the World Cup to this last story. And Manchester United have completed the signing of Yuri Tielemans from Aston Villa on a 5-year contract. United have met a release clause of £35 million for the 29-year-old midfielder who has just helped Belgium reach the World Cup quarter-final. So that'll be all for the Last Sports Centre, powered by the Last Sports team, brought to you in association with Bigo Energy Drink. Yes. 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My name is Stephen Zando. Later at 3:05 PM, we are meeting on the Last Sports Bliss Extra to bring you everything sports, especially the 2026 World Cup. David Akwete, Eugene Osotiti, and Leo Stanley will continue with Live in the Morning after this.
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22: And can you know a mammy no DBD 3 years? 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And mana wanting. Nessa yin can be a. 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And unti. 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A camo sesono. A bama mo. 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
27: 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And also Fred 0244-420579. 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Chapel Hill Community. 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

0: Well, I'm sure you might be wondering why I'm playing this song this very morning. We're not in the month of March, but today's a very special day for me and my team because I have got a very special guest with me. And she's so important to me and my team that we're excited to have her. Now, it has to do with the Supreme Court. And as I speak to you right now, the Supreme Court of Ghana is commemorating 150 years, you know, of judicial service, having been established under the Supreme Court Ordinance of 1876. Now, the anniversary is being celebrated under the theme Honoring the Past, Celebrating the Present, and Defining the Future. Now, the celebrations are intended not to reflect on the court's rich history, but also to examine the reforms needed to make justice more accessible, efficient, transparent, and responsive to the needs of the modern Ghanaian, or modern Ghana for that matter. Planned activities include public lectures, legal, you know, outreach programs, moot court competitions, sporting events, and public engagements across the country. Talking about the sporting events, I'm hoping that my guests will be partaking in maybe some football or some athletics, you know.
1: I know, I'll probably do something more docile like Owari Oludu.
0: That is the voice of Justice Ifeah Sewa Asare Butre, Justice of the Appeal Court of Justice of the Court of Appeal, and she's right here with me in the studios of Love 99.5. Good morning.
1: Good morning, Mr. Akwete.
0: I trust you well.
1: I'm very well, thank you.
0: I'm not well, but she's made me laugh all morning. She's tickling me with her words. I did some checks about her. I found a few things. I shared some with her. She wanted to know who gave me those information. And, you know, she's been able to, you know, get it out of me, although I didn't want to share that information.
1: You will.
0: So I think that congratulations is in order. I mean, that the fact that the Supreme Court is celebrating 150 years.
1: Congrats. Absolutely.
0: It's in order.
1: Absolutely. Mm. We are the most permanent of the arms of government.
0: Yeah.
1: We are just an institution. No matter what happens, the law would always stay.
0: Mm. So having said that, I mean, what does the Supreme Court's, you know, 150th anniversary mean for Ghana's democracy and, of course, the rule of law? What do you have to share on that?
1: Well, the 150 years is not just a question of celebrating a birthday. But even for celebrating birthdays, when it's time for a birthday, it's time for you to do some introspection, some looking back, looking at where you've done well, where you might not have done so well. Then you look at where you are as a person or individual, or in this case, as an institution. And then we look at how we can get better going forward. So for 150 years, it's time for us to look back, see where we have come from, see where we are now, and time for us to plan to forge ahead.
0: Talking about forging ahead at this point in time, I'd like to inform our listeners that we'll be opening our phone lines. If you have questions, you have any contributions whatsoever to make, she's more than ready to give you responses here this morning. So at our usual time, we'll be activating the phone lines for you to be part of our conversation. But, you know, how has the Supreme Court evolved from its colonial origins under the Supreme Court Ordinance of 1876 to become the guardian of Ghana's 1992 constitution?
1: Over the years, we all know about the 1876 ordinance, but even then, the Supreme Court was not the apex court. If we talk about the apex court, it means the court from which no other appeals would lie or no other supervisions would be. But in the 1876 ordinance, it was more of a high court, so to speak. But then under the ordinance, there were still appeals which could go to the West African Court of Appeal. Any law student knows about the Waka cases.
0: Okay.
1: And then to the Privy Council. So in the UK. So with the beginning, it was just a superior court of a kind because there were native courts then. And then going forward, we had, with independence and with becoming a republic, the Supreme Court became the apex court. And even somewhere along the line in 69 up until the 70s, there was the full bench of the Court of Appeal. The Supreme Court as we know it was abolished, and then there was a full bench of the Court of Appeal before we went back to having a Supreme Court. And then with the Supreme Court of the 1992 constitution, we now have constitutional supremacy, and then the Supreme Court as we know it now.
0: And no wonder you have been able to withstand all the pressures up until now. Now, the Supreme Court, you know, has also operated under different constitutions, political systems, and military regimes. Now, how has it managed to survive, adapt, and of course remain relevant through such changing times?
1: It usually adapts and survives just by operation of law. So you would notice, I don't know how many of our listeners remember those days of coups, but when we were growing up, there were mornings that you would hear military music
0: on your radio.
1: On your radio.
0: I remember where I lived around Kanda, the Ridge area where Rollins' house was, and broadcasting house was close by. So you'd hear the fire an armored car, missile, and our building would shake.
1: Yeah.
0: And then you turn on your radio, you hear those military songs, music,
1: and then they'll say there's a coup. But even then, the leader might dissolve parliament. Mm. And then would probably institute a committee or a commission or some other ruling body, mm, like an NLCD or a National Liberation Council, National Redemption Council, or Provisional National Defense Council. Yes. And then in addition, they would talk about the institutions which would stay.
0: Mm.
1: Normally the courts would stay, but there might be a variation of the courts. For example, when I started work as a state attorney in 96, there were regional tribunals, district tribunals, so community tribunals,
0: yeah,
1: circuit tribunals, regional tribunals, and then there would be the High Court, the Court of Appeal, and the Supreme Court. Mm. It's all by operation of law. It's the kind of law we would have which would determine. So if there is a constitution, there would be the constitution and the other subsidiary laws,
0: mm,
1: and then would go on from there. So that was how it was, by operation of law.
0: You mentioned a while ago the tribunals, and we don't have them, you know, anymore.
1: We have the, by law, the regional tribunals still exist.
0: Do they work?
1: Presently not, but I'm sure they will.
0: Because
1: they
0: might. Recently I've heard conversations about it where, you know, people are talking about having the tribunals operate effectively, especially when we are talking about the non-custodial sentencing to be, you know, made law and all that.
1: But the non-custodial sentencing has become law.
0: But the president had to assent to it.
1: Yeah, well, it will be soon. Yeah. It's something that you don't actually need a tribunal to do it.
0: Mm.
1: And there are other methods that the people who are non-lawyers might actually be actually participating in justice delivery now.
0: Mm.
1: Like we have jurors and assessors.
0: Mm.
1: So they are not judges. They are not. It's all by operation of law. So when the legislations come into effect, whatever it is that the Honorable Attorney General might want to do, it's a question of government policy, we'll follow up from there. But I have prosecuted before tribunals,
0: mm,
1: and because I was a state attorney for 17 years before I became a judge, I've mm prosecuted before tribunals, and then I have also dealt with the regular courts, as mm people might call them.
0: I see. Now, over the 150 years, you know, what would you say has been some of the Supreme Court's most significant contributions to Ghana's democratic development, governance, and of course the protection of fundamental human rights? What are some of the things you can touch on?
1: Oh, there are so many.
0: Mm.
1: I mean, for governance, for example, there's always cited the case of J.H. Mensah. Yeah. Everybody talks about it because for J.H. Mensah, for example, the question was whether if there is a government which ends or gets voted into a second term,
0: mm,
1: whether there is the need for a minister who might have served in the first term to go through parliamentary vetting again for the second term.
0: Mm.
1: The Supreme Court dealt with it, one of the governance issues. But one of the most interesting, there are several. Human rights, for example, you know, there is a decision in Asari where the Supreme Court held that in the 21st century, we shouldn't be having bucket toilets. I mean, it was deemed to be improper for human rights for a person to carry another person's
0: feces.
1: I was trying to find a polite word to carry another person's excreta.
0: Yeah.
1: No, there was that. Then for another thing, the Supreme Court has, because I have always had criminal law and human rights focus, I deal with that a lot. For example, the 48-hour rule. You know that there is a 48-hour rule that if a person is arrested, restricted or detained,
0: mm,
1: and the person is not put before a court, the person must be put before a court within 48 hours. Now, with the 48-hour rule, years ago when I was state counsel, people might arrest somebody on a Thursday evening.
0: Okay.
1: And then say that 48 hours will run into Saturday, and no court would be sitting on Saturday. So, well, you'll be in custody until Monday.
0: Yeah.
1: It was very common. Mm. Friday, too, was another popular day for enforcement and law enforcement people. Then it came up. One of the, there are several cases that Martin Pebu took to court. Mm. That was not Martin Pebu number four. And the Supreme Court held that 48 hours means 48 hours, and it starts running from the time of the arrest.
0: Mm.
1: So when I had to deal with MacPalm, the Republic versus MacPalm and others, I remember that they had been arrested on a Thursday, and we were giving the warrant to sit, because it was a high treason, we're given a warrant to sit. And then I received a call that the CJ had just noticed that they had been arrested on the Thursday.
0: Mm.
1: It was during Justice Eniyebua's time. They had been arrested on Thursday, meaning that 48 hours would lapse on Saturday afternoon.
0: Mm.
1: He issued a warrant for us to sit on a Friday, so that we went to sit on a Saturday morning, and the court was, there was no breach of the Constitution. So there is that view. Everybody now understands that 48 hours means 48 hours. Then for fair trial rules, the Supreme, we used to have this view that once the police or other law enforcement had statements from witnesses, the accused person, and other information, they could keep it, especially in summary trials, even for trials on indictment, you know, the murders and so on. They could keep it and would, you know, be pulling it out of and surprising you in court. It was something they would do. So somebody might have had given 3-4 statements in to the police. The person might not even remember what they might have done. So then one of the decisions that the Supreme Court gave was the decision

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1: We try to better our service all the time.
2: So let me then move on to my next question. I like the bit that you say you went to the central market. Later, I'll be talking personal with you. Because I'm thinking that for someone like you, you have to send somebody to go to the market. You don't have to go to the market.
1: No, I want to buy my own ingredients.
2: That'll be for later. But you know, many Ghanaians describe the Supreme Court as a hope for the common man. Now, in your view, has the court lived to that expectation over the years?
1: Yes.
2: It has.
1: Yes. There is a case that I always cite. Mm. The case of a teacher who was alleged to have defiled a student, made her pregnant. He was a teacher up north. Mm. I think he's called Asante, Eric Asante or so. It's one of the cases that we look at the kind of work that the Supreme Court does. Mm. He was alleged to have defiled his student in the north. And the issue came up about pregnancy. The girl said it was as a result of the defilement that she became pregnant, had a baby. Now the teacher kept protesting. It started from the circuit court, kept protesting that he was not responsible for the pregnancy. At first, he had not done anything. He had not had canon knowledge of her. And secondly, that he was not responsible for the pregnancy. Mm. The matter went all the way up to the Supreme Court, went to the circuit court, went to the high court, went to the court of appeal, went to the Supreme Court. The Supreme Court directed that DNA then should be conducted on the baby. Mm. Now, remember that this was the era where DNA was sent to South Africa. We didn't have the facilities then. But the Supreme Court delivered a decision about how important it is to have scientific evidence if you could have it, how to use technology if you could use it to be able to establish things that have been alleged in a criminal matter. So in the end, when the DNA was done, it turned out that the baby was not his. Mm. And so he was acquitted of the charges, defilement charges. Mm. Then came up, even after that, the issue of compensating somebody who has been wrongfully convicted because he had lost his job, had been in prison, had lost opportunities for promotion, and so on. And the Supreme Court also delivered a decision on it.
2: And I think the one you're talking about is Eric Asante versus the Republic Asante, in 2017.
1: Yes. 2017, yeah. Eric Asante. Mm. So when we talk about the ordinary Ghanaian, Eric Asante was just a basic school teacher. You can't say that he was somebody who was from the kind of background that would be considered privileged. Mm. It wasn't. Mm. So every Ghanaian has access even to the Supreme Court.
2: How about the argument that court cases can be quite expensive, you know, for the ordinary Ghanaian? Do you believe that justice is truly accessible to the average citizen, or it has become, you know, a privilege for those who can afford it? Because there are cases who with that drug, and if you don't have the wherewithal, it affects, you know, whatever, you know, the processes might be.
1: It is true that it is expensive,
2: yeah,
1: even for the most for most people. But for the indigent, the legal aid authority, the legal aid commission is available. I have personally referred many people to legal aid. Legal aid is available in every region. They have different divisions, including the public defenders. So for the ordinary Ghanaian, yes, it is so. Then there are those people, also lawyers, who are very interested in pursuing public interest law. If you go online, there's a Center for Public Interest Law, many others. When Justice Osudapa was teaching here, he dealt with a lot of public interest cases. So there are those interested in public interest cases whose services do not have to be paid for.
2: Should we trust the legal aid system?
1: There's another thing also. We should also be careful to always choose litigation. I think we always encourage
2: ADRs.
1: And we hope that people will take a closer look at that, because ADR helps everybody to win. Litigation comes with somebody actually losing. And that is a reality you want to live with. And sometimes you really don't want to fight certain people, your relatives, your friends, your parents, you know, people you go way back.

0: with the, you shouldn't ever have to litigate with them if it's possible.
1: So aside from the parents or the close relatives that we might not necessarily have to, you know, litigate with them, what other cases should we not litigate? I mean, do ADRs on? Because there are occasions where somebody might have defiled somebody, and then an opinion leader,
0: those ones,
1: they come and say, oh, you can't defy.
0: No, those ones, no. Actually, the ADRs relate to cases which are, for criminal cases, which are misdemeanors. Mm. And so maybe an assault, not a harm, but an assault, or somebody who might have pilfered something. And the other side of ADR, even for criminal, some serious criminal cases, is plea bargaining.
1: Mm.
0: It's a kind of ADR.
1: Sure.
0: You, if, for example, I have experienced many cases. I was in a financial court for a long time.
1: Mm.
0: People who would acknowledge that they were ready to pay off a certain amount, and then we would consider whether that should be taken into consideration for sentencing, if at all.
1: Mm.
0: So now that we have plea bargaining, we have community service, hopefully. I worked on the bill, the community service bill. Okay. I think a lot of thought went into it.
1: Mm.
0: A lot of consultation went into it. And when it is eventually
1: assented by
0: the president, people should really take a close look at it. If you pay attention to the plea bargaining act and pay attention also to that community service, we will be able to make quite a bit of headway.
1: That bit of the community sentencing, if somebody is a habitual offender,
0: likely not.
1: Why do you say that?
0: We are going to look at recidivism. It's going to be there. Actually, we will also, the bill, if you take a look at the bill, surely that one also deals with just misdemeanors. Not, for example, careless driving, possible, but not dangerous driving.
1: Okay.
0: You understand me? Yeah. Dangerous driving, where the person might have been under the influence of drugs or alcohol, might have hurt somebody very badly or killed someone. No. But maybe somebody scratching another person's car, or a little bit of maybe road rage, everybody is
1: sorting, or just littering anyhow
0: and all that. We our community is used to it. I mean, years ago, if anybody littered, the person would be told to sweep the whole street.
1: Yeah.
0: It's the same kind of principle that people would probably clean up, or depending, I mean, the avenues of community service are not closed.
1: Okay.
0: So it depends on what it is the person that did, what skill the person might have, and so on.
1: Well, in case you just joined us, we have Justice Ifeah Sehwa Asare-Butri with us. She is a Justice of the Court of Appeal. The Supreme Court is celebrating 150 years, and she joins us for us to understand and appreciate what they've been able to do over the years. Now, court delays, you know, remains a major concern for many Ghanaians. What practical measures would you say are being implemented to reduce case backlogs and ensure the swift delivery of justice as well?
0: First of all, we need to know what causes the delay.
1: Mm.
0: There are certain procedural matters which cause the delay, and then there are the substantive ones. For example, when you have issued a writ, you are trying to serve the person. You know, we always want to listen to the other side. You do everything you can to serve the person. We are thinking of e-filing, e-service. Even now, for substituted service, we've started. If somebody tries to serve and it's become difficult, the person needs to know the person, the respondent's email address, for example, or the person's WhatsApp number. And we have now started effective service of processes via WhatsApp and other electronic means. I think we are only going to get better from there. We have now routinely come to a stage where we take evidence via video link in criminal matters, in civil matters. So we now don't have to have the person physically present.
1: Technology is taking over.
0: Technology is taking over. A lot of our documents, when I was in the High Court, for example, everything was on the desktop.
1: Yeah.
0: So if somebody said a certain document is missing, that in those days it could be the reason for an adjournment. But the thing is that once there was a service, immediately it would be scanned on the system. So even if the person, the real hard document was missing, we had the scanned document, the soft copy. So with that, and my lord asked me, the CJ asked me to do some work on considering voice to text.
1: What is that?
0: Voice to text, so that judges don't have to write.
1: Okay.
0: Or even that the people that people don't have to actually type as a witness speaks. We've done quite a bit of work. We've done some work with certain institutions to see that it is possible. So if, for example, we want to use that, it will make the record far faster to Ghana. I mean, most of the problem comes from even when it's time to do the actual trial, and it takes forever for the witnesses to testify. So we are looking to technology.
1: Beautiful.
0: And then we are looking to amending our rules, the rules of court, such that a lot of the hiccups in documentation will become easier. Yeah.
1: I have visited some of our prisons, you know, Minshia Prison, the Central Prisons, and you know, when you enter and you engage with some of the inmates there, some of them will tell you that they've been there for years and their case have not been heard. They're still in there. They don't even know who the prosecutor is or where the prosecutor is, whether he's been transferred alive. How can we fix that bit of the problem?
0: That is the reason why we, first of all, we had Justice for All. I came to work on Justice for All in December or so. I was in Kumasi to work on it. It was November or December or so. The reason for Justice for All is to make sure that people whose cases are like what you are saying are dealt with. And it's something we've done this year, for example, Justice for All, we worked in Kumasi, Sunyai, Ho, Takradi, Sekendi, Tamale, and Tamale also had responsibility for Yendi. So we did Justice for All for six centers. It didn't used to be so. And with that, you will find that more and more the numbers are reducing. In the beginning, because I remember Justice for All starting in Kumasi when I was a principal state attorney here, the kind of numbers that we used to work with went into the hundreds.
1: Okay.
0: This year, the entire country, I don't think it got to 100. So we are working on it. But apart from that, generally speaking, trials are taking far shorter time than before. In the beginning, if a judge heard a case from day to day, it was a huge, it brought about a huge furore. But with practice directions that have been handed over down by the CJ, subsequent to decisions of the Supreme Court about fair trial, expeditious trials, there are decisions that in the Supreme Court, for example, just one of Justice Gbedigbe's decisions was to the effect that a case shouldn't be making the rounds in so many months with one witness in the box for 4 months is wrong. So with all those decisions come practice directions usually issued by the Chief Justice about how the cases should be conducted. So with those practice directions, even without legislation, and it comes just from the judiciary, without the legislation, we now have it as a norm for cases to be heard from day to day.
1: Okay.
0: It's nothing extraordinary now. In the beginning, it was a problem, but it's nothing extraordinary now. There are case completion plans, case management, training, all sorts of things with decisions that, you know, sometimes people would go for supervisory jurisdiction. A judge is hearing my case from day to day. The judge has to be interested. Goes to the Supreme Court. The Supreme Court would indicate that is best practice. Go back. So generally, I think, yes, there are delays. But anybody, I remember when I was in law school, there was a decision delivered. You know, law school is, in those days, there was only one law school. And law school was just behind, it's still just behind the Supreme Court. We used to go and sit at the Supreme Court and hear those cases. In those cases that we were doing the MPP and Attorney General cases about, those cases involving broadcasting and being given time on the national broadcaster and all that. One of the decisions had been delivered in the High Court in 1972, and it was being heard in the Supreme Court in 1994. It was really, but now cases which might have started would end up, even if it's going to the Supreme Court, would probably be done and dusted in 5 years at the most.
1: Okay.
0: So I think that anybody who has had anything to do with justice delivery years ago and now would acknowledge that we are really improving.
1: Let's now talk a bit about confidence in the system. And, you know, public confidence in the judiciary is sometimes questioned. So what more can the courts do to strengthen public trust, improve transparency, and reassure Ghanaians of its independence and, of course, its impartiality?
0: I personally think that people say these things about not having confidence, but it's not reflecting in the numbers. I like statistics and math. If people did not have confidence so much, why then do the numbers keep appreciating? It's not a question of a lack of confidence. I think that sometimes people do not quite understand. And when people do not understand things, they might. But part of the rhetoric comes from public domain. People saying stuff when they haven't even been there. I mean, in journalism school, people come to the court and observe. It's part of a project. I receive students from UNIMAC every year. So, yes. But then another thing, personally, and it's something I've observed with a lot of judges. Judges write judgments in language that everybody understands.
1: Okay.
0: The kind of thing that, you see that the judgments are put out within days of delivery, every journalist, every Ghanaian will find the judgment available for them to read. Mm. Another thing is that we should have confidence in the system. Personally, I hear that people might have had experiences with people attempting to corrupt them and so on. If there have been attempts such that people think that is a question of money, I don't think so. Maybe there are a few rare black sheep, maybe.
1: So that would take me to my next question, where, you know, somewhere in 2015, the judicial, you know, corruption expose by Anas Aremeya now shook the nation and, of course, affected public trust in the judiciary. 10 years or so on, what lessons would you say we've learned, and how has that, you know, improved what we do in terms of the credibility of the judiciary?
0: Those matters.
1: And can I, with your permission, just put this one out? So, per my checks yesterday, what I was trying to gather, I was told that out of the three judges that Anas...
0: It wasn't three. There were far more than three.
1: But you were one of the people he could not get in his web. And what I was told yesterday night was that you told him that if he didn't leave your home, you cause his arrest and all that.
0: He didn't come to my home. Okay. And actually, when the matter happened, let me just put this out.
1: Okay.
0: When it happened, I was convinced that I had not met anyone.
1: Okay.
0: The reason is that I have a buffer.
1: Mm.
0: I have a buffer. When I go to work, people have to come to the clerk, go to my bodyguard before they get to me.
1: Okay.
0: And if anybody would even come into my office ever, in my chambers, the person would be followed by my bodyguard or my clerk.
1: Okay.
0: So I made inquiries about whether he came to me. Mm. He never came to me. Mm. It was to my bodyguard, because I tell my staff, don't let anybody come to me. I don't want to meet anybody when I have a live matter. So it was my escort who threatened that, I've told you my mother is not, judge is not interested. Okay. If you come here again, I'll arrest you.
1: Okay.
0: I don't meet them. People don't come to my home. So I didn't even live in a place where anybody
1: could come. What lessons would you say that we learned? I nearly called you Antifia.
0: Oh, it's fine if you call me Antifia. That's what everybody calls me.
1: Yes, per my checks, that's what I was told.
0: Yeah.
1: What lessons would you say we've learned from that incident, that expose, that is helping our course right now, that could also encourage the Ghanaian to believe in the system?
0: Honestly, I think that the handling of that case should let Ghanaians believe in the system.
1: Mm.
0: For any institution, because I know that there might be other institutions who might have been investigated, but the results of those investigations never come out.
1: Okay.
0: The fact that we dealt with ours should be the basis for confidence. The fact that our institution left our colleagues out to dry, like to hang them out to dry, which is enough for people to know that it is not an institution which countenances the corruption. Because, well, I'm not a journalist, and I also hear news or snippets that people have gone through it and they've managed not to have it come out.
1: But were you surprised and disturbed that some were caught in the web?
0: Sakweta, I don't even want. I was convinced it wasn't true. And with the first time I heard it, I didn't even dwell on it, because I was convinced it wasn't true. I didn't know how it could be true. But whatever it is, some of the situations, I mean, have been the subject of a bit of controversy because many of them were disputing it, you know. Mm. But then we all have our approaches. My background is different. I was a prosecutor before I became a judge, so I've never liked fraternizing with people. So because my background is different. But whatever it is, I don't even know what comment to make. But safe to say that the fact that the investigations was done by the judiciary and people were sanctioned in the judiciary should be the basis for confidence.
1: Currently, as we speak, would you say that the Supreme Court is facing some challenges that, you know, government or the legal profession or even the public can help address? Are there anything that comes to mind?
0: Personally, I think our Supreme Court is too inundated with work. It's too much. The jurisdiction, the Article 133 jurisdiction, I think is too wide. There is the original jurisdiction in constitutional interpretation. There is that. Then there is the supervisory jurisdiction of the Court of Appeal and the High Court. There is that. Then there is a jurisdiction from the National House of Chiefs. There is that. Then there is the appeals from, as of right, almost from the district court all the way up to the Supreme Court. Mm. And then there are the election petitions. Mm. Too much work for so few people. And when I see that the Supreme Court sits, we are in the same block. Mm. Almost every week, you see Supreme Court justices going to sit. In other jurisdictions, cases only rarely go to the Supreme Court when they have not been pronounced on already. And they don't have to work as hard. And if you ever have to read a decision from the Supreme Court, 200 pages, 300 pages, it's so much work that it's not the kind of work that they should be doing so often. Mm. We are running them aground. Jeez. I think we need to take a look at the jurisdiction again. Mm. We need to take a look at the leave regime that from certain levels to others, maybe you should go with leave so that you really consider whether there are extraordinary points of law that have not already been dealt with that should be dealt with by the Supreme Court. We are running them aground.
1: Well, we're talking about the activities, you know, lined up for, you know, the 150th anniversary celebration and all that shortly. But Eugene joins me.
2: David, I just want to do some constitutional work with leadership. Article 144. David asked the question about the confidence in the judiciary.
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2: Sure, and some have said that after over 30 years of the Constitution coming into force, maybe, and even when you follow the conversation around the HK, Kwesi Prempeh, the constitutional reform work that they did, one of the things that came out strongly is that we need to have a different ways of appointing judges, because some people believe that the way the appointment is done casts a certain perception on the judge and all that. I don't know your view on 144, madam.
0: You know, I've heard different variations of this question about how judges should be appointed. Just for the record, in my case, I was appointed a high court judge in 2013, at that time, President Mahama was president. I wrote an exam, and then we went through interviews, and then we became High Court judges. I was promoted in President Akufo-Addo's time in 2022. Now, in most institutions and in most countries, the president appoints Superior Court judges, not the lower benches, but Superior Court judges. But then it is always in consultation with a body. For example, in the High Court, it would be the Judicial Council. Going up, it might be the Council of State. Now look at the way we appoint people into those institutions as well. These are people, I have appeared before different compositions of the Judicial Council as a High Court at the High Court interview and also at the Court of Appeal interview. It is not an easy thing to go through. Then for the Supreme Court, they would also have to go through Parliament.
4: Yeah.
0: So people talk about independent commissions and so on. I think it's not just a question of the institution, but we should also think also of how transparent the process also might be. Because if all those institutions have appointees who are also appointed by somebody.
2: Okay.
0: Now, but then another thing, I think that people should understand the caliber of people we appoint to these places. If you look at people who have practiced, for example, as lawyers over a certain number of years, the bar would have a say. In my case, I was nominated by the bar, but I was a state attorney. I wasn't even in private practice. So the bar would have a say. Because you see, for every conference, when I was a lawyer, every bar conference, the bar would also have a report on what is happening in the office of the attorney general, what is happening in this court, that court, that court. And the courts were mentioned by name. So there is that. So it's not as if it is an institution that is easy to get into. It demands a certain kind of process. For example, if you are a lawyer and you are wanting to go join the bench, they would ask you to submit addresses that you would have filed in the court to look at the way you write. Even with the exam we used to write, we submitted 10 addresses. 10, 5 civil, 5 criminal. And those addresses look a bit like judgments. They let you take, they take a look at all those things. Then goes the interviews. You see, the reason why I'm taking my time with this is that it's almost as if people think that just because somebody appointed you, you could be the subject of dictation. They can't. And in any case, you are dealing also with the law, the evidence, the facts in each case.
1: And I'm happy that you've clarified this, because over the years, we've heard people say, oh, this president is packing the judiciary, is packing the Supreme Court to favor him or to favor this and all this. I'm happy with this education you've shared with us.
0: Because most judges, even in the Supreme Court now, were appointed by different presidents over time. So there were those who might have started as magistrates even before 1992. We have some who started sitting as judges in the 80s. Then they became circuit judges under other presidents, went to the High Court, and we would have, you would find that they, and I'm not just talking about presidents, I'm even talking about political parties. So during my appointment as a High Court judge, I'm taking myself as an example, was during the NDC era in 2013. Then I was promoted during the MPP era. So what can anybody do?
2: I'm told Isha wants you. So my final question, I had a lot of them, will be 146. And 146 for good reason, because it led to the removal of the Chief Justice. Some have argued that because we've not really use it when they come to the judiciary. We use it in the case of the Charlotte Osei case, the NCC, and
0: we
2: all
0: have
2: that.
0: Used it in the judiciary many times.
2: For the Fourth Republic?
0: Yes.
2: Oh, okay.
0: How do you think the High Court judges who were accused of ex parte communication were dealt with? It was under 146.
2: Yeah, so I'm looking
0: there
2: at
0: have
2: the
0: also been other judges not announced related. Some of the committees, I sat on them.
2: So, ladies, I'm looking at 146 for the removal of a Chief Justice. And some have argued that when it comes to the Chief Justice, the committee composition, the way it gives the prima facie determination, even some have even said the three grounds, incompetence, infirmity, they are too vague and overbroad. And maybe
0: it's time
2: that
0: to do
2: occasion is time for us to look at the 146 process. For example, HQC Premier and the committee have argued that why are we using seven justices of the Supreme Court? Because if in case they happen to become Chief Justice, it may be deemed as if they did what they did to do that. So we should look at all that. What's
0: I think that constitutional instruments should be, some constitutional instruments should be passed on in to make sure that the rules are clear. And then that way, people will not have any doubts. You know that, generally speaking, it's best if the rules exist before a situation exists. So that the rules might anticipate a situation. If the rules do not anticipate the situation, but the situation determines the rules that should be used, it becomes a little difficult. Okay. Yes.
1: I know that Isha needs her, but at least let's hold on till 8:30 before, you know, we allow her to move on to Isha. So at this point in time, share with us some of the activities, you know, planned for the 150th anniversary. How can the public itself partake in the activities, if possible? And whilst you do that with us, our listeners, you can also join us on 03220-83596, 03220-83597, and 03220-83598. Those are the numbers. You know them already. We have her ladyship with us. That is Justice Ifeah Sewa Asaribuche. She's the Justice of the Court of Appeal. The Supreme Court is celebrating 150 years. You've heard us have a beautiful conversation with her. Is there anything you want clarity on? Is there anything you want to say to her? Call us now. Good morning.
4: Good morning. Sorry.
1: Kwame, I'm good. Good to have you, Kwame.
4: Yeah, thank you. Dave.
1: Let's hear you.
4: David, I want to find out something from her leadership. When it comes to the law of contempt in Ghana, there's been many criticisms.
1: What is it? The law of contempt. What?
4: Like the practice of contempt now.
1: Okay, okay.
4: You see, David, that was inherited from the common law. It's not something in our statutes. But going by the constitutional provision of the Article 21(1)(a) about the freedom of speech, and also a judge who has been maybe scandalized, a person is cited for contempt. The person goes to the same court, and the same judge. Be the person.
1: So, Kwame, from where you're driving and where you're getting to, can I use the Abronye case as an example?
4: Yes, you can use it as an example. And I mean,
1: okay.
0: Okay.
1: Kwame, hold on. So, she's asking the question. Is it.
0: Is that Abronye case a life case? Is it a life case?
1: No, it's not. No.
0: Are you sure? It's a life case.
1: Okay.
0: And I will comment not on it.
1: Okay. Because home. it's still ongoing. I hear
0: yes,
1: you. All right,
0: but so, then, for contempt.
1: So, Kwame, land on your question and yes. Then she can give you a response.
4: Okay, so what I was trying to find out is that what is the position of the court on these criticisms?
1: Okay, thank you very much, Kwame, for passing through. Yes,
0: and
1: please.
0: Good morning to you, Nana Kwame. just to say that contempt, yes, it is true that it is in our common law, but it is also something that is not unknown to our customary law.
1: Okay,
0: that you cannot disrespect institutions. Mm. Years ago, for example, failing to heed to the call of a chief was even a criminal act.
1: Yes,
0: yeah, you remember.
1: Yes,
0: yeah,
1: but now you can refuse to attend to his call.
0: Well, and look at the problems we are having. I mean, we should look at it again. But on the issue of contempt and freedom of speech, I don't know why anybody would imagine that freedom of speech includes telling lies about people, making sure that the lies you are telling about the people and the court would be broadly broadcast. But that the court would have nothing to do if we found that what you had said was false or was just disrespectful.
1: Okay.
0: And you see, the whole essence of contempt is for you to understand that those things undermine the administration of justice. Mm. All the things about the court not having confidence and all that comes from the fact of disrespecting institutions. For example, I have personally dealt with many contempt cases. I have jailed people for contempt. I didn't used to think that even pronouncing a fine was good enough.
1: Okay.
0: For example, somebody has been injuncted from building a house while the matter is ongoing. Despite the injunctions, the person continues to build. It is very common in Accra. I don't know about Kumasi. They would continue to build. Actually, by the time the trial is over in a year or two, the house would have been finished and people would be living in it. Does that not undermine the whole system? Only for the person to be brought before the court for contempt. Mm. And the court does what? Pronounces a fine of what? 5,000 cedis. Somebody who can build a million cedi house, 10 million cedi house, despite an injunction, will not be punished by merely finding the person. Mm. So the whole idea that even if you go to court, nothing will happen. Or even if you go to court, you will be fined. Yeah. And anything that makes the people think that court is nothing to be afraid of should be dealt with very harshly.
1: What do you make of people who on social media lately are using all kinds of unsavory words, sometimes calling the president, calling for the death of the first lady. All the things that goes on social
0: actually
1: media.
0: I have been a victim. I don't want to comment on it. Somebody commented that judges like me should die like how Justice Cecilia Cranton Addo died, and I thought that was really not sound mind speaking. But you see, let us look at it this way. Ghanaians, we are very fortunate to have the kind of society that we have. I'm a judicial trainer. I train on this West Coast. I've been to places where I'm in a hurry to leave because the whole system is so messed up by lawlessness and a disrespect for judicial, for administration of justice. We take our peace for granted a lot, but we should be very careful what we say and do regarding our society and the system. If anybody thinks that freedom of speech includes scandalizing people, and especially people who are men and women of straw, even if you are to fine them or order them to pay damages, they don't have anything for you to ask them to pay. So for all those reasons, I will just say this for the record, because we are just about winding up.
1: Yeah.
0: Let's not take the peace and the system working that we have for granted.
1: And if for nothing at all, we should go find out more about what happened in Rwanda, the Tutsis and Hutus.
0: Yes,
1: should be our case study.
0: We should be very careful how we take things. I mean, and I think I keep asking, to what end?
1: Yeah.
0: To what end? I mean, all those things that people say and do, to what end?
1: And it's all about politics to a large extent. It's blinding us and it's making us do the things we do. Insha is on my neck, but 1 minute, run us through the activities you have planned. And yes, like I was asking, how can the public also partake in it if possible?
0: Please, Kumasi, we want you to attend our public lecture tomorrow.
1: Okay.
0: We are having a public lecture at the Otunfo Osetutu, the Second Jubilee Hall at Mensah Palace. Mm. We are discussing the very interesting topic of the Supreme Court in the light of the institution of chieftaincy. Mm. I mean, who would come to Kumasi without talking about that?
1: It's a seat
0: then,
1: of culture.
0: Yes, absolutely. And then on Saturday, we have the public legal outreach float at Makola Market.
1: Accra, Makola Market.
0: Yes, we'll be back to deal with that. Then the following week, we have the moot courts. We have a lot of universities contesting in very interesting constitutional matters, LGBTQ, religious freedom in schools, and so on. So we have that. Then the next day, I think we also have an Accra public lecture, which will be delivered by the Speaker of Parliament. He is going to talk about Parliament under the Constitution and the future for parliamentarians.
1: Okay.
0: We have sports. We also have family sports and games. We also have a derby. We also have a Thanksgiving service. Have I talked about the sports?
1: Yes. You mentioned it lightly.
0: Yes.
1: And earlier when I was asking, you said you want to play some Ludo or Wari.
0: Yes, Ludo
1: or Wari. Try football, more.
0: Oh, fine. Any match. But then also, we also have a Thanksgiving service. And of course, we'll have an awards dinner for people who have served in the judiciary with Anna. So that would be.
1: The next time I have you in my studios, what I would like for us to do is have a personal conversation, personality profile conversation. Because there are young people out there who believe or think that maybe it's beyond them to become someone
0: absolutely
1: like you.
0: Not.
1: So we would use your experience to encourage them to also achieve the dreams that they have.
0: No
1: in their
0: problem
1: minds
0: at all. You know, I worked here for a long time.
1: Yes, I know.
0: So when next I come home, because I still have a home here.
1: Yeah.
0: So when next I come home, I promise I'll call Jimmy and we'll arrange.
1: Thank you very much.
0: All right.
1: That has been Justice Ifeah Sehwa Asare Butri. She's a Justice of the Court of Appeals. She joined us in the studios of Love 99.5. It's all about the Supreme Court celebrating 150 years of existence. At this point in time, we've got some messages for you, and then we'll be getting over to Joy 99.7, because later this morning on the Super Morning Show, they're talking about sanitation issues. Sanitation, and they would have, you know, a rep from Zoom Lion Plus and MCE joining the conversation. But for now, we've got some messages for you.
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10: So on the Super Morning Show team, they are having a conversation, still on sanitation. And I think somebody from the Zoom Lion is speaking to them right now. Let's join the feed.
11: Harry Caps, the recycling plant, was captured. The last time it wasn't, but this time it was captured. So basically, that is it.
12: Tell me more about the sanitation improvement program. Package. Yes, sanitation improvement package. What's entailed in that package?
11: So that we give the assemblies communal containers, and it is placed at vantage point for people to dump in it. Then we lift it to the recycling plant or the final disposal site.
12: Okay. Do you take part in the lifting?
11: Yes. We do the lifting.
12: You do the lifting?
11: Yes.
12: Okay. So if you give the assemblies this community, you know, dumping this thing, and they put them in there, then you take them to the transfer station?
11: Yes. Either the transfer station, the recycling plant, or the final disposal site.
12: Okay. But when I asked whether you engage in lifting, because I know that, and you know, the message here was talking about another waste management company. I know that the assemblies have zoned the assemblies.
11: Mm-hmm.
12: And have, you know, and have waste management companies.
11: Mm-hmm.
12: Zoom Lion is part of these waste management companies.
11: Yes.
12: Okay. So, I mean, when you go around, and as you go around, you see,
11: yes,
12: waste in this country. You see how we are struggling to manage waste. How does that make you feel?
11: I see, when it comes to Ghana,
12: mm-hmm,
11: we are A1 on the documentation and the laws with sanitation. But we are Z on implementation and enforcement.
12: How?
11: Because all the things that you can talk about with waste management, we have it documented. But we don't enforce them. The reason why we see what we see around. And also, when it gets to waste management, I said this the last time, COVID time, we contracted, we employed, we involved experts to talk about COVID. And we went through all the protocols. And we're safe. When it gets to waste management, everybody wants to contribute. It's fine. Everybody feels he can say something for it to be paid. But waste management is scientific. And it is not just about picking the waste from your house. You understand? Mm-hmm. There's a whole lot that goes into waste management. So I don't know why in Ghana here, now everybody feels he can do waste management. Everybody feels he can talk about waste management. And depending on how you're able to shout.
12: Are you suggesting that we cannot talk about waste
11: management? No, we can talk about waste management.
12: So?
11: We can talk about it. COVID came, everybody spoke about it. We can talk about it.
12: So when you say, you don't know why anybody feels they can talk about
11: it. What I mean to say is that when it gets to critical decisions, there are experts and we must involve them.
12: Mm. So you are here today. Let's look at our problems. You see, as part of the sanitation improvement package, what do? You create a community. How do you?
11: Yes, so the MMDAs,
12: mm-hmm,
11: they give us sites,
12: mm-hmm,
11: to place these communal containers.
12: Okay.
11: Mind you, those sites, we have the polluter pay system.
12: Yes.
11: Every individual has to pay for his waste.
12: Mm-hmm.
11: But we have less developed areas, or let's say areas that it becomes difficult for them to pay for the waste that they are generating. So low income areas. So ideally, those are the places that we place the containers for people to dump in their small waste. You understand? That is why for a whole municipal assembly, they are entitled to just about 11 containers. So if you take a place like, let's say the whole of AME,
12: mm-hmm,
11: then we give them 11 containers. Where are they putting it?
12: Tell me.
11: You understand? So we look at the less, but on the other side, there is door-to-door contracts that, yes, the assembly has given franchise to waste management companies to pick waste from individual households.
12: Good. And these individual households are expected to pay the waste management, the franchise company, right?
11: Yes.
12: Okay. The communal containers, does the assembly pay you for managing it?
11: Yes.
12: They pay you?
11: Yes.
12: Monthly?
11: Quarterly.
13: Quarterly?
11: Yes.
13: For managing. How much are you paying quarterly for managing it?
11: I don't have that figure here, but it is woefully inadequate.
13: Oh, okay.
11: Yes.
13: And you're supposed to move those community containers to the transfer site or the recycling plant?
11: Yes.
13: Right. The transfer site is managed by Zoom Lion, am I right?
11: Yes.
13: The recycling also managed by an entity under you, under the same company, the same group, right?
11: Yes.
13: Okay. Are you aware, and last week we had numerous calls, people calling and indicating that when it comes to the franchise entities, your group, some of your, in some of the districts, have not gone to collect their waste. Are you aware of that?
11: No, let that be clear. They've not gone to collect the waste from the various households.
13: Yes, the various households.
11: Yeah, we have such. Yes, I've heard.
13: You've heard that.
11: Yes, it comes up and it goes away. Yes.
13: It comes up. So you would appreciate that as a waste management company, if you do not go to collect the waste, how do you expect the people? How do you expect to effectively manage what you believe should be left to experts?
11: Very good. You see, this happens in Ghana and some African countries. The waste that we are expected to pick from the various households, the individuals, they pay for it. How do they pay?
13: Tell me.
11: When you go out, they have fixed those amount into other fares, utility, talk of fuel, other things. Then you get to the final disposal site. You are checked the tons that you are bringing, the trucks are weighed. At the end of the month, whatever you're able to pick from the community is what the government pays you. But in Ghana here, you would go and collect the waste yourself, recruit revenue collectors. And believe you me, when after collecting waste, up till now, people don't see the reason why they have to pay for waste.
13: Now, let
11: me finish on the waste collection, because that is key.
13: Yeah, but before you continue, the point you're making there, before you continue, first of all, you applied, right?
11: Yes.
13: So when you applied, you knew of the conditions, right?
11: Yes.
13: So, go ahead.
11: So, that's why I told you that the laws are, the conditions, before we get to the conditions you are talking about, per the standards, we have a law that states that every household is should get his own receptacle to hold the waste. So ideally, before the franchise is given us, the assemblies are to give us the number of households we have in every locality, then ensure that every household has a bin, and also ensure of payment. If I work as a private entity for 3 months, 4 months, 6 months, and I don't get payment, how do you expect me?
13: Let me get this understanding. Per the contract that you signed with the assembly, who's supposed to collect the money?
11: We are supposed to collect the money.
13: You are supposed to collect the money. Okay. So, are you saying that the people are not paying?
11: They are not paying. It is difficult going around with revenue collectors.
13: Okay. Do you know of Meridian Waste Management?
11: Yes.
13: They are a subsidiary of Zoom Lion?
11: Yes.
13: Okay. So, Yao says for 3 months now, the Zoom Lion subsidiary Meridian Waste Management has not collected waste from my house in Community 14 near Sakmono Estate, Tema West Municipality. Please find out from the gentleman why it has to be so. Then Ajo, let's move up. And Ajo says, I live in Bachuna, White House. Sometimes we have to contract the Abubuya boys to lift our garbage because Zoom Lion does not come for about 6 weeks. Yet bills come every month. Calls to the customer service provided by them goes unanswered, so there is no one to complain to. And it's this, I mean, these are are from our listeners.
11: I appreciate that. So it's unfortunate. Let me apologize for the concerns they are raising. But just as I was saying, we are lifting the containers. One major problem that we face, you didn't allow me to finish talking about the revenue collection. Let's put it on hold.
14: No, you finished the revenue
11: collection. One major concern is the final disposal site that we have in the country.
14: We'll get to the final disposal site, but talk about the revenue, because people are complaining. They say they have been paying to you, but you don't come to collect their waste. You say, what's the challenge with the revenue?
11: The revenue, people are not paying. They are not paying on time. And it is hectic going around collecting one CD, two CD from individuals.
14: How much are they supposed to pay monthly?
11: It depends on the area, but it ranges from 50 CDs to 100 CDs.
14: Okay.
11: Yes, if I'm right, yes. But it depends on the area. But just as I was saying, when you go to other countries, the European countries, it is not the individuals should pay indirectly.
14: Okay.
11: You understand? So when it happens like that, the government can sit on the private individual to do the right thing.
14: Okay.
11: Just about 3 years ago, we had over 52 waste management companies in Accra alone. Now, as we speak, most of them are folded down. We have less than 30 waste management companies. And where are the 30?
14: Okay, Ernest, when you applied to be giving that franchise, how did you tell the assembly you're going to collect your funds? What was the plan that you're going to use to collect your funds, your revenue?
11: The plan was for us, just as we are collecting the waste, you come to the various household, I pick your waste, you pay me. Okay. Some do post payment. Okay. Let me acknowledge that. Okay. Some do post payment. Some pay for the whole year so that you don't come and knock their doors.
14: Mm-hmm.
11: And you know that the waste is placed at the frontage.
14: Yes.
11: So whether there's somebody in the house or there's nobody in the house, we have to pick the waste.
14: Mm-hmm.
11: But with the payment, you go, after picking the waste, there are households that you will knock. Somebody will be inside and will not mind you. These things, we can cut them off by having a centralized payment. And the centralized payment
14: The problem with the centralized payment now, mm-hmm, is when you have not collected waste for 6 weeks.
11: So the centralized...
14: Hold on a minute. And when you've not collected someone's waste for 3 months and the person resorts to Abubuya, how do you convince me that it should be paid centrally from, say, the assembly?
11: Whether Abubuya or the service providers, centralized payment, what we do is that we started some in Liberia, mm-hmm, and it worked. All that they are not paying for the houses that you have gone. Centralized payment, what they do is that the tons of waste that you've cut to the final disposal site is what they pay you for.
14: Mm-hmm.
11: So at a point, when we do that, at a point in time, people will be begging for waste. Because if you don't take the waste there, you will not be paid. You understand?
14: How do you convince me that an entity that is refusing to collect waste can now collect waste when it's centralized?
11: If you don't collect it, you will not get your money.
14: I'm saying, okay, go ahead.
11: If you don't collect the waste, you know, because the payment, now your payment is tied to the amount of waste that you have collected. You understand?
14: So if I get you, it looks like, and there's a perception out there that as for Zoom Lion, you always want things cooked for you. Because here you are, go and collect money. It's a problem. You see, people are not paying. So let's collect the waste, bring it, and then you pay us. So in the end, everything is done with government having to pay you. And when government doesn't pay, then there's a problem.
11: Do you know that most of the organized estates in Accra, they don't have problems with waste collection? You can check on that. Most of the organized estates, because most of them, the payment does not come individually. You get it? The organized way, whether it is Abubuya that is picking, when the Abubuya takes it to the final disposal site or the transfer station and they weigh it and they realize that you came in with 1 ton, with 2 ton, at the end of the month, you present your invoice to wherever, they calculate the number of tons that you have collected in the system. and they pay you.
15: Okay. If I may, so are you saying to us today that all the listeners who are writing in their messages about their refuse not being collected by Zoom Lion, it is because they haven't paid?
11: Oh, no. No.
15: Okay, so why is so, their refuse not being collected?
11: I gave the non-payment as one issue. The other issue, and the critical issue now, is the fact that you get to the final disposal site,

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3: But there's nowhere to dump the rubbish. That's why you don't go to collect from
4: it's
3: some
4: part of
3: your
4: the
3: clients.
4: Reasons. That's what I'm saying.
3: Okay. And you are the government liaison at Zoom Lion. So what is government saying about this problem?
4: What do you ask? What is the government saying about this? We are still there. We are still talking about it. But to say what the government is saying now I've not heard anything. Let me put it that way.
3: Okay. So currently, there's no solution to the problem.
4: There is. You see, 5 years ago, Zoom Lion brought up the Gama 50-year integrated solid waste management infrastructure plan. It's a 50-year plan for Accra. It has been up and down. We've done presentations. We've shown to the government. We've written a paper to the government on the 50-year plan.
3: Okay.
4: As we speak, it is still back and forth.
5: Let me just share something with you. Okay.
4: Mm-hmm.
5: Now, you commissioned, the president cut the sword for phase two of the Accra compost and recycling plant, right?
4: Yeah.
5: Then President Nana Akufo-Addo in December 2023, right?
4: Mm-hmm.
5: Okay. Now, phase two of the plant is well equipped with modding. It says the completion of this facility, according to the president, will bring immense benefits to manage effectively and efficiently the increased solid waste in a more environmentally friendly and sustainable manner.
4: Mm-hmm.
5: Historically, the disposal of solid waste has remained a challenge, especially in the urban areas in the country. All right?
4: Yes.
5: And so this is when the president came and actually cut the sword for the Accra compost and recycling plant. That's owned by you, isn't it?
4: Yes.
5: So what's the when you say the problem is with the final disposal site? You have transfer stations.
4: You
5: have transfer stations.
4: Yes,
5: you've told us, and based on my understanding of how these things work, when the president is coming to cut your sword, the presentation that the president will make is something that he does in tandem with your, with the company.
4: Mm-hmm.
5: You admit. And you post this thing, an endorsement of the fact that with this construction, you would be able to effectively manage waste.
4: Yes.
5: What has changed?
4: Nothing has changed.
5: So why are you complaining?
4: I'm not complaining. I'm telling you the fact on ground.
5: So this is not fact on ground?
4: You know that population is increasing.
5: Mm-hmm. That's why you did phase two.
4: Yes.
5: Uh-huh.
4: We did phase two. After phase two, it is still increasing. The Accra compost and recycling plant, they are still working. They've not stopped. It was the transfer station that was halted for some time, and now we have operationalized all the transfer stations.
5: Why were the transfer stations halted?
4: Because we didn't get the needed support to run the transfer stations.
5: Hold on a second. From the transfer stations, where do you send the waste?
4: From the transfer station, we send the waste to the final disposal site,
5: which
4: or the Adepa landfill site.
5: You say the final disposal site or what?
4: Or the recycling plant.
5: So the recycling plant, after the at a transfer station, what do? You do the sorting?
4: Yes.
5: And you send some of the waste to the recycling plant?
4: Yes.
5: And after recycling, I'm interested in that. Okay, mm-hmm. Because I look at the fact that this is Accra compost and recycling plant.
4: Yeah.
5: Ghana produces in Accra, about 60% of the waste is what?
4: Organic waste.
5: Organic waste,
4: yes.
5: Which could be converted into compost, right?
4: Yes.
5: And is that what you do?
4: Yes.
5: Okay, and then after you convert it into compost, you sell them?
4: Yes.
5: Okay. And you still say we don't have enough resources and it's not enough to manage the system?
4: So the revenue from the compost,
5: mm-hmm.
4: after going through all the through all the machines. It's just a

0: About 5%, less than 5%.
1: Since you've mentioned percentage, I'm going to read a few messages, and when I come back, I want you to give me the figures so that we all have an appreciation of what we're doing, okay?
0: Sure.
1: Because government pays you for managing the recycling plant, right? You're paid by government.
0: For
1: the Accra Compost and Recycling Plant.
0: Yes.
1: Government pays you for
0: yes.
1: that.
0: Yes.
1: Okay. I want to know how much is involved in that, because it's important we have a better understanding so that when we talk about improving sanitation, we know where we have to go, okay?
0: Mm-hmm.
1: I'm going to return after these messages, so just answer these questions, and then we'll activate the phone lines for you. It'll be time to hear from you. There are a lot of messages that have come in, and somebody from Manette Estate says, in Manette Estate, they have a similar problem. Okay, says Winston, we have challenges at Manette Court Estate Spinters, one excuse after the other. Stay with us. We'll be right back after this.

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0: Akwa is head of governmental affairs at Zoom Lion Ghana, and he's joining us here on the Super Morning Show. He's answering all your questions and concerns, and I see loads of your messages. Just relax, I'll activate the phone lines shortly. 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Absa. Enes, so let's look at the figures, okay? Let's look at the figures. When it comes to, first of all, the sanitation improvement package.
1: Yes.
0: How much does the assembly, how much does government pay you?
1: So, I actually didn't want to go through the figures, but for this, let's do some math.
0: Yes, for purpose of accountability.
1: Yes. So an average amount of 113,000.
0: 113,000.
1: Yes. Is paid per quarter.
0: Okay, per quarter.
1: Yes.
0: Every assembly.
1: That's why an average, because we have the municipal assemblies, you have the district assemblies, we have metropolitan assemblies.
0: So how much? So okay. So if you use average, yes, then for purposes of average, we'd also multiply by 261.
1: Yes. Yes. Okay. Yes. Yes.
0: Okay.
1: That calculation would even be very good for me, but we'll come there. Let's go down before we go up.
0: Mm-hmm.
1: So you're talking about 113 per quarter.
0: Okay.
1: If you divide this by three, mm-hmm, that's a 3 months, you are going to have 37,666. So that's roughly 37,000, 38,000. That is what we are paying per month.
0: Okay.
1: Every assembly. And I mentioned to you that we have an average of 11 containers.
0: Mm-hmm.
1: When you divide this 37 by the 11, we would have 3,400.
0: Okay.
1: Yeah. Then, if you are lifting a container every day, as most people shout, that you have to pick the container every day, every day. If you are picking the container every day, an average of 30 days, you are going to have 114. So the SIP, you are doing 114 cedis, 114 Ghana cedis for lifting a container. If you rent a skip truck, how much will it cost you?
0: Tell me. What if you own it?
1: But you bought it.
0: Yes.
1: So how much did you buy it?
0: For a long period of time. You see, I like how you put it. But if I buy a truck, the expectation, and you know, once we're doing the you know, capital allowance, the expectation is that over the lifespan of the truck, okay, for instance, if you buy a truck for say $100,000 for purposes of analysis, and the truck is expected to last say 10 years, okay, if I'm doing the calculation, it means that for every year that I use this truck, it's cost me $10,000. If I earn my,
1: that is fine.
0: If I earn my $10,000,
1: let me change the truck to fuel.
0: Okay.
1: How much? You know, we are talking about 114.
0: Okay.
1: How many liters is 114?
0: Tell me. You've done the calculations. You've done it.
1: You understand? You to tell us. That is why I mentioned that the amount is woefully inadequate.
0: Okay.
1: We were comfortable. And we were managing this because we were getting this amount lump sum. So you can use that to even go to the banks for loans.
0: And now you don't get lump sum again?
1: No, now it has been moved to the various assemblies. And that's going to get even this 113,000. It's another back and forth, back and forth. As we speak, third quarter of last year has not been paid. And the money had moved from common fund to the various MMDAs. So how can you take 113,000 to any bank for loan? And mind you, Zoom Lion has grown because we were going for loans, this lump sum and contracts to apply for other things. That is why we have moved from the normal sweeping to a 360 waste management.
0: Okay, hold on a minute. Let me activate the phone lines. But also, you share with me how much the government pays you for the Accra Compost and Recycling Plant. So the phone lines have been activated now on 0302-216541 and then 0551111997. How much are you paid for the Accra Compost Plant?
1: The Accra Compost Plant, it started somewhere in 2015, that's when it was established. An average amount of 80 cedis per ton.
0: 80 cedis per ton a day?
1: Yes.
0: Okay, so 80 cedis per ton. How many tons per day?
1: It has to do about between 800 and 1,000 tons.
0: When you did the phase two, you said it could now manage 2,000 tons. You're not managing 2,000 tons?
1: That's the total.
0: Yes, total.
1: Yes.
0: Okay, so every day you're looking at 800 to 1,000. Okay, so for purposes of analysis, I'm going to strike an average. And the average between 800 and 1,000 is 900. Okay, so if I look at that, that means 80 times 900 daily. So that is 72,000 a day. If you multiply this by 365, that is 26,280,000,000. How much do you say it cost you to manage that? Let me get onto the phone lines first. Do that, you know, check that information for me. Asare is on the Spinters Road. Asare, good morning.
2: Good morning.
0: Yes, Asare, go ahead.
2: Yes, please, I want to contribute to this program.
0: Please contribute.
2: I am so much passionate about this program that I want Zoom Lion to concentrate on doing the heavy lifting, the heavy works, the building of the compost plant, the building of the fertilizer plant, the renting of the heavy machineries, and then leave the collection of the dust to the locals. Can you imagine we have 251 districts? If we have two waste management local companies, we have 500 local waste management companies all over the country. We will be building capacities. will be spreading the wealth than to concentrate the whole thing to one company. Please, I think this one, we should all put our heart in this. And then tell the government that they should import the loan. Too long, too much for the empower the wealth spread. And then let your mind concentrate on the heavy things. That is what I want to say. Thank you.
0: Thank you very much, Asare. And you want Zoomline to concentrate on the heavy things and leave the collection of waste to other waste management companies. You can also join us on 0302-216-541 and then 0551111997. Ernest, I was asking a question about if you have the figures of how much it cost you to your operational expense for the Accra Compost and Recycling Plant. You can share it with us. Please turn on your microphone and yes.
1: So I will get to those figures for you. Okay. I don't have those figures readily available.
0: All right. Asare says you should leave the waste collection to other waste men and concentrate on the big things like the recycling, the compost, and all of that. What do you say to that?
1: It's ideally, see, we need to move from where we are forward. It is important that we look at, just as I told you, we have a 50-year plan for Accra. Why don't we look at that?
0: Okay.
1: We established transfer stations. It has been quite dormant for some time. Why don't we look at establishing more transfer stations to mitigate the problems that we have gone through?
0: Hold on. Let's get back onto the phone lines now because Jones is joining us in La. Jones, good morning.
3: Good morning.
0: All right, Jones. Jones, kindly reposition yourself so we can hear you. We're struggling to hear you.
3: Yeah.
0: No, Jones, I think you'd have to call us again, Jones. I'm sorry, we can hardly hear you. Let's go to Kumasi where George is. George, good morning.
4: Good morning, man.
0: Yes, George.
4: Yes, my contribution in this issue is that I've been in this industry at the waste management for 21 years. But we are struggling to get support from government and others.
0: Judge, we are struggling to hear you. I think you may have to call us again. Please try and call us again. Claude is in Tema. Claude, good morning.
5: Winston, good morning.
0: Yes, Claude.
5: Winston. And so the philosophy that we have in this country that makes waste collection about money, and assemblies are budgeting so much money to collect waste, is changed, will not solve this problem. As I've said on your previous programs, that there should be a state policy where especially the large volumes that we see in our waste is well managed, the pollutant. It should be easy for every household, for even the market, to put plastics which are not biodegradable into one basket or one bag, then the cans into another container. As for the organic, then the big trucks can come and collect. So that the polythene, the cans, even the abobo yards will find it easy to carry it, take it to the scrap yard, take it to the people who do plastics. And that is money even for them. But what you are doing is waste collection. There is no management. Those who are going to do courses in waste management, they are just wasting our time. Waste collection is not waste management. So we should look at the management of it. I've said it, institutions, hospitals, schools should be able to separate their waste. And it will be easy for us. Thank you very much.
0: Thank you very much, Claude. Let's go to Adenta where William is. William, good morning.
6: Good morning, Winston. Yeah, I want to make a contribution to your program.
0: Please do.
6: Yeah, I know Zoom Lion started at Kofor's era.
0: Mm-hmm.
6: And they gave the district assemblies 25 tricycles each. That's how Zoom Lion started. And when the tricycles broke down, within 3 to 6 months, they were still, I remember they were charging 300 Ghana at that time. And the assemblies were still paying for the broken tricycles. So I was a consultant to most of the assemblies in the north. So I know about this very well. And they were still charging the assemblies for the broken tricycles. Now my suggestion is that they should empower the local waste management companies and leave the big jobs for Zoom Lion, because they've grown beyond this small sweeping of streets and all those things. They should leave for the locals to do this so that they can also be empowered and move forward.
0: All right, thank you very much, William. Rashida on the Spinters Road. Rashida, good morning.
7: Good morning.
0: Yes, Rashida.
7: Okay, so my question here is that I think Zoom Lion is doing a good job. From what I listen to, it's more about the financial aspect. And I live at 16, and for like almost 3 months now, I have to take my refuse. So every month we are paying like this. But when they were not coming and we had to give the baller to this Aboboya, we pay up to 70-80 a day. Whenever they pick up. So I think we have seen how much it's expensive to deal with the smaller boys. So they can increase the amount if they think that whatever we are paying is not sufficient for them to run their business. They can come up with new prices. I'm sure people will be willing to pay, because it's quite uncomfortable having to live with your refuge for like a month or two, and you call their call lines and they don't even tell you anything. You know, so I feel that the young man there is getting frustrated, but you can't blame Ghanaians. It's your business. So you have to find ways of what? Handling all this things with the district assemblies, with the private people. I think they come up with solutions, and nobody wants to live with trash for a long time. So if you come up with prices, you would pay. Governments would find a way to pay. So that is my question. Thank you.
0: All right, thank you very much, Rashida. Let's go to Latte. Otu, good morning.
8: Good morning, Mr. Winston.
0: Yes, Otu.
8: Good morning. Yes, please. I am a unit committee member at English Electoral.
0: Okay.
8: Last month, on the 3rd of June, I conducted a people came and we played. After clearing the definition, I don't know whether it's Zoom Lion or the council. The car couldn't come. When you call them, they will tell you the car score, so you know, wait. And the place that we clear today, when you go there, it is very bad. Even I'm there now clearing all the rubbish. So please, my question is Zoom Lion working or is the council who is working?
0: All right. Is Zoom Lion working or who?
8: Is Zoom Lion working or is the council? Is the council, the assembly?
0: Okay. All right. Thank you very much. To Chidiak in South Sudan. Good morning.
9: Good morning, Winston.
0: Yes,
9: I want to know from your resource person over there. First of all, is he a Ghanaian?
0: Yes,
9: okay.
0: He is.
9: Two, if he's a Ghanaian, how does he feel? Because I know the end result of his job is that Ghana must be clean, isn't it? So how does it feel that he's doing a job, that he's taking money for it, and the bylaws are not being forced? How does it feel?
0: Okay. Thank you very much, Chidek. I think we can get Ernest to answer these questions. Then we'll come back and activate the phone lines again. Maybe we start off. Okay, I'm sure there's Achu, who probably may be our last caller for now. Hello, Achu.
10: Ajo, it's Ajo.
0: Ajo, oh, sorry about that. Ajo, Afuan.
10: Good morning.
0: Good morning. Yes, Ajo.
10: What happens is that we pay 75 cedis a month, and the bill is done electronically. Mm. So whether they come to lift your garbage or not, the bill comes. And there is no remedy when they don't come. You are forced to pay. because after some time they send you a message that if you don't pay, they will discontinue their services. What remedy do we have?
0: Okay, thank you very much, Adru. Let's address the questions now, Ernest. So Adru says you bill them electronically, and you threaten them even. That if they don't pay, you discontinue the services.
1: Yes.
0: Is that what you're doing?
1: We no, that's not what we are doing. We are billing them. We are providing the service for them. Anytime we are unable to pick up, let's say we have to come on Monday, we are unable to come on Monday and we come on Wednesday, everything in there, we pick it up. You understand? So it's not like a threat. We don't, but just as I said, we need the money to be operational. So that's why I was shouting that let us have the consolidated amount. Let us push this so that it is about the amount of waste that you cut in town. You go the way the tons that you are bringing, then you are being paid.
0: Okay, that's how you want it done.
1: That is what is done in most countries.
11: You were telling us about the transfer sites earlier. You mentioned that they've been inactive until recently, when this cleaning exercise was carried out, and then many of them were reopened, right? So up until this recent exercise, what was happening to the waste? The transfer site is where you separate them, is that right?
1: No, we don't do segregation at the transfer site. The segregation is done at the recycling plant.
11: At the final destination, the recycling plant?
1: Not the final destination, the recycle. We have a recycling plant, like what we have at Kolebu.
11: Yeah, go on. So,
1: yes.
11: So the separation is done at the recycling plant?
1: Yes.
11: What is done at the transfer site?
1: The transfer site, it is, we bring the waste there to be transferred to either the final disposal site.
0: Yeah, go ahead.
1: Either the final disposal site or the recycling plant. It's just a transfer. So that the tricycles, the small operators can also have a place to dump. We have a final disposal site at Adepa after Insawom. How do you expect these tricycles to drive all the way over 50 kilometers just to dump a ton of waste or less and come back?
11: Okay.
1: So the transfer stations are there to help them quickly take the waste there. Then the bigger trucks will take it to the final disposal site.
11: Let's take some more calls. We'll come back to this.
0: Okay. So, Chidiak asked you a question. He says, how do you feel when you're being paid to do something and at the end of the day, enforcement is missing?
1: You see, that's one thing that most people don't get it. Zoom Lion is a private entity. The power to enforce does not sit with us. The best we can do is to do advocacy or public education. You understand? But the power to enforce any of the bylaws sits with the MMDAs, the environmental health officers.
0: Okay.
1: So if he's asking me why don't I do the enforcement, it does not sit.
0: You said, how do you feel when the assemblies don't do the enforcement?
1: But it affects all of us.
0: Okay. Otu in Latte says, is Zoom Lion working or the assemblies are working?
1: So, with the public cleansing, when it ended and it was not renewed, that power was given to the assemblies to have people do the public cleansing. So it is the assembly that is now doing the public cleansing.
0: When you say public cleansing, what do you mean?
1: That is the street cleaning, collection of waste along the roadside. That's the public cleansing.
0: Okay. Now, William says that when the tricycles broke down, the assemblies were still paying you.
1: That I heard that you were paying 300. I don't know of that.
0: You don't know of that. That's something
1: that
0: you cannot confirm or deny.
1: Yes,
0: you
1: don't have the information of that.
0: Okay. But there are those who also suggest that why don't you leave the collection of waste to other waste management companies? After all, you have the sanitation improvement package where you provide community containers. Focus on that. Focus on the recycling and allow other waste management companies to collect the waste. They'll bring it to you anyway.
1: When you say we should allow, it's like we have decided to stop people from doing. Look at the number of aboboyas in the system.
0: Mm-hmm.
1: They are informal sector. Private individual, anybody can get up and buy a boboya, and they are working. So if you say allow, is it implying that Zoom Lion is stopping anybody
0: from... The people say, and you've heard them, they say, as a big company, big waste management company, some aspects of the waste collection and management should not be done by you.
1: Why?
0: They say, allow others to... So they bring it to you, and I'm asking you what you make of that, because that's the question they've asked us.
1: So that's what I'm saying. We have not restricted anybody in coming into the space. You understand? Super Morning
12: 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Hello?
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23: Hello. When was the last time you listened to music like this? Wow. It's here now with Ziggy Brown's Jazz Lounge. 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
3: Martin Luther King Jr. once said, and I quote, "Injustice somewhere is a threat to justice everywhere," unquote. Some interventions that are a nuisance either don't inure to the common good of mankind. The chair panel of judges, a great timekeeper, co-debaters, ladies and gentlemen, bonjour.
4: 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And who will be crowned the 2026 Love FM High School's debate champions? 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

0: Beyonce Knowles, Kelly Rowland, and Michelle Taylor out there with Say My Name, back in the days when Destiny's Child was, you know, really popping out there. But there's a name that I'm sure that when we say it, you are going to recognize, and it's called G-Step. If you remember a couple of, I think about a month or two ago, some kids were here in the studios with us, and they were interviewed by David and myself, and, you know, they were from G-Step. They came to talk to us about this competition, very interesting things that they shared with us that time. And this time around, that competition, now, Mukoya, you know, the winners of that competition are right here in the studios of Love 99.5 here with me. So stay tuned. You're going to hear some wonderful voices. So the Ghana Science and Tech Explorer Prize, that's G-Step Exhibition and Awards, was held on the 9th of July and 10th at the City Conference Center under the theme Curiosity to Impact STEM Without Borders. The event featured 60 finalist teams and 6 perseverance teams who exhibited their prototypes to the general public, interacted with industry experts, and received various awards as encouragement. Distinguished guests at the award ceremony included Dr. Clement Abbas Apak, he's the Deputy Minister of Education and the Director of the National STEM Resource Unit of the Ghana Education Service, Madam Olivia Opare, both of whom delivered speeches on behalf of their respective institutions. The 2026 G-Step Challenge was implemented by a consortium of partners, that's Dream Over Foundation, Partnership Bureau, Practical Education Network, and Shulam Lake, with funding from Foundation Botna. The 2026 G-Step Exhibition and Award Ceremony received support from AngloGold Ashanti Ghana, Stanbic Bank, Special Ice, and Joy Prime of the Multimedia Group Limited. The top 6 award categories and winning teams were the Next Gen Coders from Ashanti Region. Yes, go Ashanti Region. And the first runner-up was Innovpok. I hope I mentioned that right. They were also from Greater Accra Region. The second runner-up was the Science Wizards from the Volta Region. And the best pitch was Pulse Mobility, also from Ashanti Region. Most innovative idea was from Nova Engineers in Volta Region. And excellence in applied science was from Replastics team from the Eastern Region. And this morning, I have the winners, the overall winners of the G-Step 2026, the Next Gen Coders, right here with me in the studios of Love 99.5. Welcome to the studios, gentlemen and ladies.
1: Thank you.
0: How are you all doing?
1: Very good.
0: Okay, so I'm going to start with their facilitator. And the facilitator is basically the senior man amongst them. And his name is Keith. Good morning, Keith.
2: Good morning.
0: How are you doing?
2: I'm fine.
0: Okay. So tell us about Next Gen and what this whole thing is about, how it started, how you became their facilitator, and the processes that you went through to become winners of this 2026 G-Step.
2: So how it all began was, we heard about G-Step and we're intrigued with the stuff they've been doing over the past 4 years. So I told them about it and they were like, let's give it a try and see. So upon applying, one of the requirements was that we should look around our community, and if there's a problem which we can use technology or STEM to solve, then we should state that problem and how we are going to solve it. Mm-hmm. So Bennett's grandma died of kidney failure, and she brought that idea up that why don't we use technology to solve or try to help people with kidney failure. So that is how the whole idea began.
0: Wow. So it began with having an interest to join the G-Step competition.
2: Yes.
0: And then the idea or the pitch that you brought was also from one of your students.
2: Yes, please.
0: With the incident that happened to her grandma.
2: Yeah.
0: Wow. So how do you put together the students?
2: So what we did was we gave them the tasks to do. So Bennett brought up that we should do something relating to dialysis or kidney failure.
0: Okay.
2: So we gave it to them, about 30 students, we gave it to them that they should go and find something on kidney failure. What are the diseases, how people can get kidney failure and stuff. So when they came, we did our selection, then we took 6 out of them.
0: So the 6, the 5 I'm seeing here, was from the crop of 30 students that wanted to be part.
2: Yes.
0: And it's all based on merits. So So it's not like you pick and choose.
2: No. We actually chose students that could think outside the box.
0: Okay. Do you have like an aptitude test of a sort that you use to choose them?
2: Yeah.
0: I would like
2: one of our teachers, Sir Prince. Mm-hmm. He's the one who does that.
0: Wow, that's beautiful. Yeah. So from there, after you got them and you chose the six, what was the next step?
2: So the next step was trying to find a way to make dialysis very affordable for people in our community.
0: Mm-hmm.
2: So we gave them the tax to go and research, and they brought answers. Then we deliberated upon it, then we found a way in which we could make ours quite affordable and very, very useful for all of us in the community.
0: So basically what you're trying to say is, even though we do already have dialysis machines on the market, so what are little ones, the ideas that they brought, possibly a better version of what is already on the market?
2: Yes.
0: Cheaper
2: too.
0: More accessible.
2: Yes, please.
0: All from the brains of Ngurawi.
2: Yes. And we have the prototype here too.
0: Oh, you brought it here?
2: Yes.
0: Can we see it right now?
2: Yeah, you can see it.
0: Okay, is it in the studio now?
2: It's down there.
0: Why is it big?
2: Around the size.
0: Can you get somebody to bring it up so that we can show it to everybody on the cameras? Eugene, can you help somebody to bring the dialysis machine they built up? Eugene. Okay, thank you very much. They are going to bring it up. So if you go to the competition, how long does it take? What's the duration? What processes do they take you through? I want to see the processes where, from building the machine and bringing it to the competition grounds, how the inspections are done, how the marking schemes and everything. Explain it to people. Now, like, you have to summarize it, of course.
2: Okay.
0: I just want people to get the idea of what you go through to become winners.
2: Yeah. So the duration is a year, virtually a year.
0: Okay.
2: We start in September and end around April, June.
0: Okay.
2: So what they do is, after, it's just like a football tournament, having the semi-final stage and the final stage. So when you qualify, you pass to the semi-final stage, they have this thing called the induction, whereby the JSEP team, together with the Dream Oval and Shulam, they are going to sponsor and help you bring your prototype to life. Then when you are done, you bring it for your pitching and judging.
0: Okay.
2: Then after that, you go for the finals.
0: So how did you support your students in transforming their initial ideas?
2: So when they brought when Bennett brought everything up, what we did was we made it very easy for them by coming together, listening to all their views, each and everyone. Because the idea was from Benin, but we needed to understand whether the other kids knew what it was about. So we gave them motivation that even though this thing, it is not something, let's say, a JHS student can do, but with the right motivation, we're able to give to them, and we eventually became winners.
0: And that brings the question, what kind of changes do you see in the students? From the initial stage when they brought the idea to the time that they went through the process of building, how would you say that shaped their way of thinking in school, in the way they relate to others and all of that? Do you see any difference?
2: There's a lot of difference.
0: Share some with us.
2: You see, in the beginning, they were very, very shy in expressing. And also, it was very, very difficult for them to think outside the box, because they were used to the normal way of doing stuff in the classroom. So what I told them was that in engineering class, every answer is right, because we want to be future engineers. So anything you bring, it is no wrong. We just see how we can work on that. So that is what we did.
0: That's wonderful. I think let's go to the students themselves. And I have with me here Edem Anane. He's from Swift Academy, and also Lauren Shiache. They are all, part of the group that won the GSEP 2026, and they came here with three of their counterparts. What's your name again?
3: Benedicta.
0: I understand she's the one who brought the idea of building a dialysis machine, and then you are
3: Graham
0: Ellie, and then
3: Ina
0: Akins. So these five students are there. So where's the sixth one?
2: He's not feeling well.
0: Oh, sorry. What's the name or his name?
2: Nana Kwame.
0: Sorry, Nana Kwame, if you are listening to us, speedy recovery. So, Adam, what was your first reaction when you heard your team's name announced? And did you ever think that you were going to win?
1: Yeah, we didn't think we were going to win because when we saw some of the projects other schools brought.
0: Oh, yeah, sure.
1: Yeah.
0: What was some of the things that you saw that you thought, say, hey, we didn't even be sure?
1: We saw that someone brought a humanoid robot.
0: Hey.
1: Yeah.
0: That was moving.
1: Yes.
0: Built right here by students of Ghana.
1: Yes. And I saw aquaponics and then hydroponics.
0: What's that?
1: The aquaponics.
0: Yeah.
1: Yeah. It's something related to agriculture. That's where we used normal soil. Or some also did that without soil. So we are planting crops in water or in the soil.
0: Oh, okay. I think I've seen.

0: So if you go to the competition, how long does it take? What's the duration? What processes do they take you through? I want to see the processes where from building the machine and bringing it to the competition grounds, how the inspections are done, how the marking schemes and everything, explaining it to people. Now, like, you have to summarize it, of course.
1: Okay.
0: I just want people to get the idea of what you go through to become winners.
1: Yeah, so the duration is a year, virtually a year.
0: Okay.
1: We start in September and end around April, June there.
0: Okay.
1: April, June there.
0: Okay.
1: So what they do is, after, it's just like a football tournament, having the semi-final stage and the final stage. So when you qualify, you pass to the semi-final stage, they have this thing called the induction, whereby the JSEP team, together with the Dream Oval and Shulam, they are going to sponsor and help you bring your prototype to life. Then when you're done, you bring it for your pitching and judging.
0: Okay.
1: Then after that, you go for the finals.
0: So how did you support your students in transforming their initial ideas?
1: So when they brought when Bennett brought everything up, what we did was we made it very easy for them by coming together, listening to all their views, each and everyone. Because the idea was from Benin, but we needed to understand whether the other kids knew what it was about. So we gave them motivation that even though this thing, it is not something, let's say, a JHS student can do, but with the right motivation, we were able to give to them, and we eventually became winners.
0: And that brings the question, what kind of changes do you see in the students from the initial stage when they brought the idea to the time that they went through the process of building? How would you say that shaped their way of thinking in school, in the way they relate to others and all of that? Do you see any difference?
1: There's a lot of difference.
0: Share some with us.
1: You see, in the beginning, they were very, very shy in expressing. And also, it was very, very difficult for them to think outside the box, because they were used to the normal way of doing stuff in the classroom. So what I told them was that in engineering class, every answer is right. Because we want to be future engineers. So anything you bring, it is not wrong. We just see how we can work on that. So that is what we did.
0: That's wonderful. I think let's go to the students themselves. And I have with me here Edem Anane. He's from Swift Academy, and also Lawrence Yache. They're all, you know, part of the group that won the GSEP 2026, and they came here with three of their counterparts. What's your name again? Benedicta. I understand she's the one who brought the idea of building a dialysis machine, and then you are Graham Ellie, and then Ina Akins. So these five students are there. So where's the sixth one?
1: He's not feeling well.
0: Oh, sorry. What's the name or his name?
1: Nana Kwame.
0: Nana Kwame. Sorry, Nana Kwame, if you're listening to us, speedy recovery. So, Adam, what was your first reaction when you heard your team's name announced? And did you ever think that you were going to win?
2: Yeah, we didn't think we were going to win, because when we saw some of the projects other schools brought.
0: Oh, yeah, Marshall.
2: Yeah.
0: What was some of the things that you saw that you thought, say, hey, we didn't even be sure?
2: We saw that someone brought a humanoid robot.
0: Hey.
2: Yeah.
0: That was moving.
2: Yes.
0: Built right here by students of Ghana.
2: Yes. And I saw aquaponics and hydroponics.
0: What was that?
2: The aquaponics.
0: Yeah.
2: Yeah. It's something related to agriculture. That's where we used normal soil. Or some also did that without soil. So we are planting crops in water or in the soil.
0: Oh, okay. I think I've seen sometimes they even do it vertically.
2: Yeah.
0: And then it's just the water that produces.
2: Yeah.
0: Oh, okay. Wow. Students built all of those things.
2: Yes.
0: Including what you also built.
2: Yes.
0: And it scared you to a point. I don't even say how.
2: Well then.
0: And let me also speak to Laurentia. Laurentia, tell us about the innovations you developed that made you win. I already know that it's dialysis, but you take us through the process yourself, what you had to do, the research that your facilitator says they made you go and do. Did you do it independently, and then you brought the ideas together, or you all did the research together? How

0: How was the process like?
1: Okay, so we did everything as a team.
0: Okay.
1: We researched of the traditional dialysis machine, but we decided to make ours a bit different from the normal ones we have in the hospital. So we added a blood or urine analyzer to the hemodialysis machine.
0: Okay, so the ones we already have on the market does not have a blood analyzer?
1: No.
0: And who brought that idea that we should add?
1: We all did.
0: You, all of you?
1: Yes.
0: So when they tell you to go and do the research, how does it happen?
1: So when we come, then
0: you put it on, yes, on the table, and then you all deliberate. Okay. So what would you say to the organizers of the funders and the funders of this challenge? I would like to take this from all, the two of you.
1: We would say a very big thank you to the organizers and the funders for supporting us throughout the journey.
0: How would you say this has helped you?
1: Okay, so at first I didn't know what teamwork was, but through the G-Step 2026 I was able to understand it.
0: Okay, and what about you?
2: Okay, I would say a big thank you to the organizers of G-Step 2026 for giving us the opportunity to express our talents to the world. Yes.
0: Okay. And you two, what changes have you seen in yourself?
2: Okay, so it has improved my critical thinking and how I can express myself in public.
0: Okay, that's impressive. And I'm sure all of you have got the same experience as well.
1: Yes.
0: And that's wonderful. So Keith, your last words.
3: What I'll say is, we thank Jester for giving us this opportunity. And I'll also say that every student should be involved with STEM, because it is transforming every country in the world.
0: What advice would you give parents?
3: To let their children be actively involved in STEM. That is the best advice.
0: But now, you know, in Ghana, we have this thing about everybody wanting their children to be lawyers and doctors, and, you know, it's kind of one-way kind of thing. So if a kid has, you know, a gift for tinkering with things, because we have someone how would you advise parents to, you know, desist from that kind of thinking and then think more of letting their kids explore on their own and try things on their own?
3: You see, when they can explore and do things on their own, it's like a God gift thing for them. And I believe that when students have those kind of talents, they can go far.
0: All right, so we end here. It's about 55 minutes past the hour 10. And in the next 5 minutes, the business news team is going to join me here and bring in what is going on in the world of business. And right after that will be the Metropolitan Mix. So I'll say congratulations to the winners of the 2026 G-Step competition. And what you build and the idea behind it and everything is just wonderful to me as well. For somebody to have a personal experience and use that experience to build something that is going to help millions in future is something that I think should be commended, and I think that is why you won this. So congratulations to all of you once again.
1: Thank you.
0: We hope to see you do great in future in future endeavor, the dedication to the time you become adults and get into the top scientific production companies around the world. All right, so let's enjoy this, and very soon, like I said, the business news team will join us here.

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1: Hello, good morning, and welcome to the Business News that's been brought to you by ACE Consult and Telesol. Coming up this morning, motorists should brace for higher fuel prices starting Thursday, July 16, 2026, as oil marketing companies prepare to raise pump prices. Also, PMA increases sweeper wages to 800 Ghana cedis monthly, up from 250 Ghana cedis under Zoom Lion. These are more coming up on the news that's in with me, Josephine Sego. Now to the details. According to the latest industry pricing outlook from the Chamber of Oil Marketing Companies, petrol, diesel, and LPG are all expected to see price increases during the second pricing window in July. The increase comes after earlier projections suggested fuel prices could decline, supported by the city's relative stability and moderate movement in international petroleum prices over the past 2 weeks. Data from Chamber of Oil Marketing Companies indicate that petrol prices are expected to increase by between 3.79% and 5.31%, with a litre likely to sell for about 14.52 Ghana cedis. Diesel is expected to increase by about 7 pesos per litre, pushing the pump price to around 16 Ghana cedis per litre. LPG is also projected to increase by between 1.10% and 1.30% per kilogram. Now, from there, Chamber of Oil Marketing Companies says it fully supports the industry decision to introduce price for petroleum products. This follows criticism by African Center for Energy Policy and has deprived consumers of lower prices. Dr. Riverson Opon is chief executive of the chamber.
2: The industry took this proposal to MPA, and for the first time, it was rejected. Second and third and fourth time, MPA saw the sense in it and brought it to pass. You see, a deregulated market does not necessarily that mean that there's no regulation. And I've given you a clear example. Probably we sat on it and we have had a lot of engagement with our members. I don't have a single one who's against it so far. And then we've had an engagement with MPA how to make it better, to serve the industry and the consumer. I don't agree with Ben to say that fuel prices are higher because of the price. I don't agree with that. And probably because of data that probably we all don't sit on. Mm. And I'll give you a clear example of the fact that we see how much the BDCs are selling to OMCs. Just don't add any margin. Just add the tax and levies that are compulsory to it. You will not be at the price floor.
1: Meanwhile, the National Petroleum Authority has set a new price floor of 13 cedis 28 pesos for petrol, and diesel will be pegged 14 cedis 35 pesos. This should mean that from this Thursday, no oil marketing company in Ghana should sell below these price quotes. Now, away from that, expanding access to finance for women and young entrepreneurs has become an economic strategy capable of delivering higher returns and accelerating private sector growth. Financial experts are advocating the removal of financing barriers confronting women-owned businesses to unlock productivity, create jobs, and strengthen household incomes across the country. Chief Executive Officer of Development of Bank Ghana, Professor Randolph Enso Mbala, has noted women and young entrepreneurs are among the most underserved segments of Ghana's financial ecosystem, despite their significant contribution to economic development. Speaking at a customer dialogue of DBG, he reiterated the inflow impact of addressing these structural barriers.
3: The spillover from empowering a woman or woman-led business is pure science and pure economics, always greater than empowering a male-led business. Because women face a peculiarity in their ability to access financing. Most often, those peculiarities and those challenges prevent them from wanting to scale their businesses because they do not want to deal with the ramifications and the hindrances and challenges and perceptions that comes with chasing loans. Some have to do with collateralization, some have to do with formalization, and even technical assistance. So for us, it's not just about the lending rate. It's about making sure that all those binding constraints that impact the ability of women to be able to scale businesses through appropriate financing are dealt with comprehensively. Real life experiences, and it's behind all the statistics and the progress that are visibly shown in how our impact is felt across the country. What it also did was that it encouraged us that we're on the right path.
1: In other stories, the Kumasi Metropolitan Assembly is now paying its sweepers 800 Ghana cedis monthly, a significant increment from the 250 Ghana cedis they received under the previous Zoomlion contract arrangement. The development comes in the wake of a petition by investigative journalist Manasseh Azure Awuni, which triggered the cancellation of the government's contract with Zoomlion Ghana Limited over the payment of sweepers' salaries. The documentary argued that the 250 Ghana cedis monthly salary failed to improve the welfare of sanitation workers. The Kumasi Metropolitan Assembly has confirmed the cost implications of the new wage structure for sweepers. In a statement issued after an engagement with investigative journalist Manasseh Azure Awuni, Kumasi Mayor Richard Ofori Ajumanbwadi said KMA engaged sweepers currently receive a monthly allowance of 800 Ghana cedis. The Assembly explained that under the YEA sanitation model, the Assembly previously deployed over 580 street sweepers to maintain roads and public spaces across the metropolis. The KMA says it is now managing the same areas with only 102 sweepers. The statement further clarified that the mayor did not compare the current rate remuneration of KMA sweepers with the salaries or allowances previously paid by Zoomlion Ghana Limited under the Youth Employment Agency sanitation model. The Kumasi Metropolitan Assembly, under the leadership of Richard Ofori Ajumanbwadi, says it remains fully committed to improving environmental sanitation through collaboration with all stakeholders and assured residents of its unwavering commitment to keeping Kumasi clean despite prevailing financial and operational constraints. And those were some local stories. We go for international news.
4: Peru's Congress approved late Tuesday a $2.8 billion budget expansion to fund infrastructure projects, essential services and other purposes, offering financial support ahead of the July 28th inauguration of President-elect Keiko Fujimori. In other news, oil extended gains by around 2% on Wednesday as President Donald Trump reimposed a naval blockade on all Iranian ports and Iran's Islamic Revolutionary Guard Corps threatened to close all other export corridors that benefit the US and its allies. And that is all for the international news.
1: And that's how we end the business news brought to you by ACE Consult. Since 2006, ACE Consult has been helping students to study in the U.S. with scholarships. Their Education USA Center is part of the U.S. government's network of advising centers worldwide. They guide SHS and university graduates to apply to U.S. schools for bachelor's, master's and PhD programs with great scholarships. They also give guidance to apply for U.S. visas. Education USA Accra, which is based at the U.S. Embassy in Accra, also provides these services to visit Education USA Kumasi at ACE Consult, Top Martins Complex, Asqua, for professional guidance to study in the U.S. They also sell books and offer classes for SAT, ACT, TOEFL, IELTS, GRE, and GMAT. 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

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Yeah. Good morning, Kumasi. Good morning, Ghana. This is Love 99.5 FM. And the show is Metropolitan Mix. My name is Patricia Bonsu. I'm excited to be serving you today, too. I love you coming from the camp of peace.

What do you see when you look into the eyes of that favorite person you know? Yeah, what do you see when you look into your husband's eye? What do you see when you look into your wife's eyes? Your boyfriend, your girlfriend, that work colleague of yours, what do you see when you look into their eyes? That customer who walks into your shop, the bank, the school, the hospital, what do you see when you look into their eyes? Truck driver, taxi driver, what do you see in the eyes of your passengers? Let us know, okay? This is Love 99.5 FM, and it's so beautiful to be sharing today with you. We thank God Almighty for the gift of life. And this morning, DJ Monster has been treating us to great Nigerian music. He calls it Nigerian cool numbers. Yes, our love is gonna take over the whole town, yeah? I love you. Time checking the studio is 44 minutes past 10 a.m. and the show is produced by Eugene Osetu to DJ Apuzo with support from the technical team. Since we are spreading love today, I want you to send me a message. I'm ready to carry that message out to your favorite person. 055-111-1995. 055-111-1995. That is our WhatsApp number. You can send a message or a voice note. Is there somebody you want to tell something sweet and nice this morning? Whose day do you want to make? Let us have it here on Radio Love 99.5 FM Metropolitan Mix. But I want to find out from you, how are you doing this morning too? How is the shop already? I hope people are commending you, yeah? Yeah, for business.

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And we're going to show you love till 12 midday, where we cross over to Joy 99.7 for the midday news here on Love 99.5 FM Metropolitan Mix Show. To our friends on social media, yes, joining us on TikTok, Facebook, we say thank you and are equal to you. We appreciate the love and the support, yeah? 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See me with Duduke. 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It's a Nigerian pronunciation. I hope I didn't murder that. We have more for you. 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

0: everybody who loves Nigerian song, this is for you. Today we're celebrating our Nigerian brothers and sisters right here on Radio Love 99.5 FM. They have great musicians, yeah.
1: Your love, they affect my brain.
0: Whose love affects your brain?
1: It go make sense if it come my place.
0: I want to know, yeah. 56 minutes past 10 a.m. here on Love 99.5 FM. And you're enjoying Nigerian music this morning. Good morning to Josephine of Josie Catering Services inside Abrepo Brony Chrome and Crucial Kobe inside Ahensan Bonsio. And of course, this message is coming from Brakofi Richmond from Apiedu Kokobe Unity Junction inside Elysian International School at Kokobe. I'll say then, guys, I really appreciate your friendship, the love, the messages, etc. I really appreciate it. And you said good morning to me. Brakofi, thank you so much. We appreciate the love and everything that you do for Love 99.5 FM. Greetings to everybody at Apiedu Kokobe Unity Junction. We love you so much on Radio Love 99.5 FM.
1: They can't stop me from loving you. I'm waiting my love, love, love.
0: I hope you feel loved this morning.
1: Nobody can love you the way I do. I'm with you, my love. Your love, dear.
0: And good morning to you, my friend Mr. Swift. You wanted us to play No One Like You. And of course, you heard that track. You said that was a song that was played on your wedding day. Hey, Charlie, what do you do? Love is beautiful and sweet, eh? Okay.
1: My brain, but they can't stop me from loving you. I'm waiting, my love,
0: Now, one company that wants to show you so much love because you want to embark on the green journey is Absa Bank. Yes, Absa says they know that going green is not just about saving the planet. It can actually also save you real money. Yes, so they know a lot of people are installing solar panels and cutting down on their

their power cost or their electricity cost. A lot of people are also now getting electric vehicles to reduce what they spend getting around. Others are also switching to energy efficient equipment and lowering the cost of running their home, businesses and institutions. I mean, these are all brilliant ideas. Nice ideas for going green, yeah? But yes, and that is where Absa Bank comes in. Absa says they can help you finance all of this with their Absa Green Finance Loan today. That is all you need to make your green journey happen. So it's simple and easy. Across the 16 regions of Ghana, walk into any branch of Absa Bank today and ask about the Absa Green Loan. Yes, the Green Finance Loan today. And when you do that, you say yes to a greener tomorrow. Don't miss out, okay? Terms and conditions do apply though. Nobody can love you the way I do. I'm with you, my love. But most importantly, Absa says shine your eyes. Maweni nahoseden abwa owo. Don't let anybody scam you by clicking fictitious links on WhatsApp, your emails, text messages here and there. Because the way sikape eya in this country, obi you are sika, Absa say a bechino pa. They want you to shine your eyes, okay? And avoid being scammed. Your story matters.

11:30, we'll be going for the World Cup Minutes with Steve Zando. And also at 11:45, we'll tell you what's cooking at the Crash Smoothies and Juice Bar this morning. 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Just leave them the way he be, the way he be. And even ask for delivery as well. So don't miss out, yeah. Now Garden City Aquatic Swimming Competition is also coming up. Yes, this is the maiden inter-school swimming competition in Ashanti region, proudly brought to you by Garden City Aquatics. They say, come swim and win amazing prizes. Yes, that's all it takes. That is all it takes. You swim and you win prizes. Yes, this program is under the theme Making Waves, Building Champions, and it's going to happen on Saturday, 23rd July 2026 at the KNUSC poolside. The time is 8 a.m. sharp. Don't miss out, okay? If you're a parent or a school and you want your child to compete, there's a number I'm going to share with you. Please write it down. I always say it, swimming is a basic life skill. We all need to learn how to swim. Now this is the number to Garden City Aquatics, 0208978958, 0208978958, and also 0244464002, 0244464002. Yes, come cheer, compete, and watch Kumasi's next swimming stars rise. Bring your caps, bring your school spirit, and of course, bring your family along. It's going to be exciting on Saturday, 23rd July at the KNUST poolside.

0: 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We will carry that message on for you. But for now, there's one other number I need you to write down right now. It is 020-251-4020. 020-251-4020. And also 0533-776-893. 0533-776-893. That is the contact to Daffy's Health and Beauty. 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Nobody can love you the way I do. And when you call or look for them on social media, these are the things they can serve you with: the Daffy's Healthy Glow Shower Gel, the Daffy's Body Cream, the Daffy's Face Cream. 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Daffy's is giving us freedom and confidence every time. Just leave him the way he be, the way he is. Oh, my love. Now all these fake people, they say, I don't lose my sense, my brain. Now my own brother, Akan Lucia Patrick from Enkawia says, good morning, Patricia. I love your tunes and I'm listening inside Enkawia. Greetings to Belinda inside Enkawia First Class Beauty Parlor. Auntie Belinda, good morning to you, okay? Boy Juma will First Class Beauty Parlor. I want Carrier. In fact, when we pass by in Carrier, yeah, but how you this is coming from Akalusha Patrick. Greeting Auntie Belinda inside Enkawia's First Class Beauty Parlor. 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Now, before we go for a quick break, remember that Bigo Cola is still giving away free cash. Yes, free money. Who doesn't want it? Me, I want them. Can love you the way I do. I'm with you, my love. And Ope, why is she affect my brain until you they make me go. You need money to top up your ward school fees. My place, you know, yeah. Don't worry, just go buy Bigo Cola. Your love with you. Then locate the QR code on the label. After you locate that QR code, scan it with your smartphone. Yeah. Please put your smartphone to good use. Now all these make people they say. After scanning, there's a video that will show. But they can't stop me from now. After it shows, kindly watch it carefully. Enter your details that they will ask you to input. Then, pack. your love. 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You go pay with Napa Day. 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

0: And one thing I can assure you, you will say, if you don't work with NGIS, if you don't do business with them, in your old age, you will ask yourself, which kind of life be this? Which kind of wahala be this? 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That is Jay Martins featuring Timaya and P Square. 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And I have this message on our WhatsApp console coming from Crucial Kobe. He says, good morning, Patricia and DJ Monster. Trust you are good. Boss, you are doing fine, eh? And he goes ahead to say, I want to express my love to the staff of multimedia and all the Love FM listeners. How you treat me is very exceptional. And I do appreciate the most. And of course, greetings to me. Okay, thank you for greeting me. And also, you are greeting Bra Kofi Richmond, Josie, Farida, and all the fans of Spain. And Crucial Kobe inside and inside Bones too. Thank you so much for the love. We appreciate it, yeah. It's exactly 11:30 a.m. Let's get the World Cup minute from Steve Zando. We'll be right back with more here on Radio Love 99.5 FM.
1: Hello, good morning. 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Now, European champions Spain are into the World Cup final after beating lackluster France by 2-0 in Dallas. The semi-final showdown between the tournament's two favorites and the standout sides had been eagerly anticipated, but France didn't really show up. As bad as France were, Spain demonstrated their all-round strength to book their spot in Sunday's final, where they'll face either England or world champions Argentina. Speaking of that game though, and kickoff at 7 p.m. and it will be played at the Mercedes-Benz Stadium in Atlanta. Moroccan-American referee Ismaël Elfar to officiate the seismic FIFA World Cup semi-final showdown between England and Argentina at the Atlanta Stadium. It marks the fourth match the 44-year-old has been in charge of at this tournament after the 2-2 draw between Japan and Netherlands and Spain's 1-0 win against Uruguay in the group stage, as well as Norway's stunning 2-1 victory in the round of 16 meeting with Brazil. So that'll be all for World Cup Minute on your Superstation Love 99.5, powered by McBay Biscuit Predict and Win Promotion, Betano, as well as Pepsodent, not forgetting Amuzu Hair Food, Lawson Dilema Capsules, and Donyima's Tea Complex.
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0: And that's Akabule featuring Kaboom. They call this one Take Away, bringing us to 11:44 a.m. here on Love 99.5 FM. The show is still Metropolitan Mix. My name is Patricia, and I'm doing it with you, my favorite amazing listener out there. And of course, DJ Monster Yalsafu Jemfi. Now, if you can't get any guy or lady to take away home this evening, there's one thing you need to take home, yeah? 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Live a life without limits. Now, one thing you can actually also take home right now is food from the Crunch Smoothies and Juice Bar. Let's speak to our friend Ike right now. Ike, good morning. How are you?
1: Good morning, sir.
0: I'm also doing fine. Please mature your voice for me, yeah? Literally.
1: Okay.
0: We want to take food home from the Crash Smoothies and Juice Bar. What can we take home today?
1: Oh, today we are having fertility. That's the Benku Okro Oyo with the green.
0: Fertility with Eba Akple Banku. Tilapia head, salmon,
1: tilapia
0: goat.
1: Head, salmon and goat.
0: Oh, hello.
1: Very rich and authentic, yeah.
0: And what else is on the menu?
1: Oh, we have special noodles also, and assorted jollof, fried rice. We have pizzas and shawarma, all season shawarma and chicken shawarma, beef shawarma.
0: Ah, ni nice it here. Oh, nice. Please, okay. The meat pie, have you people stopped producing it?
1: Oh, we're still doing it.
0: Motona. Oh, okay. I see. And please, the drinks. Who said drinks in here? Because who did we also here? To wash it down. So what drinks are we also having today?
1: Fresh watermelon juice with ginger.
0: Mm-hmm.
1: Juice with ginger. And we have tamarind and we have special cocktails also. We have pina colada, sex on the beach, mojito.
0: Mojito, yeah? Yeah. Nice one. I love that so much. Please, I want to be sure. Who and who can come to the Crash Smoothies and Juice Bar to eat?
1: Everybody can come and dine. Every lawyers, doctors, drivers, everybody can afford it because the price is very moderate.
0: Oh, okay. Mu obi abotum de oho.
1: Obi abotum de oho nom.
0: Hello. Oh, Charlie, you have done it all. And the location again and the number. Someone is listening to you for the first time.
1: Body Junction.
0: Okay. That's where you are located. Right up to the KNUC Senior High School, Body Junction. Into Obi a Ofi Accra, Eba Kumasi a Otien a Comden on Odruwa. On track way, no. Is it a U-turn? Or runabout now if you on 10 left next or the heading or the raho. Okay, but I want to give them a number even before they get there. What number can people call?
1: The number is
0: 059
1: 74
0: 00 815-974-00815. Okay, boss, why you need now? Ah, fantastic. Charlie, God bless you, okay? Thank you so much.
1: Ladies and gentlemen,
2: are you ready now?
0: That's Ike, a supervisor at the Crash Moody's and Juice Bar, telling us what's on the menu. Make your way there. Go and eat healthy meals in a serene atmosphere or environment. Perfect for family, friends, work colleagues, and everybody. In 11 minutes, we'll be crossing over to Joy 99.7 for the midday news. Let's use 10 minutes here to try and ask still. This is still Metropolitan Mix on Love 99.5 FM. And we appreciate that you are still with us right now.

0: 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Hey, yeah, I love 99.5 FM. In 5 minutes, we're crossing over to Joy 99.7. That's our sister station in Accra for the midday news. After the news will be Waves with Rebecca Sweet tomorrow. Wanna draw down the curtain on the show for today here, and we appreciate the text messages, the WhatsApp messages that you sent. We thank you for listening. Tomorrow, God willing, 10 a.m. we have another edition for you here on Metro Mix Love 99.5 FM. My name is Patricia Mabonsu. I did the show with you, DJ Monster Yalsafu Jemfi, with production support from Eugene Osaiti to DJ Apuzo and the rest of the technical team. 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Have a good afternoon, and if it's lunch, go to the Crash Moody's and Juice Bar.
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0: 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Coming up, 200 raids, 207 arrests, 46 foreigners nabbed. That's the six-month scorecard from government's anti-galamsey tax force, NIMOS.
1: 207 suspects comprising 161 Ghanaians within the last 6 months, and 46 foreign nationals have all been apprehended. The suspects have been processed and handed over to the security agencies.
0: With details, as Lands Minister Emmanuel Amakofi-Bua vows financiers and kingpins will face justice as cabinet also restores Achimota Forest to full reserve status. Also this afternoon, land restoration program turned into galamsey operations. Joy News exposes illegal mining hidden behind land restoration program. And also this afternoon, motorists to brace up for the impact with fuel prices going up this Thursday. Oil marketing companies hike pump prices squeezed by global crude cost and a weaker cedi. We speak to the Chamber of Oil Marketing Companies, COPEC, to break down the new prices. And lawyers for the former chief executive officer of the National Buffer Stock Company files a motion to strike out the fresh charges preferred against him, describing them as fatally defective, with details from the Accra High Court. And later, the sports ministry is racing against time to lock down a new deal with Black Stars coach Carlos Queiroz before September's AFCON qualifiers.
2: Well, the coach has not resigned, that's very clear. We're starting our qualifications in September, and we are coming against Cote d'Ivoire. So you need a certain level of continuity. This is not the time to be introducing a new person.
0: These and more with me, Mamiesi Nyamiche Thompson. This is Joy News, independent, fearless, and credible. Do stay.

0: Let's get into the details now. The National Anti-Illegal Mining Operations Secretariat, NIMAS, has carried out 200 operations in the last 6 months, arresting 207 suspects, including 46 foreign nationals. That's according to Lands and Natural Resources Minister Emmanuel Ama Kofi Bois, who says government's crackdown on illegal mining is intensifying. At the Government Accountability Series, the minister declared the era of impunity over. He stressed that government will pursue every individual, financier and criminal syndicate destroying Ghana's forests and water bodies.
1: We must sustain nationwide operational tempo against illegal mining across six endemic regions, namely Ashanti, Western, Western North, Eastern, Bono, Ahafo and Central. A total of 200 operations were executed across 53 districts, recording an operational strike rate of over 84%. The Secretariat conducted 169 enforcement operations targeting illegal mining sites, forest reserves, river bodies, and concession encroachments. The combined output of these operations is summarized as follows: 207 suspects comprising 161 Ghanaians within the last 6 months, and 46 foreign nationals have all been apprehended. The suspects have been processed and handed over to the security agencies. Between January and June this year, 78 excavators have been seized and 90 excavators has been demobilized. Roughly almost 170 of them. The total, 2,800 chanfans were destroyed on river bodies across the endemic region. 1,244 makeshift structures associated with illegal mining camps were also destroyed. 302 water pumps, 31 vehicles, 72 motorbikes, 18 generators, 2 payloaders, 5 gold detector machines, 3 outboard motors, 3 weighing scales, and 2 mini car washing machines were all retrieved from active and abandoned sites. 112 pump action rifles, 2 sidearms, 2 locally manufactured rifles, and 1,637 rounds of assorted ammunitions have all been retrieved just in the last 6 months. You can just imagine.
0: Well, the minister says government remains committed to sustaining the anti-corruption fight, insisting that no one involved in financing or facilitating illegal mining will be spared.
1: Let me be clear. The era of impunity is over. Government will continue to pursue every individual, every financier, every criminal syndicate that profits from the destruction of our environment. The law will be applied without fear nor favor. But this battle cannot be won by government alone. It is Ghana's fight. I call on all traditional leaders, religious leaders, miners, security officers, media houses, communities, citizens, to stand on the side of our nation. As Osagyefo Dr. Kwame Nkrumah once put it, the forces that unite us are intrinsic and greater than the superimposed influences that keep us apart on these very issues I've talked about today. The forces that unite us are intrinsic. Today, those forces must unite us to reject greed, reject complicity, and defend our national heritage. History will judge our generation by how we responded to this defining challenge.
0: Well, joining us with more on this is Presidential Affairs Correspondent Maxwell Agbagba. Maxwell, one of the major announcements from the ministers is Cabinet's decision to revoke Executive Instrument 144 as amended by Executive Instrument 234, restoring the Achimoto Forest to its original status as a forest reserve. Tell us more.
2: Yes, Amamiesi. So he stated that Cabinet has revoked Executive Instrument 144, like you mentioned, restoring the Achimota Forest to its original status. Now, that reverses the decision made 4 years ago to remove a portion of the reserve. Now, the decision effectively overturns the legal changes introduced in 2022. Which removed approximately 361.5 acres from the southern section of the forest reserve, now returning the land to its original classification. The minister disclosed that the cabinet approved the revocation of the Executive Instrument 144 on June 24, 2026, thereby restoring the forest reserve to its original legal and protected status.
3: I'm happy to announce
1: a historic cabinet decision taken on the 24th of June 2026 to revoke Executive Instrument EI 144 as amended by EI 234, effectively ensuring that the Achimota Forest retains its original status as a forest reserve and providing ecological safety zone. This is the only last man standing forest cover in Accra, and President Mahama is determined to protect it at all costs.
0: Well, Maxwell, beyond the Achimota Forest decision, what other key announcement did he make regarding the fight against illegal mining and the management of the country's natural resources?
2: Now, he also announced that the Minerals and Mining Policy of 2014 has been revised and approved by Cabinet this year. Now, this policy seeks to indigenize mining by strengthening local content and participation. Now, he also stated that following stakeholder consultations, the Minerals and Mining Act 2006 at 703, which has been operational for 20 years, has also been reviewed and endorsed by Cabinet for onward transmission to Parliament for approval. The new Act introduces district mining committees as a starting point for mineral licensing, medium-scale mining as a new category. It also removes reconnaissance and prospecting license and replaces it with exploration fixed at 5 years maximum. Now, mining lease period is now fixed at 20 years maximum, and they have introduced community development agreements as part of any mining lease, Mamiusi.
0: Thank you very much, Maxwell Ogbagba, joining us from the Jubilee House. Also joining us this afternoon is anti-Galamsey campaigner Ken, engineer Ken Ashibe. For more on this, we're grateful for your time, Dr. Ashibe. So, per the minister's scorecard of NIMA's operations, are you satisfied?
3: To NIMA's operations, I think we definitely need to commend this minister for lands and natural resources for EI 144 revocation. That has been one of the things that environmentalists, we have really been pushed to say that, you know, that we could not take out the last man standing in Accra. When you fly over Accra, it's only the Achimota Forest that has a semblance of forest. And it was important that we restored it to a protected nature. And so I think that we need to celebrate this particular one win, you know, in our fight against the degradation of the environment. And I think the minister will be commended. And I think that the second thing for him, it was when he became acting minister for environment that the ally on mining and forest reserves, we were able to take that out. And so this would also be a feather in his cap. When it comes to the issues of NIMOS, again, I think NIMOS was doing quite well. But the challenge is that it seems as if it's only this minister who is fighting Galamsey. The rest of the people who support him to be able to make sure that this fight is effective, it's not as effective as we ought, you know, because NIMOS is in there, all the arrests are being made. But currently, when you go, you travel on the Enyim bypass, in the view, public view, they are mining there. You see vehicles that are parked there. And it's not for the fact that the minister is not fighting. The challenge is that the president's representatives in the local assemblies, they themselves are not really dealing with it.
0: So, in this regard, what should be the next step? Because they've continuously arrested these illegal miners, but we're yet to see any tangible results of prosecutions and whatnot.
3: Well, again, so I think that's the point you make. I remember that the only prosecution that is currently going on is the one about Quanta Mine, and it took this minister some effort to support what we had done, our petitions that we had done. But the thing about it is that we have all of these people arrested, but how many campaigns are involved in that? How many of the people who really are the people who we know are fueling this are being arrested? Why is it that you know the story that multimedia you did about DCs, MCs who were going to the theater of this crime and were going to collect, what do you call it, permits from them, some funds that have been prescribed by the government, people were collecting permits from it.
4: But those people who were only told that they were going to be retrained.
0: Okay.
4: We don't even know what has happened to the retraining.
0: Mm.
4: What has happened to Professor Frimpong Martin's list of people who were involved in the illegality? What has happened to the Attorney General's call for Iyoko to investigate some particular people?
0: Right.
4: You know, His Excellency himself had mentioned to us that he knew that there are some people in his government who are involved in it. What is happening to all of those? So it is important that beyond the efforts being made by the Minister for Land, we need to also ensure that other people who have to play roles also play their roles.
0: All right.
4: And I'm also hoping that the medium tier mining that has been introduced would bring some level of control also into it. But
0: right.
4: I think we need to have a conversation about some of the other terms of the amendment.
0: Right.
4: I think it's also good that the minister is saying that the lease, at least it's not the 15 years, we're doing 20 years. We need to look into the text of the revision of Act 703 and make sure that the things that make Ghana number one mining destination is kept. But I think we need to commend the minister for EI 144. That's a good one.
0: Thank you very much. And that's Dr. Ken Ashikwe. He is convener for Media Coalition Against Illegal Mining. Now, fuel prices are set to rise from Thursday as oil marketing companies prepare to adjust pump prices upward in the second pricing window of the month. The Chamber of Oil Marketing Companies, COMAC, projects petrol prices will increase between 3.79% and 5.31%, with a litre expected to sell at about 14 cedis, 52 pesos, while diesel could rise to around 16 cedis per litre. Now, LPG is also expected to see a marginal increase. COMAC attributes the adjustment to renewed geopolitical tensions, which have pushed up global crude oil prices alongside a slight depreciation of the cedi against the US dollar during the pricing period. And joining me now is Executive Secretary of COPEC, Duncan Amwa. Grateful for your time, Duncan. With fuel prices rising despite the relatively stable city in recent months, what measures can be taken to cushion consumers from repeated pump price adjustments?
5: Let me say good afternoon to you, to your listeners. Indeed, this is just another wake-up call to the country that we continue to be price takers. We continue to be affected directly and sharply by global price movements, although commendably, I would say the government has taken steps over the past 2 months or so towards revamping local refining. You talk of the thermal oil refinery, you talk of Central. Some of the efforts made so far towards getting Central Jubilee crude to refine, I think that government should not leave it at that. It should step up those efforts to ensure that the logistical cost that is associated with importing fuel, finished products to Ghana could be sharply eliminated. Again, you're also looking at a situation where government would need to pay closer attention to the strategic stock program that we have been calling for over the years. Indeed, you cannot have the tanks of bust still empty at this point, when just 2 weeks ago or a month ago prices were dropping and we could have taken advantage of that to get some product in tank for trading. Unfortunately, we do not have the funds for that as a country. We've never planned for that, and I will be happy to see this government take on that program so that if prices are even to go up tomorrow and government did stock up a week or two ago, government could safely intervene to say, look, there's enough in stock, and so you do not need to apply the current spot prices to the market. We can be able to cushion the market. That has not been done, and I think that we will continue to draw the minds of authorities, particularly the Ministry of Energy and Finance, to this, so that tomorrow when prices escalate due to the tensions in the Middle East, you and I could be at least a bit safe from those shocks. Those in the Western world, incomes are quite adjustable and they may be able to live with it. But in Ghana, anytime you have these price movements upward, the effect on your economy is not one that I'm sure the government itself can afford. So two quick things. Something needs to be done. strategic stock program would need to be looked at again. The local crude supply to your refineries, I think that we should work even harder at this point to ensure that the refineries keep running and that we could be able to eliminate direct importation from particularly the European market so that we can also be able to control prices locally. But as it stands, like you rightly said, tomorrow consumers may be burdened with some upward adjustments in fuel pricing across board.
0: Thank you so much, Duncan Amwa. He's Executive Secretary of COPEC. Ojoni's investigation has revealed a land restoration program implemented by the Minerals Development Fund that has become a vehicle for coveted illegal mining activities in the Ashanti region. Some contractors partnering with the fund in the project to restore degraded lands are allegedly involved in brisk illegal mining operations. Ohim Interior reports.
6: Signposts have been erected at the entrances of the mining sites with the inscription Minerals Development Fund Land Restoration Project. These sites are manned by heavy armed security personnel dressed in military camouflage. Several of these mining sites come with a scannable barcode. It has the Forestry Commission, the Ministry of Lands and Natural Resources, and the Minerals Development Fund as implementing agents.
7: Let's scan the barcode and see what we are likely to get. Okay, so I have scanned it. Immediately, I found this information.
6: But the Forestry Commission has denied their involvement in the restoration projects. Officials say the contractors did not possess a forestry entry permit, the basic requirement that allows their presence in the forest. This is Omania Mangwa, the Makrenso District Forestry Manager. He led the arrest of six workers of Sudada Global Limited, one of the contractors of the restoration project in the Tinte Bepo Forest on Friday, July 10, at Nyamibetre, near Abeswa.
8: Even though the people are not having the permit, but they've started building up the structure outside the forest reserve. The last time a team went there, we realized they were even having armed or security officers with wearing uniform, equally like the ones the military or the forestry response team, rapid response team are using. So we're even happy that then they are going to help us to protect the area. Until recently that we had information that they are doing otherwise.
0: The report by Ohim Interior. Now this afternoon, lawyers for the former CEO of the National Buffer Stock Company, Hanan Abdul Wahab, has filed an application at the Criminal Division of the Accra High Court seeking to strike out the fresh charges charge sheet filed by the prosecution. The earlier charges against him were withdrawn, with the prosecution subsequently filing new charges claiming it had uncovered fresh evidence against the accused. However, in court today, lead counsel Godfred Yeboah-Dammy told the court that the defense had filed an application to set aside the new charges, arguing they are fatally defective and in contravention of the accused personal constitutional rights. Let's go to the Accra High Court and speak with legal affairs member Fatal Bayaga for more on this. Fatal, how did the prosecution respond to this application? Fatal, go ahead. Reposition yourself and go ahead. We don't have, we seem to not have a stable line to Fatal, but we'll do that later in subsequent bulletins. You're still listening to Joy News here on Joy 99.7 FM. We'll take a break when we return. The sports ministry is racing against time to lock down a new deal with Black Stars coach Carlos Queiroz after September's AFCON qualifiers.
9: Well, the coach has not resigned, that's very clear. We're starting our qualifications in September. And we are coming against Cote d'Ivoire. So you need a certain level of continuity. This is not the time to be introducing a new person.
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6: Welcome back to the Midday News. Let's go to Parliament now. A political firestorm has erupted over government's 24-hour economy and accelerated export development program, with the minority accusing government of failing to implement the policy despite a 650 billion cedi budget allocation. During the debate on the floor on Tuesday, ranking member on the Economy and Development Committee, Kojopon Nkrumah, took government on for failing to begin implementation of its flagship campaign promise.
7: Mr. Speaker, the promise of the 24-hour economy was clear. 1-3-3. One job, three people, three shifts. Mr. Speaker, this government is almost 2 years in office. And in these 2 years, they have appropriated about 650 billion Ghana cedis. That's what this house has appropriated for government to work with. Almost 2 years on, you cannot find one government agency that is applying 1-3-3.
6: Well, James Oveji is in Parliament and joins us with more. James, what else happened to the report in question? James, if you can hear me, I'm asking what else happened to the report in question?
8: Well, Mami, the report has been adopted by Parliament. What it means is that government can go ahead now to begin the implementation of that policy, that 24-hour plus policy, as we speak.
6: All right, James. What else are we to expect in Parliament today?
8: Well, Mami, aside from the normal parliamentary businesses, in addition, we expect that some questions will be taken. The governor of the Bank of Ghana, we understand, will be in the House to answer some questions that are raised by the ranking member on the Economic Development Committee, Kojopon Nkrumah, on the floor of the House. And so we are looking forward to that keenly, together with amendment to the clauses of a number of bills that are currently pending before the House.
6: Thank you, James Oveji, in Parliament for us. Now, with crucial Africa Cup of Nations qualifiers a couple of months away, the Sports Ministry and the Ghana Football Association are under intense pressure to finalize terms with Carlos Queiroz and secure technical leadership for the team. Carlos hinted at quitting after Ghana's FIFA World Cup exit. But Sports Minister Kofi Adam says negotiations for a new deal are still ongoing. He spoke to Evans Mensah on PM Express last night.
9: Well, the coach has not resigned. That's very clear.
10: Really?
9: Coach has not.
10: He put up a post on his Facebook.
9: No, his post didn't say he was resigning. He was just thanking all of us for the kind of support that we give and thinking that this is the beginning of greater things to happen. Don't forget that the coach had a contract. We had a 4-month contract with him, and the contract was ending 19th of what? This month. And he did not resign.
10: Post the World Cup, has he sent his report?
9: Well, from what I know, he has submitted initial report to the FA. That is what is normally the case. But he will have a comprehensive report that he will submit later.
10: When you spoke, was he optimistic about his own future? Did he tell you he wants to stay?
9: I think I saw somebody and I heard somebody who would love to be with this country and to work for us and to build our national team.
10: Bye.
6: Yeah, the sports minister there in an interview with my colleague Evans Mensah. Now, the NPP Director of Communications, hopeful Dennis Miracles Obwaje, has broken his silence following his release from the custody of Iyoko. Jinai reports that investigators questioned him over an alleged 55 million cedi matter. Iyoko arrested him in connection with investigations into the alleged misappropriation at the Interministerial Coordinating Committee on Decentralization as secretary during his tenure as executive secretary. Miracles was released last night after meeting what his lawyers described as an onerous bail condition of 50 million cedis with three sureties, two to be justified. And to our light story segment, content creation has become a major source of livelihood for young people worldwide. And Ghanaian creators are not being left out of the digital revolution. A prime example is popular TikTok sensation Kali Kali, who has built a brand around witty melodic lyrics to deliver birthday shout outs to his audience.

0: And that's an interesting way to announce your birthday. And Adobia, do you know he's charging, at least that's what we're hearing, that he's charging 900 CDs per request?
1: That's amazing.
0: Yes.
1: Yeah.
0: A nice way to make money.
1: Exactly.
0: You know? What's trending?
1: Yes, Emmanuel Amakofi Bua is in the trend. So we do know that's because of the governmental accountability series. Well, he's announcing that the cabinet's decision taken on the 24th of June, which is supposed to be to revoke the executive insurance EI 144 as amended by AI 234, which is of course ensuring that the Achimota Forest retains its original status as a forest reserve. And you have people reacting to it. Some people say it's a step in the right direction to preserve our environment, and people are basically commending this particular announcement.
0: Thank you, Adobe, and that's how we draw the curtain on the midday news here on your 99.7 FM.
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8: In the book of Psalm, chapter 63, verse 1, David said, "Early will I seek thee." Abraham was an early riser. Joshua was an early riser. Moses was an early riser. Jesus prayed early in the morning. David also prayed early in the morning. What about you? Be an early riser as you join God's servant, the pastor, Obed Joy Obing, on prayer line on Love 99.5 FM from Mondays through to Fridays, 2 a.m. to 5 a.m. each day. Prayer line, the presence of the Lord is here. 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
9: Hello?
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9: What's up?
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9: Oh, Minia, Makoto assassin will be my dad's mouth.
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0: The Love of Them High School's Debate 2026, coming soon.
1: 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Yeah, Lord have mercy, this can't get.
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My name is Rebecca Swayze-Mau, hanging out with DJ Monster, ready to give you an amazing afternoon. So whether you're a bank teller, your shop attendant, your driver, your passenger, your barber, your market woman or market man, wherever it is that you are, if you're listening to the sound of my voice, you're in for an amazing show. So we're gonna kick off with some music. We haven't done reggae in a while, so you know what? Let's get into the mood of reggae sounds or reggae rhythms. Send me your favorite reggae song through voice notes only. 055-111-1995. 055-111-1995. What's your reggae sound for the afternoon? Feel free to let loose. And let's get quote and unquote high on music. For our engagement and for our conversation today, I know a lot of people aren't so happy with the GFA, the sports ministry, and even the Black Stars themselves. So I want to ask you, apparently sports minister backs a two-year contract for Black Stars coach Carlos Quiroz. The question is, do you support this? Are you in support or you are against? Are you for or against the motion? The two-year contract for Black Stars coach Carlos Quiroz. It means that we are giving Carlos Quiroz a contract of 2 years with the Black Stars to develop the team, to make them solid for the next opportunity. Are you in support? Are you for or against the motion? And just to remind you, high school's debates is just around the corner. We'll be in for another exciting edition of the Love Affair Senior High School's Debate, the best debate competition in the whole of Ghana and West Africa. I mean, remember the humor. The chair, the house. Haven't you missed this? I have. And I just can't wait for another exciting edition. Let's see who gets to win this year's competition. So the motion is, how do I even form this? A two-year contract for Black Stars coach Carlos Quiroz. Are you for or against the motion? Let's have it through voice notes only. 055-111-1995. 055-111-1995. Are you for or against the motion? Send me your thoughts, send me your opinions. 055-111-1995. And for my three reggae songs, for starters, I want to go with Three Little Birds by Bob Marley. No Woman, No Cry. Bob Nesta Marley. This particular song always sings to me, or talks to me, or speaks to me. This song is by Lucky Dube. He went on a hunting trip, quote unquote, a hunting trip in search of a wife. He went back home and told his mama he found the one. His mama asked him, are you sure she's the one? He said, yes, he's the best he ever met. And along the line, he realized it was a terrible mistake. I told her, mama, I'm getting married. He got married and later got divorced. So when you think of it, is marriage a good thing or a bad thing? Should people get married or should people just stay single? Think about it though. I believe marriage is a beautiful thing. Any panani, I say concept to know. That's a conversation for another day. But for now, Three Little Birds, No Woman, No Cry, and a favorite from Lucky Dube. It's not easy. It's not easy being married. It's not easy being in a relationship. Well, I think it's easier being in a relationship these days because you still reserve the right
to walk away. But marriage, however, seems a little difficult to just up and get out. So let me know what your favorite reggae songs are. 055-111-1995. It's exactly 6 minutes past 1. DJ Munster. Let's move straight to You Play, your request on the go. Doing

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1: Good afternoon, Becca and Titi. This is your guy, Krisha Kobe. Locked down inside and inside was some. For my reggae song, I'll go for Kiss No Frog by Lucky Dubé. Shout outs to yourself, DJ Monster, Farida Mansour, Brako Fiko Fitchett, Banai Prisla, Josephine. Not forget all the entire rest and Spain fans. Thank you. May that's super brave. DJ Monster, scare them.

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1: Hello, good afternoon. Please, this is Political Thinker One, recording from Achumako Foridia. Please, I want to listen to Life in the Movie from the late Philip Lucky Dubé. Thank you very much, DJ Monster. Spoil the

0: Good afternoon, first lady. My name is Akanlucha Patrick. My reggae song for the afternoon is Jerusalem by Alpha Blondie. Thank you.
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Open B and DJ Monster. Good afternoon to you guys. You guys should play me Sense of the Fathers by UB40 for the listening pleasure of Mr. Opoku Buama, to Aaron Dazi and staff of DHL, to Mrs. Taka, Police Commander, Domiabra Division, to Nana Bodo and Emmanuel in terms of St. Anthony Ann Hospital inside Winina, to Jacinta Mensa of Usted Mampong Campus, and then to Peace and Love Hospital staff and, of course, our cherished client. This is Richard Opoku from Peace and Love Hospital. I'm Walaida.

Meu, vem cá. Ele me ganhou minha bema. GJ, the monster. Keep scaring them. This is Ohini in Finland. And now, please play me. How will I know? By Lucky Dubi. Kwa my girl be a friend of Rabna.

Hi, Rebecca. This is Opare George. I want you to play me coming in from the cold from the camp of Bob Marley. Thank you. DJ Monster, fry it.

0: Loverfem High School's Debate 2026, coming soon.
1: Hello, good morning. Welcome to the Wake Up Minute on your superstation Love 99.5. Now, Iran head coach Amir Galanoi says they are the most oppressed team at the tournament after having last-minute travel restrictions imposed on them. Speaking after a size 2-2 draw with New Zealand on Monday night, Galanoi said they had expected to stay in Los Angeles overnight and have a recovery training session the following day, but were told to leave immediately after the final whistle. Iran were originally due to be based in Arizona for the duration of the tournament but moved their camp to Mexico in late May after encountering logistical and visa issues. After the game, they said to us, "You have to leave immediately," he said. "We've been asked to get on a plane and return to our camp in Mexico and we are really troubled by that," Galanoi told the media. A quick look into the matches coming up today in the 2026 FIFA World Cup at 7 p.m. France will be playing Senegal before Iraq take on Norway at 10 p.m. tomorrow at 1 a.m. Argentina will be playing Algeria and there is Austria versus Jordan. So that'll be all for the World Cup Minute on your superstation Love 99.5, powered by Macberry Biscuits Predate and Win promotion. 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

0: Hello, good morning. 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Now, European champions Spain are into the World Cup final after beating lackluster France by 2-0 in Dallas. The semi-final showdown between the tournament's two favorites and the standout sides had been eagerly anticipated, but France didn't really show up. As bad as France were, Spain demonstrated their all-round strength to book their spot in Sunday's final, where they'll face either England or world champions Argentina. Speaking of that game though, and kickoff at 7 p.m. and it will be played at the Mercedes-Benz Stadium in Atlanta. Moroccan-American referee Ismaël El Fahd will officiate the seismic FIFA World Cup semi-final showdown between England and Argentina at the Atlanta Stadium. It marks the fourth match the 44-year-old has been in charge of at this tournament after the 2-2 draw between Japan and Netherlands and Spain's 1-0 win against Uruguay in the group stage, as well as Norway's 2-1 victory in the round of 16 meeting with Brazil. So that'll be all for World Cup Minute on your superstation Love 99.5, powered by McBay Biscuit Predict and Win Promotion, Petano, as well as Pepsodent, not forgetting Amuzu Hair Food, Lawson Dilema Capsules, and Donyima's Tea Complex.
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So be a part of this insightful discussion on digital banking, mobile money, fintech innovation, cybersecurity, and the future of financial inclusion in Ghana and across Africa. The date is Tuesday, 28th July 2026, 8 a.m. The Ecobank Joy Business Financial Dialogue Series, shaping the future of finance in Africa. Don't miss it. 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

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So now let's move directly to the question of the day. Are you for or against the motion? Are you for or against the motion? The sports minister is backing a 2-year contract with the Black Stars for coach Carlos Queiroz. Are you in support or are you against? Just let me know. 03220-835-9683597-83598. Are you in support of this or you are not in support?

0: All right. Sports Minister backs 2-year contract for Black Stars coach Carlos Queiroz. Do you support this or not? Hello.
1: Hello, mommy.
0: Hello.
1: Hello.
0: Hello. How are you?
1: I'm fine. I'm fine.
0: I'm very fine. Thank you. Talented, how are you doing?
1: I'm fine. I'm pretty good. Yourself?
0: Wonderful. Thank you so much for asking. Now, let's hear you. Do you agree to this or not? Are you in support or not?
1: See, of course, I'm in support, but unless they've taken the rot out of the system. Serious, the man is good, but unless the Kululu and some things they've been doing, unless they dealt with it, far from that, his 2-year contract will not be something profitable.
0: All right, thank you so much. But who do you think needs to exit the team? Or should we just dissolve the whole GFA now and still maintain the coach? Let me know what you think. 0322-083596-83597-83598. Listen, can we just put the coach on standby? Dissolve the whole system and build a new system. What do you think? 0322-083596-83597-83598. 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

Okay, Jorge is here. He says 2 years is too short. They should give him more years to build the team so we can compete with the rest of the world. Rightly said. Thank you so much. And sending your thoughts through voice notes 055-111-1995. You can also give us a call and share your thoughts 03220-835-9683597-8358. What do you say? Sports Minister backs 2-year contract for Black Stars coach Carlos Queiroz. Do you support this or not? Are you for or against the motion?

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2: Martin Luther King Jr. once said, and I quote, "Injustice somewhere is a threat to justice everywhere," unquote. Some interventions that are nuisance either don't inure to the common good of mankind. The chair panel of judges are great timekeeper, co-debaters, ladies and gentlemen, bonjour.
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11: Virus of a horse like gave us format Nansu Yanti. 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I cannot be salty, but I'm wavy. 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

Thank you so much, DJ Monster, for that amazing playlist. Sports Minister backs 2-year contract for Black Stars coach Carlos Queiroz. Do you support? Patrick Akinlucha here says, I am for the motion, but the issue is whether we like it or yes, the football people have decided already. Ours is to back it. Okay. All right. So that's what he's trying to say. But before we go, we'd like to say a happy birthday to Mr. Kofi Ajiman. He's the manager of Kentinka Lotteries Mampong branch. It's your birthday today, sir. Happy birthday from all of us here at Love 99.5 FM. We're wishing you long life and prosperity. Do enjoy this new year. 55 minutes past 2. Coming up next is the Love Headline News at 3. This has been Waves and Love 99.5 FM. The name is Rebecca Swades Mao. And of course, I did this with DJ Monster. Good afternoon. Stay safe. We're out.

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1: Live from our studio here at Top High Bomb, so this is the Love Headline News. Coming up, land restoration program turned into calamity operations. Also, air pollution. Ashray Ghana begins indoor air quality monitoring at Adriasi Health Center. This and more coming up here on the news at 3 with me, Na Ayoko Achete. We go to the details now. Joint News investigation has revealed a land restoration program implemented by the Minerals Development Fund has become a vehicle for coveted illegal mining activities in the Ashanti region. Some contractors partnering with the fund in their project to restore degraded land are allegedly involved in brisk illegal mining operations. The Minerals Development Fund has several land restoration sites in the Adansi North and South, Bosome Freho, and the Ahafowa North South East District of the Ashanti region. But our investigations have established the scheme is being abused as contractors of the scheme hide behind the restoration program to degrade several hectares of forest land. Six people working with one of the contractors have been arrested by the Forestry Commission for undertaking illegal mining operations

0: in the Tintibipo Forest Reserve in the Ahafo Ano Southeast District of the Ashanti region. Ohemin Teria has more in this special report.
1: Has denied their involvement in the restoration projects. Officials say the contractors did not possess a forestry entry permit, the basic requirement that allows their presence in the forest. This is Omania Mangwa, the Makranso District Forestry Manager. He led the arrest of 6 workers of Sudada Global Limited, one of the contractors of the restoration project in the Tintibipo Forest, on Friday, July 10, at Nyamibechere, near Abeswa.
2: Even though the people are not having the permit, but they've started building up the structure outside the forest reserve. The last time a team went there, we realized they were even having security officers wearing uniform, equally like the ones the military or the forestry response team, rapid response team are using. So we're even happy that then they are going to help us to protect the area. Until recently that we had information that they are doing otherwise. Otherwise means there's an illegal activity going on there.
0: Away from that, dirty air is robbing the average Ghanaian of almost 0.8 years of life expectancy, which is about 9 months lost per person. For industrial emission, vehicle exhaust, household fuel use to waste burning, air pollution accounted for nearly 14% of all deaths in Ghana in 2025 alone. But how air safe are facilities intended to provide medical care to patients? Fortunately, some young engineers at the Ghana chapter of the American Society of Heating, Refrigerating and Air Conditioning engineers have commenced studies to monitor indoor environmental quality at some health centers in Kumasi.
3: According to the State of Global Air 2025 report, air pollution remains one of Ghana's deadliest public health threats, claiming over 32,000 lives in 2023. The report highlights that one in every 3 heart-related deaths in Ghana is associated with air pollution, while 2/3 of chronic obstructive pulmonary disease deaths and 1 in 5 diabetes deaths are attributed to poor air quality. Kumasi remains one of the cities across the country with poor air quality, with hospitals and other health centers not spared from the impacts of the polluted air. The Ghana chapter of the American Society of Heating, Refrigerating and Air Conditioning Engineers is leading investigations into indoor environmental quality. With its project sites at the Ayeduase Health Center in Oforikuro Municipality, the studies led by the young engineers in Ashri will monitor carbon dioxide, particulate matter, humidity and mold risk indicators over a 6-month period to establish baseline data on indoor air quality in Ghana's healthcare facilities. Rachel Naki Okomate is a project lead and mechanical engineer.
4: We realized that when we checked the measurements on like the kind of particles that are in the air and everything, we realized that we'll have to fix an air purifier that can filter out the dust and also kill any germs or bacteria that may not be helpful for occupants, that's the healthcare workers and any visitors or patients that come around.
0: And that's how we end the Love Headline News at 3. For more stories, log on to myjoyonline.com. I am Na Ayoko Ajiti. Up next is the Love Sports List Extra.

0: All right, it's 5 minutes past three on your superstation Love 99.5 FM. Good afternoon, welcome to the Wednesday edition of the Last Pause Blaze Extra. Steve Zando here together with Prince in Redu and Joshua Holotu here to bring you the very latest sports, and especially from the 2026 World Cup. And the competition entered the semi-final stage yesterday. Spain beat France as they secure qualification to the final of the 2026 World Cup following a 2-0 win in Dallas. And after the game, Kylian Mbappe sought to criticize his manager Didier Deschamps' sloppy tactics and his teammate's lack of communication following his team's woeful elimination from the World Cup. In fact, Mbappe said, and I quote, "We were 3-2 in midfield, and against Spain, that is hard." For the Spanish team, what a performance from Rodri. Wow, fantastic midfielder. Bossing the midfield and controlling the game for Spain. It was a great performance from the Spanish team. All-round team performance from Spain. France looked like they were out of gas. In fact, they were lackluster throughout the 90 minutes for me. And the height of the game was when Michael Olise was substituted. Charlie, one of their best players, Omosha Mfa. And he was hauled off. Tonight at the Mercedes-Benz Stadium in Atlanta, England will lock horns with Argentina at 7 p.m. Who wins? Is it going to be England? Is it going to be Argentina? Is it going to be Jude Bellingham? Is it going to be Enzo Fernandez? Is it going to be Harry Kane? Or Lionel Messi, the greatest footballer of all time? What a game it will be. We've got live commentary on the Superstation Love 99.5 FM for you. Kickoff at 7 p.m. We'll hear from England manager Thomas Tuchel and some other players, as well as pundits who have been speaking on the World Cup game that was played yesterday and the match coming up tonight at the Mercedes-Benz Stadium in Atlanta. We'll do all that before we zoom into the local segment of the show. And I was just telling my colleagues a while ago that Ghana Premier League giants Accra Hatofok have denied reports claiming they have placed a valuation on goalkeeper Benjamin Asare. Has any bra Breno? Reports circulated in the local media suggested that Hatofok had slapped a $200,000 price tag on the goalkeeper, potentially complicating his chances of securing a move abroad despite interest from clubs across Africa and the Gulf region. Hatofok wants more than $200,000. Oh, shit. What is $200,000 for Accra Hatofok? Benjamin Asare, one of the best goalkeepers at the World Cup tournament. The bidda. He will certainly go for more than $500,000. That's my opinion, oh. But what is his real valuation? We've been doing some digging. Transfer Market has been speaking. How are they valuing Benjamin Asare? And the Sports and Recreation Minister Honorable Kofi Idi Adam says Ghana exceeded expectations at the 2026 World Cup, and that if Kuros had enough time, he could have done better. And I think I agree with him. In fact, he admitted that the sacking of Otuadu was delayed and that our preparation for the World Cup tournament was not the best. The Ghana Football Association has announced Goldfields Ghana Limited as the new headline sponsor for the Ghana Women's Premier League. And X1 Energy Drink has been unveiled as the official headline sponsor for the Division 1 League Super Cup. The Black Queens will continue preparations for the 2026 Women's Africa Cup of Nations with a high-profile international friendly against the Super Falcons of Nigeria on Saturday. Remember that yesterday the Queens beat Ivory Coast by 2-0. That was a friendly match. And Ghana's Black Settlers have been drawn in Group B alongside regional rivals Nigeria, Burkina Faso and Togo for the WAFU Under-20 Championship that will be hosted here in the country. These and many more issues have been slated for discussion on today's edition of the Last Pause Blaze Extra. My name is Stephen Zando, sitting in for your regular host, Delali Atiasi. The show is brought to you in association with Bigo Energy Drink. 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Preston, good afternoon. How are you doing?
1: Good afternoon.
0: Charlie, you've been writing, sir.
1: Today, dear, I'm writing.
0: I'm wondering if you have enough time to talk about the things that you are writing.
1: I'm just trying to do some quick exercise on that salary valuation.
0: Is it mathematics?
1: Oh, I'm just lining up or listing some of the goalkeepers we saw at the World Cup.
0: Uh-huh.
1: And you see, they are very, very similar in nature.
0: The only goalkeeper. Age,
1: by story.
0: Uh-huh.
1: By, I mean, the sort of teams they've played for.
0: Mm-hmm.
1: For example, the Vozinha guy.
0: Mm-hmm.
1: Before the World Cup, I think he didn't even have a team.
0: And he was playing for a Portuguese second tier team, I think. Yeah, Chavez FC.
1: Yeah, and he's also 38 or 37.
2: He's quite old.
1: Yeah, so I'm trying to get both group of players and their valuations to compare to Asare.
0: Mm.
1: You get it. So you
0: for me, the only goalkeeper who was better than Benjamin Asare at the World Cup was the Cup of Worthy goalkeeper.
1: So you are choosing just one goalkeeper ahead of Benjamin Asare?
0: Oh, yes.
1: Hey, Charlie, you have to relax.
0: relax from where?
2: The tournament is not even over.
1: The best goalkeeper of the tournament.
0: We have just three games.
1: I agree that, yes, Bosinha.
2: But the goalkeepers remaining in the tournament have performed too.
0: Wow. How? You know, Simon.
2: Oh, he's considered just one goal.
0: Jordan Pickford.
1: Oh, no, Pickford.
0: Charlie, me, I'm
1: the Iraq goalkeeper, like, is very, very good. Is it Iraq or Iran?
0: No, but you see, I am talking about the eye test. I'm not talking about your data and statistics.
1: You are bringing eye test.
0: But you see, you support Barcelona.
1: Yes.
0: And I always raise this argument.
1: Mm-hmm.
0: Back then, when you were supporting Barcelona, when Guardiola was there, who was your number one choice goalkeeper? Victor Valdes.
1: Yes.
0: No, yeah, there. He was keeping clean sheet more than... Hold on. He was keeping clean sheet more than Iker Casillas.
2: Mm-hmm.
0: But when they go to the Spanish national team, who was the number one? Oh, Charlie, I'm asking you a question.
2: Was Casillas.
0: So, the data and then the statistics,
2: no,
0: like,
2: but
0: you said it's like a bikini, right?
2: But then, do you believe at the end of the day that when Spain win the tournament, mm-hmm. let me just use them.
0: So, Vozinha is 40 years.
2: Good.
1: Yeah, 40. 41 crowd.
0: When you know, he's 40.
1: Okay.
2: My question is, uh-huh. So if Spain win the tournament and they concede the fewest number of goals at the tournament,
0: mm-hmm.
2: would they skip Unai Simon and go and give the goalkeeper of the tournament to Benjamin Asare?
0: They won't. Okay, I know they will not do that.
2: Uh-huh. So when you want to look at things, you also have to add that perspective as well. I know the eye test.
0: Yes.
2: Undoubtedly, we had a very good, solid goalkeeping, you know, performance from Benjamin Asare.
0: Benjamin Asare made the best save at the tournament.
2: Of course.
0: Ghana 4.
2: No, but no, you see, I'm very happy for Benjamin Asare.
0: Yes.
2: Because no, you just look at his story.
0: Mm-hmm.
2: Right.
0: From nowhere.
2: And I remember the time when he started being called for the Black Stars.
0: Mm.
2: There was a time where after one of the games, he went to pick Trotro.
0: Hey.
2: And somebody at the back seat.
0: So at the time,
2: he turned on the camera and
0: put it on him. He didn't have a private vehicle.
2: No private vehicle.
0: Wow.
2: And he was boarding a Trotro. Somebody was videoing him and the video came out. And it felt so, should I say embarrassing?
0: And then this former...
2: We say, oh, Blaster goalkeeper pan, our coffee truck run, or the front, and we're just serving out.
0: They said the Agungo, right? Said the Agungo, reach out to him, purchase him a nice.
2: Yes, said the Agungo, yeah.
0: Hyundai Elantra.
2: Elantra.
0: Yeah, that was his first private vehicle.
2: Yeah.
0: And that was a gift from somebody.
2: Of course.
0: And since then, it has been progress upon progress.
2: Yes.
0: And now Benjamin Asare is a big man.
2: Of course. Now look at the clubs that are chasing him. I learned clubs in the US are even looking for him. And you see, these are the things that makes us love football.
0: Yeah.
2: Zando, I was once in an environment where the fact that I love football, people thought it was a crime.
0: Mm-hmm.
2: But it was not just about what happened on the pitch. You see, these are stories that when they come out, it helps us appreciate the journey of some of our athletes.
0: Exactly.
2: Because look, Zando, it's not easy for players to go through the journey of playing football. Some of them have nothing.
0: Exactly.
2: And when you look at how even coach football is being done in Ghana, a group of young boys can organize themselves and say that we want to go and play football at a certain place, and they'll pick a car and go, look at that, the tragedy that happened some years ago.
0: They were just chasing their passion. You
2: just
0: know?
2: Chasing their passion.
0: Mm.
2: And when you hear the stories of some of these boys, some of them have to run away from the house, go and play football, and later their parents become convinced.
0: Have you seen that old picture of Jonas Adjetey when he was...
2: Amazing.
0: Oh, Charlie.
2: These are the stories that makes us love football. So when people think that we are following football is a waste of an endeavor, is a waste of time, yes, with the football, no. Look, we need to tell the stories of these athletes because that is how they are able to liberate their families. It brings socioeconomic development to the country.
0: All right.
2: And that's why we are saying that let's develop our football.
0: Mm.
2: Let's invest more in the sport.
0: Mm-hmm.
2: Let's take it seriously.
0: Okay.
2: Because if you do that, it will help us in the last.
0: So what I'm going to do is simple. Josh, you will review the France versus Spain game yesterday quickly for me. Then I come to Princeton. You will look into the Argentina-England game for me.
1: Right.
0: But yesterday, it looked like Kylian Mbappe was criticizing his manager Didier Deschamps after the game.
3: I think it was difficult for us because tactically we had a plan to go for them under pressure, to go up one against one, to don't let them lead the tempo of the game, to don't let them play in the way they want to play, because of course it's a team who love to have the control of the game, the control of the ball. That's what we let them do. We let the midfield too much time to play, and at the end of the day they have quality to play. So at the end it's difficult when you don't change the plan of Spain. And after they had a penalty, I think that's helped also to come in the game. And after the score, second goal in the second half, and we didn't be at the level to go to the final.
0: French player Kylian Mbappe speaking English with high level of proficiency. Now, listen to, for me, he was the man of the match yesterday, Rodri. How he bossed the midfield. Charlie, it was that serious. He says credit must be given to his teammates.
4: Collective effort of everyone. I think Spain is being growing around the World Cup. I think today we did the best performance so far. I mean, what a team, you know, we face with all the strength they have in all the lines, very, very strong team. They can punish you in every single moment. So I think the focus on every single minute was key in this game. Unbelievable effort of everyone. I cannot say a player that was like, it was an unbelievable effort of the guys that play and the guys who came from the bench, always rising the level.
0: Josh, Spain qualifies to the World Cup final over France. Well deserved?
2: Well deserved. In fact, yesterday I was one of the analysts who projected France to win.
0: Oh wow!
2: Yeah. And I said that for a couple of reasons. Mm-hmm. The first being the individual quality that the French possessed.
0: Mm.
2: Because when you look at their front four, nobody needs to tell you that that attack is a lethal attack that can punish you.
0: It's the best attack in world football at
2: you
0: the get moment.
2: It? Yeah, because if you have Désiré Doué, Michael Olise, Ousmane Dembélé with Kylian Mbappé right in front of them. This is the best. This is the creme de la creme.
0: By far.
2: There are times where they even bring Barcola from the bench and he's more or less more explosive than Désiré Doué. But yesterday, what happened on the pitch was that the French, they lost steam very quickly. Now, aside the fact that the Spanish had a very coordinated press, well-calculated game, you know, management technique, and they also had a good, you know, management of the game overall by Luis de la Fuente.
0: Mm-hmm.
2: I think the mentality they came into the game was different from how they had played the previous knockout games. So when you get to the semi-final of the FIFA World Cup, you need to be able to adopt a certain strategy that helps you to be resilient throughout the game till it ends. When you look at France prior to the semi-final, they always found a way to win their games deep in the second half.
0: Mm-hmm.
2: So in the first half, they often find it very difficult to score.
0: Okay.
2: The most prominent example is the game against Senegal.
0: I think that was their first
2: game.
0: Yeah.
2: That was where I saw the pattern. That it was quite difficult for them to score in the first half.
0: Mm-hmm.
2: But once they came from the second half, they didn't even need to make so many substitutions.
0: So you can get something from them if you frustrated with the first half, probably by getting a goal. Like Spain did last night.
2: And even when you look at their front four, all you need to do is to be able to suffocate one person, prevent the person from fetching the ball and delivering it into the channels. And
0: what
2: that was Michael Olise. So once you curtail Michael Olise's runs and stop him from having his day, The remaining three looks
0: virtually useless.
2: Yes, they are all over the place and they are not able to put themselves together. So those were the factors that went against France.
0: Okay.
2: I thought that Didier Deschamps coming into the semi-final would have found a way to give his boys more motivation in terms of remaining more composed and also developing a plan B.
0: Mm-hmm.
2: So that if you are not able to get the ball through the channels from Michael Olise's individual brilliance, then you can find another way of playing. Perhaps maybe you have shots on target right from behind the box.
0: Mm-hmm.
2: I didn't see them do so much of that. Aside that, they decided to open up their play. So they didn't remain compact. And when you have a defense made up of Dayo Upamecano, right?
0: Mm-hmm.
2: And also a player William Saliba.
0: Mm.
2: I get the fact that William Saliba is more of a very disciplined defender. But when you compare him to Upamecano, you even look at how he plays when he's with Bayern Munich.
0: Mm.
2: There are times where he's very reckless.
0: Mm.
2: And he makes some certain gestures on the pitch and you wonder what he's doing.
0: Yeah.
2: They were exposed yesterday.
0: Wow.
2: They were exposed in one way or the other. You look at them very carefully. They were easily played through. Their defensive line cover was non-existent. So you saw Cucurella pass through, get those crosses into the box, and that was how Lucadinha couldn't, you know, fix his gaze on clearing the ball and he
0: fouled. Was that a penalty?
2: No, you see, I saw, even in commentary position, I could agree that the ball struck Kylian Mbappe, Lamine Yamal's hand first before Lucadinha kicked him.
0: But did he foul him?
2: No, that was a foul. That was a clean
0: so
2: foul.
0: That should be a penalty. Oh, you're talking about the
2: I'm talking about the handball. It was a handball phase before Lucadinha kicked Lamine Yamal.
0: I think a similar incident played out when Croatia played England in the first game.
2: In the first game.
0: I think one of the penalties, right? On Nuno Madueke. Luka Modric. You know, Luka Modric was not aware
2: of the situation.
0: Exactly. And then he kicked.
2: But you see, that is where I would also fault Didier Deschamps.
0: Mm-hmm.
2: I thought Theo Hernandez should have started the game.
0: Okay.
2: When you have a player of his awareness, he has the ability to scan around and see what is happening before he's able to take a certain action in the penalty box.
0: Okay.
2: When you're playing against a Spain that has Lamine Yamal, you should always be aware of what is going on around
0: you. Always scan your environment.
2: Of course. So Lucadinha, you realize that he's quite short, his center of gravity is quite low, but at that instance, in that particular situation, he should have scanned and looked at what was going on around him.
0: Exactly.
2: Before deciding what
0: especially
2: to do.
0: When you are in your own half.
2: Yes.
0: And of course, you have opponents around that area chasing the ball as well.
2: Yeah.
0: So you should scan the environment before you make any move.
2: It's super, super important. And I think on the day, France were just, they were hard up.
0: Wow.
2: And they got locked out of the game very early. They didn't have answers. And now I must credit Spain because Luis de la Fuente demonstrated that aside winning games, bringing on a Mikel Merino from the bench in his two previous knockout games, he had the chemistry, he had built the team to a certain level where he was able to organize the boys to understand that this is the level we are at. We have done this before. Mm. We can do it again.
0: Okay.
2: You do remember what happened to France in the Euro 2022?
0: Yeah. Mm.
2: Well, Lamine Yamal demonstrated what he was made up of on that day when they beat France in that semi-final about 2-1. So it is something that they had done before. And I was watching Luis de la Fuente's tactical breakdown in that game.
0: Okay.
2: He did something similar in that game. And he did it. He repeated it yesterday.
0: Mm-hmm.
2: It was keeping the intensity at the same level in most parts of the game.
0: Okay.
2: And making sure that the players were playing with the same level of composure that they had throughout the game. So yesterday when you watch France, even in the second half and how they passed the ball around, look, in that sequence of play that led to Pedro Porro's goal, look at the way they managed to find spaces and then they entered into those spaces, received the ball, Dani Olmo. That is a team that is indicative of a team that know themselves really well, have played together, have the chemistry, and are following the instructions of their coach on the day. And I think that's what really helped Spain yesterday win that game. Kudos to them for making the final.
0: All right, congratulations to Spain. But, I mean, it reminds me of the 2010 run when they lost their first game to, I think, Switzerland.
2: Yeah.
0: Yes. And they went all the way. At the point, it was 1-0 against Paraguay, 1-0 against Germany, 1-0. By the time we realized, they were in the final.
2: And they won it.
0: They won it.
2: Yeah.
0: So let's see. But, Tracing, they await their opponent tonight. Is it going to be Argentina or England? First, listen to England manager Thomas Tuchel, who is expecting a tough game.
5: It's a big rivalry and it's two big football nations, like everyone who loves football, everyone who follows the World Cup as a football fan knows about this constellation and knows about what it brings. It's two big football nations. We expect tomorrow an intense match. We expect an emotional match. I expect a match with a lot of momentum swings and everything else would surprise me.
0: So, I mean, that was England manager Thomas Tuchel speaking. The Harry Kane is treating this game as a special one. Hey, Argentina, move!
6: Yeah, I mean, what a game. What an occasion to play one of the best teams, the reigning world champions, in a semi-final of a World Cup. I think in these moments, I think back to being a kid and having dreams and what it'd be like to play in these games. And this is as big as it gets. So I'm really excited for this week. I think it's going to be a special game. And what a tough team to play against. But hopefully that brings the best out in us.
0: Once Harry Kane describes the game as a special one, Charlie, expect special performance from him.
1: We all know it's a special game, so he has to step up. I mean, since Bellingham took over from him, he's been quiet.
0: Has he really taken over?
1: Bellingham has taken over.
0: Press statistics and data. Uh-huh. England has scored 13 goals at this tournament.
1: Uh-huh.
0: These two players have scored 12 of the goals.
1: Six each.
0: Yes, so 12 goals.
1: Bellingham has
0: scored. Only Marcus Rashford is the other player to have scored a goal.
1: Charlie.
0: So it means that Charlie, the goals will come from these two players.
1: Of course. Uh-huh. It's very predictable that one of these two players will score. This is a game that it's a big game, as he's saying. A game with a lot of history.
0: Yeah.
1: The first time they met, 1966, England beat them, Argentina 1-0 in the quarterfinals. And the next time they met, it was the hand of God that Maradona used his hand to score, and then he famously said it was symbolized a revenge for Argentina because England had beaten them in a war on the battlefield. I mean, they already defeated Argentina. So it felt like a liberation for Argentina. He went on to win the World Cup for them in that year, 86. Since then, they've not beaten Argentina in a World Cup. 2006, 1998, they won 4-3 on penalties. And then
0: in 2002, I think they met.
1: 2002.
0: Yeah.
1: Okay, 2002, they met.
2: Yeah, I think it was 1-0.
1: It was 1-0.
0: That's
1: England,
0: David Beckham.
2: David Beckham.
0: That's
2: the penalty.
1: Yes. Sorry, so that's the win they fought since that 86 game. So, I mean, a lot of history, and then Messi playing against England for the first time in his career. That's very interesting.
0: Yeah.
1: So, he will have to add them to their, add them to his victims.
0: Oh, massa.
1: On the field, I think Argentina, tactically, they have flaws, but they are always overshadowed by the relationships they have on the field of play.
0: Okay.
1: So, Rodrigo de Paul's link with Messi and the sort of protection they give him. So they play in a 4-4-2 formation. But when they are playing, it is Rodrigo de Paul and Paredes who form the base, and they will be protecting the middle of the pitch.
0: Okay.
1: There's McAllister and Messi too in front of them, and then you have Enzo Fernandez and
0: Lautaro
1: or Martinez. Alvarez, whoever starts. And then you have the laterals, the right back Molina, and then recently it's been Tagliafico on the left hand side. So they will have spaces behind them. And that is where Argentina will have to be very, very careful when England are also coming forward, because the wingers like Gordon and I don't want Maduka to start because in the last game he wasn't productive.
0: Thomas Tuchel trusts him.
1: He trusts him a lot. If he's able to take the chances behind Argentina, they'll get his goals quickly. But don't write off Messi and his boys. They just create something out of nothing. It looks like they are going out, and then there's a cross, and they're always perfect. You should be careful about set pieces, because Argentina don't target their tall players, especially in set pieces. They know that they can match you. So they target the first pull. When McAllister and Alvarez are running around there, that is where they'll score.
0: Wow.
1: So I see a draw game. I see a draw game. It will go down to penalties. Yeah.
0: I am the most confused football fan in the world right now. Obviously, Messi is my favorite player. No, Messi is my GOAT. Jude Bellingham at the moment is my favorite footballer. And Jude plays Messi tonight. Jude has been, for me, the best player at the tournament so far.
1: The best player of the tournament is Jude.
0: Yeah, Jude Bellingham. Of course. But what Messi is doing there is normal.
1: Well, Messi actually hasn't had it from that.
0: The standard that he has set for himself,
1: it was 2-1 was better.
0: It was devastating.
1: It was better. I understand.
0: But even 2014 was better than this. Telling you, Messi. Yeah. What Messi is doing at the tournament, it's normal. I mean, it's not expected.
2: He's on second gear. Exactly. When you look at the way he's playing, and you see, when you look at the tactics that Scaloni is using in this tournament, the focal point is not Lionel Messi.
0: Of course.
2: He ends up as the end product, but he's not a focal point. So if you look at how they play, when they receive the ball from the opponent and they are trying to build up, they just use 1-2 passes. Nobody keeps the ball for more than 2 or 3 seconds. And when Messi gets the ball, what he does is that he would often create a decoy run, let Nicola Tagliafico take the ball, then he will now rush into space, waiting for players like Enzo Fernandez or Paredes to come and create that sort of decoy. Then you receive the ball as the final man for the and then he puts it up. So he's not necessarily the focal point. Players are just playing and making sure that he ends up in the box and he receives the ball.
0: So that's why people were saying that the Argentine players are playing for Messi.
1: Oh yeah.
0: But on the end of Portugal, they're not playing for Cristiano Ronaldo.
2: Because the system that they implement on the field of play is totally different.
0: Exactly, I agree with you.
2: Totally different.
1: Because the Argentina know that Messi cannot run, just like Ronaldo, he can't run. But the creativity is also matches down to Messi. When they have to enter the ball, enter the final third, they will need him to unlock the defense.
2: Yeah.
1: And so let's work for the ball. And when we get to the ball, that is where we play to find Messi in the danger zones.
0: Charlie, you get it. It will be an interesting game tonight. But who qualifies? Argentina or England?
2: I think we're going to get a shock today. England will win.
0: Wow, England wins.
2: I don't know that, you know, for the very first time, I don't know the scoreline, but I'm seeing England winning.
0: Okay,
2: England going to the final.
1: Okay. It's a draw. Argentina will go through penalties.
0: All right, live commentary at 7 p.m. Let's go for commercial break. When we come back, I am interested in this Benjamin Asare story. Guys, what is your own valuation of Benjamin Asare? If Asare is to move from Accra to Volk now, what would be your valuation of the player? I mean, for me, $500,000. Hey, $500,000 above the sea level.
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13: ni. 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
13: Ane, wa infasa.
14: E wa santasye nye nem, asasye da level kama. Aye, demarcate ye design into a community. Uji, wudi ya. So, wa plan dada, enwani se wusi. So when you plan, now be here architect, any artisans, on base here mawa, Chapel Hill community, and will be ma. And sasini nina ye fully registered. 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Dia ka nosun, to anye faste besenja.
13: Oh, minia, makoto asasini wo bebiya ma dani mansu.
14: Akwa we pane, we agede nwa so kani ade namsa.
13: Ah, nenu so ase chese.
14: Di opa asasi a mansu anywho, and fre Chapel Hill community, 0544-646488. And also friend 0244-420579. Chapel Hill Community Agency no ewo A1 Hospital wa wenyi nem. Chapel Hill Community. Baby a sefatasa wetna eno no.
15: Hello. When was
0: All right, welcome back from the break. You're still live on your superstation, Love 99.5 FM. The program is the last pause. Bill is extra at 4 p.m. We will make way for the Drive Time team to bring you the drive, of course, with the Enigma Nelvin and DJ hashtag has a folk a while ago, I think about 3 hours ago, released this long statement on X and of course their social media platforms. And according to has a folk, they say they've noted a number of media reports and social media publications alleging that a club has placed a transfer valuation on goalkeeper Benjamin Asare following his outstanding performances for Ghana. Are you listening to the wedding for Ghana at the FIFA World Cup? The club wishes to state unequivocally that these reports are false and without factual basis. Accra Artifolk has not placed any valuation on Benjamin Asare and has not authorized an individual or media outlet to communicate a transfer fee or asking price on its behalf. As a professionally run football club, Artifolk remains open to receiving and considering offers that serve the best interest of both the player and the club. However, no official valuation has been communicated at this time and any figures currently in circulation are speculative. The club urges the media, our supporters, stakeholders, and the general public to disregard unverified reports regarding Benjamin Asare's transfer value and encourages all media organizations to confirm information through official Hearts of Folk channels prior to publication. Hearts of Folk remains immensely proud of Benjamin Asare's achievement and congratulates him on his outstanding performance on the international stage. The club remains fully committed to supporting his continued development while safeguarding the integrity of its operations. Signed, management Accra Hearts of Folk Sporting Club. Princeton. So the $200,000 according to Accra Hearts of Folk is not true. So now then, the big question is that, in your own estimation, how much do you think he's worth?
1: So,
0: or what is transfer market saying?
1: Okay, so let me give you that one. Transfer market is saying that Benjamin Asare is valued at 100,000 euros. 100,000 euros.
0: And when was this publication, when was this update done?
1: That's
0: think around June. Okay, good.
1: That's June.
0: Transfer market is more like a repository for players' database.
1: Database, yeah.
0: If you go there, you find everything about a player.
1: A player, yeah.
0: A recognized player there. So, for instance, if you go there right now, if you type Lionel Messi, transfermarket.com, you get every detailed information about him and their valuation of their player. It is important because it's a reputable firm and agent as well as scout read to have an idea about how much players cost before they make their first move. So continue.
1: And for the context of Messi, if somebody is thinking that Messi will be valued very higher because he's the best player in the world, he's valued now at 50 million euros.
0: Yeah, above 4 months.
1: Yes, so age is a factor.
0: Yes.
1: The higher ceiling is a factor, and the current place you play to is another factor.
0: Yeah,
1: that is how it is calculated. So Asare is valued at $100,000 now. And Zandro, I did this analysis quickly, comparing him to some of the goalkeepers we saw at this World Cup. I described this 2026 World Cup as a World Cup for goalkeepers.
0: Wow.
1: Because goalkeepers broke through, and interestingly, they all have similar stories like their age and where they play. For example, Vozinha.
0: Mm.
1: I think we all agree that he's the best goalkeeper in this tournament.
0: Oh, no, my best goalkeeper.
1: At age 40. He came to represent Cape Verde. He did massively well for them. But transfer market is valuing him at 50,000 euros.
0: That was before the World Cup. You have to check the date.
1: No, honestly, I am checking it right now, Zando.
0: Okay.
1: I'm checking it right now. And it's telling me that the player is valued at 50,000. You are just enter it again so that I confirm.
0: Because the Benjamin Asare one, the last update was done in June. What it meant is that right after he received the call up, or maybe a few days after the call up was made official, then they valued him around that figure, 100,000 euros. Vozinha at the time was playing for Chavas FC in the Portuguese second tier.
1: Yeah.
0: Rightly so, I don't think they were expecting him to command huge figure. For which reason they value him at 50,000 euros. But maybe after the World Cup, or the other downside for him is his age, 40 years.
1: Charlie, yes, age, that's why I mentioned age.
0: Who is buying a 40-year-old goalkeeper? For what? So you get the point.
1: Yeah.
0: Now you continue for me.
1: So
0: you forget about the Vozinha and continue.
1: The other goalkeepers that I have lined up here. Kusau, you remember him?
0: Yeah.
1: The record he made in the World Cup, 15 saves in a match. He's 37. He's valued at 155,000 euros.
0: Okay.
1: 155,000. And then the one goalkeeper I mentioned, Ayereza Berinvand. He plays in the Persian Gulf. I think the Persian Gulf. He's 33. He's valued at 650,000 euros. 650,000 euros. Now the Saudi Arabia goalkeeper, He is 34. Mm-hmm. Mohamed Al Owais. He also did some brilliant saves in their games. He's valued at 275,000 euros.
16: How old is he?
1: He's 34. And Camilo Vargas, the Colombia goalkeeper, he kept four clean sheets.
16: Yes.
1: Yes. 37 years. He is 465,000 euros.
16: Mm.
1: He plays in Mexico, a team in Mexico. So per this
2: so you list, check for Lionel Mpasi, DR Congo's goalkeeper.
16: And Mpasi. Let's check, but I think just like Princeton is saying, maybe these goalkeepers are now commanding huge figures because of their ages.
2: Obviously.
16: 34.
1: I mean, but Asaros was 34, right?
16: Yes.
1: Mm. And that's why I don't really pick those goalkeepers.
16: Okay.
1: Because he's in a group of those players. Yeah. Okay. You get it. Uh-huh. So if I'm seeing 155, 200, 600, and then 465, I will agree with you, Zando.
16: Hmm.
1: I think Asaro could get
16: around $500,000.
1: A little under 500.
16: Maybe from the Gulf regions, you know.
2: Because honestly, what I think is that aside what he has done at the FIFA World.
1: Sorry to cut you. Mpasi is 400,000 euros. He plays for Le Havre.
16: Hey,
2: Le Havre.
1: Yes.
16: How old is he?
1: Mpasi is 31.
16: So in terms of age, he's better than all the
2: younger.
16: Exactly. Yeah, he's younger, exactly. Mm. Than all the other goalkeepers you mentioned.
1: 400,000.
16: Josh.
2: Aside what Benjamin Asare has done at the World Cup, any team that would want to come close to him, I'm very sure they would want to understand what he has done in his club football. So that is Sassofolk. And the good news for him is that he has also kept clean sheets for Accra Sassofolk. And you look at his performance all around, you can look at him and say that is a good goalkeeper. So for Benjamin Asare, he doesn't have just one story going in his favor. Whether they look at his World Cup performance or they look at his season in review for Accra Sassofolk, he will always have something that will add as a positive.
16: Okay.
2: So I even believe that it could even get to the 500,000 that we have tried to calculate.
16: Yeah.
2: Because we are not just looking at the World Cup performance alone. We are looking at what he has done for Accra Sassofolk, for which reason he was called into the national team.
16: Exactly.
2: And then he has come to make his mark. I mean, Sassofolk
16: is smart. If there's a reason, they released that statement to dismiss the $200,000 speculation.
2: Yeah.
16: Because, for instance, they know that they can get more from the Benjamin Asare. Honestly speaking, it will be unwise in football contest for Hartford to keep Benjamin Asare when they get official offers
2: for him.
16: So I'm expecting Benjamin Asare to be sold.
2: Mm.
16: But then they know that this is a goalkeeper. Since the day he received Black Stars invitation, he was the number one.
2: Mm.
16: He was in post for Ghana's World Cup qualifiers, some of the games.
2: Yeah.
16: He's played friendly matches. Then we qualify for the World Cup. There was uncertainty around his presence in the team.
2: Mm.
16: He was called to the Black Stars. Lawrence Atizigi picked up an injury in the first half against Panama. The second half, he came in, kept a clean sheet, won the game. And the second half against England, he played full 90 minutes.
2: Yeah.
16: He made point blank saves. Now they know that his talks probably have increased, right?
2: Of course.
16: And so we can get more. So the $200,000 you guys are speculating, stop the scouts and the agents.
2: Most of it is even,
16: yes,
2: aside the market's valuation. You see, the contracts, the proposed contract that he will sign with whatever team he's going to sign for, Sassofolk would have to make stipulations in that contract that helps them to make more money even in the future.
16: Exactly.
2: You can't just agree to sign a player and then say, okay, give me $500,000 as the signing on fee for the player. No. You'd have to add performance-based clauses.
16: But the only downside is his age. Because honestly speaking, at 30, how old is he? 33 or 34?
2: 34.
16: It will be difficult. Because 33, an African. Chale, oh, boy, God, they burn a real answer. You get the point.
1: Chesney is playing for Barcelona.
16: So
2: Chesney is a different conversation.
16: Chesney, where is he from?
2: Yeah, and Poland, look at the teams he had slept for in the past.
16: The point is that if you were younger, maybe around 22, I'm sure Hassofolk would have done a very good deal.
2: Yeah.
16: To the extent that even future transfers,
2: yes,
16: they could still stand to benefit.
2: Of course.
16: But this is 34 years. Just take
2: for how long is he going to play?
16: Exactly.
2: That's also a good point.
16: So I think the age is the downside of the conversation. Chala, let's zoom into the Kofi Adams stories, because last night he was on PM Express with Evans Mensah, and the sports minister admitted that, look, our preparation was not really the best. And in fact, our decision to sack Otuadu was even belated. Listen.
17: Let's admit that talent we have, but the preparation towards this tournament wasn't the best of the situation. Of course, we had challenges with the technical side, and many of us spoke about it. Many were those who were calling for a possible early decision in terms of who really manages our national team. Admittedly, we took a decision, but the decision was taken a bit late. That did not offer the coach the opportunity to be able to transmit something that we call a structure to the team. And so the coach had talented players, but he just have to manage them with a certain strategy. And that alone can't work for you to stay at this level of what? A competition, where you are coming against teams that possibly have had opportunity to prepare very well and to prepare with managements that have been with them for quite a longer time.
16: And because of these reasons, for Kofi Adams, Ghana exceeded expectation. Because a lot of Ghanaians were not expecting the Black Stars to do well that they did at the 2026 World Cup. Listen.
17: If you watch the strategy of the new coach Carlos, and you looked at our friendlies that we came against the Wales, and our performance against Panama, and our performance against England, and even against the Croatia, you could see clearly that given much more time, a lot more could have been
18: played. It was simply defensive. They packed the bus.
17: Well, it's also part of...
18: We couldn't string passes.
17: You say, well,
18: we created very little
17: I'm
18: chances.
17: I'm saying that is what I'm saying.
18: We went through the whole tournament
17: give,
18: and...
17: You give
18: our main striker did not even have a shot on target. Was did not have striking? A shot at all.
17: So I don't think that the coach was bad. I believe that if we had given this coach the opportunity to handle almost all our friendlies, even post the qualification, we could have produced a much better result than we did. But all the same, Ghanaians didn't expect us, as we prepared towards the World Cup, they didn't expect us to do anything meaningful. Even they just thought that we're just going to play the three matches and not impress anybody, and then we'll be beaten.
16: So that was the Sports and Recreation Minister, Honorable Kofi Idi Adams. Josh, I agree with him. I agree with all the things that he said. Number one, our preparation was not really the best in terms of the time that we appointed a coach.
2: Yeah.
16: And number two, Ghanaians were not expecting much from this team. And so I would say we exceeded expectation. I've said it already. Do you agree with Kofi Adams?
2: No, but Kofi Adams said we were going to win the World Cup.
16: Yeah,
2: he said it multiple times. During the camp, he was engaged by a couple of journalists who also went to the tournament,
16: mm-hmm.
2: and asked multiple occasions. He kept telling us that the Black Stars were going to win the World Cup.
16: But he set a semi-final target for the coach.
2: But he knew that it was unrealistic based on all he's saying, and yet he said we're going to. So that also is something that we should be looking at.
16: Is he not a warrior leading a battle? On the battlefield,
2: no,
16: he's supposed to encourage.
2: Yes, I get the sense that he was trying to be optimistic.
16: Yeah,
2: as every Ghanaian was,
16: mm-hmm.
2: because even though we knew that the team had not prepared so well, we also had that cognizance. We took cognizance of the fact that anything could happen, so the team could as well impress us. But of course, if you are very objective, you know that based on the preparation that we did and the fact that Carlos Queiroz was still struggling to get to know his team well, we're not going to do anything. And I also agree with some of the things he said in the interview.
16: Yeah.
2: The only thing I'll add is that I would really wish that moving forward he would find a way to coordinate very well with the GFA.
16: Yeah.
2: It's a very important thing. And you see, you cannot do football outside of the government. You cannot take away the government's intervention. That is why you heard him saying that he also had a hand in the sacking of Otuadu.
16: Yeah.
2: Right? And it was done very late.
16: Mm.
2: And if he had his way, he would have done it earlier.
16: Yeah.
2: So you can tell that in some way or form, the government also wants to have a say in what transpires in our football in this country.
16: Mm.
2: But the government needs to have more say.
16: Okay.
2: So that the GFA doesn't sink into a certain abyss where our football becomes non-relevant on the continent. Because as it stands right now, Ghana football is not shining on the continental stage. We are lost. We are currently 14th.
16: Mm-hmm.
2: And if you ask me, what we should be doing in the medium to long term is that we need to prepare ourselves to regain our image on the continental level. How do we do that? Government needs to have a say. So if there's something that is being tabled for discussion, let's have Kofi Adams there. Let's have Ketokreku there. They both need to understand and agree on what needs to be done. We shouldn't leave it very late when things are, you know, getting out of hand before we call government and before we use taxpayers' money to, you know, intervene in some of these things. It doesn't help us in the long run.
16: President, before I open the phone, let me open the phone lines now. 03220-83596. 03220-83597. 03220-83598. President.
1: I think he's missing a plot here.
16: Who?
1: The minister.
16: Really?
1: The Ghanaians are not upset because we are out of the World Cup at last 32, which they didn't expect to even be there in the first place. So it's about how the team lost on the day. You've all forgotten that the way we lost to Colombia wasn't it wasn't like we fought enough to crash out of the World Cup. You get it? There were things that we could have done better to get something out of the game. The England match, we didn't win, but we were happy.
16: Exactly.
1: Because of how we performed. So the performance on that day was bad. That's why Ghanaians are questioning the coach's decision makings.
16: Okay.
1: You get it? Like Ajete being on the bench, which now I still don't understand. Mm-hmm. And he's not explained that to us. At Tizigi coming back to the post and some questionable substitutions that
16: in the second half
1: the performance on the day was bad. That is why we are upset.
16: All right, go and pick the phone calls for me. Hello, good afternoon. Sorry for keeping you waiting.
19: Yeah, good afternoon.
16: Please, your name, I'm calling us from
19: Andy, calling from Kwana.
16: Okay, Andy, let's hear you.
19: I don't know why you keep worrying yourself of thinking of who is winning today's match. This one is Andy for Argentina.
16: Oh, okay.
19: One
16: All right. Thank you very much, Andy, for coming through with your thoughts. 03220-83596, 03220-83597, 03220-83598. We've discussed Benjamin Asare. What is your own valuation of Benjamin Asare? I am giving him $500,000, Charlie. Anything short of $500,000, house of folk, you should not accept it. but Josh, what's your valuation?
2: No, I think I also agree with you. $500,000 is a fair deal.
16: Yeah.
2: For his age, the kind of, you know, skills and, you know, his composure, I think he deserves, his valuation is rightly, you know, set at $500,000. I agree with you.
16: Okay, let's pick more calls. 03220-83596, 03220-83597, 03220-83598. 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Hello, good afternoon. Sorry for keeping you waiting.
20: Yes, Alexander.
16: Christoph, how are you doing?
20: Very well, sir, my brother. Yourself?
16: I'm good. Christoph, what would be your valuation of Benjamin Asare?
20: Oh, Benjamin Asare, in fact, he did well. I'm telling you, he really helped us.
16: Okay.
20: And as you said, in a club level, he's really well. But I think my advice is that his age is good. You know, he's a young man. So why won't us wait for a little? You know, so that maybe after the next tournament, let's say the African Cup and all that, not a boa ban who more, you understand?
16: But Christoph, he's 34.
20: Oh, I know, but okay. Sir, Uma, a boba nunca kra. Let's watch me at 1 million. Be what the advice is to say, they won't do 1 million. I'm a boa. Yes, so but wait for a little.
16: Okay.
20: You should, without you can be able to know that you are taking money.
16: All right.
20: Then you sell him off.
16: All right.
20: Number two,
16: mm-hmm.
20: what the minister said is true.
16: Mm-hmm.
20: But you see, looking at the man's age, I know that. I mean, our coach. Well, me, for now, he is the only one available.
16: Mm.
20: Are you getting me? Yes, he's the only one available. So let's do it. You know, but we should let him know that.
16: All right.
20: He should be too defensive.
16: All right.
20: It's very important.
16: All right. Thank you very much, Christoph, for coming through. Do you have another caller on? I think our time is almost up. Hello. Good afternoon. Okay, Melvin just entered the studio. I've got this block of commercial that I need to clear. And thank you very much for doing the listening. I was in here with my guys, Prince Redu and Joshua Holotu. I sat in for a regular host, Delali Atiazi. Tomorrow at 7 a.m., we'll be here to bring you everything sports on the Last Sports Center. Melvin and DJ Hashtag take over now with the drive.
21: 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Wow. 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
7: Martin Luther King Jr. once said, and I quote, "Injustice somewhere is a threat to justice everywhere." Unquote. Some interventions that are nuisance either don't inure to the common good of mankind. The chair panel of judges, a great timekeeper, co-debaters, ladies and gentlemen, bonjour.
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1: 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IBR and NMK Nails. 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A Motrian Kakran Kakra. 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Donima Diaba. Abeka Dadane.
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11: Okay, I'll see you soon. Why, baby?
12: Hey, my ye. Missy and Ram, my boyfriend, I could see a boss *959# when you phone so. And I will win.
13: Anita, I don't want doggy park.
12: Oh, won't swa. I could see a sense of number one. Yeah, my dear, no. And that there was so yummy show, papa. Now, me the toss, I'm a short, sexy dress, no. Now, Mrs. Sammy tea. Now, me yummy nails, no. So come on.
13: Oh, no.
12: Me fa uba. Make a do some small 1-2-1-2 rounds behind some drinking ho. We tria. Hey, Nana so he for order. So Chinese any wine papa bi. And I mean this are check no.
13: Hey, Anita.
12: Na san mia when you hear TV be no. I also was a sound. No top prepaid. Na meet me chili esimu. Na no go fit sweat like that. See fine girl.
14: Hey, Anita.
12: Jesus.
14: Baby I would do na wa. Mr. Remember, dial *959#. Oh, iPhone app ko toma ono so. Na won ka se nya osika so ate.
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1: From Kumasi to the whole Riasi, nobody does it like Melvin. 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

0: that do.
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0: is in Kumasi. My name is Melvin Fifi Grant Biney. Simply call me Melvin, the other one of City Chauffeur. As always, love driving you back home safely. Big shout out going out to our peeps showing us love on our TikTok live right about now. Join us on TikTok now. 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At exactly 5:30, we cross it over to Joy 99.7 FM for Tough Story. And as well, News Night, we are back at exactly 7 to 8. I'll definitely go surpass 8, depending on how the match is actually going to go today. Bro, I told you from the beginning of this very World Cup, and I've said it right here on radio, that I was tipping Spain to actually go to the final and also win this year's World Cup. Yeah. Yesterday, I was fortunate to actually chance on a video on social media, specifically on TikTok, whereby one individual who actually read into the year, at the beginning of the year, he's able to read into the year and tell us exactly what be happening. He actually predicted, saying, as it happened yesterday, and also suggests that it's going to be Spain and Argentina in the final. Then again, Argentina is going to win this year's World Cup as well. I still stand by it that Spain would beat Argentina should they be at the final, or would beat England should they be at the final to win the 2026 World Cup. I don't know about you. So for yesterday, I took individuals' names concerning Mark Berry predicting win, which is made possible by Mark Berry Butter Biscuit and also Mark Berry London Oat Digestive. And I have Andy Veron and as well Hassan Hafiz as winners for yesterday's match. That is France versus Spain. So it is Andy Veron and Hassan Hafiz. As a matter of fact, Hassan Hafiz was a second caller and also predicted the correct score line. And Andy Veron was equally a first caller into the show, predicted 2-1, but it was actually 2-0 in favor of Spain. So it only right that I give to Andy Veron and as well Hassan Hafiz. Tonight, it is going to be between England and as well Argentina. And I'm picking 5 calls. It is the predicted win for Mark Berry Biscuit, which is made possible by Mark Berry Butter Biscuit and also Mark Berry London Oat Digestive. Get onto the phone lines right now. 03-220-83596, 83597-83598, 03-220-83596, 83597, 83598. Between Argentina and England, who do you think is going to the final? And
1: hello, Digma.
0: Yes, sir. Good afternoon.
1: Good afternoon, and how are you?
0: I'm very, very fine. How about you?
1: Digma, thank you.
0: Sorry?
1: I want to thank you.
0: Oh.
1: I received my present.
0: Okay. Okay, and who am I speaking to?
1: It is Anglata.
0: Oh, Anglata.
1: I've been waiting for you for more than 1 hour, 30 minutes.
0: Oh, sorry about that. Sorry. You know, the rains actually kept me home today. And sorry
1: but
0: about that.
1: I was there when it's raining.
0: Oh, really?
1: Yeah.
0: Sorry,
1: I came there around 10.
0: Hey, any how about 10?
1: Sorry.
0: Forgive me.
1: I just wanted to see your face, but the lady at the front doesn't want to give me your number.
0: So, it is not possible.
1: I told her to call you for me or give you number for me to call.
0: Don't worry. The time is going to come. We'll meet and we'll have that very conversation, okay?
1: Okay.
0: I'll find time and take your number and also reach out to you, okay?
1: Okay.
0: Nice one. Anklata, since you are my caller again, give me your score line or your prediction for the England versus Argentina match.
1: Very, very hard for England, but England will win.
0: Okay, so you are predicting a direct win for England.
1: 2-0.
0: Okay, 2-0.
1: Yeah.
0: Okay, so England 2, Argentina 0.
1: Yeah.
0: Right. Thank you very, very much, Anklata, for coming through. 03-220-83596, 83597. Hello?
2: Hello.
0: Hello?
2: Hello?
0: Yes, please. Hello?
2: Hello.
0: Yes, please. Good evening.
2: Good evening.
0: And who do I have on the line?
2: Jasmine.
0: Hey, Jasmine.
2: Yes.
0: How are you?
2: I'm fine.
0: Nice one. Now, Jasmine, what's your prediction for England versus Argentina?
2: 2-1.
0: 2-1 in favor of who? Is it England? England scoring 2, Argentina scoring 2?
2: Argentina.
0: Okay, so you are predicting 2-1 for Argentina, yeah? Nice one. Thank you very much, Yasmin, for coming through. And so that is 2 calls, 3 more to go. 0322083596. Hello?
3: Hello?
0: Yes, sir. Good evening. Who do I have on the line?
3: Amos is battle.
0: Amos Ahiago.
3: Agoha.
0: Amos Agoha.
3: Yeah.
0: Nice one. Amos Agoha, what's your scoreline?
3: Today, Argentina will be winning.
0: Okay.
3: 2-1.
0: Argentina is winning 2-1. Okay.
3: Against England.
0: Nice one. Thank you very much, Amos, for coming through. So, 3 calls down, 2 more to go. 0322083596. Hello?
4: Yeah, Robin.
0: Yes, sir. Good evening.
4: Too.
0: And who do I have on the line?
4: Andy
0: Veron.
4: Yeah.
0: No, you won yesterday, so I'm not going to give you the chance today.
4: I know.
0: Nice
4: but
0: one.
4: You know something?
0: No, please.
4: Yeah, as you said, Spain is going to lift the trophy.
0: Oh, you also believe, yeah?
4: Yeah.
0: Okay,
4: but
0: nice.
4: We are going to the final with Argentina. Argentina is beating England.
0: Okay.
4: Just one day.
0: Nice one. Thank you very much. But I'm not going to add your name to this very list, yeah? I'm not adding your name to this list. Thank you very much for understanding. So Andy Veron was a winner yesterday. 0322083596. Hello?
5: Hello.
0: Ah, Kofi?
5: Yeah.
0: Aha, welcome back.
5: Yeah, thank you.
0: How are you?
5: I'm fine. How are you?
0: I'm very, very fine as well.
5: Hi, is Josephine?
0: Josephine is very well.
5: Hi, is Jacinta.
0: Jacinta has been a minute ahead from her.
5: But why is it that Josephine, you're quick to say she's doing well? It means you've been seeing her.
0: Oh, I've not been seeing Josephine, but then as and when she be a part of our conversation on our WhatsApp platform, I know she's very well. Mm. Yes, please.
5: My foodie. My foodie.
0: Hey, Kofi. Yeah. Anyways, Kofi. I hear you. I hear you, Kofi.
5: Me
0: patcho you, Matia. But Kofi, me fi asante achima gogo.
5: Now, if you are Santi, I try to grant the ban in the end, within 10 everything.
0: I would give you an explanation to my name later on, okay? Don't worry. Kofi, tell me, what's your scoreline for England Argentina? Nice one, Kofi. Thanks very much for coming through. Oh my God. 0322083596 83597. Hello.
6: Hello, Kevin.
0: Yes, sir. Good evening.
6: Good evening, sir.
0: And who do I have on the line?
6: You have Samuel on the line.
0: Okay, Samuel, how are you?
6: I'm fine, sir.
0: Nice
6: and
0: one.
6: You?
0: I'm very, very fine too as well. Thanks very much for asking. Now, Samuel, give me your score line.
6: England will go through to the finals.
0: Okay, so a direct win for England.
6: Direct,
0: right?
6: Yes.
0: Okay, right. Thank you very much for coming through, my brother. Let me do one last call. Since Kofi did not predict for any of the teams, I have the opportunity to do one more call. Hello?
7: Hello?
0: Yes, sir. Good evening.
7: Good evening. Melvin.
0: Hey, George, come for?
7: Abraham New.
0: Abraham?
7: Yes, sir.
0: Hey, Abraham, welcome.
7: Thank you.
0: And how are you doing?
7: Well, I'm doing good, though. And you?
0: I am very fine as well. Thanks very much for asking. And Abraham, let me take your scoreline prediction for England.
7: Today, Argentina will win by 1-0.
0: Okay, so Argentina 1, England 0.
7: England 0, yeah.
0: Thank you very, very much for

0: England 1. Amos Agoha says Argentina 2. England 1. Samuel Addo Ansah says a direct win for England. And Abraham says Argentina 1. England 0. Definitely there's going to be that very commentary live right here. Love 99.5 FM at exactly 7. So keep your dials locked in here. Get to know it is made possible by Magberry Biscuit. That is the Magberry Butter Biscuit and the Magberry Landing Oat Digestive. Magberry World Cup predict and win. We say predict, win. Enjoy the crunch. I've got a conversation that is actually coming up on the Drive Convo. Now, this is a conversation that transpired between myself and a few guys around the station. And we actually been troubled and worried as to why Ghanaian youth are waiting longer to marry. Why Ghanaian youth are waiting longer to marry? Is it money or no real love? Is it about money or no real love? 055-111-1995. Share with us your thoughts on the WhatsApp console. I would activate the phone lines at exactly 5:30 and we get to talk about it. Why are Ghanaian youth waiting longer to marry? Is it about money or there's no real love?
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If you're just tuning in, welcome aboard once again. Great time you're having on the show. Exactly 5:30, we're crossing over to Joy 99.7 FM for Top Story and as well News Night. We are back at 7 with that very commentary between England and Argentina. Keep your dials locked in here. Now, the conversation we are having on the drive, we are asking, why are Ghanaian youth waiting longer to marry? Is it about money or no real love? 055-11-11-995.

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Now tell me, why are Ghanaian youth waiting longer to marry? 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
1: When a song is nice, you definitely know I'ma play it twice. Wanna say a happy birthday going out to HR, one of the interns from KNEST Fashion Level 300, doing the listening from KOJ Raymond's Inside Our Woman's Soul. Big shout out and happy birthday going out to you, HR. Happy, happy birthday. 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
1: 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I bet me a Danny stadium.
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1: 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What a strike! And now for Akwa Yebu TV and the computer game. 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Atoda, ebeti mi adani classroom.
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5: Lex.

0: It is the latest from the comp of the song by Jackie. Song title is Treasure. 19 minutes after 5, I'm activating my phone lines in a Jeff. Why are Ghanaian youth waiting longer to marry? Is it money or no real love? So that is that, and let's get on to the phone lines now. 03220-83596-83598. Why are Ghanaian youth waiting longer to marry? Money or no real love? Hello?
1: Yeah, hello, Reverend.
0: Yes, sir.
1: Yeah, good evening. Andy speaking.
0: Andrew?
1: Yeah.
0: Now, tell me. Andrew, are you married?
1: Not really.
0: What you say, not really?
1: Yeah,
0: I'm
1: not married, not really.
0: I said, what are you sure? Anyways, so tell me. What?
1: Let me do you know something.
0: Tell me.
1: I found an answer to your question yesterday when I was going through my friend's contact on WhatsApp. It was a research done by one international body. The issue was financial insecurity. I think that
0: financial insecurity.
1: Yeah.
0: So it's all because of money.
1: Yeah.
0: So it is because of money you are not married.
1: Yes.
0: Okay. And your cassette where? Now I say, maybe all the coffee fade here. Anyways, Andy, thank you very much. 03220 I made you hold on for long, sorry. Do call us back. 03220-83596. Hello?
2: Hello.
0: Yes, sir. Good evening.
2: Good evening, y'all.
0: And who do I have on the line?
2: I'm James, calling from Lesotho.
0: Okay, my brother. First off, before you even answer the question, are you married?
2: Yeah.
0: Hey, the way I say, yeah.
2: No, I say, yeah. I've been married for barely 9 years now.
0: Oh, wow. That's beautiful. Yeah. That's beautiful. But let me find out from you. Why do you think Ghanaian youth are waiting longer to marry? Is it money or no real love?
2: I say, wait, yeah. Let me say, Bonnie, a bit mature.
0: But did you marry because you had money, or you married because you had real love?
2: Actually, when I was getting married, I was not even living in the country. I was an expat.
0: Okay.
2: So I came home to marry, went back, and later came home to settle down.
0: Okay.
2: The family.
0: Okay. So I'm thinking, your marrying was hovering around real love, right?
2: Yeah, my fair lady helped me in the marriage ceremony and everything. So literally, it wasn't just about money; it was about love.
0: Okay, right. Thank you very, very much, sir, for sharing with us your thoughts as well. Hello.
3: Hello, Melvin.
0: Yes, please. Good evening. Oh, I lost you. Forgive us. I lost you. Hello.
3: The Radio Enigma.
0: Hey, Mansoor!
3: The Radio Enigma.
0: Mansoor!
3: The Radio Enigma.
0: Mansoor!
3: Good evening.
0: My brother, how are you?
3: I'm doing good.
0: Nice one. Now, Mansoor, tell me, why do you think Ghanaian youth are waiting longer to marry? Is it money or no real love?
3: Mainly it's because of money.
0: Okay.
3: Yes. Giving chop money, the enigma is not easy.
0: The chop money, no, is it given every day?
3: Some give it every day, some weekly, some monthly. It depends.
0: Oh, okay.
3: Yes.
0: Oh, okay.
3: Yes. Mainly, hey, it's because of money.
0: Hey, you give chop money every day.
3: Yes.
0: Oh, that's nice.
3: It's every day.
0: Wow. So
3: yes.
0: It's not a small thing, though.
3: It's not, look, Enigma, it's not easy. Me, for say, I do it every day.
0: Oh, okay.
3: Sometimes weekly. But okay. I mostly do it every day.
0: Oh, okay. Okay.
3: Yes.
0: Okay.
3: When children are involved, the Enigma is not easy.
0: Right. Yes. Thank you very, very much. So when people think about giving chop money every day, it becomes a problem, yeah? Okay. Hello? Hello.
4: Oh, hello.
0: Yes, sir. Good evening.
4: Good evening.
0: And who do I have on the line, please?
4: Samuel Mesa Tobizo.
0: Hey, Samuel. How are you, my brother? Longest time.
4: I'm doing well.
0: Nice one. Great to have you on the show. Share with me your thoughts on our conversation.
4: It's not necessarily about money. But it's about attitude.
0: Attitude.
4: Yes. Sometimes you see the lady you marry afterwards. The attitude the lady is a bit towards you. It means it's better for you not to marry.
0: Okay.
4: That's why the young ones, those who are not married, they don't want to enter marriage.
0: Then it means that there's no real love, because when there's that real love. Sorry?
4: That's the issue.
0: Okay.
4: Thank you.
0: Okay. Right. So necessarily not about money. It's all about the attitude, which actually hovers around real love, yeah? Okay. 0322083596 835 97. Hello.
5: Hello.
0: Yes, sir. Good evening.
5: Good evening, Melvin.
0: And who do I have on the line?
5: I'm Joshua.
0: Joshua, welcome to the show. Share with us your thoughts.
5: Melvin, in fact, I've done 15 years. Marriage, yeah. And then the love aspect, I don't think marriage has to do with love, because
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5: That love aspect, that intimacy part, it wouldn't last more than 5 years. Then the reality sets in. I believe nowadays marriage, the youth doesn't want to marry because marriage has lost a bit of substance, a bit. People are now being told what is in marriage. During our days, it was about you live with a person for a few years and then you have to tie the knot. Basically, not only because of love, but leaving a person, what will people say? If even in the middle of in the middle of the relationship, it hasn't got into marriage yet. You live in a person, it's about what people will say. You've taken the girl for a ride for a long time, and then, so you go ahead and marry. Nowadays, people have been told what marriage actually entails. That is number one. Number two, the financial aspect is also like 20% of it. Number three, we are in a society now that people know their rights. On social media, people are advising guys that you live on yourself, you are comfortable, why do you go and take somebody's daughter and then come and suffer, blah, blah, blah, all these kinds of. So guys have now been sensitized. And then marriage, so the substance of marriage has now come down. And now the gender roles, even let's say for the want of better word, those who are not been to school so much probably thought when you were married, you get somebody to cook for you, you get somebody to tidy up your house for you, blah, blah, blah. Now it's not like that any longer. It's about what men can do, women can do even better. But still, they know that in as much as we are sharing these gender roles, when it comes to the money part, there's no sharing in there. So it's not enticing any longer for the younger guys to go in for it. That's my take.
0: Nice one. Thank you very much, Joshua. That's an in-depth one. Hello?
7: Hello, madam.
0: Yes, sir.
7: Good evening.
0: Good evening, sir. Who do I have on the line?
7: This is Asampana.
0: Okay, my brother. Let's hear you.
7: Do Insha FM still do the Obra program?
0: Yes, yes. Obra is still live on Insha.
7: Oh, okay. And you sometimes hear Mama Efe. Mama Efe, me ni be me bi o. Kushiano. Asha se ende na kama kama pa. Afe de Obra no, ejima se unye, ejima tuko onkain. Obra kumase bra, di di ano ane me ntokwa ntokwa.
0: Is that your story?
7: That is the story. The ladies are always quick to explain themselves. You don't know?
0: No, I don't know about that. I've heard different stories, but I don't know about that.
7: You don't know about that?
0: No, please.
7: Then you're out of this country. You're not here. The last time I asked a certain lady of my, a friend of mine, that, what is this? These are the reasons why guys they don't want to get married.
0: I see.
7: It's not anything. You spend a lot of money on the lady, get married, pay the bride price and everything, and at the end of the day, she just
0: I see. The ladies are too fast. Are too fast to be explaining themselves. Yeah, and that is what is causing guys not to be interested in the marriage anymore. I see. 0322 0835 96 835 97. Hello.
8: Enigma.
0: Yes, sir. Good evening.
8: Ankate again.
0: Ankate, welcome back. Yes. Welcome back. Talk to me. Anklata, thank you very much for your thoughts as well being shared. That'll be all. Wow. Some conversation and some wahoo. If you're allowed to actually take calls, yeah, a lot of individuals will say something. This marriage thing, yeah? Bro. Obianity. That's what I believe in. Some it doesn't work for them, some it has worked amazingly for them. Let's just pray that God grants us our favorite partners and ones that would actually help us to achieve the purpose of ourselves in life. This one time will permit me to come through the drive time. Great conversation we've had. Let's join the feed in the capital. Join 99.7 FM for top story. And as well, news now. We are back at exactly 7 for the commentary between England and Argentina. My name is Melvin Fifi Grant Bay. Call me the Melvin, the Enigma, the city chauffeur. Good evening.

0: Tonight, fresh chaos erupts in Parliament. This time is the Bank of Ghana governor and whether he should face MPs in public or behind closed doors.
1: They are not interested in the question and the answers to the question. They are interested in the media optics. Saying that the governor has come, ask him your questions. Say no, unless the journalists are standing there, you will not ask him your questions.
0: Majority Leader Mahama Yar'Adua slams the minority, saying they want media optics, not answers. We're live in Parliament, where the minority had earlier walked out of the chamber, accusing First Deputy Speaker Bernard Ahiafo of attack, intimidation and frustrating their efforts to scrutinize government. 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My name is Kenneth Jesse, when we return from the break, we will take you to Parliament and interrogate the issues.
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0: Welcome to the program. Majority in Parliament is pushing back hard after the minority kicked against plans to hear the Bank of Ghana governor in a closed-door session. Majority Leader Mahama Yar'Adua insists Parliament's convention has always been to hear independent constitutional bodies like the BOG at the Committee of the Whole and not in open plenary. Questions filed by the MP for Ofwasi Ayirebi and ranking member on Parliament's Economy and Development Committee, Kojo Opon Nkrumah, sought to find information on the source of the foreign exchange used for the bank's interventions in the forex market, the framework guiding those interventions, and the total amount of forex injected into the market since last year. However, the House reconstituted into a committee of a whole to hear response of the governor behind closed doors. And let's go in the House of Chamber and speak to our resident correspondent James Afeji, who was there when all this unfolded. James, what more were the concerns of the minority on this?
1: Well, Ken, the concerns of the minority goes beyond just the decision to, Parliament closing its door to the public in hearing the governor. They said that they had wanted to demand some more answers from the governor on a number of issues that have been happening in the last few, especially this year. For instance, on the domestic gold purchase program, which the governor in that published response says is what the revenue from that is what they are using to, stabilize the CD. They intend to know how much more money they intend to mobilize from that in order to sustain the CD from where it is now, from dipping any further, because this calls for public accountability as the BOG is trying to do this. Other issues also include questions about the losses the BOG reported, which they the majority pushed back, saying that these are operational costs. You should recall that the latest report indicates that the losses of the BOG increased from some 9.49 billion to about 15.63 billion, which became a matter of contention between the two sides. They wanted to demand some more answers from that as well. Now, if you come to the country's current reserve, the minority is revealing that it has declined from 14 billion in the first quarter to about 12 billion Ghana cedis in the second quarter. They want to know what happened to the 2 billion Ghana cedi decline and what the money has been used for. If, for instance, it is some of those that are used to cushion the CD, the BOG must come clear on all of those. And so the minority believes that it is a deliberate decision to shield the BOG from public view in answering these questions, because this, they believe, may go against the majority or the government, especially when they tout the economic works that are leading to the betterment of the economy, as they always tout in the last few months in government. And so that's their contention against the decision to see the governor behind closed doors, Ken.
2: You've been outside the chamber because, as you have observed, the majority caucus has requested that you should be exited from the chamber as we're having this committee, or as we're about to have this committee of the whole meeting. The reason is that they are of the view that the matters that we are about to ask the governor and the answers which he has already submitted to Parliament, you should not be allowed to cover it. And that is why I've been asked to step out. And for the last close to about an hour, the minority leader has been on his feet urging on the majority side to allow the media in so that these questions and the answers that the governor has already submitted, you can cover for the people of Ghana to follow. I have here a copy of the answers submitted by the central bank. This is what they don't want you to cover. Now, let me give you a bit of a background. In 2025, you will recall that we raised here on this floor that there were questions about how the sovereign reserves of the Republic of Ghana were being managed. in an attempt to bring the currency to a particular exchange rate. And there were denials from the central bank. The year having been over, we then filed questions. Three questions. The first question is to ask the governor the source of the forex that is being used for the foreign exchange market intervention that is being done to bring the currency to where it is. Where are they getting the forex from? The second question is to ask the governor what framework the foreign exchange market intervention is currently using. And the third question is to ask the governor how much has been injected. You recall us talking about they pumping a lot of our reserves into the market in an attempt to achieve a particular exchange rate. Now, in recent weeks, we have found more developments at the central bank in the exercise of monetary policy, reserve management, and the growing losses at the bank. Why does this matter to us? Because at the end of the day, you, the people of Ghana, will pay.
0: That is the ranking member on the Economy and Development Committee in Parliament, Kwejo Opon Nkrumah. James Avegi is still with me on the line. James, what was the response of the majority?
1: Well, Ken, right after this briefing, the majority also walked in, and the majority leader, Mahama Yariga's response is based on two things. One, the orders of the House, and he says that per order 266 of the House, the House is entitled to constitute itself into a committee of a whole to listen to anyone who is invited to the House. But even on the second basis, that per convention, the House has agreed that every independent constitutional entity that will be heard on the floor of the House must be heard by a committee of a whole. Reason why bodies like the Electoral Commission and others, when they come to the floor of the House, are heard behind camera. And so there was no wrongdoing in deciding to hear the BOD governor behind closed doors.
3: And you know that when the administrator of Common Fund comes, have we allowed you to ever cover it? I'm asking you, journalists, do you cover the Common Fund administrator? Do you cover the NHRA boss? All those, and even most of the time, unless we meet and decide, when the electoral commissioner comes here, you don't cover the electoral commissioner. So the central bank governor came to answer questions posed by Kwejo Opon Nkrumah. And we said that let's do what we do for all other independent constitutional bodies, which is let us sit without media, because that's what we do for everybody. And they said, no. The media must be in. We said, no. Our practice has always been that for these independent constitutional bodies, we don't hear them at plenary, and we don't do it before the cameras. And they said, we have set a precedent by inviting the media to participate. The last time we invited the governor to answer questions regarding the cost of the office building of the Bank of Ghana.
0: So that there is the majority leader, Mahama Ayarga. James, the chairman of the Finance Committee, also had a response. What did he really say?
1: Well, and he decided to delve into political issues on this. He believes that the minority leader is simply not interested in the substance of the questions that are raised, but only interested in making what he calls sound bites for TikTok sake.
4: As a penchant for not dealing with the substantive matters on the floor and going on a tangent just to produce sound bites. And those sound bites, we see them on TikTok. And people who are listening and watching on TikTok, they don't even understand the circumstances under which those comments were made and whether they were ruled out or not. So if you open the gates for media to be there, Afenyo will not be addressing the issues we are discussing today with the governor. He will get up and speak about every subject under the sun. And that is what you will capture. And that will appear to be the conversation that have happened. It is the reason he must be controlled. If he's not willing to play by the rules, and stick to the matters that we are discussing, will not allow him to stray into other extraneous matters. And all they did was that they knew the questions they have asked would provide no drama. And what they want is drama. And the drama is provided when he stands on his feet. He will leave the questions and will be talking about 24-hour economy. He will go and we'll talk about Takukon Kitinkiti and go and talk about tractors, do all manner of things that we are not discussing at that moment. We are not going to allow him to bring you there, sidestep why we are called governor, and then decide to dictate what should be reported. So if he wants the truth, he should come. We will allow him. But we are not going to allow for soundbite.
0: That's the chairman of the Finance Committee in Parliament.

0: Kojo Nkrumah is the ranking member of the Economy and Development Committee. He's joining the conversation this evening. Mr. Opon Nkrumah, grateful for your time on the show. Your side of the House, in the majority side, have argued that if parliamentary convention is to hear independent institutions in a committee of a whole, why insist on an open session with regards to the one that you're about to hear of the Governor of the Bank of Ghana?
1: Thank you. Good evening to you and your listeners. First of all, I implore you not to allow yourself to be misled. Isaac Adongo is talking about Afenyo marking and 24-hour economy. Nobody's talking about that here. The questions are in my name, Kojo Opon Nkrumah. I am the one who has asked three questions of the governor. It's not Afenyo marking. So I don't know why you now try and say that Afenyo marking will go and ask some question or something. Why? Are they scared of him? These are not even his questions. These are my questions. I'm in the chamber. I'm about to ask my questions. Three questions. Number two, don't be misled by the majority leader that the convention is that these heads of independent constitutional bodies come to in-camera hearing. It is not true. Pick the standing orders. Effective 2nd January 2024. I have a copy in my hand here. Page 148, order 2661. And I'm reading it to you. Proceedings of a committee shall be held in public, except otherwise determined by the committee. The norm is that committee meetings are public meetings. It is only when the committee has reason to believe that there is a reason for which the public should not be allowed to see the meeting, then that committee will make that case and take a decision not to. That is why, since this standing order was published in 2024 January, the governor of the central bank, since this new standing order scheme, when he appears at the committee of the whole, but that committee of the whole is a public meeting, and so the press is there. That is why when the EC chair appeared the last time, it was a committee of the whole, but the press was there. It is only when there are some extraneously sensitive matters that we agree on, then we're able to say that then the meeting will be held in camera. So I'll give you an example. When the district assembly's common fund administrator is coming for us to prepare the formula, and somebody is going to say that this district, there are not enough people in it, let's reduce their money, let's increase this one, because you don't want it to be seen out there that some MP has said something about a particular district, that meeting will be held in camera. If it's let's say like a national security matter or a presentation of security, part of it can be held in camera before it's brought out there. There is no truth that the heads of independent constitutional bodies, the convention is that they meet in camera. It's not true. I've just read you the provision. The norm, since this new standing orders came out, the norm is that the meetings are public meetings. It is only when there's a reason to keep it private that you keep it private. Now, let me come to the specific. I asked three questions of the governor. The questions were published. The governor has sent written responses to parliament. We understand that politically they are uncomfortable with the governor's answers, because they think it doesn't inure to their political benefit. So they don't want him to articulate the answers in the full glare of the public. We understand that. But for anybody to say that the rule is that the meeting should be in camera, it is only when we agree that we open it up, that is a palpable falsehood. The governor has responded. The responses have been put on the order paper. That meeting is supposed to be public. Now, remember that just before this meeting started, the Honorable Afenyo Makin was asking a question of Sam George, and Mr. Speaker disallowed that question. And so he left the chamber together with minority members to come and address the press. You have published that press conference online. When he finished, the minority members came back into the chamber. I was in the chamber. They came back into the chamber to take their seat. That let us start this meeting. But before they could come back, Roxanne Nelson Dafia Mekpo had cleared the gallery that the press should not cover the responses that the governor is about to give. And then they now try to say that this is a closed meeting. And that is what we objected. Mahama Yaga himself on the floor read 2661 when we closed the doors. He read 2661. And we said, what is the basis on which you want to close this meeting to the public? What is the sensitive matter here? The questions here are not extraordinary questions. The governor has given answers which are not extraordinary answers. The only thing you're uncomfortable with is the politics, that you don't want the governor to say on record before the country that the reason for which they are able to mobilize Forex to intervene on the market is because of the domestic gold purchase program which the MPP government introduced. And the governor gives the date as August 2024. This is the only thing they don't want the governor to say, for which reason they have denied the press an opportunity to cover. And now they want to say that Afenyo market will talk about 24 hours, but if it talks about 24 hour economy or is it not member of parliament, does he not have the agencies to be able to speak to those? And if he's out of order, the speaker will rule him out of order. But that has even nothing to do with it, because these are not his questions, these are my questions. I'm asking my questions. So why are you denying the press an opportunity to cover these questions and these answers and the follow-up questions that will come? It is because they do not feel comfortable that the governor would not come and do politics. The central bank, you see, they are forcing the central bank to do politics. The central bank doesn't want to do politics. The last time when the central bank accounts were published, they were supposed to present it to parliament. You know, they've still not presented it to parliament. They went to give it to Ataisa and Lawyer Suhini and NDC party members who are not even members of parliament to come and hold a press conference here in parliament and tell Ghanaians that the loss was only 15 billion when indeed the loss was 34 billion, just to come and deceive the Ghanaian people. And they want to do politics with the central bank. So now that the governor has come and is coming to answer, and they know he won't do politics, he will say the truth, speak the facts, give the details and the dates. They are not comfortable.
0: The majority leader, Mahama Yar'Adua, in fact said that the Bank of Ghana governor had actually prepared a press release to be given to the press right after those in-camera conversations you were supposed to have with him. So he has challenged your claim that indeed there is nothing that the Bank of Ghana governor had to hide.
1: Let me tell you why that is not true. The document he's referring to is not a press, it's not a new press release by the central bank. He hadn't read the document. The document he's referring to is the guidelines for market intermediation that the governor of the central bank released as a press release. He attached it to his answers to the question. Because my question was, what is the formula they are using? And in his answer to question number 630, he said that there is a foreign exchange operations framework which he has attached. That attachment is the press release. That attachment is not new. It's an old press release. Ask your newsroom, they'll give you a copy. So again, it is not true. He's misleading you that he had a press statement that he was going to. That's not true. But the governor himself is not shy to answer these questions. He's a professional. He won't come and lie. He won't come and do politics and propaganda. He has his integrity to protect. The point is that they are not comfortable with the truth that the government is coming to tell. They want to keep it in hiding so that they can come and spin the politics and the propaganda around it. And in so doing, they are gradually collapsing the democratic institutions of the state. Finding all ways and means to suppress anybody who says anything they don't like. Any opportunity that an independent constitutional body should rise up and give answers, then they'll close the door so that they can come and do their politics. And when have you heard that the central bank accounts are out and they'll give it to a politician to come and do press conference before?
0: Kojuopon Nkrumah, hold on for me. Kofi Akun Nko is the vice chairman of the Economy and Development Committee. Welcome to the program. The question the minority is asking, if is there's nothing to hide, why should the Bank of Ghana governor answer MPs behind closed doors instead of in open parliament? Do I have you, sir?
2: Yeah, can you hear me?
0: Yes, loud and clear.
2: All right, so thank you very much for having me. And then let me extend my greetings to your

0: ranking member of the Development and Economy Committee, and he, if he will be truthful, would tell you how many times the governor has honored our invitations to come up openly on every question that he's asked. Every question. The last time we met as a committee, we spent more than 4 hours. Every detail that was asked was given to Kojo and everybody that was available, because the Bank of Ghana answers to our committee. So the governor was in parliament today just to answer every question that needed to be asked. And Kojo knows that even before he comes, the answers to his questions has been advertised in the yellow, in the other paper. You know, so I feel so bad when this governor is trying so hard to be transparent, to be accountable to everything, every unanswered question, everything that is every information that is needed. And we are refusing to comment them. When 2 years ago, 3 years ago, 4 years ago, we had a governor who wouldn't even answer to a question like this. So I'm a bit confused. But I believe the governor is doing well.
1: Right. The main concern of the minority is that if you think he has nothing to hide, why don't you allow cameras in that meeting? That's their major concern.
0: Well, no, it is for the decision of the House. And that is why the majority leader was emphatic that it is for us to make those decisions. You know? And you know, if we had to decide, the majority would have their way. There's nothing to hide.
1: What went into that decision making for you to hold that event in camera?
0: It still come out. No, but I mean,
1: can you hear me, sir?
0: Like I said, hello.
1: Yes.
0: When you come to parliament, we have rules and procedure. And that is why in house the majority leader felt that whatever questions you needed to ask the questions. Because, you know, the mandate of the Bank of Governor, we know for sure, is to ensure that there is stability of the city, which has been done. You know, so what other question? But as to whether cameras were to be allowed or not, wasn't the decision for the governor to make. It was for us to make as MPs. So you can't blame the Bank of Governor for it.
1: You've also been accused by the minority that you just wanted to control the narrative. You know that the Bank of Ghana governor was not going to come and do politics over there. And in order for the majority to control the narrative, that is why you prevented the media from bringing their cameras there to cover it. Is that the case, that you wanted to control the narrative, the majority?
0: Pardon my language, but that is ridiculous to say the least. But why would we do that? Like I said, whatever assets you needed has been printed in the other papers. So if we wanted to do politics, we could have done it. That is not the case. We believe that the sanctity of the Bank of Ghana must be protected, you know, because it is only this minority that keeps dragging in the Bank of Ghana, every of their statements, all their press conferences, which will not occur well for us. Because every statement that is directed in the Bank of Ghana has consequences. And that is what we're trying to protect. Kojo knows from his heart that it is not the way to go. Because Governor Asiema from the world has been accountable to Parliament every time he's called upon. For the first time, even this Committee on State Interest, invited the Bank of Ghana, and they appeared. It is unprecedented. It has never happened. That is it.
1: Okay.
0: So I'm at loss on events.
1: Right, Mr. Anoko, don't go yet. Kojo Opon Nkrumah is still with me. He's the ranking member on the Economy and Development Committee in Parliament. Kojo, you've been listening to your colleague on the Economy and Development Committee, who has vehemently distorted all the claims that you've made that they did that because they wanted to hide something.
2: Well, he has not been able to answer your questions that you asked him. First of all, he says that Governor Addison didn't come to Parliament and that this governor has cooperated, so why are we asking him more questions? That's a ridiculous argument. Governor Addison was taken to court on a matter of banking sector resolution, and somebody invited him to Parliament to come and answer the same question. And Parliament was advised that matter was...

0: interview yesterday on the floor when Roxanne Nelson Dafiamepo talked about the $2 million SkyTrain matter, I drew the attention of the speaker that that commentary was sub judice and should be struck out of the record. So if Governor Addison did not attend a particular hearing because the matter that he had been invited on was in court, I'm not sure that you can use that as a basis to say that, however, Governor Esiama has done well by coming, and so we should be applauding him. In fact, if we're talking about praising Governor Esiama, I have been on record several times as to applauding his measure of even publishing decision notes. I'm not shy to do that. I have done it on public record. I'll do it every now and then. He admits that he didn't listen to my submissions, and I'll grant him that. Because as you have listened to my submissions, I have said that the governor will not come and lie. He will not come and spin things. He will come and give the facts there. So what is it that you are hiding? And the norm is that these meetings are public meetings. It is when you feel there's something sensitive for which reason it shouldn't be open to the public, then you persuade that we do that. This one, even before the meeting started, even before the committee of the whole was constituted, Roxanne Nelson Dafiamepo cleared the press from the gallery. Even before we go have a discussion to decide whether or not there's a sensitive matter here, he cleared them from the gallery. So when they closed the doors, Afeni Maki asked Mr. Speaker that who gave the order to clear the gallery? Because we haven't discussed it. What is the basis? And Roxanne got up on his feet and said he ordered that the press should go. And we asked him, Kowaranto, which power? Who gave you that power to do that? Because we haven't even discussed it. Secondly, if we discuss and you think there's a sensitive matter, raise it. So today, he's here before you. What is the sensitive matter that requires us to have this meeting in camera? The questions I have asked are not untoward questions. They are seeking factual responses. The central bank is a professional institution, one of the most professional institutions. It is they who are trying to politicize it. The governor and his team have provided very professional responses. They haven't lied. They haven't tried to twist anything. It is only that the majority side is uncomfortable with the hard truths that the governor is telling. That's why they want to close the doors. Beyond that, was the problem?
1: Kojuro Opon Nkrumah, thank you very much. He's the ranking member on the Economy and Development Committee. Kofi Akunuku is still with me. He's the vice chairman of the Economy and Development Committee in Parliament as well. Mr. Nuku, your colleague on the Economy and Development Committee continues to dispute the claims you've been making, but there are concerns and worries that this could set a very dangerous precedent for other public officials to avoid parliamentary scrutiny in the eyes of the public. Is that a cause for concern for you?
2: Well, what should be a cause of concern? It's the minority when any of their members are called to account, when they go hail out to demonstrate and also to understand, even try to break the doors of those departments. That is what should be worrying. But I believe that, like I said, whether it could be in camera or not, it's for the decision for us to make. So I believe leadership, you know, like leadership should sit and discuss that. But I believe that Governor Addison, Governor Esiama, anytime he's called upon, will come in account. And he's been doing that.
1: Okay.
2: You know, there's nothing, there's no partisan politics about this whole thing. That the problem is that the minority should take it easy when it comes to anything related to the back of Ghana. Like I said, it has consequences. Brother, this team, the team led by Governor Esiama, have done so well with the stabilizing of the city. The Ghana city is doing so well. Inflation is down, has come down so much to 3.3, which we should celebrate.
1: Kofi Akunuku, thank you very much for your time this evening. He's the vice chairman of the Economy and Development Committee in Parliament. Earlier, we heard from Kojuro Opon Nkrumah, who's the ranking member on the Economy and Development Committee in Parliament. It's now time for Newsnight. Gemma has the headlines. Gemma, what's coming up?
3: So, Lands Minister Emmanuel Amakofi-Bua talks tough as he vows to hunt down on financiers and kimpings fueling illegal mining.
4: Let me be clear. The era of impunity is over. Government will continue to pursue every individual, every financier, every criminal syndicate that profits from the destruction of our environment.
3: But anti-Galamsey campaigners are firing back, demanding government goals after its own if it's serious.
5: The president himself stated that some members of his own administration might be involved in illegal mining. Have any of them been arrested, prosecuted?
3: Also tonight, the opposition New Patriotic Party announced the constituency executive elections in selected constituencies and refers all outstanding electoral disputes to its Electoral Affairs Committee. We have details, plus speak to the party on the development. Grief hangs heavy over the Dagbon Kingdom as it prepares for a historic farewell to Yana Abukari II.
6: This cannot be taken lightly because we are weeping. It is very hurtful, but Allah knows what is best for Dagbon. The king was a man who was a symbol. He was a beacon of equality.
7: This king was not just an ordinary king. He was a unifier. Unifier in a sense that...
3: We are live in Yendi for the very latest in business.
8: Finance Minister Dr. Atuforsen pushes for quarterly release of employment data.
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10: 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We tell you about the latest TikTok craze where some Ghanaians are now paying influencers to compose personalized birthday songs. 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Do keep it brief, straight to the point, and within 20 seconds.
1: My name is Kenneth Jesse.
3: My name is Gemma Apia. Now, Lands Minister Emmanuel Ama Kofi-Bua says the era of impunity is over for illegal mining. He is vowing to crack down on financiers and kimpings behind illegal mining after government busted 207 people in connection with Galamsey over the past 6 months. Taking his turn at Government Accountability Series in Accra, he said the government is intensifying its fight against the menace. He stressed that government will pursue every individual, financier and criminal syndicates destroying Ghana's forest and water bodies. He provided a breakdown on the 200 operations carried out by the National Anti-Illegal Mining Operation Secretariat, NIMOS.
11: Sustained nationwide operational tempo against illegal mining across six endemic regions, namely Ashanti, Western, Western North, Eastern, Bono, Hafo, and Central. A total of 200 operations were executed across 53 districts, recording an operational strike rate of over 84%. The Secretariat conducted 169 enforcement operations targeting illegal mining sites, forest reserve, river bodies, and concession encroachments. The combined output of these operations is summarized as follows: 207 suspects comprising 161 Ghanaians within the last 6 months, and 46 foreign nationals have all been apprehended. The suspects have been processed and handed over to the security agencies. Between January and June this year, 78 excavators have been seized and 90 excavators has been demobilized, roughly almost 170 of them.
3: The minister also pledged the government's commitment to sustaining the anti-Galamsey fight, insisting that no one involved in financing or facilitating illegal mining will be spared.
4: Let me be clear. The era of impunity is over. Government will continue to pursue every individual, every financier, every criminal syndicate that profits from the destruction of our environment. The law will be applied without fear nor favor. But this battle cannot be won by government alone. It is Ghana's fight. I call on all traditional leaders, religious leaders, miners, security officers, media houses, communities, citizens to stand on the side of our nation. And so Sajifu, Dr. Kwame Nkrumah once put it, the forces that unite us are intrinsic and greater than the superimposed influences that keep us apart on these very issues I've talked about today. The forces that unite us are intrinsic. Today, those forces must unite us to reject greed, reject complicity, and defend our national heritage. History will judge our generation by how we responded to this defining challenge.
3: He also announced Cabinet's decision to revoke Executive Instrument 144 as amended by EI-234, restoring Achimota Forest to its original state as a forest reserve.
4: I'm happy to announce a historic Cabinet decision taken on the 24th of June 2026 to revoke Executive Instrument EI-144 as amended by EI-234, effectively ensuring
12: that the Achimota Forest retains its original status as a forest reserve and providing ecological safety zone. This is the only last man standing forest cover in Accra, and President Mahama is determined to protect it at all costs.
3: A chief executive of Chamber of Mines and anti-illegal mining campaigner Ken Ashibi says, though the revocation of the EI sends strong signal of government's commitment, the states must go beyond arrest and prosecute those arrested.
13: You know, I remember that the only prosecution that is currently going on is the one about Kunta Mine, and it took this minister some effort to support what we had done, our petitions that we had done. But the thing about it is that we have all of these people arrested, but how many campaigns are involved in that? How many of the people who really are the people who know are fueling this are being arrested? Why is it that you know the story that multimedia you did about DCs, MCs who were going to the theater of this crime and were going to collect permits from them, some funds that have been prescribed by the government, people were collecting permits from it, but those people were only told that they were going to be retrained.
14: Okay.
13: We don't even know what has happened to the retraining. What has happened to Supreme Martin's list of people who were involved in the illegality? What has happened to the Attorney General's call for EOFO to investigate some particular people?
14: Right.
13: You know, His Excellency himself had mentioned to us that he knew that some people in the government were involved in it. What is happening to all of those? So it is important that beyond the efforts being made by the Minister for Land, we need to also ensure that other people who have to play roles also play their roles. And I'm also hoping that the medium-tier mining that has been introduced would bring some level of control also into it.
3: You heard Ken Ashibe. He's an anti-illegal mining campaigner. Ola Sewa is co-coordinator, Eco-Conscious Citizen. She joins us via Zoom now. Welcome to News 9. Now, we earlier heard from the Lands Minister. He's vowing to crack down on financiers and campaigns behind illegal mining, and also told us about government's efforts in arresting some 200 people in connection with Galamsey over the past 6 months. This should come off as the government which is working to fight illegal mining, not so.
15: Good evening, and thank you very much for having me. First of all, let me say that we commend the government for revoking EI 144, long overdue. We are pleased about that. Regarding the number of arrests, who are these persons who are being arrested? It's good to arrest everybody involved in illegal mining, but it's better still to arrest those who are behind it, those who are financing it. Excavators are very expensive. Kwame cannot afford it. So those who are actually bringing in the excavators purposely to destroy our forest reserves in the quest for gold, why are they not being arrested and prosecuted? Apart from Montuli, who is being Chairman Montuli, who is being prosecuted, who else? Which other high flyer is being prosecuted? So it's not enough to arrest and prosecute the rank and file. We need those who are actually financing this poisoning of Ghanaians to be held accountable, and this is what we are waiting to see. I heard my brother Ken talking about those named in Prof. Frimpong Boateng's report, what has happened to them. But even under this current administration, the president himself has said he would not be surprised if, you know, persons close to the administration are also involved. There have been rumors about MCEs, DCEs, ministers, and so on and so forth, who are involved. What is happening? Why are they not being investigated and, if need be, arrested and prosecuted? Until this is done, you know, it doesn't look like those who are actually behind this whole mayhem are being dealt with.
3: But how easy do you think that it would be in arresting those behind the illegal mining? You talk about the campaigns and finances. These are people who are well-resourced and can fight the government all the way through, and they have the resources to provide protection to ensure that the work is not known. So how easily is it going to be for the government?
15: It will be as easy as we want it to be. A lot of them have been already named on social media. Social I'm so confused this evening. Civil society organizations have written to government, to parliament, naming some of these people. You can't tell me that they are better resourced than the whole Ghana Armed Forces. I mean, if we want to deal with them, it's not difficult at all. The only thing that is needed is the political will to decide that everybody who is involved in poisoning Ghanaians, let's be very clear, there's ecocide going on. We're being poisoned. Water is life. Our water is being poisoned. Our food is being poisoned. Our forest reserve decimated. So if we are saying that we can't deal with these persons, that they are stronger than the whole of Ghana, then I think we might as well pack up and, you know, stop this fight. I believe that all that is required is the will.
3: You think the government does not have the political will to arrest these kimpings and financiers you talk about?
15: What I'm saying is that some of these persons have been named. It shouldn't be difficult to investigate.
3: But
15: when it came to the activists, for example...
3: Why do you think government is not arresting them? Because you've named them. You said some CSOs have written and named them. Why do you think it's government is finding it difficult to arrest and prosecute them, as you say?
15: Well, the best person to answer the question is government. Mm-hmm. All we can say is that we're right behind government, and if they are prepared to do what is needed, because you see, we're all being poisoned. We're all being poisoned, and this has to stop, and it can easily be stopped. You will recall that whilst in opposition, you know, certain members of the current administration were saying that if the political will were there, that the president was commander-in-chief of the armed forces, he could end this mayhem sometimes just 4 days, 4 months, you know. Mm-hmm. So right now, what one is waiting for is the political will to do just that. It can be done. It's not difficult at all. All we need is the will to do that. And for us all to understand that these are people who are committing murder, because what they are doing is leading to the poisoning of Ghanaians. People are developing kidney disease. People are, you know, children are being born deformed. They are being stillborn births. I mean, it's not a joke. It's not a joke, and we need to deal with this robustly before we are all destroyed. I keep on saying that we're on the verge of an ecological catastrophe. The clock is ticking. It's not enough to arrest the underlings. We must arrest those who are actually behind this whole evil machinery that is taking place.
3: We are grateful for your time, coordinator of Eco-Conscious Citizens, Awula Sewa.
1: Let's talk politics this evening, because the opposition New Patriotic Party has, with immediate effect, announced the purported constituency executive elections conducted over the weekend in selected constituencies, citing what it describes as a flagrant disregard for party directives and the rules and regulations governing the 2026 constituency executive elections. The decision was taken by the party's National Steering Committee at a meeting held today to review the conduct of the nationwide elections and address concerns arising from the process. A statement jointly signed by the National Chairman and General Secretary Justin Kudria Frimpong says the affected elections cannot stand because they were conducted in violation of the party's laid down procedures. Let's now speak to the Deputy General Secretary of the party, Haruna Mohammed, for more on this development. Mr. Mohammed, welcome to the program. Which constituencies have been affected by this directive, first of all? Hello, Haruna Mohammed, do I have you?
14: Yes, you have me.
1: Okay. I want to find out which constituencies have been affected by this directive.
14: These directives affect many constituencies, and I would give you the background and come to land on the specific issues. A day before the elections for the constituencies, we issued a statement to all regional executive committees and constituency executive committees to make sure that the conduct of the elections are in line with the party's directives and the guidelines that have been given. In areas that we have competent court of jurisdictions issuing injunctions, which has been properly served on the party, should be adhered to so that they don't proceed to have elections. And a steering committee meeting also was held and giving directive to certain constituencies not to proceed to conduct their elections. So when the elections were completed, we came out to give clear indications of the number of constituencies that has conducted elections and which has to be reviewed by the National Steering Committee. Indeed, we indicated that about 245 constituencies conducted their elections successfully out of the 276. However, 23 constituencies were put on hold for various reasons based on certain disputes that had arisen before the conduct of the elections. Then there were four constituencies that were supposed to conduct elections on a Saturday or the Sunday, but we had disputes in terms of challenges that came in. They had to stop. These constituencies are Ningo Pramparam, Echiman Punia, Obuasi West, and Trobo constituency. And these four constituencies aside, there were other four constituencies that conducted elections that needed to be reviewed by the National Steering Committee. So today, those particular constituencies which affected Efije Central East, Adansa Sokwa, Bantama, and Asantia Akim Central was brought to the attention of the National Steering Committee. The National Steering Committee, upon deliberations, nullified the conduct of those particular elections because of the directives of the party, which was not adhered to, and other directives that had come in either by court injunctions or any other dispute or challenges.
1: Right, and what happens to the constituencies that have not been listed but are also facing disputes or complaints arising from the elections?
14: Yes, so the other ones that is not affected by this particular issue, we have gone ahead to explain. You know, four constituencies were to be reviewed by the steering committee. The steering committee reviewed the four and nullified three of the four and referred one, which is Asante Akim Central, to the party's electoral affairs committee of National Council to look at it and make recommendations to the National Steering Committee or the National Party. Again, the party has also referred the rest of the other constituencies, the four constituencies that had challenges prior to the conduct of the elections on Saturday, and also the 23 constituencies that also had dispute and challenges by way of court injunctions and all technical issues that affected the conduct of those elections, to also appear before the Electoral Affairs Committee and recommendations to be given to the National Party for direction. So these are how we have dealt with those particular matters, and we need the Electoral Affairs Committee, which is chaired by Obi Amoa, to look at these issues and advise the party. If you pick up some of the constituencies, Bumpurgo, for example, the National Council had already directed, so the current executives whose tenure has expired was extended to 31st December. If you look at Yendi, same had applied. Okay. And if you look at Aguna West, it was also applied. These three constituencies, the extensions were done. Then the National Council gave the steering committee the powers to extend subsequent ones because the constituency cannot be there without executive functioning. So if the tenure of office ended like it has ended for those particular constituencies, then the steering committee has been given the power to do an extension for them and then report back to the National Council as and when there is meeting.
1: Right, Haruna Mohammed, thank you very much. It's the Deputy General Secretary of the Opposition MPP. That brings us to business. George is here with the latest. George, what do you have?
8: Well, coming up, Finance Minister Dr. Atufosin pushes for quarterly release of employment data to help government guide its policy measures. And Lands and Natural Resources Minister Emmanuel Kofi Amabua reveals any mining lease review be guided by Ghana's interest. 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Welcome to the new world of business. 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Synthes Tanks and Pepsodent, Herbal and Chaco. Let's now settle for the details. Now, Finance Minister Dr. Atufosin is pushing for quarterly release of employment data in the country. The minister says this should come in addition to the regular release of GDP estimate and inflation. Atufosin maintained that this release is critical in helping government measure the impact of its policy on job creation. The minister disclosed this at an official handing over program of its former Ministry of Finance building to the Ghana Statistical Service.
16: I want to see the day that government statistician, aside announcing the GDP and inflation numbers every quarter, be able to announce the employment numbers so that I will be assessed by an independent person, independent institution of state, whether the decisions we take are yielding the results that we need. Because growth should not always, it shouldn't be jobless. Growth must create jobs. And I want to be assessed on that line. So, Governor Sustation, I want you to develop a methodology together as an institution to present to us for funding so that beginning 2027, ending or early 2028, you will begin to announce quarterly or half yearly jobs numbers.
17: And that is Finance Minister Dr. Atu Forson. Now, Land and Natural Resources Minister Imalama Akufo-Buah has stated that any mining lease review will be guided by Ghana's paramount interest. Now, this is coming at a time where there have been rumors that government has already decided on the next line of action on these leases that would expire come next year. But speaking at government accountability series, the minister noted that the state has not taken any entrenched position on these issues.
18: Specific issue of Goldfish in Daman was very new. Company that was leaving and said that they have finished operation, laid on workers and everything is gone for almost the last 3 years. That was the evidence. On that specific issue, when it became clear that if indeed this was Goldfield's position on Daman, then of course there's an opportunity for us to, in federal government's objective, empowering Ghanaians to take that decision we took. But see, that's not government policy to basically cancel every lease at the end of it. We will review every lease on a case-by-case basis and make the right decisions that is in the interest of the people of Ghana.
17: Land and Natural Resources Minister Emmanuel Ama Akufo-Buah. Now, ZPA has given the firm assurance that it is committed to working with the Bank of Ghana and other stakeholders to ensure orderly resolution of issues identified and the institution. Now, this was contained in a statement issued by this institution earlier today. There is more in this report.
19: Which issued this afternoon stated that its engagement with the Bank of Ghana is expected to ensure an orderly, transparent, and responsible approach to addressing all the issues arising from the revocation of its license. The ZPA also stated that it remains committed to supporting all stakeholders throughout the process while recognizing the concerns that the regulatory action may have caused, adding that it sincerely appreciates their patience. The company further maintained in the statement that it appreciates the continued cooperation of its customers, employees, agents, partners, and the general public. ZPA also assures stakeholders that the company remains committed to acting responsibly, maintaining open and transparent communication, and working closely with all the relevant parties throughout the process.
17: And that is the Business Desk report. The Bank of Ghana says it is working to modernize the regulatory framework to ensure fairness in the country's financial and tech payment ecosystem. This will be done through the establishment of a digital banking framework with guidelines to support its implementation. Governor of the Bank of Ghana, Dr. Johnson Isiema, disclosed this to stakeholders at the Financial Architecture Summit organized by the National Banking College.
20: The second priority is modernizing the regulatory framework, our own regulatory framework. Colleagues, infrastructure alone is not enough. As I've said, as new providers and business models emerge, the regulatory framework has to provide both clarity and appropriate safeguards. The objective is not to prescribe every future business model, but to establish clear principles on accountability, consumer protection, market integrity and risk.
17: Governor of the Bank of Ghana, Dr. Johnson Isiema. Now, Joy Business and the Super Morning Show are set to host a high-level roundtable on the country's poultry industry tomorrow. The program will basically look at, can Ghana feed itself, the future beyond Ghana, that is beyond the Nkukong Kitikiti program. The program, which starts at 9:30 a.m., will bring together experts in the industry and some players to try and get some answers to these issues. And Consolidated Bank Ghana says it is supporting disaster response and strengthening partnership emergency agencies is remained central to its operations. The bank said this when it donated items to the National Disaster Management Organization. Dr. Naomi Kweti is the managing director of Consolidated Bank Ghana.
0: When we listen to the Director General, he says that like disaster is not a one-off thing. It's better to prevent than to wait for the issue to come and then start working around it. So from today, I believe that CBG will be in close contact with the institution or the organization to see how best we can support the process. Before we decided on the things to donate, we engaged NADMO and they gave us a list. So today we have brought things like rice, sugar, student mattresses, mosquito nets, mosquito sprays, blankets, and a whole lot. The reason is simple. Let's see how best we can meet the flood victims to a point. My belief is that we are all Ghanaians, so a little from each person will make the whole.
17: Dr. Naomi Wolale Kwete is the Managing Director of Consolidated Bank Ghana. And that's all for Business on Newsnight.
1: Well, thank you very much, George. A quick reminder that you can send your thoughts to our WhatsApp platform 055-11-11-997. A bit later, Edem will be here to share your thoughts with the rest of the world, the stories that we've been sharing with you so far. What do you make of them? I can't wait for your say. It's about birthdays, and I know that Gemma is really, really, really, really, I don't know, women in general really love birthdays, don't you?
21: Yeah. Yes, we'll get to that. We'll get to that shortly. But a program meant to fix the damage of Galamsey is now fueling it. A Joy News investigation has uncovered how the Minerals Development Fund's land restoration project in the Shanti region has become a vehicle for illegal mining. The fund runs multiple restoration sites across Adansa North, Adansa South, Bosome Freho, and Ahafuano Southeast. But our probe reveals the scheme is being abused. Ohim Interior reports.
22: Funding posts have been erected at the entrances of the mining sites with the inscription Minerals Development Fund Land Restoration Project. These sites are manned by heavily armed security personnel dressed in military camouflage. Several of these mining sites come with a scannable barcode. It has the Forestry Commission, the Ministry of Lands and Natural Resources, and the Minerals Development Fund as implementing agents.
23: Let's scan the barcode and see what we are likely to get. Okay, so I have scanned it. Immediately, I found this information.
22: But the Forestry Commission has denied their involvement in the restoration projects. Officials say the contractors did not possess a forestry entry permit, the basic requirement that allows their presence in the forest. This is Omania Mankwa, the Makranso District Forestry Manager. He led the arrest of 6 workers of Sodada Global Limited, one of the contractors of the restoration project in the Tintebipo Forest, on Friday, July 10, at Nyamibachre, near Abesua.
24: Even though the people are not having the permit, but they've started building up the structure outside the forest reserve. The last time a team went there, we realized they were even having armed or security officers with wearing uniform, equally like the ones the military or the forestry response team, rapid response team are using. So we were even happy that then they are going to help us to protect the area. Until recently that we had information that they are doing otherwise. Otherwise means there's an illegal activity going on there.
22: Mr. Mankwa was, however, shocked to see a new mining pit has been opened by the men tasked to restore degraded mined areas and promised to help protect the forest.
24: The area has been a Galamsey prone area that from time to time, when you go there, drive people will burn their things. So somebody come to help you to build camp for security men to stay there to protect the area, you'll be happy. And from the initial stage, what we saw was an indication that they are going to do a good job, not knowing they have a different intention. Because, for instance, they have started building the camp. It's right there.
25: Yeah, I've seen it.
24: They were there with armed security men. So you can see that they are coming to do something good for you. And the very day that went there to drive them out from the place. They were filling the existing pits that we have already burned machines in there. So we'll be happy. Everybody will be happy that, oh, at least the people are going to help us. Not knowing there's a different motive behind what they are doing.
22: The Ashanti Regional Security Liaison Officer, Captain Retired Kwame Jabari, led a team of military men to seize excavators impounded by the Forestry Commission on Saturday.
21: Moving on, Kingdom Posses, Yendi is draped in sorrow on the eve of the third day Islamic prayers for the late overlord of Dagbon, Yana Abukari II. At the Mewa Palace, preparations are underway for tomorrow's solemn gathering. Traditional leaders, residents, and dignitaries from across Ghana are expected to converge to pray for the repose of the late king's soul. The impact runs deep. All public and private schools in the Yendi municipality remain shut following a Ghana Education Service directive as the area observes the mourning period. For many, this isn't just the death of a king. Residents speak of Yana Abukari II as the architect of Dagbon's peace, a unifier whose passing has left a wound the kingdom says cannot be taken lightly.
2: He has left a legacy that will take centuries before we can get a person of caliber. Indeed, he has united the Dagbon, the North, and the entire Ghana. He has left a legacy that I'm sure it will be difficult for any other person to make an impact on of his caliber.
5: This cannot be taken lightly because we are weeping. It is very hurtful, but Allah knows what is best for Dagbon. The king was a man who was a symbol. He was a beacon of equality, a beacon of unity.
6: This king was not just an ordinary king. He was a unifier. Unifier in a sense that, as you know, Dagbon, the two lions under one great-grandfather, gave birth to two sons, and that is Abdullahi and the Andane. Abdullahi being Abudu and Andane, Andane family. So he made sure that he was distributing the titles equally. As far as installation or enskimment are concerned, traditionally, that's what he was doing. From where what happens last, we don't pray we experience such again. But what this past king did by the installation and enskimment of chiefs to the various towns, it was a symbol that he meant to build the kingdom in the long run.
1: Away from that, the Central Regional NDC Chairman, Richard Asiedu, has withdrawn his 10 million cedis defamation suit against Kaswa-based Obatampa Radio. He has also rendered a public apology to the Ghana Journalists Association over the June 25th incident when the station was allegedly disrupted and taken off air mid-program. The move follows a seven-day ultimatum from the GJA, which condemned the incident as an attack on media freedom. At a press conference earlier, Mr. Asiedu said he has learned his lessons and remains committed to respecting press freedom.
7: I think we have to cut this issue short by rendering an unqualified apology to that of the GJ in the media space. In fact, my mission for going to Obatampa was never to disrupt their program, because that is unethical and unconstitutional to just to engage management as to how we can judge all and move ahead. But the absence of management meeting has turned chaotic and brought about some misunderstanding. As human nature, it bounds to happen. And so therefore, I stand in as a leader of the region and apologize to Obatampa. In so doing, I also want to plead with media houses, not in Central Region alone, but in the whole country, to practice what I call responsible journalism. President, I know how rural FM stations and their financial operations are, because I'm a victim, so I know it. Going to court to take 10 million Ghana cedis for Obatampa means I want to collapse the station. And so I'm heeding to the demand or the plea from the Ghana Journalists Association that I am withdrawing that suit immediately. And from today, I'll take these lessons to become or champion activities of press in this country.
1: My colleague Martha Sewa Bwache was at that particular press conference and is joining us in the studio with more. Martha, what was the GJA's response to this?
4: All right, the GJA president, that Albert Zumfo, says leaders must accept responsibility when their actions or inactions create challenges. He noted that the association's priority remains protecting the safety of journalists and defending press freedom.
9: A leader is not someone who runs away from his actions and inactions. Those are weak leaders. It doesn't make you strong. If you're a leader and you think that can hit your chest, when you even go wrong, you want to stand by, you don't want to accept that you're wrong. You can defend even the indefendable. Something which is indefensible. If you're a leader, you think you can defend what is indefensible. The chairman has shown leadership and has come in very timely to prevent the next action that we're going to take. And for me, as we are all commending, we are all clapping for him and all that, this makes him a dynamic chairman. So with this, we are still within our mandate and discharging our constitutional mandate dutifully. I will continue to do that without fear or favor.
1: And that's the president of the Ghana Journalists Association. Martha is still with us in the studio. What is the current state of the police investigation into the alleged attack on Obatampa Radio?
4: So the police are still investigating the alleged attack on Obatampa Radio, and Mr. Richard Osiedu says he's ready to support the process and will appear before the police whenever he's called.
10: Through our investigation, we are going to invite some of them again. This will work overnight before. These people, they are the day people. So we are inviting the day people to. They are present before the lady delivered. They are the people who take it. Waiting from the lady. No, even as I'm talking to you, they're coming to my office. The director is bringing them. Yeah, so, you know, it's a situation, so you have to pass through the proper channel. So you invited the director, he's bringing them. Two ladies and then one man. The woman has gone through a lot of trauma. As I'm talking to you, she's still on admission because they have operated there. So every morning I go there personally to counsel her in my way, psychologically. Give her the confidence. I'm working through the district to get the baby back for her. So always when she sees, she starts to laugh. So I think I'm giving back. But she's not ready to see any nurse. But when I go around, she's happy to see me because of the way I handle her.

0: It's now time for your say, and Edem Kojo is in the studio. Edem, what are people saying?
1: Yeah, so Kenneth, so people are speaking, sending a lot of things in response to our various stories today. Nana from Spintex says, where was Afenyo Makin when Ken Ofori-Atta refused to come to Parliament to answer questions during his tenure? Abi National War says, this MPP pan, how many times did their governor come to Parliament when they were in power? They should give us a break. Nana Kumia Boateng in Abuja Central says, this government attempt to fight Galamsey is simply a charade. We've told them some national executives of the NDC are neck deep in the destruction of our lands and river bodies, but they are prosecuting Buntumi. Isn't that ironical? Now, Miracle Yao in Owusu Krom says, can someone please tell the lands minister that we are tired of speeches? They will not win the fight with press conference. They should go beyond the speeches and take real action. EMK in Azanzi says, the talk and warning on Galamsey are becoming too much. Mr. Minister, it's time for action. Arrest the people and prosecute them. AB Nanaya from UK says, the lands minister should give us a break and stop the settings. Now, everyone is quiet about Galamsey and it's a shame. Prince Henry in Kuforidua says, the MPP have demonstrated that they don't have the interests of the people of Ghana at heart.
2: I love it.
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11: In the book of Psalm, chapter 63, verse 1, David said, "Early will I seek thee." Abraham was an early riser. Joshua was an early riser. Moses was an early riser. Jesus prayed early in the morning. David also prayed early in the morning. What about you? 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Prayer line, the presence of the Lord is here. 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

0: Come follow your desire. Die, die, let's go. It's the sick tune for tonight in the second semi-final encounter. It's the Gentiles. And of course, led by Lionel Scalani, Lionel Messi on the field of play, and also the English. In the history of the World Cup, no country has won it with a foreign manager. If you are backing the English tonight, that is bad record for you, because the English have an have a German manager in their dugouts, whereas the Argentines have an Argentine manager in their dugouts. But good evening from here on Love 99.5, where football history will write another unforgettable chapter tonight. Two of the game's greatest rivals collide. Joshua, I remember in 1986? At the Azteca in Mexico, that is where Diego Maradona's The Hand of God came up. It led to a whole lot of things. Tonight, the English would want to at least get revenge. It has also happened again for them a couple of years before, and they would want to at least get back to winning ways. So, there we have it. It's England versus Argentina. I don't know what your initial takes are.
1: Look, this is the game we've all been waiting for. It will take a different complexion as compared to what we saw yesterday between France and Spain. Of course, the rivalry is already there, it has been established. So we wait to see how that rivalry will be translated onto the pitch today between the English and then the Argentines. If you ask me, it's very balanced. You cannot swing it into one favor. The game would have to move on and transpire before we see who stands a chance of playing in that final. But as it stands, I think Argentina are slightly ahead.
0: The Argentines are slightly ahead, says Joshua. But if you go to Flash Score says it's 54-46. The English slightly ahead of the Argentines. But Lionel Scaloni has made a change.
1: Yeah.
0: Thomas Tuchel has made a change. Lionel Scaloni has brought on Guillermo Simeone. We spoke about him.
1: Yeah.
0: The fact that they needed some width. He has taken off Rodrigo de Paul. This time, Guillermo Simeone comes in. Whilst for Thomas Tuchel, he has brought Morgan Rogers to the right-hand side. Also starts with James. And also had Jed Spence on the left-hand side. How are these changes going to affect the game that we go on to live commentary?
1: This is what I've been saying about playing in the semi-final. The semi-final is just one step to the final. So every manager who is coaching a team in a semi-final knows that they need to do their things right. I am not surprised that both managers have decided to include certain key players who they think can make a difference in today's game. And that is very important. I think that the influence of either team winning the game today would be seen based on the changes that these managers have made.
0: Well, that is exactly what it looks like. Like my man Joshua Lotua said, you need to make changes. That affects the game. And you play to the occasion or else you're in trouble. The game has been started here in Atlanta, with the two teams in their jersey. Again, one of the very interesting thing that happened in 1986, all the two times that Argentines have beaten the English, they've worn this navy blue jersey color, and they asked FIFA that they didn't want to wear their regular sea blue.
1: Yeah.
0: They wanted a navy blue, and they are wearing the navy blue.
1: I was telling Samuel Jupiter off air a few minutes ago that was what they made, the request that they made to FIFA, requesting that they wore their away jersey. I don't know if that's going to help them to win, but of course, let's see what the night holds for us.
0: If it does, definitely we'll come back to superstition and football.
1: Of course.
0: And how we believe it. But Ismail Iftar is the referee in the middle of the park. Already, we've done 2 minutes, but the game has not settled. It's up and down. What we say in cheap, in temp, in day, it's not settled. It's in there for everyone. And Jude Bellingham already knows that he's going to be a big, big, big, big hold on this one. Himself, Enzo Fernandez, they will go at each other in this game.
1: So you can see the drama unfolding already. Yeah. Just 2 minutes on the clock and the rivalry is already playing out. We are in for a very long night, Fifi.
0: Yeah, look at that from Leandro Paredes. It's a scaffold that went on. A tackle on Elliot Anderson is down. Jude Bellingham, I'm sure this was probably his dream as a young boy, to play in the semi-final

0: the World Cup.
1: Yeah.
0: And definitely, if you want the personalities of the English team, he'll definitely stand out and make sure that he gets countered. That was a tackle of Enzo Fernandez on Elliot Anderson. Interesting game here in Atalanta. The Argentines trying to establish some form of control, but the English are no pushovers. Look at Lionel Messi. Who is he talking to? Thomas Tuchel backing some instructions to Reece James. Jude Bellingham complaining that Enzo Fernandez gave Elliot Anderson an elbow. Well, there you go. Elliot Anderson in the center circle, the Englishman with the ball. Anthony Gordon is back again against Molina. We'll see battles like that in the Spanish La Liga next season when Barcelona plays against Atletico de Madrid. John Stones to Elliot Anderson again. Finds Declan Rice. He's well rested and back in the team. Takes the ball back to John Stones. Then to McGay. Gay sends the ball to the far side. Finds Jed Spence. Jed Spence in a big battle in there. With Molina beats his man, beats the second one. But he couldn't go past the third Argentine. The ball goes out of touch. No, they still managed to keep it in play. Christian Romero clears the lines. It's a long one into the channels being chased. Baleno, Andres, Messi, Curicini. The ball is with the English goalkeeper. Jordan Pickford sends the ball back again to McGay. McGay spreads it to Jordan Pickford, who plays a good diagonal ball to the part of Reece James. Reece, can he beat Alexis McAllister? He fails at it. The Argentines will pick up possession. The ball falls. He nearly fell to Julian Alvarez, but the Englishman will pick it up again. Game is yet to be settled. Good combination play, but the ball goes out of touch and it's a throw-in. Argentines already looking to establish some dominance in the game, and it's just 6 minutes into it.
1: Look, you can see that they are pressing on the English very hard, and so McGee, he's had to stay in very wide positions quite far away so that he can also receive the ball and then try and recycle possession. It looks like the Argentines want to try and pin the English as fast and as quick as possible.
0: The Argentines definitely would want to make sure that they pin them, and I have a feeling that this game is going to be a much more very, very physical and combative game.
1: Very much so, because we have already seen that it's just 5 minutes on the clock, and look at how the players are going at each other.
0: Yeah, and I think FIFA has done a very good job. The best referee for this game is Ismael Iftar. He will take no nonsense. One of the best referees that we've seen from last season till now. And there you have it also, making sure that he has some sanity in the game. The game already starts 7 minutes here on Live 99.5. It's our coverage of the FIFA World Cup 2026, Argentina versus England. It's a repeat of 1986. There you have it to the far side. Morgan Rogers. Rogers, can he beat his man to the far side? That's a good job putting across, but Argentines via Alexis McAllister will put it out, and it's the first corner kick of the game. What is the idea of Thomas Tuchel playing Morgan Rogers in this one?
1: Look, he's played Nonny Madueke throughout the tournament. He's played Bukayo Saka over there. There are times where they are not able to get their feet or find their rhythm early on in the game. But you are playing in a semi-final against an Argentine side who have a very, you know, difficult team to play against. So you need players who are just not physically dominant, but also in terms of quality, they can give you that precision when you need it on the pitch. And I think Morgan Rogers can give that semblance to us in this game.
0: Morgan Rogers can give that physicality and combativeness, says Joshua Olotu on the far side. But again, the pushing and shoving keeps on going in the Argentine box. Declan Rice puts in one with Ismael Iftar. He allows play to continue, although there were men on the field of play. It's big transition for Argentines, but the English will pick up the second balls. And Iftar says it's an infringement against the Englishmen. That was it. The shoving, the pushing, the hugging, and what have you. Guillermo Simeone, his father, definitely will be happy to see him in Argentine jersey in the semi-final of the World Cup.
1: Do you think he had an influence in his selection in tonight's lineup?
0: I don't think so. I think that you know, the game demanded two things. You need a normal wide winger.
1: Yeah.
0: Plus, that person should be willing to work hard and be combative.
1: On and off the ball.
0: And he has that characteristic. Yeah. So, it just fits the bill. And I think that, I mean, he gets that from his dad. But Argentines already start playing. Leandro Martinez to Nicola Tagliafico. Tagliafico can't receive the ball. Rhys James following Tagliafico very, very deep into his own half and then bringing him down. This game will probably see the most fouls maybe in the World Cup so far. Parades to Enzo Fernandez. Enzo is going to be the DLP for the Argentines tonight. They want to go into back-to-back World Cup finals. Argentina, they were there in 2022 in Qatar, and Lionel Messi, he won it. And there you have it again. They would want to repeat that feat. There they come, looking to progress the ball, but Elliot Anderson, he wins the ball and prevents it from getting to Guillermo Simeone. All of a sudden, I think Argentina have a different game plan. I think on paper, they look to have played Guillermo Simeone without the ball as a winger. But when they have the ball, Messi will drop deep to come and like create. Then Guillermo Simeone will use his pace with Julian Alvarez up top. See, the game will just stop the game. What a game we are witnessing in Atlanta. You definitely don't want to watch this. Gianni Infantino, McAllister, Christian Romero. To McAllister, the ball goes out of touch. It's the throw into the English. The Englishman will restart play quickly. Ball in the middle of the park to Jude Bellingham. Jude to McGay, then Elliot Anderson. Elliot looking for a run of Anthony Gordon. He finds him. The ball going down the channel. He puts in a cross, but uncontested. Emiliano Martinez will pick up the ball. Then come the Argentines. Leandro Martinez at a walking pace now. In his own area. Patiently looking to build up. They go back to Emiliano Martinez. Martinez still with the ball in his own half. Sent in a long one. He comes off the head of John Stones and he goes out of touch. Done 11 minutes. Here in Atlanta. No goal to either side. Elliot Anderson look to carry the ball forward. That has been brought down by the Argentines. Referee says there's an infringement in there. A little battle between Morgan Rogers and the Argentines.
1: Thomas Tuchel looks unhappy. It looks like there was an infringement on Elliot Anderson when he picked up the ball and tried surging forward.
0: Yeah.

0: game has been restarted. Leandro Martinez sends the ball back to his defensive partner. This time it's Leandro Paredes. Then to Enzo Fernandez. Enzo in the middle of the park spreads the ball to the far side. Lionel Messi could not control the ball, falls down in the process. But Argentines will still keep possession. Enzo Fernandez now. Back to Molina. Molina sends the ball back to Leandro Paredes. Then Cristian Romero. There's some settled play now. Cristian Romero finds him between the lines. Julian Alvarez. Alvarez finds Cristian Romero once more. Romero sends the ball to the far side to Lionel Messi. Andreas Cudicini plays an outside foot. But he was looking for Guillermo Simeone. See what I told you?
1: Yes.
0: When they're on the ball, Messi drops deeper and then Guillermo Simeone makes that run in behind. That can be the trick to break down the English. It's how Lionel Scalani wants to make sure that he creates chances and gets the goals.
1: But I think that's a very creative way of utilizing Messi, because in that sense, the attention and the focus, and he doesn't become the focal point.
0: Yeah.
1: But when he's unsuspecting, he's able to walk into the box.
0: Yeah.
1: From those areas, and when he releases the ball and the ball is getting into those areas, the attention from him is taken away, and then he's able to walk into the box and get the ball behind and get it behind the net.
0: Like he did against the Egyptians.
1: Yeah.
0: A long one to the Englishman to the far side. Anthony Gordon has options to his right and left. Beats two men. But the Argentines will swarm him and win possession. To the delight of Enzo Fernandez. Then Guillermo Simeone from deep to Lionel Messi. Good combination play. There they come, the Argentines. On the far side, Guillermo Simeone puts the ball across. He's looking for the run of Julian Alvarez and he gets it. Julian to Guillermo Simeone puts the ball in the box again. Lionel Messi was a shade late. But Nicola Tagliafico will pick up the second ball. Then Leandro Paredes, the Argentines, patiently now in their own area, looking to break down the Englishmen. Now some good transitional play a couple of seconds ago. We've done 15 minutes here on Love 99.5. It's our coverage of the FIFA World Cup 2026. It's the second semi-final game between the Englishmen and Abi Celeste of Argentina. Alex McAllister plays a good ball in between the lines, but McGay will be quick to wait and read the flight of the ball and prevent it from getting to Julian Alvarez. The ball results into a throw in, an attacking one for the Argentines on the far side, right hand side. Enzo Fernandez, Leandro Paredes at a walking pace now. Leandro Paredes to Enzo Fernandez in between the lines again to Lionel Messi, but then the Englishman will pick it up. It's a transitional play for the Englishman. Jude Bellingham has been brought down. Referee says that was a legal play. And there's a little conversation between Leandro Paredes and Jude Bellingham in that area. But Argentines will come again on the far side. Good combination play. Lionel Messi has been brought down. The Argentines will lose the ball, but the Englishman will pull forward. Anthony Gordon, Jude Bellingham. Anthony Gordon also brought down in the far side. And Guillermo Simeone. We expected those stops, those tackles, those tactical fouls. And that's exactly what we expected to see in this one. That's exactly what I was talking about. There was some exchange of words between the two.
1: And it looks like the Argentines, every battle they win, they celebrate it with exactly Everything that is within them.
0: Here they come again. Morgan Rogers, Therese James, then to John Stones, to Elliot Anderson. Elliot in the center circle, and a battler with John Stones. John Stones steps into midfield. Therese James combines nicely with Reese, comes back again to Elliot Anderson in the center circle now with McGay on the left hand side of the English defense, but progresses the ball to the far side, finds Jack Spence on the byline. Jack Spence has two players to beat. Guillermo Simeone evades that attack and comes back centrally to Harry Kane. Reece James in the middle of the park now. Reece James goes to the far side. Reece James combines nicely with Jude Bellingham. And then Jack Spence again. The fullback are all on one side of play. Jack Spence versus Enzo Fernandez. The ball goes out of touch and it's a goal kick, and there you have it. Enzo Fernandez celebrating winning a goal kick as if he has scored a goal. But that tells you Every battle of this game is important. Every subplot is important. In fact, it goes to affect the general conclusion of the game. And Argentines, they understand that it's a big occasion and they have to play to it. Nicola Tagliafico on the far side. Ball goes to Reece James. And then to John Stones. And back to Jordan Pickford. Pickford to Declan Rice. Rice carry the ball forward. Gets it into the center circle. Reece James, can he get to it? Yes, he does. But Morgan Rogers has been brought down. And referee says it's a throw-in, not a foul for Aston Villa man. Harry Kane doesn't understand, but Ismael Lifter, and I think I agree with him, Nicola Tagliafico got a little bit of the ball. And with a game of this magnitude, you can't be giving a lot of fouls like that.
1: That's right.
0: Jack Spence on the far side. Anthony Gordon, Jude Bellingham, McGay. Sent it to the other side again. So Anthony Gordon. Gordon takes the ball back to McGay. The two English centre backs in possession at the moment. Then to Reece James. Reece sends the ball to the far side. In between the lines. Declan Rice wins it nicely. Controls it and keeps it in touch. Back to Morgan Rogers. Rogers can't beat his man. He manages to win a throw-in for the Englishman. I mean, Joshua, the Argentines have shown to be very, very combative and willing to go into battles. But the Englishmen are not pushing. They also have dwellers in their team.
1: But you can also agree with me that players like Anthony Gordon, who are not really physically dominant, are also playing very well and trying to get the ball into the channels. So I think that what Thomas Tuchel is trying to do is that he has one winger in Morgan Rogers who can be very physically combative, and also another in Anthony Gordon who needs to work very quick and produce the ball into the box. You get it? So it looks like two different strategies. So I wouldn't really agree if the English need to necessarily match the physicality of the Argentines. But of course, you need to at this point, because that is what may give you the edge slightly above the Argentines.
0: That is what is going to give the edge slightly above the Argentines. Lionel Messi again from deep drops to receive the ball and influence play. But it looks as if Elliot Anderson is on a man-to-man marking job on Lionel Messi. He follows him deep, goes away from him, stays on far wide. Make sure that Lionel Messi doesn't influence play so much. But Enzo Fernandez finds Nicola Tagliafico on the left hand side. The Argentines in the case of space are pouring forward. Julian Alvarez, 1v1 with Reece James. Can he be the Chelsea man? Alvarez comes inside, goes to the far post, finds Lionel Messi. It's a big chance for the Argentines, but Lionel Messi's chest controlled ball has been cleared away, and the second ball comes back into the box. And it's an offside on Lionel Messi. 20 minutes, no goal to either side. Argentina 0, England 0, the second semi-final game between Dabi Celeste of Argentina and the Three Lions of England. This is for a ticket to the World Cup final on Sunday, where Spain have already booked their ticket last night. Spain, they did beat the Frenchmen by 2-0. Oh, such a total drop from the Spaniards. Tonight, who joins them? Is the big question. Jordan Pickford, he sends in a long one. He's looking for an Englishman, but Morgan Rogers doesn't get to it. It's a foul on Morgan Rogers, who will follow through by Nicola Tagliafico. Good ball progression from Lionel Messi. Gets away from Elliot Anderson. Lionel Messi ball in the English area, just away from the center circle. Talese McAllister. McAllister found Enzo Fernandez, back to Leandro Paredes. Paredes back to Enzo Fernandez. Then to Leandro Paredes again. Paredes at a walking pace. He's looking for runners. He decides to go against Guillermo Simeone and hold on to the ball. Paredes plays a diagonal ball into the path of Julian Alvarez. Alvarez, the Atletico de Madrid man, puts in a cross, but blocked by Reece James, and the ball goes out of touch for a throw-in. It's a throw-in for Leandro Martinez, then to Nicola Tagliafico. To Leandro Martinez again. To Paredes. into Christian Romero. They're in the middle of the park now. Tellez is McAllister. Calixta has been brought down in the middle of the park, but the ball is still with Argentines. And Ismael Lifter will ask that the ball gets stopped for a foul on the Liverpool man. It was Jude Bellingham who was late in his tackle. No yellow card shown yet. It's Lionel Messi behind that one for Argentina.

0: Salon going to the far side. It's Guillermo Simeone versus Jack Spengs on the far side. Guillermo Simeone engineers that and gets a corner kick. It's a corner kick for the Argentines, and there they come. Sergio Kun Aguero is in the stance in there. Ezequiel Aves is in there. Javier Mascherano is in there. All of these guys.
1: Maxi Rodriguez.
0: Guillermo Simeone is preventing Jordan Pickford from doing his job, and Christian Romero, he will play the mediator role. It's Guillermo Simeone versus Jordan Pickford. Simeone, Lionel Messi behind our ones, 24 minutes. Lionel Messi sent to the corner kick. It's a big shot for the Argentines, but the smile lifter is putting an infringement in there, and he stopped the game for it. So it's the first hydration break of the night, and it's Argentina 0, England 0. It's the first hydration break of the night, and it's England 0, Argentina 0. Joshua, your thoughts for the first hydration break?
1: 22 minutes on the clock. Look, this has been a very entertaining game so far. No goals yet, but it tells you what both teams want to do on the day. Very determined from the Argentines, the way they progress play, the way they enter their physical battles, celebrating each of them as though it was a goal they had scored. And also when you look at the English, quite composed and also slowing things down, not trying to match the energy of the Argentines. But like I said earlier, they would have to do so, because that is the only way they can get an edge. You don't want to play in a game as though you are passengers when you know very well that you should be, you know, matching the Argentines and how they come at you. So I think that the English have done so well. The way they've played so far, the way they've defended as well, has been very good. They still need to be quite cautious, because you have Lionel Messi who is just hanging around your shoulders. If they slack in even 1 second, they could get punished for that. So I think the game has really, you know, gone on well so far. We want to see who is going to draw first blood. If you ask me, I think the Argentines are proven quite purposeful as compared to the English, because they have at least created more chances even from the wide areas. The English are yet to put the ball into the box and engineer something even from their star men in Jude Bellingham and Harry Kane. We've not seen them in the game yet, but that is simply because the Argentines really want to attack the game and do everything possible to stop the English from also scoring. So good game so far. I think that both managers on the touchline are really doing everything possible to help their teams to be able to maintain the solidity they have so far, and also get, you know, the result, the desired result that they need for this game. If you could even say that this game could move into extra time from what we are seeing so far, if care is not taken, and if the two teams continue to play this way they are playing, the game could go into extra time. And you can see Thomas Tuchel talking to his players, telling them to enter into the physical battles with the kind of gestures that he's, you know, indicating onto them. And I mean, it's going to be very historic to see the English team go into the final if they are able to weather the storm over here and at the Atlanta Stadium. And let's see how the game goes. I'm really expecting England to prove their worth in this game and then show the world what they are capable of doing.
0: The Argentines also want to show the world what they are capable of doing.
1: They have been to the final. They have already won it in 2022.
0: So you are saying that you are supporting the English?
1: Today I am.
0: Okay. Well, we are back from the first hydration break of the game, and it's still England 0, Argentina 0. Jordan Pickford, he restart play. Goes for a long one, but in only as far as the Argentines. They'll come again. It's a big chance for Argentina, but Lionel Messi, he couldn't control it, and the ball will go out of touch. Pickford sends in a long one. It's a big, big hit which James has taken, but the ball will go out of touch and it's a throw-in for the English. Thomas Dikiel very animated on the touchline. Leandro Paredes. Dante Emiliano Martinez.

Emiliano Martinez to the far side. So Emiliano Martinez once more. Martinez is sent in a long one. But then Guillermo Simeone will be the first to get to that.

0: Harry Kane dropped deep to come and receive the ball and plays a long diagonal one. Looking for the run of Reece James. Reece gets to it. But Nicola Tagliafico puts a foot towards it. Goes out of touch. It's an attacking throw in for the English. Elliot Anderson spreads the ball to the far side. Good combination play. Back to the Englishman, but there you have it. Good job done by Guillermo Simeone and wins a foul for the Argentines. And they'll pour forward. But the Englishman would want to counter press. The ball comes back again. The Argentines have held good possession in that area. The ball to the far side once again. Denning between the line. Good control. Tagliafico on the left-hand side. Back to Julian Alvarez. Alvarez to Leandro Paredes. Paredes more centrally carries the ball forward. To Lionel Messi. Plays a diagonal ball into his feet. To Nicola Tagliafico. Back to Leandro Martinez. Then to Leandro Paredes, placing a good ball. He was looking for that very, very dangerous run of Miguel Molina, but Molina was a shade late in there, Joshua.
1: So you can see that the Argentines are able to progress the ball and try and execute whatever they have already trained and planned for. It's just a matter of time before it maybe works to perfection. But the English have not been able to get a lot more balls forward. It looks like they are being stopped in their tracks, and I don't know if that could be a problem for them so far, because we've not even seen Jude Bellingham and Harry Kane so far. Let's see, perhaps there could be something they could do better to get a way of penetrating into the vertical channels of the Argentines and also get a shot at goal.
0: Well, another foul in there. Ismael Iftar, this time he gives it to the Englishman. And I do agree that should be a yellow card.

0: It's a free kick. About 35 meters away from goal. And it's Declan Rice and Rhys James behind it. There you have it, the English legend, David Beckham. As there are Argentine legends in there, there are also the English legends in there. It's not there, Chief. It's a long one into the box. There was a push at the far post. There was a push at the far post. But John Stones couldn't control that and it goes out of touch. It's still England 0, Argentina 0. Parades, Cristian Romero, then to Miguel Molina, good combination play. Smack the ball into the middle of the park. Jack Spence battles it with Guglielmo Simeone. He has had some success in there. What a player Guglielmo Simeone is.
1: Very combative and very strong.

0: But the game has been restarted from John Stones. Sends the ball back to Jordan Pickford. Pickford at a walking pace, patiently looking. Sentinel long diagonal one. He finds Anthony Gordon. Anthony Gordon beats his marker, but nearly. Rhys James willing to put in another cross. Was looking for Jude Bellingham, but the ball evades him and goes to the far post. Jet Spence drops deep to come and help. Ball is in Guillermo Simeone, looking to defend his lines. He does, but it just Spence win the ball. Ball back with Argentines. Molina does a good job to clear their lines, but only as far as Anthony Gordon. Gordon controls the ball with Jude Bellingham. Jude has been brought down, and it's a foul game for the English.
1: Good officiating so far from the referee. I think he has really had a very good game, except that there are some tackles that you'd have expected him to flash the cards. But I get it. This is a semi-final. He wants to be quite cautious. But you can see that the calls are quite genuine for some of, for most of the calls that he's made. Very, very genuine calls. I think he's very, had a good game so far.
0: Big, big game so far. And it's a free kick. I've seen Rhys James play for the same angle and score a goal
1: in the FIFA Club World Cup.
0: In the FIFA Club World Cup against Benfica. It was in America as well. Imagine if this creeps scene. It's going to be a big night in London, in Birmingham, in Manchester, in Liverpool, in Newcastle, everywhere in the UK. Tonight, I'm sure it's going to be an exciting night. This creeps scene. It's Rhys James from the diagonal area on the far side. It's about 25 meters away from goal. Rhys James puts in a good one. Has been punched away from Emiliano Martinez, but the ball is still in the box. Rhys wins the second ball again, forced to Declan. Declan couldn't find a run of Morgan Rogers, and Argentines will come again. Lionel Messi versus Jack Spence. Harry Kane draws back to do the defending. Lionel beats all of them. The Argentines will pull forward. That's been brought down, and the Argentines will run to Ismael Lefta. Okay, one more day, the more correct for you. You are going to the referee. Be there. The first yellow card is coming out. Leandro Martinez sending warnings to Elliot Anderson. But who cares? Elliot definitely won't care. Can see the Enzo Fernandez versus Rhys James also a little battle in there. The two Chelsea captains. The way the Argentines just run to protect Lionel Messi.
1: Look, if I were Thomas Tuchel, this is what I would tell the English boys. Make sure that when the game is in progress, you win your battles as well. Be as combative as the Argentines are. When they win an infringement and they decide to swarm the referee, don't be in a haste to also try and prove a point. It does not really count at this moment. You want to just keep your head in the game as much as possible, because the Argentines have this strategy. They've executed it throughout the tournament. Make sure you keep your head in the game. Of course, this game is a game of the psychology before even what is happening on the pitch comes to bear. So I think that is what I would tell the boys. They need to calm down. Don't make so much rash decisions to tackle, but don't be in a quick, you know, haste to go to the referee to prove a point as well.
0: It's a free kick for Lionel Messi. Lionel Messi, Andreas Curicini, about 45 meters from goal. Leno sends the ball to the far side. Short one to Leandro Paredes. Leno Messi beats Anthony Gordon, sends in a shot. Then to Enzo Fernandez. What a strike. Enzo Fernandez. He struck that beautifully. But he smiles after saying it's a goal kick. To the bewilderment of the Argentine players. Enzo. That was a good strike. If he had gone on target, maybe that would have caused a lot of issues. John Stones sends the ball back to Declan Rice. Declan to Jordan Pickford. Pickford sent in a diagonal one. Goes as far as Anthony Gordon, but then the Argentines will win that battle. The ball comes back to the Argentines again. Leandro Martinez. To Cristiano Romero. Patiently, they are building it up.

0: Emiliano Martinez. Saints in a long one. He's looking for runners, but then Magee will get to it first. Jet Pengs, can he win the aerial duel? He wins it the first time. Comes back into the center of the pitch. Leandro Paredes wins the second one. Then Lionel Messi will pick it up. Declan Rice sent in a long one. Elliot Anderson now has a yellow card. How can that affect the game, Joshua?
1: Look, it would mean that Thomas Tuchel would have to activate his cards as early as possible. Because, look, this is a combative Argentine side. I can't guarantee that he will not make another tackle in this game that would not be worthy of another yellow card. So right in the second half, Thomas Tuchel will have to look at the bench and see who can come on quickly and do that job that Elliot Anderson is doing in this particular game.
0: You can come on and do that job that Elliot Anderson has been doing in this game. But also maybe as the game goes on, they should exchange roles and responsibilities. So if Elliot Anderson was marking Lionel Messi man for man, he should exchange that with maybe Declan Rice. And then he does the shadow marking or the structure marking. Then he stays in the game as long as possible. Because if you look on the English bench, they don't really have a like-for-like substitution for Elliot Anderson. Unless you are bringing in Ezequiel Konsa at centre back and you are pushing John Stones to the middle, you don't really have anyone. Kobbie Mainoo cannot do that job. So they are really thin in the middle of the pack. Unless you are bringing in a full back at right back and you are pushing Reece James to the centre of the pitch. But even with that, as Reece James have the legs to do those jobs on Lionel Messi and chase him around. So, but let's go on. Game continues. 41 minutes. Enzo Fernandez is on the right hand side to Lionel Messi. But the English will pick up play. Can they turn over and get on their back? Yes, they do. It's a big chance for the English. Elliot Anderson. The ball gets under his
1: yellow card. Yeah.
0: That's also the first yellow card for the Argentines. Ismael Efta pulling out the shirt. Elliot Anderson beats Leandro Martinez. You see how Molina came in.
1: They are leaving no stone unturned.
0: No. This is proper street football for the Argentines. Elliot. Jude Bellingham sends the ball to the far side. To Jet Spence. Jet takes the ball back to Jude Bellingham. Bellingham. Reece James on the right hand side finds Morgan Rogers. Sends the ball to the far side this time with Molina. Molina on the right hand side of the Argentines. Then comes Enzo Fernandez. Enzo finds Lionel Messi in the deep area. Leno, he beats Elliot Anderson. Elliot wins the ball this time, pushes forward. He has been brought down, and it's a foul for the Englishman. Elliot progresses the play quicker. Jude Bellingham beats one, beats two on the far side. Pours forward. It's been closed down by Christian Romero. It's not Efta. Says play must continue. The ball goes back to the Argentines. As far as their goalkeeper, Emiliano Martinez. And then Leandro Martinez. Then to Nicola Tagliafico. Tagliafico beats with James in a good dummy. Then finds Julian Alvarez. Alvarez controls it nicely and takes it back to his defenders again. Then to Leandro Paredes. Paredes spreads the ball to the far side. The Argentines using Molina will pull forward. He's sending the ball good on the lap and run to Guillermo Simeone. But the Magee will accost him. Again, does a good job in winning a throw-in for the Englishman. Good job from Magee on that occasion, Joshua.
1: So when they win these tackles, they win these duels, it also gives them confidence, the English. And that is the only way you can match the Argentines, who look like they've come into this game to be very combative. And also very, very principled in the way they play.
0: Very combative and very, very principled in the way they play. No goal yesterday by this time. The Spaniards were up. Assistance now, there has been no goal in this one. The second semi-final, England 0, Argentina 0. It's live coverage here on Love 99.5. It's our coverage of the FIFA World Cup 2026 semi-final in Atalanta. Elliot Anderson spreads the ball to Jet Spence, the Toriyama Spearman. puts in a good ball diagonal, looking for the run of Jude Bellingham from deep. But then Leandro Martinez tracks the flight of that ball and clears it out of danger. It's a resulting throw-in for the Englishman. Jack Spinks controls it on the far side, finds his defensive anchor in Elliot Anderson. He spreads it beautifully, looking for the run of Reece James, but it's just a little over hit, and Reece James couldn't keep it in play. It's a throw-in, and Nicola Tagliafico will effect it for the Argentines.

0: Tagliafico, he reflects the train. But Elio Tadesse win it again. Jude Bellingham, he has been shrugged off the ball by Ismael Eftasis. Play must continue. Leandro Paredes wins the ball from Difor Argenta. It's 3 minutes added on. It's probably one of the shortest, the least added on times I've seen in this game. But the Englishman will pull forward. Jude Bellingham brought down. Harry Kane same, but he'll pick up the pieces once more. Rhys James on the right hand side to Declan Rice. Declan to Elliot Anderson. Then to John Stone. Spreads the ball to the far side to Jet Spence. Jet back to McGay. Gay looking to progress the ball between the line. Declan Rice now on the far side. Now to Rhys James. 1v1 with Nicola Tagliafico. Now he beats Alexis McAllister. McAllister sends the ball back, but it's a throw-in for the Englishman once more.
1: Duck hats.
0: Yeah.
1: Duck hats.
0: Argentines are really using the duck hats of the game. There you have it. John Stones, we've done 1 minute of the added on three. Rhys James, Morgan Rogers. Rhys James once more. Sends the ball back. Now into the middle of the park now. Finds Elliot Anderson. Elliot's good ball. He's looking for Jude Bellingham. Gets in, but then Jude, Elliot, Morgan Rogers was in the outside position. And Argentines, when they do these things to you and you play to the gallery, you end up getting the cards and they don't get. I remember this is Netherlands in 2022.
1: Mm-hmm. Yeah.
0: It was a big battle.
1: Yeah.
0: But let's see. There they go again, Nicola Tagliafico. Tagliafico, good combination play for the Argentines, but then Ismael Eftasis play must continue. Even after Rhys James pushed Enzo Fernandez down to spread the play, the ball doesn't get to Morgan Rogers. Elliot Anderson, Rhys James puts his head to it. Eftasis, it's a foul against the Argentines. It's a foul, Leandro Paredes. The game has been restarted. McGay. Ball sent to the far side. 12 fouls against Argentina, 7 against England. In all, 19 fouls in the first half. Morgan. Gordon. Can he put in the cross? He does. It's a corner kick for the Englishman. Ismael Eftasis has blown to end the first half. Joshua, 45 minutes. We've seen a lot of fouls, a lot of battles, but a no goal to either side.
1: So with that, I think it's down to the officiating on the day. Eftasis has had a very good first half. He's tried as much as possible not to issue so many cards, because this is a very combative game. And when you look at the nature of the game, if the referee doesn't step in to cool tempers down and to help the game to flow, you get both teams who are going to be very, very difficult to manage on the field of play. Look, in this first half, I think both teams have played so well. You've seen the Argentines exhibit more passion, more charisma. It tells you that they want it more. But the English have also had their own way of playing in this game. I think they haven't done anything bad so far. Defended so well. In attack, maybe they want to get sharper in the second half. Maybe they want to have Harry Kane and Jude Bellingham step up more and show themselves that they are also on the pitch, and then get something perhaps in the second half. Look, it's going to be a very difficult game even in the second half, because then the game needs to be decided or it may travel into extra time. The yellow cards that the English have sustained so far, Thomas Tuchel will have to go into recess and try to address it. Help the boys to maintain their composure, calm them down, help them to understand that this is a fight, but they need to play very well. and they need to be very smart about it, because the Argentines always have a trick upon their sleeves. But I think that this has been a very good first half. Let's see how the second half plays out.
0: Let's see how the second half plays out. We'll be back with you in a couple of minutes, but as it stands now, we'll leave you with that very soon. And then, of course, we'll be back with some more when the game goes on.

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9: You're welcome to second half commentary on Love 99.5. It's still England 0, Argentina 0. Joshua, what do you expect the second half to look like? Are you also part of the school of thought that think that we'll be doing extra time in this one?
10: It's
9: a big chance for Julian Alvarez. Good stop from Jordan Pickford. Lionel Messi picks up the pieces in the box. It's Lionel Messi again. Julian Alvarez. Side netting.
10: You can see the aggression that the Argentines have come back into the second half with. If the English don't match up to that energy, we could see the Argentines go a goal up very early in this game. So just as the first half ended, the English need to keep their head in the game. I've kept on saying this, I've said this a couple of times already. Keep your head in the game for as much as you can, because these Argentines don't look like they are going to relent anytime soon. I expect the second half to be very, very pulsating, just like the first half ended. I expect to see some goals, but I hope we don't have to travel into extra time.
9: It's a corner kick resulting from that. Lionel Messi, he goes short. Back to Lionel Messi once again. Lionel puts in a cross in the box. But Argentines will pull forward again. They win that battle. Lionel Messi now in upside position. Picks up the ball again versus Jude Bellingham. Jude doesn't allow him to beat him. Good one. Very, very good battle from the Real Madrid man. Stopping Lionel Messi from making an incursion into the box. It was an onside position. The game continuing from exactly where it left off. But Jude ensuring that the English did what he had to do in defending that one. Declan Rice to Elliot Anderson. Back to Declan Rice once more. Ball goes back. John Stones, he finds his goalkeeper. Jordan Pickford. And Enzo Fernandez, forced to control that, forced to Anthony Gordon, but a good defensive job done by Cristiano Romero. Back to Jude Bellingham, ball goes to the far side. Injects Spence puts in a cross, has been cleared.

0: It's a throw-in for Jack Spence. It's an attacking one for the English. Good one, good combination play, but Argentina has to clear their lines. Via Guillermo Simeone. Simeone to Declan Rice. Then to Elliot Anderson. Elliot sends the ball back to John Stones. Then McGay. Ball goes to the far side. Tyrese James. Then Morgan Rogers. Morgan Rogers looking to put in a cross. He does. That's been cleared by Leandro Martinez. Only as far as James. James picks up the second ball. Morgan Rogers battles for it. But Argentines will win that duel. And they'll pick it up once more. There they come again. Then Argentines will press. Good one. From Christian Romero, who narrowly evaded Harry Kane. Enzo Fernandez will spread the ball to the far side. Alex McAllister. McAllister to Lionel Messi. Messi puts in a good ball. Looking for the run of Guillermo Simeone. But then Jack Spence will get to it and clears lines. But Jude Bellingham will pick it up in the center circle. He's been held back again. Another yellow card. The two center backs of the Argentines are all in the book of the referee. Yellow card to Christian Romero. Yellow card to Leandro Martinez. Jude Bellingham, he beats Christian Romero. And he put his hand around him to stop him. Now look at that. Let's look at that. Christian Romero, like Capuzzo says, he's accustomed to yellow cards all throughout his career and red cards. So it's not surprising that he has a yellow card already. It's 52 minutes. No goal to either side. Elliot Anderson. Ball spread to the far side. In Anthony Gordon. Gordon steps inside. Back to Elliot Anderson. Anderson controls the ball, keeps it in play. But has been forced to take the ball back to Jordan Pickford. Now to John Stones. To Reece James. Ball back to Pickford. Wow, good job done. Very, very aggressive ball winning in there. From Guillermo Simeone. But the small lifter will have none of that. He says that was a foul on Jack Spence by Guillermo Simeone. And he calls the ball back. Very, very aggressive play. From Guillermo Simeone, Joshua.
1: Look, I think he has specifically been given instructions to be extremely combative in this game, because with the way he's playing, that is the signal I'm getting. Scaloni may have given him that specific instruction. Your duty is to be in this game, be as combative as possible, win the ball of the English, and try to shrug them and cause them to be afraid of you. I don't know what he's trying to do. If he gets a yellow card, I think that will change.
0: Gets a yellow card, something obviously is going to change, but the ball goes to the far side to Miguel Molina. Molina to Guillermo Simeone. Simeone to Enzo Fernandez. Enzo, ball spread to the far side. Now to Molina. Molina puts in a cross, but it has been cleared. An Englishman will look to clear their lines, but the ball falls again to the Argentines. That is Celeste to control possession. Leandro Martinez. Leandro Paredes. Then to Enzo Fernandez. Enzo spreads the ball to the far side to Guillermo Simeone. Simeone to Paredes. Paredes puts in a ball looking for runners, but it. Nicolo Tagliafico is very, very late to that. But the combativeness of the game keeps on going on from both sides. The Englishmen and of course the Abi Celeste all trying to win their duels and not shying away from their battles. The game will restart via Jordan Pickford. Pickford spreads the ball, takes it to John Stones. John Stones finds Reece James on the right hand side. Reece breaks the lines and finds Harry Kane centrally. Harry Kane sent in a diagonal one, looking for the run of Jude Bellingham. Jude doesn't win the first one. It goes to Morgan Rogers. Morgan has players on the far side. It's a big chance to go! It's a big, big, big chance to the English. And Anthony Gordon seemed to have gotten that goal. Long, deeper run from Harry Kane. Spread the ball to the far side. Put a ball in the box. And Anthony Gordon has gotten an all-important goal that has put the English up here in Atalanta. What a goal. What a response to the first half. And to the bemusement and amazement of everybody in England White, even David Beckham gets up and applauds. Good one from Morgan Rogers, but an equally good job done by Declan Rice. And it looks as if, Joshua, that goal is a clean one.
1: Football is coming home.
0: It's coming home.
1: Football is coming home. What a good goal. I think that Declan Rice did so well. Once the ball fell to him, he immediately gave it back to Morgan Rogers. And Morgan Rogers had just one duty. Put the ball in the box before the Argentines poured men backward into their defense. And that is what he did. Whoever was on the ball had to just kick it into the net. And Anthony Gordon was there late at the far post. And he does justice to that. I think the English have done so well by getting this goal early on in the second half. It will rattle the Argentines a bit, but it will cause them to also sit up and come into the game strongly. It means the English need to defend so well from this point forward.
0: English need to defend so well from now. But what a moment that was from Anthony Gordon. What a player. What a time to score for the English. 56 minutes. He glides through the heart, evades the scrutiny of Molina, and then comes home. That all-important opener for the Englishman. The game is really going to open up from now. I think this game is similar to the French one yesterday. The Argentines would have loved to stay in the game as long as possible.
1: Yeah.
0: Immediately they concede, the game plan changes.
1: Yeah.
0: They'll be forced to play, and they are not used to that.
1: But of course, you also agree that the Argentines are not, you know, they may not be so surprised by this scoreline. You saw what they did against Egypt. Maybe to them, this could be a motivation for them to fight harder. So let's see how the game progresses.
0: Two different teams, Joshua, Egypt and then England. The English will not give away two goals, I bet you. They will not. There they come again. It's a big chance for the English. Harry Kane, can he control? But leaves the ball behind. Just a shade late. Lionel Messi needs to engineer something. And there they come, the Argentines. Enzo Fernandez, he has played to Guillaume Simeone. It's a big chance for the Argentines. Can they equalize? Good tackle. Excellent tackle from Jack Spence. What a tackle from Jack Spence. Brilliant one. Just when Guillermo Simeone was about to pull the trigger, Jack Spence, he won the ball clearly. And Guillermo Simeone, he knows it. That is not a penalty. It's a clean tackle from Jack Spence.
1: Well-timed tackle from Jack Spence. Look, I can imagine what would have happened if he didn't get the ball. It meant that the ball, that tackle would have ended into a penalty.
0: Exactly.
1: But just look at how he kicked the ball out. I think he's done so well. He needs to keep his head in the game.
0: It's a corner kick. Lionel Messi shot one again. Back to Lionel Messi. Lionel Messi puts in the cross this time, but only goes to the first. But Harry Kane will head it away. 58 minutes. England 1, Argentina 0. It's the big story here in Atalanta. Can Argentina respond? There we go again. Enzo Fernandez. Enzo McAllister. Back to Lionel Messi. Messi comes inside. Then to Paredes. To the far side again. The Argentines only to break down the English. Back to Leandro Paredes. Miguel Molina. Enzo Fernandez from deep. Then Lionel Messi. Good combination play with Alexis McAllister. Goes to the far side. Finds Enzo Fernandez once more. The Argentines, their center backs are out. Christian Romero. Jump highest, pushes Pickford down, and the ball goes out of touch. Pickford will take all the time. Thomas Tuchel substitutions, his game selection looked to be perfect. When he played Morgan Rogers there, we wondered why is he playing him there. But it's to win combative, to be aggressive, and to do away with Nonny Madueke. But for me, it's the tactic of Harry Kane dropping deeper to play those diagonal balls into the path of Morgan Rogers. What a game. The English, can they hold on to this? Can they add another goal? It is going to be a big night in all over England if this goes through. Hey, Jordan Pickford. Guillermo Simeone wins that one. That Argentines. Lionel Messi. He puts in Lionel Messi. Good job done by Elliot Anderson. Elliot Anderson wings that for me. Harry Kane still in his box, holding on to that ball. The game has become a little bit tense. Since the Englishman got a goal. Good play from Magenta. He's at the edge of the 18-yard box. Leandro Paredes, he spread the ball to the far side to Nicola Tagliafico. Tagliafico sends the ball to the far side again to Guglielmo Simeone. Puts in a cross, man. It's an English header that gets to it first. What a game of football is that standing to in the last few minutes. After that, Gentiles went down by a goal to zero. They seem to want to go into it and get an equalizer as quickly as possible. Cristiano Romero spreads the ball to the far side to Enzo Fernandez. Enzo lines once up, but it's a little overhead and he goes out of touch. It's a goal kick for the Englishman. 60 minutes, Joshua. England 1, Argentina 0. The Argentines will have to conjure something. They've done it before, like you said.
1: Yeah.
0: Against the Cabo Verdes, they came back. Against the Egyptians, they came back. Can they do it against the Englishmen tonight? But that was it. Look at that.
1: Yeah.
0: Just look at that run and how Anthony Gordon, he evaded a run and then the scrutiny of Molina to thumb home that goal. That was a brilliant goal in there, wasn't it?
1: I think Morgan Rogers, a lot of credit must be given to him because I don't think he was really looking at what was going on in the box. He just had to kick the ball into the box and see who could latch onto it. And I think that was the ingenuity that we saw over there. But of course, I don't think Leandro Scaloni will be so worried at this point. The English are in the lead. It's quite dicey when you ask me, but this is where he needs Lionel Messi to show up. Still play the football he's playing, carry the ball from the deep, and also give those diagonal passes into the channels and see what they can do to get that equalizer.
0: Let's see what he can do. Lionel Messi is the man that is incoming. Combines nicely in tight spaces, but the ball has been logged, recovered by Enzo Fernandez at the edge of that English 18-yard box. There they come again. Alexis McAllister, can he keep this ball under control? Yes, he does. Ball to Guglielmo Simeone. Spreads it to Julian Alvarez. Alvarez back to Lionel Messi. Combines with McAllister. McAllister fails to control. And it comes back to Molina. Molina to Cristiano Romero. Now at a working pace, the Argentines. Good combination play. Lionel Messi. McAllister finds the ball to Molina. Molina sends the ball back again to Alex Leandro Paredes. Paredes at a walking pace now. The Argentines looking to break down the Englishman. Leandro Martinez finds the ball in between the lines. Finds Julian Alvarez. But the regimes to win the ball and clear his lines for the Englishman. The Argentines have set up camp in the area of the English. And they pin them back. Things are going in. It's sustained pressure from the Argentines looking to find that equalizer. Can the Englishmen weather the storm? Can they hold their own? Can Lionel Messi conjure something? There he comes. But the ball has been worn off him. The good counter press on the Argentines. There you go. Jack Spence will clear his lines. Argentina putting their bodies on the line. Harry Kane again sends the ball into the channels. Morgan Rogers will give it a hot chase, but Leandro Martinez will be quick first to it and take it back to his goalkeeper to restart play. It's 64 minutes in Atlanta. It's Love 99.5, our coverage of the FIFA 2026 World Cup second semi-final between the Abbey Celeste of Argentina and the Three Lions of England. It's England 1, Argentina 0. It's a throw-in. Quick one done by Guglielmo Simeone, but referee has scored that back. It's referee Ismael Eftaizi. He's instructing everybody to something on the bench. And Simeone, Lionel Scaloni, is it a second hydration break of the game? Oh, it's a change. He's bringing on Nico Gonzalez, taking off Leandro Paredes. Lionel Scaloni, Joshua, Lionel Scaloni has showed his first card of the night, bringing on Nico Gonzalez for Leandro Paredes.
1: So, if you ask me, I think he needs some more ideas on the pitch. He needs to get more creativity in the middle. And now, if you look at it, the English are going to sit in a low block, try and defend and play on the counter attack for the remaining part of the game. So you need a bit more creativity in the middle as well as some directness through the channel. You still have Lionel Messi on the pitch, so of course that threat is there. But I think some fresh legs would also do for the Argentines now, and he has started bringing on his men. Let's see how the tempo of the game will change in the next 5 to 10 minutes. Maybe that could prove to be a very good change that he's made.
0: Let's see how the tempo of the game can change. Lionel Messi sends the ball to the far side. It's a big one for the Argentines. Good job done aerially for the English to defend their goal. That was a good ball to the far post. He found Nico Gonzalez, and that's exactly why he was brought on. But Nicolo Tagliafico, he couldn't get to the second ball. Joshua, it looks as if Nico Gonzalez has been brought on for them to flip those balls to the far post
1: so that he can bring it back into the box.
0: Exactly, for those second balls in there. It's one of the tactics they use when they are down, using Nico Gonzalez. Long one. But Jude Bellingham will win that ball. Ball forced to McGay. McGay looking to calm down play. He does. Finds Jude Bellingham. Then Jack Spence. He intends finds Harry Kane in the middle of the park. Harry, he spreads the ball to Reece James. Reece, this is a good chest control. Reece, can he beat his man? Now it's Declan Rice. It was a good shot. But Emiliano Martinez makes sure he made a meal out of it and he didn't spill it off. Declan Rice will come once again. The Englishman, Harry Kane, will line one up. But he takes a block and he takes the sting out of that shot. The Argentines will pick up the pieces once more. They'll come forward on the right-hand side. The referee says it's an infringement on the left-hand side on Nicolò Tagliafico. It's Argentina 0, England 1. Leno Messi. There he comes again. Leno steps inside onto his left foot. He's looking for Tagliafico. Puts the ball into the box again. But then the Englishmen will clear their line, Joshua. The English need something. What do they need?
1: They need to look on the bench and bring on one more defender to help them to set up shop.
0: Defender?
1: Yes, that is what I think.
0: Someone can hold on to the ball.
1: No, you see, at this point, this is how I'm looking at it. When you give Messi that space in the midfield over there, it gives him more room to operate. He's able to move past the midfield as though they were very tired. So you look at Elliot Anderson, he cannot make so many tackles because of the fact that he's on a yellow card.
0: Yeah.
1: So when you look at that, you want to
0: bring a corner kick, long one, Lionel Messi, he puts it in. The Argentines won the first aerial duel, but then it resulted into nothing. They'll come again. Nico Gonzalez. Enzo Fernandez this time. Guillermo Simeone finds an underlapping run for Nicolò Tagliafico. It comes off Elliot Anderson. It's another corner kick for the Argentines. It's corner after corner. It's waves after waves of attack from the Argentines. Since they went down by a goal, they set up camp in the English area. And they are consistently on a stall, just as their fans keep on singing. There is some confidence and some hope that they can get an equalizer. It's the Argentine spirit here on show in Atalanta. But for an English weather, the storm, can they hold on? Lionel Messi puts in another cross. It's Argentina, but Anthony Gordon clears lines. Ball goes as far as Molina. Then comes back to Enzo Fernandez. Back to Molina again. Argentines will pull forward once more. Lionel Messi. He lines up one, puts it in the box. It's a big one. Good save. Brilliant save in there by Jordan Pickford. He went down quick and he pushed it away. That was an excellent one from Jordan Pickford. Good job. Just look at that. Lionel Messi, just like he did against Egypt. When Argentina needs him most, he pulls away and then creates from the crosses. He puts in a pitch of the ball. Nico Gonzalez, head home, but then of course, Jordan Pickford had answers to it. And just as we've said, just when Argentina were thinking that they were going to get something out of this sustained pressure, the hydration break has come and it has taken this thing out
1: of the game. Of course, and it's a very good one maybe for the English, because now they can now reorganize themselves. And I'll tell you why I was talking about bringing on a defender, but that was a very good save from Jordan Pickford. When you are in a high stakes game of this nature, you need your goalkeeper to have absolute concentration, and that was a good save, good reflex action from Jordan Pickford to keep that ball from entering into the back of the net. Look, I think that because of how the balls are being floated into the area through, you know, Lionel Messi into space, the English would have to get one defender on. If you ask me, probably Dumben, he comes on to give them that aerial and also physical ability in the box, just to help them to make sure that they don't have balls going through the channels. They don't also have enough aerial dominance in the box of the English, and also to be able to set up shop and prevent the Argentines from having any space at all. I also agree when you say that you want somebody who can carry the ball to come in, but I'm looking at the bench and asking myself, who can come on to do that? That's the question. If Kobbie Mainoo doesn't have any role to play in this game, then it means that he will have to change the structure of the play and get somebody to come from the bench who can help him to do that. Maybe you can make a case for Berechi Eze. Maybe in this game, he may not have to go and play on the wide areas. He would have to come and help the midfield to maintain that balance and that solidity to also cushion the defense. So let's see how the game goes. But I think that the English need to bring on another defender to help them to have some solidity in the defense.
0: Well, let's see what Thomas Tuchel will do. Is he going to bring in another defender? Or just maybe he's going to bring in another midfielder? Or maybe another attacker to hold on to the players, I do think. But it's the second hydration break of the game. And it's live commentary on Love 99.5, brought to you by Ketsi Donima Steel Complex. 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McBerry says that, listen to Melvin the Enigma between the hours and 4 to 6 p.m. each day and win prizes. Partake in the predict and win each day. Lawson Duray Herbal, Lawson Herbal Center. They have the Lawson Duray mixture, Lawson Duray capsules. For male vitality and performance, you need a Lawson Duray mixture and a Lawson Duray capsules. And there, the substitution goes on. Joshua, he has brought on a defender.
1: Yeah.
0: As you concert on for Anthony Gordon to do a lot of the wide area defending and to protect Rhys James and those fullbacks in those areas.
1: Absolutely. Just as I expected.
0: I think that this is going to invite a lot of pressure. Now he's bringing on, he's going to change his tools. One of his center backs, so Leandro Martinez, is going to come off. He's bringing
1: on Paul Montiel. And also,
0: I think that is going to invite a lot of pressure. I think it's time for him to bring on another attacker. Maybe this was a game where he would have loved to use a Cole Palmer for Foden. Somebody can hold on to the ball and invite a foul. And then once the foul comes in, he takes the sting out of the game. The time winds down. Then you move forward. But if you allow the Argentines to keep on playing, I see the equalizer coming.
1: I agree with you, because when you look at the game that the English played against the Mexicans, once they went one man down, that was the tactic that they implemented.
0: Yeah.
1: They made sure that they brought on more defenders to set up shop. I don't know if that's the same thinking he's coming into this game with, into the second half with, after he has gone into the lead. You know, I also agree, maybe a player like Berechi Eze could come on and help with that kind of hold-up play.
0: Yeah.
1: But let's see how the game goes, because he's brought on as reconcer for Anthony Gordon. That means one attacking player off for a defender. So he's going to set up shop a bit. Of course, it will invite pressure, but I think the English should be able to defend well and keep the game beyond the Argentines.
0: Let's see how that goes. Montiel. He's on with Nicola Otamendi. Enzo Fernandez on the far side is looking for options to pass forward, but Englishmen will not allow that happen. It's a showing for the Argentines. Montiel is still a meter or two forward. But there you go, Lionel Messi. He doesn't get a space to progress the ball, and he looks frustrated. Jack Spence will win that ball. Jack Spence. It's a showing. The Argentines will pick up the pieces again. Derek Ham, Rodrigo de Paul won the ball, and Enzo Fernandez will drive forward. Julian Alvarez on the far side. Alvarez. Then to Enzo Fernandez. Rodrigo de Paul. Back to Lionel Messi. But the ball goes to the far side. Montiel puts in a chance in the box, but Rhys James will clear the lines for the Englishman. Good ball from Montiel to put more pressure from the fire area. Taking off Molina, and then making sure Montiel gets the job done in that area for the Argentines. There they come. De Paul sends the ball back to Christian Romero. Romero to Otamendi, now to Nicola Tagliafico. Tagliafico spreads the ball to Montiel. Montiel decides against going to the byline. Comes back centrally to Rodrigo De Paul. De Paul is spreading to the far side. To Nico Gonzalez. Gonzalez back to Nicola Otamendi, to Enzo Fernandez. Enzo spread the ball across the surface of the pitch. Back to Montiel, to Lionel Messi. Lionel Messi has pitch camp on the right hand side, looking to create something for the Argentines. Enzo using the outside foot, sends the ball to Nicola Otamendi. Otamendi to Enzo Fernandez. Enzo spreads it again. Back to Rodrigo De Paul. De Paul puts it in. It's a good chance for the Argentines. Very, very good chance in there. That should have been the equalizer. But there they come, Joshua, like I told you, if you keep on putting a lot of defenders, they will pounce it. It's wave after wave, it's chance after chance, and one of them may creep in. But let's see, maybe the English can hold their own. Harry Kane, again, he couldn't hold on to possession. Possession changes hands to the Argentines again. It's wave after wave, it's chance after chance, they keep on coming. They keep on knocking the door, the accent. If it doesn't open, they'll push it down. Montiel on the far side. Rodrigo De Paul puts it above. It's a big chance again. This time, it's guarded calmly by Jordan Pickford. Pickford has made some very, very excellent saves.
1: He's kept the English in the game so far. Those saves are saves that you require your goalkeeper to make in the semi-final. And he's lived up to the billing so far.
0: Jordan Pickford is living up to the billing. But it's a long one to no man's land. It's another goal kick. One goal ahead. But that was that cross from Rodrigo De Paul. It found the head of Alexis McAllister. Rodrigo De Paul. Lionel Messi. Lionel Messi. To Enzo Fernandez. Enzo in the center of the pitch. Spreads it to Leno. On the right hand side. Leno. In between the lines. Come back to Rodrigo De Paul. Back to Montiel. Montiel back to De Paul. De Paul to Enzo Fernandez. Enzo. Is he going to line up across? Sends the ball to Leno Messi. Who has exchanged with Enzo. Puts in a good ball in the far side. It's a big chance for Argentina. Again and again and again. They are finding the right man at the right places at the right time. That was a pitch ball from Leo Messi. He found on Russian Nico Gonzalez, but an inches away, Nico could have gotten the equalizer for the Argentines.
1: Look at the movement of Leo Messi. He's always making sure that he's creating some space for himself. And in that space, you also realize that he's not being marked. So maybe that's what the English need to look at. Because when you give Messi so much space, he's going to create. Once he gets the ball, he feeds it into the channels or through the area. So I think the English need to look at that, because Messi is always looking around his shoulders to make sure that he's not getting the marker, falling deep to pick up the ball and then feed it. That could be the threat that the English need to quell.
0: That could be the threat that the English would have to quell. Get it come again. The Argentines using Enzo Fernandez. Good ball between the lines, but as you can see, I do a good job in defending Nico Gonzalez. The ball goes out of touch. It's a throw-in. Enzo Fernandez, who spread the ball across the face of goal. Goes to Lionel Messi on the right-hand side. Leno, the ball has been run off him. Morgan Rogers, he will use the English and he'll pull forward. It's a big chance for the English. Morgan Rogers, he'll line up a shot. The Aston Villa man had a big, big chance in there. Line up a shot, but he failed to make it count. It's still England 1, Argentina 0. Just a couple of minutes to go. Argentina, they are chasing that equalizer that will keep them in the game at least beyond 90 minutes. Enzo left it for Lionel Messi patiently. It just looked as if the game just switched. Just when England's gonna go, Argentina just controls the game. England goes to defend. Lionel Messi has been forced to take the ball back, and Enzo Fernandez will drop deep, and there you come, the Englishman who pull forward to come and press. The ball goes to Nicola Tagliafico. I must say he has been very, very important for the Argentines tonight. McAllister to Julian Alvarez. Alvarez spreads the ball to the far side. Goes to Montiel. Rodrigo de Paul. Lionel Messi. Enzo Fernandez. Enzo. Lionel Messi. Lionel. Beat Elliot Anderson. Lionel Messi. Then to Nico Gonzalez. Puts in a cross again. It's a big chance for Argentina. Good job done by the Englishman. Putting their body on the line and Ismael Lifter. This is exactly what the English need. Winning fouls like this in and around their box. There they come again. Argentines are going to throw in the last throw of the dice. And it's Lautaro Martinez who's coming on. I'm sure it's going to be for one midfielder, one defender. Lautaro Martinez is on. Somebody's already off. Of course, Nicola Tagliafico, a fullback, is out. And defender off, a striker on. They're going to play with... James is down. James, every 3 days. That was it. That's a good defending from Maggie. In this one, let's put their bodies on the line. And that's what the English should be doing from now.
1: I think Thomas Tuchel trusts his boys to be able to keep the defensive solidity. That's why he threw in Ezri Konsa.
0: Maybe. I mean, they have the men to be able to hold on to it. And then, because you have like, let's say, 10 minutes past 6, at most 16 minutes ago.
1: Yeah.
0: But the thing is that in games like this, it can just flip. So the decision has to be right. If it's not right, you're in trouble. Thomas Tuchel will not take chances on Reece James. He's changing him. And he said, because the Argentines are putting a lot of balls in the box, he's bringing on Dan Ben to do the aerial battle in there for him. And I think that this is enough. The game will close from here. If he brings on Dan Ben, I think that the English will be able to manage it and take it to they'll take it to New York for the final against the Spaniards. What a night it will be. It is coming home.
1: Football is coming home.
0: Andre Rowe food against Nigeria. Finally. It's 82 minutes. England 1, Argentina 0. Like I always tell you, anytime Messi is playing, you have to forgive me, my little bass. Reece James is off. Nico Reale is on. It means that Jet Spence comes to play at right back. Nico Reale goes to left back. It's five back now. Three centre backs: Dan Ben, McGay, John Stones, Ezri Konsa, and Nico Reale. And Jack Spence are the wing backs. Nico Reale joins the middle as another midfielder, helping Elliot Anderson and Jude Bellingham. It means the camera is off.
1: Yeah, the camera is off.
0: So there you have it, Lionel Messi on the far side, right hand side. The English will set up camp in their own half again. The Argentines will look for the equalizer. Enzo Fernandez spreads the ball to the far side. Enzo, they are looking for the half space cross to Rodrigo de Paul. De Paul will line one up, but to nobody in particular. Lionel Messi will give it a chase. Nico Reale put his body on the line. But the Gentiles will win the resulting ball again. Rodrigo de Paul spreads the ball to the far side, to Enzo Fernandez on the left hand side. Back in between the line. To Lionel Messi. The overlapping run from Montiel has come. Lionel Messi was looking to tee up Nico Gonzalez and Cristian Romero. Lionel Messi, he was looking for that equalizer, that tee to find Cristian Romero, but it was too deep. The Argentines will come again.
1: Giannis Antetokounmpo watching the game live.
0: Ball goes to the far side to Nico Gonzalez. Nico. Len Alvarez. Enzo Fernandez! What a strike! What a strike by Enzo Fernandez! He looks to the skies and he's asking for some luck and favor, but that he wouldn't get in there. That ball was dipping in. And Jordan Pickford again and again and again. He's out to the attacks. The resulting corner kick comes back again. Lionel Messi, shortest one on the far side. Lionel Messi, Messi puts in a ball to Enzo Fernandez, who strike on the goal! Enzo Fernandez! The Argentines kept on coming and coming and coming! Just when we all thought the English had gone through and had gotten just one goal to go through to the finals, the Argentines had a different idea. And Enzo Fernandez, he does that monkey chant and goes in front of the Englishman and says, "You talk too much, you talk too much, you talk too much." It's Argentina 1, it's England 1. Game on, Joshua.
1: Look, I think the English just switched off for just a second and they got punished because of that. Look at the defensive line, look at the defensive setup when the corner kick was taken short. Of course, it was a very good trick that the Argentines played. They needed men, the English, to try and close Enzo Fernandez down when he got the ball in this area. So you can see that after the goal, it looks like Jude Bellingham is very disappointed because he knows that he should have come out faster and tried to track Enzo Fernandez as quick as he could. But of course, look at Enzo Fernandez, look at the technique. He knew that just lifting the ball into the other side of Jordan Pickford's goal would help him to get that equalizer. And that is what they have executed to perfection. The Argentines are good at this. Give them just, you know, get that goal against them. They will find a way to equalize. They will find a way to drag the game. They have gotten that equalizer. Now I think the game is going to drag into extra time. Then we have a game on our hands.
0: We do have a game on our hands. And Argentines are in business by Enzo Fernandez. The boy has built such a career. Chelsea won the Club World Cup in America. He got that goal for them the last time out when they were here in Atalanta. And tonight, when the Argentines needed somebody to pull it out of the bag, as Enzo Fernandez once more. It was a brilliant ball, shortest corner kick, found himself in a case of space, and that technique, and he plays it very far away from Jordan Pickford. Enzo Fernandez, who rose, went close to the English fans and celebrated right in front of them, making gestures, essentially to tell them that he talked too much. It's Enzo Fernandez that has given the Argentines all the needed hope and equalizer tonight here in Atalanta. What a night of football we've seen. The Argentines, Joshua assistants now, will be on the ascendancy, and English can be in lots of trouble from now.
1: That is true, because now I want to see how Thomas Tuchel readjusts his strategy and his tactics, because it was very clear that he wanted to see the game off in the 90 minutes. But now the game is going to drag. He cannot keep on sitting in that low block, because then you invite more pressure. The Argentines are going to get that goal. That may be the winning goal. So I really don't know. I want to see. He may have to make some changes, a couple more changes, maybe one or two, when the game goes into extra time. But let's see how the end of the 90 minutes will go first.
0: Lionel Messi again puts the ball to the far side. The Argentines are looking to close the game from here. This is exactly what they did to Egypt. Of course, the English are better than the Egyptians. They are using the head injury tactics. Somebody goes and holds his head. It's Ismail Iftar. He will ask for the medics to come on. Enzo Fernandez and Otamendi, they will disagree, but then that's exactly what it is. It's the law. It's the rules of the game. Joshua, immediately the English got a goal and then they started defending. It means they are giving the game away, because you have to take the game to them. It's like Spain yesterday. Spain scored, but they were still playing.
1: Yeah.
0: But when you score, you shut up shop. You are inviting pressure, and you can only defend as long as possible. When you play against a very high quality side like Argentina, McAllister could have scored that goal. Alvarez could have scored that. It could have been Lautaro Martinez. It could have been Lionel Messi. You have about five players who could have made that difference that Enzo did. So you don't sit shut up shop and then just bring in. Just look at that. Look at that. No, it wasn't a shot power. It's the placing.
1: Yeah.
0: It's the placing of Enzo Fernandez. I am disappointed in Thomas Tuchel. I think this was a game that when he went up by a goal to zero, the next change should have been a better chance to hold on to the ball win fouls for you. And this is why some of us constantly said that Cole Palmer and Phil Foden, one of them, had to be go to the World Cup. Just look at him. Hate him or love him, the English fans will hate him. Next season, if he stays at Chelsea, you know that he will get it from the English fans anywhere he goes in England. But Enzo Fernandez, what a player. Lionel Messi, Alvarez, the Argentines. I mean, see, I'm not a Messi fan, but you've got to love the Argentines. They give it their all. They put their body, spirit, and soul on the line for matches like this. And that is why you just can't help but then give them all the credit. Look at their fans in the stadium. Yeah. They never stop singing. Even when they were down by a goal, they kept on singing. And the English, they look bemused, they look bereft. They look, I just hope they can hold on.
1: This reminds me so much of the 2018 FIFA World Cup semi-final when the English played against the Croats. They went into the lead in the first half from a very, very excellent free kick from Kieran Trippier. Then they ended up blowing the game, losing by 2-1. And it was a very big disappointment for them because they knew that they were going to make the final on that day. Maybe the story could be the same today, but look, I agree with you on a lot of things that you've said. The only thing that I would say at this point is that the English need to keep their composure. Because it looks like when they went off just 1 second, they got punished for it. If they decide to defend, I still think they can find a way to prevent that goal from going in. But let's see how it goes. We have 9 more minutes in normal time before we go into extra time.
0: Something has hit the Englishman. Something has... They call it Abobia Koro. When another animal bites a snake, you know
1: it's a big deal. It's a big deal,
0: and that's exactly what is happening. The Argentines will pull forward again. This time, McAllister. The Argentines. That could have been it. That is exactly what we are talking about. That was McAllister. He could have gotten the winner there, and what a shame that would have been. They can sense it. The Argentines. Wrong word. They've killed him. They've killed him. They've killed him. Lautaro Martinez. There you have it. There you have it. You don't set up shop here. Not here. Not this one. How does that happen? They have annihilated them. Wave after wave after wave. That defensive tactic from Thomas Tuchel, I don't agree. It's the second goal for the Argentines. It came off Lautaro Martinez. Just when the English thought they were sailing to the final, the Argentines have turned it around. They've done it 3 times against the Cabo Verdeans. They did it again against the Egyptians. This time, McAllister nearly got it. Ball went to the far post. They won it the second time. Lionel Messi from the far side, he set up that one. And it's the man, Lautaro Martinez, one of the shortest men on the pitch, but he rose highest against everybody and then got that second goal for Argentina. 2-1, Argentina.
1: Give the credit to the Argentines because, look, they know how to come from behind to win their games. And I think that is what is about them that makes them peculiar in this knockout phase of the competition. I don't follow Thomas Tuchel for taking the risk to play defensive, and I agree with you when you make a case for that, the reason why he shouldn't have done so, because you're playing against an Argentine side that is very resilient on the game. But credit to the Argentines, because when everything was going against them, they managed to re-engineer themselves. They managed to pick themselves up, and they have gotten that all-important goal that helps them to win this game and prevent the game from going into extra time. So I think they need to be given the credit. Very good goal. And look, I don't know, few more minutes, I honestly don't see how the English get back into this game. And like I was saying just before the goal came in, looks like a repeat of what happened in 2018 when they went into the lead and they threw the game away to the Croats.
0: Spiritual. I mean, when somebody ever tells you football has spiritual connotations and backing, you don't shy away from it.
1: Yeah.
0: The Argentines knew that when they wear this jersey, they beat the English. They did it in 1986. Whether it was the hand of God or not, they beat them in the early 90s. They beat them again. And you remember in that game, Simeone Inzaghi, Diego Simeone and David Beckham. Beckham got sent off in that game.
1: Yeah.
0: And they beat the English.
1: In 2002.
0: On penalties. And this time, they are beating them again. When the English thought for the very first time, they are going to edge the Argentines. It's the stories football tell that sometimes you don't know who writes them. It's just difficult to understand and comprehend. But for every Argentine, for every lover of Messi, for every lover of Argentina, and every lover of South American football, they will be excited.
1: Very, very excited. Phew, what a game.
0: I mean, the studio is stunned. Almost everybody here. I think except Nathaniel, almost everybody was supporting Argentina, was supporting England. Can you see some people from the back? DJ hashtag to England supporter. Everybody. Oh, wow.
1: Too late.
0: Last throw of the dice. It's a long throw in from Ajay Kosa. The English, can they win the first one? Ball goes back to Ajay Kosa again. It's a long one into the box. Bad cross from Kosa. Anderson knows that the game is just peeling away from the English.

scoring. Jordan Pickford sends in a long one into that Gentile box, has been booted away. Just a couple of minutes to go. The English, they would like to see they can get that equalizer. Long one to the far side. The Argentines will clear their lines.

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Ismael Lifter says play must continue. The Argentine fans in their voices, singing and dancing, having a good time.

0: You are trolling Jude Bellingham. These guys, they will beat you and laugh at you at the same time. They're Gentiles. They will beat you and they will mock you. The man doesn't understand though. He doesn't agree. Yeah, I remember Egypt. I remember Cape Verde. Oh, there's a little breaking transmission, but we are back. The 9 minutes is done. Just a couple of seconds to go and the game will be ending. Pickford. Konsa. The Argentines have won that ball. It's a big chance for Lionel Messi. Decide not to go and look for a goal. Goes to wind down the clock. Lionel Messi takes the ball to the byline. Has been pushed off the ball. Referee placing a long one. Looking for the English head, but then to nobody in particular. Dan Ben. Can he give that a chase? He does. Ismail Efka. Is he going to end the game anytime from now? The Argentine players on the bench are asking Ismail Efka to end the game. It's a long one to Dan Ben. The second ball doesn't fall to the Englishman. The Argentines will clear their lines again. It's a throw-in.
1: See what Lionel Messi did.
0: Dark arts of the game, not just it's everybody on the field of play. Everybody, including Lionel Messi. Can England get a last crack at it? Lionel Messi is asking if that isn't a time up. Long one from Jordan Pickford. It's a big chance that's falling. If that says it's a foul on Emiliano Martinez and the ball is in his arms. It looks as if it's the end of the road. Maybe it's only the French who could have beaten the Argentines.

0: The game has ended here in Atlanta. Lionel Messi and Enzo Fernandez with Lautaro Martinez have engineered another final for Argentina. England, they came up by a goal to zero. And Enzo Fernandez there. The young man, he cries into the skies with excitement. Just when it became difficult for them, just when they thought it had ended, the Argentines engineered it. And they turn it around, Joshua.
1: Football didn't come home.
2: You can't come home.
1: No, what a game of football we've witnessed. And I said it earlier, look, the Argentines, this was a very peculiar situation to them because of how they've played throughout the tournament. Very, very resilient, especially in the second half. And we saw that again. I think that Thomas Tuchel took a risk. And in coaching, sometimes your instincts will tell you to put up a certain act or use a certain strategy. Of course, it didn't go according to plan, and he would have to take responsibility for that, because when they got the first goal, I thought that if they decided to be a little bit expansive and brought in players like Eberechi Eze to do the hold-up play and also help with transition, they could have gotten the second goal, and that could have even been the final nail in the coffin for the Argentines. But of course, look at Lionel Scaloni, the changes he made, the players he brought on, the mentality that they possessed from the 60th minute forward. That is what has made the difference for Argentina. And you can also look at them and say that throughout the tournament, they've been going from strength to strength because of the tests that the various teams they played in the knockout stages have given to them. And I think it's a very good win for Argentina. They march on to the final.

0: after having played a very good game against the English. For Thomas Tuchel, I think he'll be disappointed. And like I was saying earlier, this looks like a repeat of what happened in 2018, when England at the semi-final went into the lead against Croatia and they managed to blow the game, losing that game by 2-1. Same thing has happened over here, and Argentina will continue their dominance over the English. Let's see how that final will go on Sunday. I can't wait for Spain-Argentina. It's a very difficult game and a very close game to call, but I think that because of what Argentina have done here, they may go into that game as favorites. But of course, I expect Spain to also come in very fiercely and very strongly with the kind of mentality they've had to also be able to try and see how they can win that game. That's going to be a game between two sides that have played very incredible and very good football at the tournament so far. We'll see what happens. But you can see David Beckham, he looks very, very disappointed after the English went into the lead. I thought he would have been thinking that this was going to go in their favor, but it didn't work that way. And I'll be waiting to see what the media in England will say about this particular game and how Thomas Tuchel managed it. Look, it was a risk. Thomas Tuchel just didn't get it right. And I think that we've had a very good game today. It's all down to the final on Sunday, which I think will be a very entertaining one. So let's see how that game goes.
1: Let's see how that game goes. But that's exactly how we end tonight's broadcast. We'll see you on Sunday for a big one to see whether it's going to be a European winner or another South American winner when the World Cup has been played in America. But until then, we'll leave you with some

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7: Martin Luther King Jr. once said, and I quote, "Injustice somewhere is a threat to justice everywhere." Unquote. Some interventions that are nuisance either don't inure to the common good of mankind. The chair panel judges are great timekeeper, co-debaters, ladies and gentlemen. Bonjour.
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1: Plan B, B, C, Plan A for work. 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This is Kwesi Atta. You are listening to Nathaniel Mensa. Keep it locked. No forget to.
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out of here. Say my name. Say my name. The mind is on. It's about to get lit. It's about to get amazing. You know how we do it. Welcome to the show. And definitely this is where the CT is listening to over loud. And where Claire, wherever you find yourself, thanks for joining. And after 12 minutes, I'm keeping you company. And tonight I'm playing you more music, yeah. That's what's up for tonight. You know, I always come through with some surprise. And the surprise is that tonight I'll be playing you more music, yeah. And so that means tonight I'll be using WhatsApp more with the voice notes. I just want to hear voice notes. Our phone lines are trying to act funny tonight, so I just want to hear voice notes. But if you're listening to me, I want to hear from you. I want to know that you're listening to Nathaniel Mensah, yeah. And so if you're listening to Nathaniel Mensah, just send me a voice note. When you come through, just say, hi, my name is... I think the ladies will make me happy more. But I want to hear from my guys as well, yeah? So send me a voice note right now. WhatsApp 055-11-11995. Just send me a voice note. You tell me your name and what you're doing at the moment and where you're listening to the show from. Hi, my name is Angela. I'm coming out to so. Wait, down paso. Me tail free 100. You get it? Something like that, yeah? Put me on the phone now. Sorry, put me through a voice note. 055-11-11995. 055-11-11995. Don't forget that we're live on TikTok. You can join me there as well at Nate_Mensah. Just send me a voice note. If you're listening to Nathaniel Mensah, just open your WhatsApp or dial the number 055-11-11995 and save the number as Love FM WhatsApp. And immediately you're done doing that, just send me a voice. I just want to hear voices tonight. Just send me that voice note now on 055-11-11995. I'm going to play more music tonight. And I just want to hear from you. I just want to hear from you. Over the past 14 minutes, I've been playing you songs made by only ladies. If you're listening to it carefully, you could tell that I'm playing you just songs made from ladies. And so I played you So Good from Destiny's Child. And then I played you Diva from Beyonce. And then went on to play you Nose Crabs from TLC. And then I played you Obsessed from Mariah Carey. And then played you Survive. Played you Miss Independent from Kelly Clarkson. And then played you Like a Boy by Ciara. And then went on to play you Shake It Off by Mariah Carey. And then played you No from Meghan Trainor. And then now we played you God is a God. God is a Woman from Ariana Grande. And a song in the background now is from Destiny's Child, Say My Name. Yeah. So I just wanted you to say your name via WhatsApp for me right now. 055-11-11995. 055-11-11995. Where are you listening to me from? You tell me your name and what you're doing at the moment. Yeah. And then you tell me where you're listening to me from. Yeah. Rems just gets it. Yeah. Girl Power. So you can call the playlist tonight Girl Power. I play you songs that's best for girl power. Nobody's losing their voice tonight. No. I know you probably lost your voice because of Messi. But let me tell you one name, yeah? Before I play this voice to it, there's one thing you need to hear tonight. Yeah, there's no way I won't play you this because I definitely have to let you hear this. You definitely want to listen to this, yeah? Yeah. we're talking about the world's best player, man. No doubt about it. Man is buena cocraba chale. So nah, man the playboy, you get it. You know, I was watching the match in the studio with the boys, and I didn't know all the people in the studio. I was the only person supporting Argentina. I didn't know. That was weird. Anyways, let's enjoy some voice notes right here. I love 99.5 FM. But before I get to the voice notes, let me drop shouts to all of you watching me live on TikTok. It's always amazing to know you're on. Big shouts going out to you, Freeman Kitia. Freeman, how you doing? Freeman is a fellow Argentina fan, yeah? So a fellow Argentine. Big shouts to Christian Kobe, another favorite Messi boy, yeah?
A big shout out to Rams. Thanks for joining. And a big shout out to you, Sikawo Fie. Michael, thanks for joining. Michael has been my DJ on the live. Michael be like, ah, this song, play this song. But all the songs I don't play. Big shout out to you, Chris. Thanks for joining. And a big shout out to you, Davina. What's my thanks for joining. It's good to know you're listening. Big shout out to you, Evelyn Marco. Thanks for joining. And a big one to you, Inshira. Big shout out going out to you, Luis Parker. What's up, bro? Big shout out to you, Philomena Mensa. I see you. Thanks for joining. Nana Efei Chan Papa B. How you doing? How you doing? How you doing? How you doing? How you doing? How you doing? Big shout out to you, Annie. Big shout out to you, Belle. And I see you, Lady. Lady, thanks for joining. I see you. Big shout out to the big man himself, OB Games. What's up, bro? Thanks for joining. I see you, man. I see you. A big shout out going out to you, Mamiche. Hey, Mamiche. Our wife. Our wife. Why? Our wife. RD's one and only. Why? RD's one and only. RD's one and only. Keep sending me your voice notes. I like what I'm seeing. Keep sending the voice notes to me on 055-11-11995. 055-11-11995. What's your name? Where are you listening to me from? What are you doing at the moment? Let's hear that. I'll be playing you some more music, but before that, let's do this. Let's do this real quick.

0: 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It's going to be a great time. Bundle of joy serving you a big bowl of joy. Let's go and have some fun. All right, let's play some voice notes right here on the show. 055-11-11995.
1: 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Matt, good evening. This is your boy, Kwaku Raf. Meet you life and clear with Wakwa. Yeah. Not Mdao, Jamin Day, the England for Naja, Moguni Pen was a Vendee, and France was with the O, the Arawana. Meet you, I'm listening to you live. Shout to yourself, shout to Bia with you. Nathaniel Sisia, you are listening to Nathaniel Mensah.
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0: And about England, about France, now more Real Madrid player Ben in Bobo. Lucky. Well, 03220-83596. 03220-83597. Drop me the voice note now. Want to hear from you.
3: Yeah, my name is David. I'm listening to you from Achumako, Florida. Right now, I'm just lying in my sofa. And then I'm shouting, Mercy, Mercy, Mercy, Mercy.
4: Ah, merci beaucoup.
0: Merci beaucoup.
4: Merci beaucoup. Ah, ah, ah.
0: Merci beaucoup. Merci beaucoup. Make sure I see you, man. Let me play that voice on again. I think I like it. I like it.
3: Yeah, my name is David. I'm listening to you from Achumako, Florida. Right now, I'm just lying in my sofa. And then I'm shouting, Merci. Merci. Merci. Merci.
0: If you want to know the mood for all the Real Madrid fans, this is it, this is it, this is it.
5: The water calm at your school. That one, I dim, my cat to the settings. And my phone call me that. The water calm at your school.
0: And the interesting thing is that for the final match against Argentina and Spain, if Argentina win, Charlie, my mind day. If Spain win, my mind day. That'd be the funny thing, oh. Yo! Yeah, Nanaya says the water carry those England things go. Charlie, them carry and go. Them carry and go.
6: Mercy the coach. Mercy. Growing old but still strong. Mercy, this one for you.
4: Merci beaucoup. No, no, no. Merci beaucoup.
0: Even fine girls like Mercy. Yeah, that's what I'm talking about, man. Sherry, that's yours. Thanks for coming on. And it says, Nate, good PM. Vibes 100%. Yeah, yeah. That's what we deserve, yeah? If there's anything apart from 100%, that'd be us. Merci beaucoup.
6: Listening to Nathaniel Mensah.
0: Yes, of course, you're listening to Nathaniel Mensah. Who else would you listen to if not me, eh?
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0: 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Drop me the voice notes now. Where you listening to me from? My phone lines are not working tonight, so I want to hear more voice notes, and I'll be playing you some more music, yeah? But I ask, yes, at this point, the gold debate is over. Man got nothing to prove again, Charlie. That man, she... 03220-83596. 03220-83597. And also on 03. Oh, sorry, that's a phone line. We're doing WhatsApp tonight. WhatsApp voice notes only on 055-11-11995. 055-11-11995. Don't forget that we're live on TikTok. You can join us at NateMensah_NATEMENSH_. That's how you get on, and that's how you get to be a part of the show.

I'm going to be back soon, but let's enjoy some good music right here on Love 99.5 FM tonight. It's going to be a music night, yeah. I'll be back again. Maybe I'm going to make some of you request songs so we play for you, yeah. How about that? But let's enjoy some more music. I'll be back soon. This is Still Vibes on your Super Dial Love 99.5 FM. My name is Nathaniel Menza. Big shout out to the Leslie. Hey, the Leslie. All right, enjoy yourself. I'll be back soon. Oh, Amma is here. Hey, Amma, how are you doing? Thanks for joining. Thanks for joining. Let's enjoy ourselves to some good songs. I'll be back. Yeah, I'll be back. So have you not missed me? So you two, have you not missed me that you're missing my shows? Why would you be missing my shows? Why would you be missing my shows? Why? But welcome back, though. These guys, I'll be back soon. When I'm back, maybe you get to be the master of the show. Maybe I'll let you play songs for yourself. I'll be back soon. Enjoy some more music. I'll be back.

baby. I'm the man from the big beat. Hey, what you gonna play around my way? Hey, listen to what I gotta say. Don't you know I am the man? Rock show here, the gin Japan. Have people shaking my hand.

for the songs, and I want you to make, I want to make you the master of the show. As of right about now, if you're watching me live on TikTok, if you're listening to me on WhatsApp, 055-111-1995, be the master of the show now by sending me a song you want me to play for you. And make sure that you're not going off track, because if you go off track, I'm not playing the song for you. Simple. I mean, don't spoil my mood. That's what I'm trying to say. Yeah, because just check how you're feeling. Don't turn around the mood for us. Which also you might say the last time that's made my name popular. Really? I've made my name popular all this while. Guys, I've made this name popular all this while. AJ Mensah, Bungo Mungino, Monsieur Mumpedino. But I've held the name. I've held up to the name very well. Don't let me say where was last made when I was holding the name. Yeah, I think everywhere now, Nathaniel, everywhere. I get it. It's true. Big shout out to Lastman, though. Irene Fathali, thanks for joining. All right, guys, if you're watching live on TikTok, drop a song in the comments, and I'll make sure to play it for you. If you're listening to me, drop it on WhatsApp. I'll make sure I play it for you. 055-11-11995.

right, so I'm going to play mine first. I want to listen to this song. I think I miss this song so much, yeah? And I want to listen to this one because it's been a while. So let's enjoy the song together. When I'm back, I've seen your messages coming through. I'm going to make sure that I play for you. If you want to send me a WhatsApp message and you're not in the country, all you have to do is to do +233 5511 1995. +233 5511 1195. +233 5511 1195. All right, so this is a song. Enjoy it. I'll be back. When I'm back, your song is up next.

That's my song for tonight. Anyways, away from that to the next one I'm playing you on WhatsApp 055-11-11995. And Amma wants me to play Ella Mai, Boot Up. This is your song, Ella. Amma, enjoy it. Ella Mai's Boot Up. Enjoy it.

till I find something that gets me high like you do. 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Ama, we heard you, okay? All the best. Grace on your sitch. Anyway, so the next one, this is coming from Dechem Sohima. You want me to play You Like You from Tatiana Maneas. This is your song. Enjoy it.

0: And that's your song. Thanks for requesting it. Good gems on him. I'll wait from that to the next one. But before that, there's a voice note. Let's take a listen to the voice note.
1: Hi, Rems here from Philippines. I just want to say I'm enjoying your show, Nathaniel. Keep it up. Thank you.
0: Yeah, Rems, your voice still works. Rems is listening to us on the Philippines. Ah, Jesse. Right, this is on WhatsApp and it's coming from Sherry. Sherry says, Nate, please play me Have I Told You Lately by Rod Stewart. It goes out to you, Pato Christian and Kofi Farfar. This is your song, Sherry. Enjoy it.

what you do. You ease all my troubles, that's what you do. You fill my heart with so much gladness, ah. And you fill my life with, you make my life very happy. There's no sadness whenever I'm with you. Amazing song. Song is putting some little tears under my eye, but it's fine. That's your song. Sherry, away from that to the next one. If you just join me, you can drop a song in the comments and I make sure I play it for you. If you're listening to me on radio too, or WhatsApp 055-11-11-995. 055-11-11-995. Please stay on track. Don't go anywhere. Don't spoil my mood. Put me on a good song that you know we are going to love, yeah? I'm blushing, Millie. Millie, I'm blushing. The song is nice. I'm blushing. And there was a sweet message that I just read. Oh, guys. Winnie Ducky says that you have no idea how nice it is to finish my shift for the week and come here to listen to good music. Oh, you have all of my heart, guys. Guys, I'm crying, guys. Guys. Anyway, so the next one. Your name is Angelina. You want me to play you Root B's Dandelions? This is your song. Enjoy.

right, that's your song. Thanks for requesting, Angelina. Away from that to the next one. Winnie Ducky wants me to play When I See You by Fantasia. This is your song. Enjoy it.

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Thanks for requesting it. Away from that to the next one. This one is from Justin. Justin wants me to play Keller's Whisper from George Michael.

And that's your song, Josephine. Thanks for requesting it. Away from that to the next one. You're just trying to spoil the mood for me, but it's fine. I'm going to bring it back. I'm just going to play it. I don't know why I'm playing it, but I just have to play it. And so Jess Cookie wants me to play JJ from Sistafia. I'm going to play it for you. Although it's going to spoil my mood, but I still have to play it.

Jess Cookie. Away from that to the next one. You want me to play you Sexual Healing from Marvin Gaye. Yeah, we're back. We're back. Well, it's coming from you, Georgina. This is your song. Enjoy it.

Definitely one of the weeks that I've been wanting to cuddle. And you guys are putting my mind all over the place, but it's fine. I mean, we all need some sexual healing, right? But if you're getting it now, God is going to punish you, yeah? Because while we are struggling, you're having fun. Anyways, that's your song, Georgina. Thanks for requesting. Away from that, Shayi Sal wants me to play Shy Lover from Mavo. This is your song. Enjoy it.

That's your song, Sheyi. Thanks for requesting it. I don't know why Mono Jim Fua is a part of my life tonight. I'm wondering how you doing. Do we have a problem? We have a problem. We have a problem. Anyways, that's your song, Sheyi. Thanks for requesting it. Away from that to the next one. Diffie wants me to play Write Your Name. I'm from Kenny Rogers. Write your name across my heart. This is your song. Enjoy it.

0: That's your song, Dear Philly. That's an amazing song. Kenny Rogers, Write Your Name Across My Heart. That song was released somewhere in 1997.
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0: If you're still watching, you can drop a song in the comments, any song you want me to play for you. I still have got some 10 minutes to go. Maybe I can do some two or three more songs before we go. So you can just drop a song in the comments and I'll get to play that for you. What's a song that you want me to play? Just drop it in the comments for me and I make sure I play for you. If you're listening to me on the radio as well, still on WhatsApp 055-11-11995. That's a voice note. Let's take a listen to what the voice note has got to say. Oh, Fares. I'm Shadana. Anyways, this one wants me to play Said I Loved You, But I Lied from Michael Bolting. And your name is Sam Safua. This is your song.

that's your song, Safawa. Thanks for requesting it. And of course, Francis Kakusi wants me to play Glory of Love from Peter Cetera. This is your song. Enjoy it.

song was on the album Solitude. And it's from Peter Cetera, Glory of Love. Away from that, this is going to be the last one for tonight. Unfortunately, I don't know if I could do one more, but after the song is done, I'll be able to tell if I'll be able to do another one. But this one is for you, Cops. You want me to play you Listen to the Radio from Don William. This is your song. Enjoy it.

0: Daddy, as you spend the night together, we've listened to the radio. You've listened to Nathaniel Menzah. It's time now for me to say bye to you. But a big shout out is going out to you.
1: Don't seem to sound as
0: a sweet auntie, Charlotte Adiepera. It's great to have you on the show. It's amazing, yeah? All right, thank you guys for joining me on the show. As always, poco a poco, little by little, we're going to get this. I want to say, oh, yeah, oh. Yeah, oh. And it's the last one for the week, too. So, yeah. Oh. We're going to be back again next week, Monday. Yeah. Have a good time. As always, poco a poco, little by little, we're going to get there one brick at a time. And so, please don't push it. Don't rush it. It's definitely going to be possible. My name is Nathaniel Menzah. And, of course, be safe and stay out of trouble. Don't do what I won't do. Don't slip into places I won't slip to. Okay? Be safe. Be a good boy. Be a good girl. I'll see you soon. Until then, be safe. Bye-bye.